2. Taxiway Alpha 1 closed. Observe gear down operation procedure on final. Wind 020 degrees 2 tree knots. Visibility 40 kilometers. Broken 2,000 feet cumulus. Broken 10,000 feet alto cumulus. Temperature 19. Dew point 14. QNH1005 hectopascals 2969 inches. Advise you have information Lima. Na Litra International Airport information Lima. 0000. ILS Zulu runway 34 right approach. Landing runway 34 right. Departure runway 34 left. Departure frequency 124.2. Taxiway Alpha 1 closed. Observe gear down operation procedure on final. Wind 020 degrees 2 tree knots. Visibility 40 kilometers. Broken 2,000 feet cumulus. Broken 10,000 feet alto cumulus. Temperature 19. Dew point 14. QNH1005 hectopascals 2969 inches. Advise you have information Lima. Na Litra International Airport information Lima. 0000. ILS Zulu runway 34 right approach. Landing runway 34 right. Departure runway 34 left. Departure frequency 124.2. Taxiway Alpha 1 closed. Observe gear down operation procedure on final. Wind 020 degrees 2 tree knots. Visibility 40 kilometers. Broken 2,000 feet cumulus. Broken 10,000 feet alto cumulus. Temperature 19. Dew point 14. QNH1005 hectopascals 2969 inches. Advise you have information Lima. Na Litra International Airport information Lima. 0000. ILS Zulu runway 34 right approach. Landing runway 34 right. Departure runway 34 left. Departure frequency 124.2. Taxiway Alpha 1 closed. Observe gear down operation procedure on final. Wind 020 degrees 2 tree knots. Visibility 40 kilometers. Broken 2,000 feet cumulus. Broken 10,000 feet alto cumulus. Temperature 19. Dew point 14. QNH1005 hectopascals 2969 inches. Advise you have information Lima. Na Litra International Airport information Lima. 0000. ILS Zulu runway 34 right approach. Landing runway 34 right. Departure runway 34 left. Departure frequency 124.2. Taxiway Alpha 1 closed. Observe gear down operation procedure on final. Wind 020 degrees 2 tree knots. Visibility 40 kilometers. Broken 2,000 feet cumulus. Broken 10,000 feet alto cumulus. Temperature 19. Dew point 14. QNH1005 hectopascals 2969 inches. Advise you have information Lima. Na Litra International Airport information Lima. 0000. ILS Zulu runway 34 right approach. Landing runway 34 right. Departure runway 34 left. Departure frequency 124.2. Taxiway Alpha 1 closed. Observe gear down operation procedure on final. Wind 020 degrees 2 tree knots. Visibility 40 kilometers. Broken 2,000 feet cumulus. Broken 10,000 feet alto cumulus. Temperature 19. Dew point 14. QNH1005 hectopascals 2969 inches. Advise you have information Lima. Na Litra International Airport information Lima. 0000. ILS Zulu runway 34 right approach. Landing runway 34 right. Departure runway 34 left. Departure frequency 124.2. Taxiway Alpha 1 closed. Observe gear down operation procedure on final.
0020 degrees 2 tree knots. Visibility 40 kilometers. Broken 2,000 feet cumulus. Broken 10,000 feet alto cumulus. Temperature 19. Dew point 14. QNH1005 hectopascals 2969 inches. Advise you have information Lima. Nalitra International Airport information Lima. 0000. ILS Zulu runway 34 right approach. Landing runway 34 right. Departure runway 34 left. Departure frequency 124.2. Taxiway Alpha 1 closed. Observe gear down operation procedure on final. Wind 020 degrees 2 tree knots. Visibility 40 kilometers. Broken 2,000 feet cumulus. Broken 10,000 feet alto cumulus. Temperature 19. Dew point 14. QNH1005 hectopascals 2969 inches. Advise you have information Lima. Nalitra International Airport information Lima. 0000. ILS Zulu runway 34 right approach. Landing runway 34 right. Departure runway 34 left. Departure frequency 124.2. Taxiway Alpha 1 closed. Observe gear down operation procedure on final. Wind 020 degrees 2 tree knots. Visibility 40 kilometers. Broken 2,000 feet cumulus. Broken 10,000 feet alto cumulus. Temperature 19. Dew point 14. QNH1005 hectopascals 2969 inches. Advise you have information Lima. Nalitra International Airport information Lima. 0000. ILS Zulu runway 34 right approach. Landing runway 34 right. Departure runway 34 left. Departure frequency 124.2. Taxiway Alpha 1 closed. Observe gear down operation procedure on final. Wind 020 degrees 2 tree knots. Visibility 40 kilometers. Broken 2,000 feet cumulus. Broken 10,000 feet alto cumulus. Temperature 19. Dew point 14. QNH1005 hectopascals 2969 inches. Advise you have information Lima. Nalitra International Airport information Lima. 0000. ILS Zulu runway 34 right approach. Landing runway 34 right. Departure runway 34 left. Departure frequency 124.2. Taxiway Alpha 1 closed. Observe gear down operation procedure on final. Wind 020 degrees 2 tree knots. Visibility 40 kilometers. Broken 2,000 feet cumulus. Broken 10,000 feet alto cumulus. Temperature 19. Dew point 14. QNH1005 hectopascals 2969 inches. Advise you have information Lima. Nalitra International Airport information Lima. 0000. ILS Zulu runway 34 right approach. Landing runway 34 right. Departure runway 34 left. Departure frequency 124.2. Taxiway Alpha 1 closed. Observe gear down operation procedure on final. Wind 020 degrees 2 tree knots. Visibility 40 kilometers. Broken 2,000 feet cumulus. Broken 10,000 feet alto cumulus. Temperature 19. Dew point 14. QNH1005 hectopascals 2969 inches. Advise you have information Lima. Nalitra International Airport information Lima. 0000. ILS Zulu runway 34 right approach. Landing runway 34 right. Departure runway 34 left. Departure frequency 124.2. Taxiway Alpha 1 closed. Observe gear down operation procedure on final. Wind 020 degrees 2 tree knots. Visibility 40 kilometers. Broken 2,000 feet cumulus.
Broken 10,000 feet alto cumulus. Temperature 19. Dew point 14. QNH 1005 hectopascals 2969 inches. Advise you have information Lima. Nalitra International Airport information Lima. 0000. ILS Zulu runway 34 right approach. Landing runway 34 right. Departure runway 34 left. Departure frequency 124.2. Taxiway Alpha 1 closed. Observe gear down operation procedure on final. Wind 020 degrees 2 tree knots. Visibility 40 kilometers. Broken 2,000 feet cumulus. Broken 10,000 feet alto cumulus. Temperature 19. Dew point 14. QNH 1005 hectopascals 2969 inches. Advise you have information Lima. Nalitra International Airport information Lima. 0000. ILS Zulu runway 34 right approach. Landing runway 34 right. Departure runway 34 left. Departure frequency 124.2. Taxiway Alpha 1 closed. Observe gear down operation procedure on final. Wind 020 degrees 2 tree knots. Visibility 40 kilometers. Broken 2,000 feet cumulus. Broken 10,000 feet alto cumulus. Temperature 19. Dew point 14. QNH 1005 hectopascals 2969 inches. Advise you have information Lima. Nalitra International Airport information Mike. 0000. ILS Zulu runway 34 right approach. Landing runway 34 right. Departure runway 34 left. Departure frequency 124.2. Taxiway Alpha 1 closed. Observe gear down operation procedure on final. Wind 020 degrees 2 tree knots. Visibility 40 kilometers. Broken 2,000 feet cumulus. Broken 10,000 feet alto cumulus. Temperature 19. Dew point 14. QNH 1005 hectopascals 2969 inches. Remarks. Wind shear plus 10 knots. Observed at 0006. On final approach runway 34 left. Between 1,000 feet and 500 feet. In descent. Reported by Boeing 777. Advise you have information Mike. Nalitra International Airport information Mike. 0000. ILS Zulu runway 34 right approach. Landing runway 34 right. Departure runway 34 left. Departure frequency 124.2. Taxiway Alpha 1 closed. Observe gear down operation procedure on final. Wind 020 degrees 2 tree knots. Visibility 40 kilometers. Broken 2,000 feet cumulus. Broken 10,000 feet alto cumulus. Temperature 19. Dew point 14. QNH 1005 hectopascals 2969 inches. Remarks. Wind shear plus 10 knots. Observed at 0006. On final approach runway 34 left. Between 1,000 feet and 500 feet. In descent. Reported by Boeing 777. Advise you have information Mike. Nalitra International Airport information Mike. 0000. ILS Zulu runway 34 right approach. Landing runway 34 right. Departure runway 34 left. Departure frequency 124.2. Taxiway Alpha 1 closed. Observe gear down operation procedure on final. Wind 020 degrees 2 tree knots. Visibility 40 kilometers. Broken 2,000 feet cumulus. Broken 10,000 feet alto cumulus. Temperature 19. Dew point 14. QNH 1005 hectopascals 2969 inches. Remarks. Wind shear plus 10 knots. Observed at 0006. On final approach runway 34 left. Between 1,000 feet and 500 feet.

2,000 feet alto cumulus. Temperature 19. Dew point 14. QNH1005 hectopascals 2969 inches. Remarks. Wind shear plus 10 knots. Observed at 0006. On final approach runway 34 left. Between 1,000 feet and 500 feet. In descent. Reported by Boeing 777. Advise you have information mic. Na Litra International Airport information mic. 0000. ILS Zulu runway 34 right approach. Landing runway 34 right. Departure runway 34 left. Departure frequency 124.2. Taxiway Alpha 1 closed. Observe gear down operation procedure on final. Wind 020 degrees 2 tree knots. Visibility 40 kilometers. Broken 2,000 feet cumulus. Broken 10,000 feet alto cumulus. Temperature 19. Dew point 14. QNH1005 hectopascals 2969 inches. Remarks. Wind shear plus 10 knots. Observed at 0006. On final approach runway 34 left. Between 1,000 feet and 500 feet. In descent. Reported by Boeing 777. Advise you have information mic. Na Litra International Airport information mic. 0000. ILS Zulu runway 34 right approach. Landing runway 34 right. Departure runway 34 left. Departure frequency 124.2. Taxiway Alpha 1 closed. Observe gear down operation procedure on final. Wind 020 degrees 2 tree knots. Visibility 40 kilometers. Broken 2,000 feet cumulus. Broken 10,000 feet alto cumulus. Temperature 19. Dew point 14. QNH1005 hectopascals 2969 inches. Remarks. Wind shear plus 10 knots. Observed at 0006. On final approach runway 34 left. Between 1,000 feet and 500 feet. In descent. Reported by Boeing 777. Advise you have information mic. Na Litra International Airport information mic. 0000. ILS Zulu runway 34 right approach. Landing runway 34 right. Departure runway 34 left. Departure frequency 124.2. Taxiway Alpha 1 closed. Observe gear down operation procedure on final. Wind 020 degrees 2 tree knots. Visibility 40 kilometers. Broken 2,000 feet cumulus. Broken 10,000 feet alto cumulus. Temperature 19. Dew point 14. QNH1005 hectopascals 2969 inches. Remarks. Wind shear plus 10 knots. Observed at 0006. On final approach runway 34 left. Between 1,000 feet and 500 feet. In descent. Reported by Boeing 777. Advise you have information mic. Na Litra International Airport information mic. 0000. ILS Zulu runway 34 right approach. Landing runway 34 right. Departure runway 34 left. Departure frequency 124.2. Taxiway Alpha 1 closed. Observe gear down operation procedure on final. Wind 020 degrees 2 tree knots. Visibility 40 kilometers. Broken 2,000 feet cumulus. Broken 10,000 feet alto cumulus. Temperature 19. Dew point 14. QNH1005 hectopascals 2969 inches. Remarks. Wind shear plus 10 knots. Observed at 0006. On final approach runway 34 left. Between 1,000 feet and 500 feet. In descent. Reported by Boeing 777. Advise you have information mic. Na Litra International Airport information mic. 0000. ILS Zulu runway 34 right approach. Landing runway 34 right.
Departure runway 34 left. Departure frequency 124.2. Taxiway Alpha 1 closed. Observe gear down operation procedure on final. Wind 020 degrees 2 tree knots. Visibility 40 kilometers. Broken 2,000 feet cumulus. Broken 10,000 feet alto cumulus. Temperature 19. Dew point 14. QNH 1005 hectopascals 2969 inches. Remarks. Wind shear plus 10 knots. Observe at 0006. On final approach runway 34 left. Between 1,000 feet and 500 feet. In descent. Reported by Boeing 777. Advise you have information mic. Nalita International Airport information mic. 0000. ILS Zulu runway 34 right approach. Landing runway 34 right. Departure runway 34 left. Departure frequency 124.2. Taxiway Alpha 1 closed. Observe gear down operation procedure on final. Wind 020 degrees 2 tree knots. Visibility 40 kilometers. Broken 2,000 feet cumulus. Broken 10,000 feet alto cumulus. Temperature 19. Dew point 14. QNH 1005 hectopascals 2969 inches. Remarks. Wind shear plus 10 knots. Observe at 0006. On final approach runway 34 left. Between 1,000 feet and 500 feet. In descent. Reported by Boeing 777. Advise you have information mic. Nalitra International Airport information mic. 0000. ILS Zulu runway 34 right approach. Landing runway 34 right. Departure runway 34 left. Departure frequency 124.2. Taxiway Alpha 1 closed. Observe gear down operation procedure on final. Wind 020 degrees 2 tree knots. Visibility 40 kilometers. Broken 2,000 feet cumulus. Broken 10,000 feet alto cumulus. Temperature 19. Dew point 14. QNH 1005 hectopascals 2969 inches. Remarks. Wind shear plus 10 knots. Observe at 0006. On final approach runway 34 left. Between 1,000 feet and 500 feet. In descent. Reported by Boeing 777. Advise you have information mic. Nalitra International Airport information mic. 0000. ILS Zulu runway 34 right approach. Landing runway 34 right. Departure runway 34 left. Departure frequency 124.2. Taxiway Alpha 1 closed. Observe gear down operation procedure on final. Wind 020 degrees 2 tree knots. Visibility 40 kilometers. Broken 2,000 feet cumulus. Broken 10,000 feet alto cumulus. Temperature 19. Dew point 14. QNH 1005 hectopascals 2969 inches. Remarks. Wind shear plus 10 knots. Observe at 0006. On final approach runway 34 left. Between 1,000 feet and 500 feet. In descent. Reported by Boeing 777. Advise you have information mic. Nalitra International Airport information November. 0025. ILS Zulu runway 34 right approach. Landing runway 34 right. Departure runway 34 left. Departure frequency 124.2. Taxiway Alpha 1 closed. Observe gear down operation procedure on final. Wind 030 degrees 20 knots. Maximum 34 knots. Minimum 11 knots. Visibility 40 kilometers. Scatter 2,000 feet cumulus. Broken 10,000 feet alto cumulus. Temperature 20. Dew point 14. QNH 1005 hectopascals 2969 inches. Wind shear runway 34 left remarks. Wind shear plus 10 knots.
Observe at 0006. On final approach runway 34 left. Between 1,000 feet and 500 feet. In descent. Reported by Boeing 777. Advise you have information November. Nalitra International Airport information November. 0025. ILS Zulu runway 34 right approach. Landing runway 34 right. Departure runway 34 left. Departure frequency 124.2. Taxiway Alpha 1 closed. Observe gear down operation procedure on final. Wind 030 degrees 20 knots. Maximum 34 knots. Minimum 11 knots. Visibility 40 kilometers. Scatter 2,000 feet cumulus. Broken 10,000 feet alto cumulus. Temperature 20. Dew point 14. QNH 1005 hectopascals 2969 inches. Windshear runway 34 left remarks. Windshear plus 10 knots. Observe at 0006. On final approach runway 34 left. Between 1,000 feet and 500 feet. In descent. Reported by Boeing 777. Advise you have information November. Nalitra International Airport information November. 0025. ILS Zulu runway 34 right approach. Landing runway 34 right. Departure runway 34 left. Departure frequency 124.2. Taxiway Alpha 1 closed. Observe gear down operation procedure on final. Wind 030 degrees 20 knots. Maximum 34 knots. Minimum 11 knots. Visibility 40 kilometers. Scatter 2,000 feet cumulus. Broken 10,000 feet alto cumulus. Temperature 20. Dew point 14. QNH 1005 hectopascals 2969 inches. Windshear runway 34 left remarks. Windshear plus 10 knots. Observe at 0006. On final approach runway 34 left. Between 1,000 feet and 500 feet. In descent. Reported by Boeing 777. Advise you have information November. Nalitra International Airport information November. 0025. ILS Zulu runway 34 right approach. Landing runway 34 right. Departure runway 34 left. Departure frequency 124.2. Taxiway Alpha 1 closed. Observe gear down operation procedure on final. Wind 030 degrees 20 knots. Maximum 34 knots. Minimum 11 knots. Visibility 40 kilometers. Scatter 2,000 feet cumulus. Broken 10,000 feet alto cumulus. Temperature 20. Dew point 14. QNH 1005 hectopascals 2969 inches. Windshear runway 34 left remarks. Windshear plus 10 knots. Observe at 0006. On final approach runway 34 left. Between 1,000 feet and 500 feet. In descent. Reported by Boeing 777. Advise you have information November. Nalitra International Airport information Oscar. 0030. ILS Zulu runway 34 right approach. Landing runway 34 right. Departure runway 34 left. Departure frequency 124.2. Taxiway Alpha 1 closed. Observe gear down operation procedure on final. Wind 030 degrees 22 knots. Maximum 34 knots. Minimum 11 knots. Visibility 40 kilometers. Scatter 2,000 feet cumulus. Broken 10,000 feet alto cumulus. Temperature 20. Dew point 14. QNH 1005 hectopascals 2968 inches. Remarks. Windshear plus 10 knots. Observe at 0006. On final approach runway 34 left. Between 1,000 feet and 500 feet. In descent. Reported by Boeing 777. Advise you have information Oscar. Nalitra International Airport information Oscar.
0030. ILS Zulu runway 34 right approach. Landing runway 34 right. Departure runway 34 left. Departure frequency 124.2. Taxiway Alpha 1 closed. Observe gear down operation procedure on final. Wind 030 degrees 22 knots. Maximum 34 knots. Minimum 11 knots. Visibility 40 kilometers. Scatter 2,000 feet cumulus. Broken 10,000 feet alto cumulus. Temperature 20. Dew point 14. QNH1005 hectopascals 2968 inches. Remarks. Wind shear plus 10 knots. Observed at 0006. On final approach runway 34 left. Between 1,000 feet and 500 feet. In descent. Reported by Boeing 777. Advise you have information, Oscar. Nalitra International Airport information, Oscar. 0030. ILS Zulu runway 34 right approach. Landing runway 34 right. Departure runway 34 left. Departure frequency 124.2. Taxiway Alpha 1 closed. Observe gear down operation procedure on final. Wind 030 degrees 22 knots. Maximum 34 knots. Minimum 11 knots. Visibility 40 kilometers. Scatter 2,000 feet cumulus. Broken 10,000 feet alto cumulus. Temperature 20. Dew point 14. QNH1005 hectopascals 2968 inches. Remarks. Wind shear plus 10 knots. Observed at 0006. On final approach runway 34 left. Between 1,000 feet and 500 feet. In descent. Reported by Boeing 777. Advise you have information, Oscar. Nalitra International Airport information, Oscar. 0030. ILS Zulu runway 34 right approach. Landing runway 34 right. Departure runway 34 left. Departure frequency 124.2. Taxiway Alpha 1 closed. Observe gear down operation procedure on final. Wind 030 degrees 22 knots. Maximum 34 knots. Minimum 11 knots. Visibility 40 kilometers. Scatter 2,000 feet cumulus. Broken 10,000 feet alto cumulus. Temperature 20. Dew point 14. QNH1005 hectopascals 2968 inches. Remarks. Wind shear plus 10 knots. Observed at 0006. On final approach runway 34 left. Between 1,000 feet and 500 feet. In descent. Reported by Boeing 777. Advise you have information, Oscar. Nalitra International Airport information, Oscar. 0030. ILS Zulu runway 34 right approach. Landing runway 34 right. Departure runway 34 left. Departure frequency 124.2. Taxiway Alpha 1 closed. Observe gear down operation procedure on final. Wind 030 degrees 22 knots. Maximum 34 knots. Minimum 11 knots. Visibility 40 kilometers. Scatter 2,000 feet cumulus. Broken 10,000 feet alto cumulus. Temperature 20. Dew point 14. QNH1005 hectopascals 2968 inches. Remarks. Wind shear plus 10 knots. Observe at 0006. On final approach runway 34 left. Between 1,000 feet and 500 feet. In descent. Reported by Boeing 777. Advise you have information, Oscar. Nalitra International Airport information, Oscar. 0030. ILS Zulu runway 34 right approach. Landing runway 34 right. Departure runway 34 left. Departure frequency 124.2. Taxiway Alpha 1 closed. Observe gear down operation procedure on final. Wind 030 degrees 22 knots. Maximum 34 knots.
minimum 1 knots. Visibility 40 kilometers. Scatter 2,000 feet cumulus. Broken 10,000 feet alto cumulus. Temperature 20. Dew point 14. QN81005 hectopascals 2968 inches. Remarks. Wind shear plus 10 knots. Observed at 0006. On final approach runway 34 left. Between 1,000 feet and 500 feet. In descent. Reported by Boeing 777. Advise you have information, Oscar. Nalitra International Airport information, Oscar. 0030. ILS Zulu runway 34 right approach. Landing runway 34 right. Departure runway 34 left. Departure frequency 124.2. Taxiway Alpha 1 closed. Observe gear down operation procedure on final. Wind 030 degrees 22 knots. Maximum 34 knots. Minimum 11 knots. Visibility 40 kilometers. Scatter 2,000 feet cumulus. Broken 10,000 feet alto cumulus. Temperature 20. Dew point 14. QN81005 hectopascals 2968 inches. Remarks. Wind shear plus 10 knots. Observed at 0006. On final approach runway 34 left. Between 1,000 feet and 500 feet. In descent. Reported by Boeing 777. Advise you have information, Oscar. Nalitra International Airport information, Oscar. 0030. ILS Zulu runway 34 right approach. Landing runway 34 right. Departure runway 34 left. Departure frequency 124.2. Taxiway Alpha 1 closed. Observe gear down operation procedure on final. Wind 030 degrees 22 knots. Maximum 34 knots. Minimum 11 knots. Visibility 40 kilometers. Scatter 2,000 feet cumulus. Broken 10,000 feet alto cumulus. Temperature 20. Dew point 14. QN81005 hectopascals 2968 inches. Remarks. Wind shear plus 10 knots. Observed at 0006. On final approach runway 34 left. Between 1,000 feet and 500 feet. In descent. Reported by Boeing 777. Advise you have information, Oscar. Nalitra International Airport information, Oscar. 0030. ILS Zulu runway 34 right approach. Landing runway 34 right. Departure runway 34 left. Departure frequency 124.2. Taxiway Alpha 1 closed. Observe gear down operation procedure on final. Wind 030 degrees 22 knots. Maximum 34 knots. Minimum 11 knots. Visibility 40 kilometers. Scatter 2,000 feet cumulus. Broken 10,000 feet alto cumulus. Temperature 20. Dew point 14. QN81005 hectopascals 2968 inches. Remarks. Wind shear plus 10 knots. Observed at 0006. On final approach runway 34 left. Between 1,000 feet and 500 feet. In descent. Reported by Boeing 777. Advise you have information, Oscar. Nalitra International Airport information, Oscar. 0030. ILS Zulu runway 34 right approach. Landing runway 34 right. Departure runway 34 left. Departure frequency 124.2. Taxiway Alpha 1 closed. Observe gear down operation procedure on final. Wind 030 degrees 22 knots. Maximum 34 knots. Minimum 11 knots. Visibility 40 kilometers. Scatter 2,000 feet cumulus. Broken 10,000 feet alto cumulus. Temperature 20. Dew point 14. QN81005 hectopascals 2968 inches. Remarks. Wind shear plus 10 knots. Observed at 0006. On final approach runway 34 left. Between 1,000 feet.
and 500 feet. In descent. Reported by Boeing 777. Advise you have information, Oscar. Nalitra International Airport information, Oscar. 0030. ILS Zulu runway 34 right approach. Landing runway 34 right. Departure runway 34 left. Departure frequency 124.2. Taxiway Alpha 1 closed. Observe gear down operation procedure on final. Wind 030 degrees 22 knots. Maximum 34 knots. Minimum 11 knots. Visibility 40 kilometers. Scatter 2,000 feet cumulus. Broken 10,000 feet alto cumulus. Temperature 20. Dew point 14. QNH 1005 hectopascals 2968 inches. Remarks. Wind shear plus 10 knots. Observed at 0006. On final approach runway 34 left. Between 1,000 feet and 500 feet. In descent. Reported by Boeing 777. Advise you have information, Oscar. Nalitra International Airport information, Oscar. 0030. ILS Zulu runway 34 right approach. Landing runway 34 right. Departure runway 34 left. Departure frequency 124.2. Taxiway Alpha 1 closed. Observe gear down operation procedure on final. Wind 030 degrees 22 knots. Maximum 34 knots. Minimum 11 knots. Visibility 40 kilometers. Scatter 2,000 feet cumulus. Broken 10,000 feet alto cumulus. Temperature 20. Dew point 14. QNH 1005 hectopascals 2968 inches. Remarks. Wind shear plus 10 knots. Observed at 0006. On final approach runway 34 left. Between 1,000 feet and 500 feet. In descent. Reported by Boeing 777. Advise you have information, Oscar. Nalitra International Airport information, Oscar. 0030. ILS Zulu runway 34 right approach. Landing runway 34 right. Departure runway 34 left. Departure frequency 124.2. Taxiway Alpha 1 closed. Observe gear down operation procedure on final. Wind 030 degrees 22 knots. Maximum 34 knots. Minimum 11 knots. Visibility 40 kilometers. Scatter 2,000 feet cumulus. Broken 10,000 feet alto cumulus. Temperature 20. Dew point 14. QNH 1005 hectopascals 2968 inches. Remarks. Wind shear plus 10 knots. Observed at 0006. On final approach runway 34 left. Between 1,000 feet and 500 feet. In descent. Reported by Boeing 777. Advise you have information, Oscar. Nalitra International Airport information, Oscar. 0030. ILS Zulu runway 34 right approach. Landing runway 34 right. Departure runway 34 left. Departure frequency 124.2. Taxiway Alpha 1 closed. Observe gear down operation procedure on final. Wind 030 degrees 22 knots. Maximum 34 knots. Minimum 11 knots. Visibility 40 kilometers. Scatter 2,000 feet cumulus. Broken 10,000 feet alto cumulus. Temperature 20. Dew point 14. QNH 1005 hectopascals 2968 inches. Remarks. Wind shear plus 10 knots. Observed at 0006. On final approach runway 34 left. Between 1,000 feet and 500 feet. In descent. Reported by Boeing 777. Advise you have information, Oscar. Nalitra International Airport information, Oscar. 0030. ILS Zulu runway 34 right approach. Landing runway 34 right. Departure runway 34 left.
departure frequency 124.2. Taxiway Alpha 1 closed. Observe gear down operation procedure on final. Wind 030 degrees 22 knots. Maximum tree 4 knots. Minimum 11 knots. Visibility 40 kilometers. Scatter 2,000 feet cumulus. Broken 10,000 feet alto cumulus. Temperature 20. Dew point 14. QNH 1005 hectopascals 2968 inches. Remarks. Wind shear plus 10 knots. Observe at 0006. On final approach runway 34 left. Between 1,000 feet and 500 feet. In descent. Reported by Boeing 777. Advise you have information, Oscar. Nalitra International Airport information, Oscar. 0030. ILS Zulu runway 34 right approach. Landing runway 34 right. Departure runway 34 left. Departure frequency 124.2. Taxiway Alpha 1 closed. Observe gear down operation procedure on final. Wind 030 degrees 22 knots. Maximum tree 4 knots. Minimum 11 knots. Visibility 40 kilometers. Scatter 2,000 feet cumulus. Broken 10,000 feet alto cumulus. Temperature 20. Dew point 14. QNH 1005 hectopascals 2968 inches. Remarks. Wind shear plus 10 knots. Observe at 0006. On final approach runway 34 left. Between 1,000 feet and 500 feet. In descent. Reported by Boeing 777. Advise you have information, Oscar. Nalitra International Airport information, Oscar. 0030. ILS Zulu runway 34 right approach. Landing runway 34 right. Departure runway 34 left. Departure frequency 124.2. Taxiway Alpha 1 closed. Observe gear down operation procedure on final. Wind 030 degrees 22 knots. Maximum tree 4 knots. Minimum 11 knots. Visibility 40 kilometers. Scatter 2,000 feet cumulus. Broken 10,000 feet alto cumulus. Temperature 20. Dew point 14. QNH 1005 hectopascals 2968 inches. Remarks. Wind shear plus 10 knots. Observe at 0006. On final approach runway 34 left. Between 1,000 feet and 500 feet. In descent. Reported by Boeing 777. Advise you have information, Oscar. Nalitra International Airport information, Oscar. 0030. ILS Zulu runway 34 right approach. Landing runway 34 right. Departure runway 34 left. Departure frequency 124.2. Taxiway Alpha 1 closed. Observe gear down operation procedure on final. Wind 030 degrees 22 knots. Maximum tree 4 knots. Minimum 11 knots. Visibility 40 kilometers. Scatter 2,000 feet cumulus. Broken 10,000 feet alto cumulus. Temperature 20. Dew point 14. QNH 1005 hectopascals 2968 inches. Remarks. Wind shear plus 10 knots. Observe at 0006. On final approach runway 34 left. Between 1,000 feet and 500 feet. In descent. Reported by Boeing 777. Advise you have information, Oscar. Nalitra International Airport information, Oscar. 0030. ILS Zulu runway 34 right approach. Landing runway 34 right. Departure runway 34 left. Departure frequency 124.2. Taxiway Alpha 1 closed. Observe gear down operation procedure on final. Wind 030 degrees 22 knots. Maximum tree 4 knots. Minimum 11 knots. Visibility 40 kilometers. Scatter 2,000 feet cumulus. Broken 10,000 feet alto cumulus. Temperature 20.
2.14. QNH1005 tacked up a Supos 2.968 inches. Remarks. Wind shear plus 10 knots. Observed at 0006. On final approach runway 34 left. Between 1,000 feet and 500 feet. In descent. Reported by Boeing 777. Advise you have information, Oscar. Nalitra International Airport information, Oscar. 0030. ILS Zulu runway 34 right approach. Landing runway 34 right. Departure runway 34 left. Departure frequency 124.2. Taxiway Alpha 1 closed. Observe gear down operation procedure on final. Wind 030 degrees 22 knots. Maximum 34 knots. Minimum 11 knots. Visibility 40 kilometers. Scatter 2,000 feet cumulus. Broken 10,000 feet alto cumulus. Temperature 20. Dew point 14. QNH1005 tacked up a Supos 2.968 inches. Remarks. Wind shear plus 10 knots. Observed at 0006. On final approach runway 34 left. Between 1,000 feet and 500 feet. In descent. Reported by Boeing 777. Advise you have information, Oscar. Nalitra International Airport information, Oscar. 0030. ILS Zulu runway 34 right approach. Landing runway 34 right. Departure runway 34 left. Departure frequency 124.2. Taxiway Alpha 1 closed. Observe gear down operation procedure on final. Wind 030 degrees 22 knots. Maximum 34 knots. Minimum 11 knots. Visibility 40 kilometers. Scatter 2,000 feet cumulus. Broken 10,000 feet alto cumulus. Temperature 20. Dew point 14. QNH1005 tacked up a Supos 2.968 inches. Remarks. Wind shear plus 10 knots. Observed at 0006. On final approach runway 34 left. Between 1,000 feet and 500 feet. In descent. Reported by Boeing 777. Advise you have information, Oscar. Nalitra International Airport information, Oscar. 0030. ILS Zulu runway 34 right approach. Landing runway 34 right. Departure runway 34 left. Departure frequency 124.2. Taxiway Alpha 1 closed. Observe gear down operation procedure on final. Wind 030 degrees 22 knots. Maximum 34 knots. Minimum 11 knots. Visibility 40 kilometers. Scatter 2,000 feet cumulus. Broken 10,000 feet alto cumulus. Temperature 20. Dew point 14. QNH1005 tacked up a Supos 2.968 inches. Remarks. Wind shear plus 10 knots. Observed at 0006. On final approach runway 34 left. Between 1,000 feet and 500 feet. In descent. Reported by Boeing 777. Advise you have information, Oscar. Nalitra International Airport information, Oscar. 0030. ILS Zulu runway 34 right approach. Landing runway 34 right. Departure runway 34 left. Departure frequency 124.2. Taxiway Alpha 1 closed. Observe gear down operation procedure on final. Wind 030 degrees 22 knots. Maximum 34 knots. Minimum 11 knots. Visibility 40 kilometers. Scatter 2,000 feet cumulus. Broken 10,000 feet alto cumulus. Temperature 20. Dew point 14. QNH1005 tacked up a Supos 2.968 inches. Remarks. Wind shear plus 10 knots. Observed at 0006. On final approach runway 34 left. Between 1,000 feet and 500 feet. In descent. Reported by Boeing 777. Advise you have information, Oscar.
Nalita International Airport Information Oscar 0030 ILS Zulu runway 34 right approach landing runway 34 right departure runway 34 left departure frequency 124.2 taxiway Alpha 1 closed observe gear down operation procedure on final wind 030 degrees 22 knots maximum 34 knots minimum 11 knots visibility 40 kilometers scattered 2000 feet cumulus broken 10,000 feet alto cumulus temperature 20 dew point 14 QNH 1005 hectopascals 2968 inches remarks wind shear plus 10 knots observed at 0006 on final approach runway 34 left between 1000 feet and 500 feet in descent reported by Boeing 777 advise you have information Oscar Nalita International Airport Information Oscar 0030 ILS Zulu runway 34 right approach landing runway 34 right departure runway 34 left departure frequency 124.2 taxiway Alpha 1 closed observe gear down operation procedure on final wind 030 degrees 22 knots maximum 34 knots minimum 11 knots visibility 40 kilometers scattered 2000 feet cumulus broken 10,000 feet alto cumulus temperature 20 dew point 14 QNH 1005 hectopascals 2968 inches remarks wind shear plus 10 knots observed at 0006 on final approach runway 34 left between 1000 feet and 500 feet in descent reported by Boeing 777 advise you have information Oscar Nalita International Airport Information Oscar 0030 ILS Zulu runway 34 right approach landing runway 34 right departure runway 34 left departure frequency 124.2 taxiway Alpha 1 closed observe gear down operation procedure on final wind 030 degrees 22 knots maximum 34 knots minimum 11 knots visibility 40 kilometers scattered 2000 feet cumulus broken 10,000 feet alto cumulus temperature 20 dew point 14 QNH 1005 hectopascals 2968 inches remarks wind shear plus 10 knots observed at 0006 on final approach runway 34 left between 1000 feet and 500 feet in descent reported by Boeing 777 advise you have information Oscar Nalita International Airport information pop off 0100 ILS Zulu runway 34 right approach landing runway 34 right departure runway 34 left departure frequency 124.2 taxiway Alpha 1 closed observe gear down operation procedure on final wind 020 degrees 25 knots visibility 40 kilometers view 2000 feet cumulus scattered 10,000 feet alto cumulus broken heights unknown temperature 21 dew point 14 QNH 1005 hectopascals 2969 inches advise you have information pop off Nalita International Airport information pop off 0100 ILS Zulu runway 34 right approach landing runway 34 right departure runway 34 left departure frequency 124.2 taxiway Alpha 1 closed observe gear down operation procedure on final wind 020 degrees 25 knots visibility 40 kilometers view 2000 feet cumulus scattered 10,000 feet alto cumulus broken heights unknown temperature 21 dew point 14
QNH1005 tacked up a supposed 2 9 or 6 9 inches. Advise you have information pop up. Nalitra International Airport information pop up. 0100. ILS Zulu runway 34 right approach. Landing runway 34 right. Departure runway 34 left. Departure frequency 124.2. Taxiway Alpha 1 closed. Observe gear down operation procedure on final. Wind 020 degrees 25 knots. Visibility 40 kilometers. View 2,000 feet cumulus. Scattered 10,000 feet alto cumulus. Broken heights unknown. Temperature 21. Dew point 14. QNH1005 tacked up a supposed 2 9 or 6 9 inches. Advise you have information pop up. Nalitra International Airport information pop up. 0100. ILS Zulu runway 34 right approach. Landing runway 34 right. Departure runway 34 left. Departure frequency 124.2. Taxiway Alpha 1 closed. Observe gear down operation procedure on final. Wind 020 degrees 25 knots. Visibility 40 kilometers. View 2,000 feet cumulus. Scattered 10,000 feet alto cumulus. Broken heights unknown. Temperature 21. Dew point 14. QNH1005 tacked up a supposed 2 9 or 6 9 inches. Advise you have information pop up. Nalitra International Airport information pop up. 0100. ILS Zulu runway 34 right approach. Landing runway 34 right. Departure runway 34 left. Departure frequency 124.2. Taxiway Alpha 1 closed. Observe gear down operation procedure on final. Wind 020 degrees 25 knots. Visibility 40 kilometers. View 2,000 feet cumulus. Scattered 10,000 feet alto cumulus. Broken heights unknown. Temperature 21. Dew point 14. QNH1005 tacked up a supposed 2 9 or 6 9 inches. Advise you have information pop up. Nalitra International Airport information pop up. 0100. ILS Zulu runway 34 right approach. Landing runway 34 right. Departure runway 34 left. Departure frequency 124.2. Taxiway Alpha 1 closed. Observe gear down operation procedure on final. Wind 020 degrees 25 knots. Visibility 40 kilometers. View 2,000 feet cumulus. Scattered 10,000 feet alto cumulus. Broken heights unknown. Temperature 21. Dew point 14. QNH1005 tacked up a supposed 2 9 or 6 9 inches. Advise you have information pop up. Nalitra International Airport information pop up. 0100. ILS Zulu runway 34 right approach. Landing runway 34 right. Departure runway 34 left. Departure frequency 124.2. Taxiway Alpha 1 closed. Observe gear down operation procedure on final. Wind 020 degrees 25 knots. Visibility 40 kilometers. View 2,000 feet cumulus. Scattered 10,000 feet alto cumulus. Broken heights unknown. Temperature 21. Dew point 14. QNH1005 tacked up a supposed 2 9 or 6 9 inches. Advise you have information pop up. Nalitra International Airport information pop up. 0100. ILS Zulu runway 34 right approach. Landing runway 34 right. Departure runway 34 left. Departure frequency 124.2. Taxiway Alpha 1 closed. Observe gear down operation procedure on final. Wind 020 degrees 25 knots. Visibility 40 kilometers. View 2,000 feet cumulus. Scattered 10,000 feet alto cumulus.
Broken heights unknown. Temperature 21. Dew point 14. QNH1005 hectopascals 2969 inches. Advise you have information pop off. Nalita International Airport information pop off. 0100. ILS Zulu runway 34 right approach. Landing runway 34 right. Departure runway 34 left. Departure frequency 124.2. Taxiway Alpha 1 closed. Observe gear down operation procedure on final. Wind 020 degrees 25 knots. Visibility 40 kilometers. View 2,000 feet cumulus. Scattered 10,000 feet alto cumulus. Broken heights unknown. Temperature 21. Dew point 14. QNH1005 hectopascals 2969 inches. Advise you have information pop off. Nalita International Airport information pop off. 0100. ILS Zulu runway 34 right approach. Landing runway 34 right. Departure runway 34 left. Departure frequency 124.2. Taxiway Alpha 1 closed. Observe gear down operation procedure on final. Wind 020 degrees 25 knots. Visibility 40 kilometers. View 2,000 feet cumulus. Scattered 10,000 feet alto cumulus. Broken heights unknown. Temperature 21. Dew point 14. QNH1005 hectopascals 2969 inches. Advise you have information pop off. Nalita International Airport information pop off. 0100. ILS Zulu runway 34 right approach. Landing runway 34 right. Departure runway 34 left. Departure frequency 124.2. Taxiway Alpha 1 closed. Observe gear down operation procedure on final. Wind 020 degrees 25 knots. Visibility 40 kilometers. View 2,000 feet cumulus. Scattered 10,000 feet alto cumulus. Broken heights unknown. Temperature 21. Dew point 14. QNH1005 hectopascals 2969 inches. Advise you have information pop off. Nalita International Airport information pop off. 0100. ILS Zulu runway 34 right approach. Landing runway 34 right. Departure runway 34 left. Departure frequency 124.2. Taxiway Alpha 1 closed. Observe gear down operation procedure on final. Wind 020 degrees 25 knots. Visibility 40 kilometers. View 2,000 feet cumulus. Scattered 10,000 feet alto cumulus. Broken heights unknown. Temperature 21. Dew point 14. QNH1005 hectopascals 2969 inches. Advise you have information pop off. Nalita International Airport information pop off. 0100. ILS Zulu runway 34 right approach. Landing runway 34 right. Departure runway 34 left. Departure frequency 124.2. Taxiway Alpha 1 closed. Observe gear down operation procedure on final. Wind 020 degrees 25 knots. Visibility 40 kilometers. View 2,000 feet cumulus. Scattered 10,000 feet alto cumulus. Broken heights unknown. Temperature 21. Dew point 14. QNH1005 hectopascals 2969 inches. Advise you have information pop off. Nalita International Airport information pop off. 0100. ILS Zulu runway 34 right approach. Landing runway 34 right. Departure runway 34 left. Departure frequency 124.2. Taxiway Alpha 1 closed. Observe gear down operation procedure on final. Wind 020 degrees 25 knots. Visibility 40 kilometers.
few 2,000 feet cumulus. Scattered 10,000 feet alto cumulus. Broken heights unknown. Temperature 21. Dew point 14. QNH1005 hectopascals 2969 inches. Advise you have information pop off. Nalitra International Airport information pop off. 0100. ILS Zulu runway 34 right approach. Landing runway 34 right. Departure runway 34 left. Departure frequency 124.2. Taxiway Alpha 1 closed. Observe gear down operation procedure on final. Wind 020 degrees 25 knots. Visibility 40 kilometers. View 2,000 feet cumulus. Scattered 10,000 feet alto cumulus. Broken heights unknown. Temperature 21. Dew point 14. QNH1005 hectopascals 2969 inches. Advise you have information pop off. Nalitra International Airport information pop off. 0100. ILS Zulu runway 34 right approach. Landing runway 34 right. Departure runway 34 left. Departure frequency 124.2. Taxiway Alpha 1 closed. Observe gear down operation procedure on final. Wind 020 degrees 25 knots. Visibility 40 kilometers. View 2,000 feet cumulus. Scattered 10,000 feet alto cumulus. Broken heights unknown. Temperature 21. Dew point 14. QNH1005 hectopascals 2969 inches. Advise you have information pop off. Nalitra International Airport information pop off. 0100. ILS Zulu runway 34 right approach. Landing runway 34 right. Departure runway 34 left. Departure frequency 124.2. Taxiway Alpha 1 closed. Observe gear down operation procedure on final. Wind 020 degrees 25 knots. Visibility 40 kilometers. View 2,000 feet cumulus. Scattered 10,000 feet alto cumulus. Broken heights unknown. Temperature 21. Dew point 14. QNH1005 hectopascals 2969 inches. Advise you have information pop off. Nalitra International Airport information pop off. 0100. ILS Zulu runway 34 right approach. Landing runway 34 right. Departure runway 34 left. Departure frequency 124.2. Taxiway Alpha 1 closed. Observe gear down operation procedure on final. Wind 020 degrees 25 knots. Visibility 40 kilometers. View 2,000 feet cumulus. Scattered 10,000 feet alto cumulus. Broken heights unknown. Temperature 21. Dew point 14. QNH1005 hectopascals 2969 inches. Advise you have information pop off. Nalitra International Airport information Quebec. 0114. ILS Zulu runway 34 right approach. Landing runway 34 right. Departure runway 34 left. Departure frequency 124.2. Taxiway Alpha 1 closed. Observe gear down operation procedure on final. Wind 030 degrees 2 tree knots. Maximum tree knots. Minimum 15 knots. Visibility 40 kilometers. View 2,500 feet cumulus. Broken 9,000 feet alto cumulus. Temperature 22. Dew point 14. QNH1005 hectopascals 2969 inches. Advise you have information Quebec. Nalitra International Airport information Quebec. 0114. ILS Zulu runway 34 right approach. Landing runway 34 right. Departure runway 34 left. Departure frequency 124.2. Taxiway Alpha 1 closed.
Observe gear down operation procedure on final. Wind 030 degrees 2 tree knots.

5 Cacta Basupals 29 or 69 inches. Advise you have information Quebec. Nalitra International Airport information Quebec. 0114. ILS Zulu runway 34 right approach. Landing runway 34 right. Departure runway 34 left. Departure frequency 124.2. Taxiway Alpha 1 closed. Observe gear down operation procedure on final. Wind 030 degrees 2 tree knots. Maximum 3 tree knots. Minimum 15 knots. Visibility 40 kilometers. View 2,500 feet cumulus. Broken 9,000 feet alto cumulus. Temperature 22. Dew point 14. QNH 1005 hectopascals 29 or 69 inches. Advise you have information Quebec. Nalitra International Airport information Quebec. 0114. ILS Zulu runway 34 right approach. Landing runway 34 right. Departure runway 34 left. Departure frequency 124.2. Taxiway Alpha 1 closed. Observe gear down operation procedure on final. Wind 030 degrees 2 tree knots. Maximum 3 tree knots. Minimum 15 knots. Visibility 40 kilometers. View 2,500 feet cumulus. Broken 9,000 feet alto cumulus. Temperature 22. 2.14. QNH 1005 hectopascals 29 or 69 inches. Advise you have information Quebec. Nalitra International Airport information Quebec. 0114. ILS Zulu runway 34 right approach. Landing runway 34 right. Departure runway 34 left. Departure frequency 124.2. Taxiway Alpha 1 closed. Observe gear down operation procedure on final. Wind 030 degrees 2 tree knots. Maximum 3 tree knots. Minimum 15 knots. Visibility 40 kilometers. View 2,500 feet cumulus. Broken 9,000 feet alto cumulus. Temperature 22. Dew point 14. QNH 1005 hectopascals 29 or 69 inches. Advise you have information Quebec. Nalitra International Airport information Quebec. 0114. ILS Zulu runway 34 right approach. Landing runway 34 right. Departure runway 34 left. Departure frequency 124.2. Taxiway Alpha 1 closed. Observe gear down operation procedure on final. Wind 030 degrees 2 tree knots. Maximum 3 tree knots. Minimum 15 knots. Visibility 40 kilometers. View 2,500 feet cumulus. Broken 9,000 feet alto cumulus. Temperature 22. Dew point 14. QNH 1005 hectopascals 29 or 69 inches. Advise you have information Quebec. Nalitra International Airport information Quebec. 0114. ILS Zulu runway 34 right approach. Landing runway 34 right. Departure runway 34 left. Departure frequency 124.2. Taxiway Alpha 1 closed. Observe gear down operation procedure on final. Wind 030 degrees 2 tree knots. Maximum 3 tree knots. Minimum 15 knots. Visibility 40 kilometers. View 2,500 feet cumulus. Broken 9,000 feet alto cumulus. Temperature 22. Dew point 14. QNH 1005 hectopascals 29 or 69 inches. Advise you have information Quebec. Nalitra International Airport information Quebec. 0114. ILS Zulu runway 34 right approach. Landing runway 34 right. Departure runway 34 left. Departure frequency 124.2. Taxiway Alpha 1 closed. Observe gear down operation procedure on final. Wind 0.
tree 0 degrees 2 tree knots. Maximum tree knots. Minimum 15 knots. Visibility 40 kilometers. View 2,500 feet cumulus. Broken 9,000 feet alto cumulus. Temperature 22. Dew point 14. QNH1005 hectopascals 2969 inches. Advise you have information Quebec. Nalitra International Airport information Quebec. 0114. ILS Zulu runway 34 right approach. Landing runway 34 right. Departure runway 34 left. Departure frequency 124.2. Taxiway Alpha 1 closed. Observe gear down operation procedure on final. Wind 030 degrees 2 tree knots. Maximum tree knots. Minimum 15 knots. Visibility 40 kilometers. View 2,500 feet cumulus. Broken 9,000 feet alto cumulus. Temperature 22. Dew point 14. QNH1005 hectopascals 2969 inches. Advise you have information Quebec. Nalitra International Airport information Quebec. 0114. ILS Zulu runway 34 right approach. Landing runway 34 right. Departure runway 34 left. Departure frequency 124.2. Taxiway Alpha 1 closed. Observe gear down operation procedure on final. Wind 030 degrees 2 tree knots. Maximum tree knots. Minimum 15 knots. Visibility 40 kilometers. View 2,500 feet cumulus. Broken 9,000 feet alto cumulus. Temperature 22. Dew point 14. QNH1005 hectopascals 2969 inches. Advise you have information Quebec. Nalitra International Airport information Quebec. 0114. ILS Zulu runway 34 right approach. Landing runway 34 right. Departure runway 34 left. Departure frequency 124.2. Taxiway Alpha 1 closed. Observe gear down operation procedure on final. Wind 030 degrees 2 tree knots. Maximum tree knots. Minimum 15 knots. Visibility 40 kilometers. View 2,500 feet cumulus. Broken 9,000 feet alto cumulus. Temperature 22. Dew point 14. QNH1005 hectopascals 2969 inches. Advise you have information Quebec. Nalitra International Airport information Romeo. 0130. ILS Zulu runway 34 right approach. Landing runway 34 right. Departure runway 34 left. Departure frequency 124.2. Taxiway Alpha 1 closed. Observe gear down operation procedure on final. Wind 030 degrees 24 knots. Maximum 34 knots. Minimum 14 knots. Visibility 40 kilometers. View 2,500 feet cumulus. Scattered 5,000 feet strato cumulus. Broken 9,000 feet alto cumulus. Temperature 22. Dew point 14. QNH1005 hectopascals 2970 inches. Advise you have information Romeo. Nalitra International Airport information Romeo. 0130. ILS Zulu runway 34 right approach. Landing runway 34 right. Departure runway 34 left. Departure frequency 124.2. Taxiway Alpha 1 closed. Observe gear down operation procedure on final. Wind 030 degrees 24 knots. Maximum 34 knots. Minimum 14 knots. Visibility 40 kilometers. View 2,500 feet cumulus. Scattered 5,000 feet strato cumulus. Broken 9,000 feet alto cumulus. Temperature 22. Dew point 14. QNH1005 hectopascals 2970 inches. Advise you have information Romeo.
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Visibility 40 kilometers. View 2,500 feet cumulus. Scattered 5,000 feet strato cumulus. Broken 9,000 feet alto cumulus. Temperature 22. Dew point 14. QNH1005 hectopascals 2970 inches. Advise you have information Romeo. Nalita International Airport information Romeo. 0130. ILS Zulu runway 34 right approach. Landing runway 34 right. Departure runway 34 left. Departure frequency 124.2. Taxiway Alpha 1 closed. Observe gear down operation procedure on final. Wind 030 degrees 24 knots. Maximum 34 knots. Minimum 14 knots. Visibility 40 kilometers. View 2,500 feet cumulus. Scattered 5,000 feet strato cumulus. Broken 9,000 feet alto cumulus. Temperature 22. Dew point 14. QNH1005 hectopascals 2970 inches. Advise you have information Romeo. Nalita International Airport information Romeo. 0130. ILS Zulu runway 34 right approach. Landing runway 34 right. Departure runway 34 left. Departure frequency 124.2. Taxiway Alpha 1 closed. Observe gear down operation procedure on final. Wind 030 degrees 24 knots. Maximum 34 knots. Minimum 14 knots. Visibility 40 kilometers. View 2,500 feet cumulus. Scattered 5,000 feet strato cumulus. Broken 9,000 feet alto cumulus. Temperature 22. Dew point 14. QNH1005 hectopascals 2970 inches. Advise you have information Romeo. Nalita International Airport information Romeo. 0130. ILS Zulu runway 34 right approach. Landing runway 34 right. Departure runway 34 left. Departure frequency 124.2. Taxiway Alpha 1 closed. Observe gear down operation procedure on final. Wind 030 degrees 24 knots. Maximum 34 knots. Minimum 14 knots. Visibility 40 kilometers. View 2,500 feet cumulus. Scattered 5,000 feet strato cumulus. Broken 9,000 feet alto cumulus. Temperature 22. Dew point 14. QNH1005 hectopascals 2970 inches. Advise you have information Romeo. Nalita International Airport information Romeo. 0130. ILS Zulu runway 34 right approach. Landing runway 34 right. Departure runway 34 left. Departure frequency 124.2. Taxiway Alpha 1 closed. Observe gear down operation procedure on final. Wind 030 degrees 24 knots. Maximum 34 knots. Minimum 14 knots. Visibility 40 kilometers. View 2,500 feet cumulus. Scattered 5,000 feet strato cumulus. Broken 9,000 feet alto cumulus. Temperature 22. Dew point 14. QNH1005 hectopascals 2970 inches. Advise you have information Romeo. Nalita International Airport information Romeo. 0130. ILS Zulu runway 34 right approach. Landing runway 34 right. Departure runway 34 left. Departure frequency 124.2. Taxiway Alpha 1 closed.
Observe gear down operation procedure on final. Wind 030 degrees 24 knots. Maximum 34 knots. Minimum 14 knots. Visibility 40 kilometers. View 2,500 feet cumulus. Scattered 5,000 feet strato cumulus. Broken 9,000 feet alto cumulus. Temperature 22. Dew point 14. QNH1005 hectopascals 2970 inches. Advise you have information, Romeo. Nalita International Airport information, Romeo. 0130. ILS Zulu runway 34 right approach. Landing runway 34 right. Departure runway 34 left. Departure frequency 124.2. Taxiway Alpha 1 closed. Observe gear down operation procedure on final. Wind 030 degrees 24 knots. Maximum 34 knots. Minimum 14 knots. Visibility 40 kilometers. View 2,500 feet cumulus. Scattered 5,000 feet strato cumulus. Broken 9,000 feet alto cumulus. Temperature 22. Dew point 14. QNH1005 hectopascals 2970 inches. Advise you have information, Romeo. Nalita International Airport information, Romeo. 0130. ILS Zulu runway 34 right approach. Landing runway 34 right. Departure runway 34 left. Departure frequency 124.2. Taxiway Alpha 1 closed. Observe gear down operation procedure on final. Wind 030 degrees 24 knots. Maximum 34 knots. Minimum 14 knots. Visibility 40 kilometers. View 2,500 feet cumulus. Scattered 5,000 feet strato cumulus. Broken 9,000 feet alto cumulus. Temperature 22. Dew point 14. QNH1005 hectopascals 2970 inches. Advise you have information, Romeo. Nalita International Airport information, Romeo. 0130. ILS Zulu runway 34 right approach. Landing runway 34 right. Departure runway 34 left. Departure frequency 124.2. Taxiway Alpha 1 closed. Observe gear down operation procedure on final. Wind 030 degrees 24 knots. Maximum 34 knots. Minimum 14 knots. Visibility 40 kilometers. View 2,500 feet cumulus. Scattered 5,000 feet strato cumulus. Broken 9,000 feet alto cumulus. Temperature 22. Dew point 14. QNH1005 hectopascals 2970 inches. Advise you have information, Romeo. Nalita International Airport information, Romeo. 0130. ILS Zulu runway 34 right approach. Landing runway 34 right. Departure runway 34 left. Departure frequency 124.2. Taxiway Alpha 1 closed. Observe gear down operation procedure on final. Wind 030 degrees 24 knots. Maximum 34 knots. Minimum 14 knots. Visibility 40 kilometers. View 2,500 feet cumulus. Scattered 5,000 feet strato cumulus. Broken 9,000 feet alto cumulus. Temperature 22. Dew point 14. QNH1005 hectopascals 2970 inches. Advise you have information, Romeo. Nalita International Airport information, Romeo. 0130. ILS Zulu runway 34 right approach. Landing runway 34 right. Departure runway 34 left. Departure frequency 124.2. Taxiway Alpha 1 closed. Observe gear down operation procedure on final. Wind 030 degrees 24 knots. Maximum 34 knots. Minimum 14 knots. Visibility 40 kilometers. View 2,500 feet cumulus. Scattered 5,000 feet strato cumulus. Broken 9,000 feet alto cumulus.
temperature 22, dew point 14, QNH1005 hectopascals 2970 inches. Advise you have information, Romeo. Nalitra International Airport information, Romeo. 0130. ILS Zulu runway 34 right approach. Landing runway 34 right. Departure runway 34 left. Departure frequency 124.2. Taxiway Alpha 1 closed. Observe gear down operation procedure on final. Wind 030 degrees 24 knots. Maximum 34 knots. Minimum 14 knots. Visibility 40 kilometers. View 2,500 feet cumulus. Scattered 5,000 feet strato cumulus. Broken 9,000 feet alto cumulus. Temperature 22. Dew point 14. QNH1005 hectopascals 2970 inches. Advise you have information, Romeo. Nalitra International Airport information, Romeo. 0130. ILS Zulu runway 34 right approach. Landing runway 34 right. Departure runway 34 left. Departure frequency 124.2. Taxiway Alpha 1 closed. Observe gear down operation procedure on final. Wind 030 degrees 24 knots. Maximum 34 knots. Minimum 14 knots. Visibility 40 kilometers. View 2,500 feet cumulus. Scattered 5,000 feet strato cumulus. Broken 9,000 feet alto cumulus. Temperature 22. Dew point 14. QNH1005 hectopascals 2970 inches. Advise you have information, Romeo. Nalitra International Airport information, Romeo. 0130. ILS Zulu runway 34 right approach. Landing runway 34 right. Departure runway 34 left. Departure frequency 124.2. Taxiway Alpha 1 closed. Observe gear down operation procedure on final. Wind 030 degrees 24 knots. Maximum 34 knots. Minimum 14 knots. Visibility 40 kilometers. View 2,500 feet cumulus. Scattered 5,000 feet strato cumulus. Broken 9,000 feet alto cumulus. Temperature 22. Dew point 14. QNH1005 hectopascals 2970 inches. Advise you have information, Romeo. Nalitra International Airport information, Romeo. 0130. ILS Zulu runway 34 right approach. Landing runway 34 right. Departure runway 34 left. Departure frequency 124.2. Taxiway Alpha 1 closed. Observe gear down operation procedure on final. Wind 030 degrees 24 knots. Maximum 34 knots. Minimum 14 knots. Visibility 40 kilometers. View 2,500 feet cumulus. Scattered 5,000 feet strato cumulus. Broken 9,000 feet alto cumulus. Temperature 22. Dew point 14. QNH1005 hectopascals 2970 inches. Advise you have information, Romeo. Nalitra International Airport information, Romeo. 0130. ILS Zulu runway 34 right approach. Landing runway 34 right. Departure runway 34 left. Departure frequency 124.2. Taxiway Alpha 1 closed. Observe gear down operation procedure on final. Wind 030 degrees 24 knots. Maximum 34 knots. Minimum 14 knots. Visibility 40 kilometers. View 2,500 feet cumulus. Scattered 5,000 feet strato cumulus. Broken 9,000 feet alto cumulus. Temperature 22. Dew point 14. QNH1005 hectopascals 2970 inches. Advise you have information, Romeo. Nalitra International Airport information, Romeo. 0130. ILS Zulu runway 34 right approach.
Landing runway 34 right. Departure runway 34 left. Departure frequency 124.2. Taxiway Alpha 1 closed. Observe gear down operation procedure on final. Wind 030 degrees 24 knots. Maximum 34 knots. Minimum 14 knots. Visibility 40 kilometers. View 2,500 feet cumulus. Scattered 5,000 feet strato cumulus. Broken 9,000 feet alto cumulus. Temperature 22. Dew point 14. QNH 1005 hectopascals 29.70 inches. Advise you have information Romeo. Now Litra International Airport information Romeo. 0130. ILS Zulu runway 34 right approach. Landing runway 34 right. Departure runway 34 left. Departure frequency 124.2. Taxiway Alpha 1 closed. Observe gear down operation procedure on final. Wind 030 degrees 24 knots. Maximum 34 knots. Minimum 14 knots. Visibility 40 kilometers. View 2,500 feet cumulus. Scattered 5,000 feet strato cumulus. Broken 9,000 feet alto cumulus. Temperature 22. Dew point 14. QNH 1005 hectopascals 29.70 inches. Advise you have information Romeo. Now Litra International Airport information Romeo. 0130. ILS Zulu runway 34 right approach. Landing runway 34 right. Departure runway 34 left. Departure frequency 124.2. Taxiway Alpha 1 closed. Observe gear down operation procedure on final. Wind 030 degrees 24 knots. Maximum 34 knots. Minimum 14 knots. Visibility 40 kilometers. View 2,500 feet cumulus. Scattered 5,000 feet strato cumulus. Broken 9,000 feet alto cumulus. Temperature 22. Dew point 14. QNH 1005 hectopascals 29.70 inches. Advise you have information Romeo. Now Litra International Airport information Romeo. 0130. ILS Zulu runway 34 right approach. Landing runway 34 right. Departure runway 34 left. Departure frequency 124.2. Taxiway Alpha 1 closed. Observe gear down operation procedure on final. Wind 030 degrees 24 knots. Maximum 34 knots. Minimum 14 knots. Visibility 40 kilometers. View 2,500 feet cumulus. Scattered 5,000 feet strato cumulus. Broken 9,000 feet alto cumulus. Temperature 22. Dew point 14. QNH 1005 hectopascals 29.70 inches. Advise you have information Romeo. Now Litra International Airport information Romeo. 0130. ILS Zulu runway 34 right approach. Landing runway 34 right. Departure runway 34 left. Departure frequency 124.2. Taxiway Alpha 1 closed. Observe gear down operation procedure on final. Wind 030 degrees 24 knots. Maximum 34 knots. Minimum 14 knots. Visibility 40 kilometers. View 2,500 feet cumulus. Scattered 5,000 feet strato cumulus. Broken 9,000 feet alto cumulus. Temperature 22. Dew point 14. QNH 1005 hectopascals 29.70 inches. Advise you have information Romeo. Now Litra International Airport information Romeo. 0130. ILS Zulu runway 34 right approach. Landing runway 34 right. Departure runway 34 left. Departure frequency 124.2. Taxiway Alpha 1 closed. Observe gear down operation procedure on final. Wind 030 degrees 24 knots. Maximum 34 knots. Minimum 14 knots.
Visibility 40 kilometers. View 2,500 feet cumulus. Scattered 5,000 feet stratocumulus. Broken 9,000 feet altocumulus. Temperature 22. Dew point 14. QNH1005 hectopascals 2970 inches. Advise you have information Romeo. Nalitra International Airport information Romeo. 0130. ILS Zulu runway 34 right approach. Landing runway 34 right. Departure runway 34 left. Departure frequency 124.2. Taxiway Alpha 1 closed. Observe gear down operation procedure on final. Wind 030 degrees 24 knots. Maximum 34 knots. Minimum 14 knots. Visibility 40 kilometers. View 2,500 feet cumulus. Scattered 5,000 feet stratocumulus. Broken 9,000 feet altocumulus. Temperature 22. Dew point 14. QNH1005 hectopascals 2970 inches. Advise you have information Romeo. Nalitra International Airport information Romeo. 0130. ILS Zulu runway 34 right approach. Landing runway 34 right. Departure runway 34 left. Departure frequency 124.2. Taxiway Alpha 1 closed. Observe gear down operation procedure on final. Wind 030 degrees 24 knots. Maximum 34 knots. Minimum 14 knots. Visibility 40 kilometers. View 2,500 feet cumulus. Scattered 5,000 feet stratocumulus. Broken 9,000 feet altocumulus. Temperature 22. Dew point 14. QNH1005 hectopascals 2970 inches. Advise you have information Romeo. Nalitra International Airport information Romeo. 0130. ILS Zulu runway 34 right approach. Landing runway 34 right. Departure runway 34 left. Departure frequency 124.2. Taxiway Alpha 1 closed. Observe gear down operation procedure on final. Wind 030 degrees 24 knots. Maximum 34 knots. Minimum 14 knots. Visibility 40 kilometers. View 2,500 feet cumulus. Scattered 5,000 feet stratocumulus. Broken 9,000 feet altocumulus. Temperature 22. Dew point 14. QNH1005 hectopascals 2970 inches. Advise you have information Romeo. Nalitra International Airport information Romeo. 0130. ILS Zulu runway 34 right approach. Landing runway 34 right. Departure runway 34 left. Departure frequency 124.2. Taxiway Alpha 1 closed. Observe gear down operation procedure on final. Wind 030 degrees 24 knots. Maximum 34 knots. Minimum 14 knots. Visibility 40 kilometers. View 2,500 feet cumulus. Scattered 5,000 feet stratocumulus. Broken 9,000 feet altocumulus. Temperature 22. Dew point 14. QNH1005 hectopascals 2970 inches. Advise you have information Romeo. Nalitra International Airport information Romeo. 0130. ILS Zulu runway 34 right approach. Landing runway 34 right. Departure runway 34 left. Departure frequency 124.2. Taxiway Alpha 1 closed. Observe gear down operation procedure on final. Wind 030 degrees 24 knots. Maximum 34 knots. Minimum 14 knots. Visibility 40 kilometers. View 2,500 feet cumulus. Scattered 5,000 feet stratocumulus. Broken 9,000 feet altocumulus. Temperature 22. Dew point 14. QNH1005 hectopascals 2970 inches. Advise you have information Romeo.
Nalita International Airport Information Romeo 0130 ILS Zulu runway 34 right approach Landing runway 34 right Departure runway 34 left Departure frequency 124.2 Taxiway Alpha 1 closed Observe gear down operation procedure on final Wind 030 degrees 24 knots Maximum 34 knots Minimum 14 knots Visibility 40 kilometers View 2,500 feet cumulus Scattered 5,000 feet strato cumulus Broken 9,000 feet alto cumulus Temperature 22 Dew point 14 QNH1005 hectopascals 2970 inches Advise you have information Romeo Nalita International Airport Information Romeo 0130 ILS Zulu runway 34 right approach Landing runway 34 right Departure runway 34 left Departure frequency 124.2 Taxiway Alpha 1 closed Observe gear down operation procedure on final Wind 030 degrees 24 knots Maximum 34 knots Minimum 14 knots Visibility 40 kilometers View 2,500 feet cumulus Scattered 5,000 feet strato cumulus Broken 9,000 feet alto cumulus Temperature 22 Dew point 14 QNH1005 hectopascals 2970 inches Advise you have information Romeo Nalita International Airport Information Romeo 0130 ILS Zulu runway 34 right approach Landing runway 34 right Departure runway 34 left Departure frequency 124.2 Taxiway Alpha 1 closed Observe gear down operation procedure on final Wind 030 degrees 24 knots Maximum 34 knots Minimum 14 knots Visibility 40 kilometers View 2,500 feet cumulus Scattered 5,000 feet strato cumulus Broken 9,000 feet alto cumulus Temperature 22 Dew point 14 QNH1005 hectopascals 2970 inches Advise you have information Romeo Nalita International Airport Information Sierra 0200 ILS Zulu runway 34 right approach Landing runway 34 right Departure runway 34 left Departure frequency 124.2 Taxiway Alpha 1 closed Observe gear down operation procedure on final Wind 020 degrees 21 knots Visibility 40 kilometers View 2,500 feet cumulus Scattered 5,000 feet strato cumulus Broken 9,000 feet alto cumulus Temperature 23 Dew point 14 QNH1006 hectopascals 2971 inches Advise you have information Sierra Nalita International Airport Information Sierra 0200 ILS Zulu runway 34 right approach Landing runway 34 right Departure runway 34 left Departure frequency 124.2 Taxiway Alpha 1 closed Observe gear down operation procedure on final Wind 020 degrees 21 knots Visibility 40 kilometers View 2,500 feet cumulus Scattered 5,000 feet strato cumulus Broken 9,000 feet alto cumulus Temperature 23 Dew point 14 QNH1006 hectopascals 2971 inches Advise you have information Sierra Nalita International Airport Information Sierra 0200 ILS Zulu runway 34 right approach Landing runway 34 right Departure runway 34 left Departure frequency 124.2 Taxiway Alpha 1 closed Observe gear down operation procedure on final Wind 020 degrees 21 knots
Visibility 40 kilometers. View 2,500 feet cumulus. Scattered 5,000 feet strato cumulus. Broken 9,000 feet alto cumulus. Temperature 23. Dew point 14. QNH1006 hectopascals 2971 inches. Advise you have information Sierra. Nalitra International Airport information Sierra. 0200. ILS Zulu runway 34 right approach. Landing runway 34 right. Departure runway 34 left. Departure frequency 124.2. Taxiway Alpha 1 closed. Observe gear down operation procedure on final. Wind 020 degrees 21 knots. Visibility 40 kilometers. View 2,500 feet cumulus. Scattered 5,000 feet strato cumulus. Broken 9,000 feet alto cumulus. Temperature 23. Dew point 14. QNH1006 hectopascals 2971 inches. Advise you have information Sierra. Nalitra International Airport information Sierra. 0200. ILS Zulu runway 34 right approach. Landing runway 34 right. Departure runway 34 left. Departure frequency 124.2. Taxiway Alpha 1 closed. Observe gear down operation procedure on final. Wind 020 degrees 21 knots. Visibility 40 kilometers. View 2,500 feet cumulus. Scattered 5,000 feet strato cumulus. Broken 9,000 feet alto cumulus. Temperature 23. Dew point 14. QNH1006 hectopascals 2971 inches. Advise you have information Sierra. Nalitra International Airport information Sierra. 0200. ILS Zulu runway 34 right approach. Landing runway 34 right. Departure runway 34 left. Departure frequency 124.2. Taxiway Alpha 1 closed. Observe gear down operation procedure on final. Wind 020 degrees 21 knots. Visibility 40 kilometers. View 2,500 feet cumulus. Scattered 5,000 feet strato cumulus. Broken 9,000 feet alto cumulus. Temperature 23. Dew point 14. QNH1006 hectopascals 2971 inches. Advise you have information Sierra. Nalitra International Airport information Sierra. 0200. ILS Zulu runway 34 right approach. Landing runway 34 right. Departure runway 34 left. Departure frequency 124.2. Taxiway Alpha 1 closed. Observe gear down operation procedure on final. Wind 020 degrees 21 knots. Visibility 40 kilometers. View 2,500 feet cumulus. Scattered 5,000 feet strato cumulus. Broken 9,000 feet alto cumulus. Temperature 23. Dew point 14. QNH1006 hectopascals 2971 inches. Advise you have information Sierra. Nalitra International Airport information Sierra. 0200. ILS Zulu runway 34 right approach. Landing runway 34 right. Departure runway 34 left. Departure frequency 124.2. Taxiway Alpha 1 closed. Observe gear down operation procedure on final. Wind 020 degrees 21 knots. Visibility 40 kilometers. View 2,500 feet cumulus. Scattered 5,000 feet strato cumulus. Broken 9,000 feet alto cumulus. Temperature 23. Dew point 14. QNH1006 hectopascals 2971 inches. Advise you have information Sierra. Nalitra International Airport information Sierra. 0200. ILS Zulu runway 34 right approach. Landing runway 34 right. Departure runway 34 left. Departure frequency 124.2.
Taxiway Alpha 1 closed. Observe gear down operation procedure on final. Wind 020 degrees 21 knots. Visibility 40 kilometers. View 2,500 feet cumulus. Scattered 5,000 feet strato cumulus. Broken 9,000 feet alto cumulus. Temperature 23. Dew point 14. QNH1006 hectopascals 2971 inches. Advise you have information Sierra. Nalitra International Airport information Sierra. 0200. ILS Zulu runway 34 right approach. Landing runway 34 right. Departure runway 34 left. Departure frequency 124.2. Taxiway Alpha 1 closed. Observe gear down operation procedure on final. Wind 020 degrees 21 knots. Visibility 40 kilometers. View 2,500 feet cumulus. Scattered 5,000 feet strato cumulus. Broken 9,000 feet alto cumulus. Temperature 23. Dew point 14. QNH1006 hectopascals 2971 inches. Advise you have information Sierra. Nalitra International Airport information Sierra. 0200. ILS Zulu runway 34 right approach. Landing runway 34 right. Departure runway 34 left. Departure frequency 124.2. Taxiway Alpha 1 closed. Observe gear down operation procedure on final. Wind 020 degrees 21 knots. Visibility 40 kilometers. View 2,500 feet cumulus. Scattered 5,000 feet strato cumulus. Broken 9,000 feet alto cumulus. Temperature 23. Dew point 14. QNH1006 hectopascals 2971 inches. Advise you have information Sierra. Nalitra International Airport information Sierra. 0200. ILS Zulu runway 34 right approach. Landing runway 34 right. Departure runway 34 left. Departure frequency 124.2. Taxiway Alpha 1 closed. Observe gear down operation procedure on final. Wind 020 degrees 21 knots. Visibility 40 kilometers. View 2,500 feet cumulus. Scattered 5,000 feet strato cumulus. Broken 9,000 feet alto cumulus. Temperature 23. Dew point 14. QNH1006 hectopascals 2971 inches. Advise you have information Sierra. Nalitra International Airport information Sierra. 0200. ILS Zulu runway 34 right approach. Landing runway 34 right. Departure runway 34 left. Departure frequency 124.2. Taxiway Alpha 1 closed. Observe gear down operation procedure on final. Wind 020 degrees 21 knots. Visibility 40 kilometers. View 2,500 feet cumulus. Scattered 5,000 feet strato cumulus. Broken 9,000 feet alto cumulus. Temperature 23. Dew point 14. QNH1006 hectopascals 2971 inches. Advise you have information Sierra. Nalitra International Airport information Sierra. 0200. ILS Zulu runway 34 right approach. Landing runway 34 right. Departure runway 34 left. Departure frequency 124.2. Taxiway Alpha 1 closed. Observe gear down operation procedure on final. Wind 020 degrees 21 knots. Visibility 40 kilometers. View 2,500 feet cumulus. Scattered 5,000 feet strato cumulus. Broken 9,000 feet alto cumulus. Temperature 23. Dew point 14. QNH1006 hectopascals 2971 inches. Advise you have information Sierra. Nalitra International Airport information Tango. 0212.
ILS Zulu runway 34 right approach. Landing runway 34 right. Departure runway 34 left. Departure frequency 124.2. Taxiway Alpha 1 closed. Observe gear down operation procedure on final. Wind 030 degrees 2 tree knots. Maximum tree knots. Minimum 1 tree knots. Visibility 40 kilometers. 3,500 feet cumulus. Scattered 5,000 feet strato cumulus. Broken 9,000 feet alto cumulus. Temperature 22. Dew point 14. QNH1006 hectopascals 2972 inches. Advise you have information tango. Na Litra International Airport information tango. 0212. ILS Zulu runway 34 right approach. Landing runway 34 right. Departure runway 34 left. Departure frequency 124.2. Taxiway Alpha 1 closed. Observe gear down operation procedure on final. Wind 030 degrees 2 tree knots. Maximum tree knots. Minimum 1 tree knots. Visibility 40 kilometers. View 2,500 feet cumulus. Scattered 5,000 feet strato cumulus. Broken 9,000 feet alto cumulus. Temperature 22. Dew point 14. QNH1006 hectopascals 2972 inches. Advise you have information tango. Na Litra International Airport information tango. 0212. ILS Zulu runway 34 right approach. Landing runway 34 right. Departure runway 34 left. Departure frequency 124.2. Taxiway Alpha 1 closed. Observe gear down operation procedure on final. Wind 030 degrees 2 tree knots. Maximum tree knots. Minimum 1 tree knots. Visibility 40 kilometers. View 2,500 feet cumulus. Scattered 5,000 feet strato cumulus. Broken 9,000 feet alto cumulus. Temperature 22. Dew point 14. QNH1006 hectopascals 2972 inches. Advise you have information tango. Na Litra International Airport information tango. 0212. ILS Zulu runway 34 right approach. Landing runway 34 right. Departure runway 34 left. Departure frequency 124.2. Taxiway Alpha 1 closed. Observe gear down operation procedure on final. Wind 030 degrees 2 tree knots. Maximum tree knots. Minimum 1 tree knots. Visibility 40 kilometers. View 2,500 feet cumulus. Scattered 5,000 feet strato cumulus. Broken 9,000 feet alto cumulus. Temperature 22. Dew point 14. QNH1006 hectopascals 2972 inches. Advise you have information tango. Na Litra International Airport information tango. 0212. ILS Zulu runway 34 right approach. Landing runway 34 right. Departure runway 34 left. Departure frequency 124.2. Taxiway Alpha 1 closed. Observe gear down operation procedure on final. Wind 030 degrees 2 tree knots. Maximum tree knots. Minimum 1 tree knots. Visibility 40 kilometers. View 2,500 feet cumulus. Scattered 5,000 feet strato cumulus. Broken 9,000 feet alto cumulus. Temperature 22. Dew point 14. QNH1006 hectopascals 2972 inches. Advise you have information tango. Na Litra International Airport information tango. 0212. ILS Zulu runway 34 right approach. Landing runway 34 right. Departure runway 34 left. Departure frequency 124.2. Taxiway Alpha 1 closed. 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Wind 030 degrees 2 tree knots.
maximum tree 39.

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Departure frequency 124.2. 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Wind 030 degrees 2 tree knots. Maximum tree knots. Minimum 1 tree knots. Visibility 40 kilometers. Feet 2,500 feet cumulus. Scattered 5,000 feet strato cumulus. Broken 9,000 feet alto cumulus. Temperature 22. Dew point 14. QNH1006 hectopascals 2972 inches. Advise you have information tango. Nalitra International Airport information tango. 0212. ILS Zulu runway 34 right approach. Landing runway 34 right. Departure runway 34 left. Departure frequency 124.2. Taxiway Alpha 1 closed. Observe gear down operation procedure on final. Wind 030 degrees 2 tree knots. Maximum tree knots. Minimum 1 tree knots. Visibility 40 kilometers. View 2,500 feet cumulus. Scattered 5,000 feet strato cumulus. Broken 9,000 feet alto cumulus. Temperature 22. Dew point 14. QNH1006 hectopascals 2972 inches. Advise you have information tango. Nalitra International Airport information tango. 0212. ILS Zulu runway 34 right approach. Landing runway 34 right. Departure runway 34 left. Departure frequency 124.2. Taxiway Alpha 1 closed. Observe gear down operation procedure on final. Wind 030 degrees 2 tree knots. Maximum tree knots. Minimum 1 tree knots. Visibility 40 kilometers. View 2,500 feet cumulus. Scattered 5,000 feet strato cumulus. Broken 9,000 feet alto cumulus. Temperature 22. Dew point 14. QNH1006 hectopascals 2972 inches. Advise you have information tango. Nalitra International Airport information tango. 0212. ILS Zulu runway 34 right approach. Landing runway 34 right. Departure runway 34 left. Departure frequency 124.2. Taxiway Alpha 1 closed. Observe gear down operation procedure on final. Wind 030 degrees 2 tree knots. Maximum tree knots. Minimum 1 tree knots. Visibility 40 kilometers. View 2,500 feet cumulus. Scattered 5,000 feet strato cumulus. Broken 9,000 feet alto cumulus. Temperature 22. Dew point 14. QNH1006 hectopascals 2972 inches. Advise you have information tango. Nalitra International Airport information uniform. 0212. ILS Zulu runway 34 right approach. Landing runway 34 right. Departure runway 34 left. Departure frequency 124.2. Taxiway Alpha 1 closed. Observe gear down operation procedure on final. Wind 030 degrees 2 tree knots. Maximum tree knots. Minimum 1 tree knots. Visibility 40 kilometers. Feet 2,500 feet cumulus. Scattered 5,000 feet strato cumulus. Broken 9,000 feet alto cumulus. Temperature 22. Dew point 14. QNH1006 hectopascals 2972 inches. Remarks. Wind shear plus minus 15 knots. Observe at 0214. On final approach runway 34 right. Below 500 feet. In descent. Reported by Boeing 767. Advise you have information uniform. Nalitra International Airport information uniform. 0212. ILS Zulu runway 34 right approach. Landing runway 34 right. Departure runway 34 left. Departure frequency 124.2.

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Observe gear down operation procedure on final. Wind 030 degrees 2 tree knots. Maximum tree knots. Minimum 1 tree knots. Visibility 40 kilometers. View 2,500 feet cumulus. Scattered 5,000 feet strato cumulus. Broken 9,000 feet alto cumulus. Temperature 22. Dew point 14. QNH1006 hectopascals 2972 inches. Remarks. Wind shear plus minus 15 knots. Observe at 0214. On final approach runway 34 right. Below 500 feet. In descent. Reported by Boeing 767. Advise you have information uniform. Nalitra International Airport information uniform. 0212. ILS Zulu runway 34 right approach. Landing runway 34 right. Departure runway 34 left. Departure frequency 124.2. Taxiway Alpha 1 closed. Observe gear down operation procedure on final. Wind 030 degrees 2 tree knots. Maximum tree knots. Minimum 1 tree knots. Visibility 40 kilometers. View 2,500 feet cumulus. Scattered 5,000 feet strato cumulus. Broken 9,000 feet alto cumulus. Temperature 22. Dew point 14. QNH1006 hectopascals 2972 inches. Remarks. Wind shear plus minus 15 knots. Observed at 0214. On final approach runway 34 right. Below 500 feet. In descent. Reported by Boeing 767. Advise you have information uniform. Nalitra International Airport information uniform. 0212. ILS Zulu runway 34 right approach. Landing runway 34 right. Departure runway 34 left. Departure frequency 124.2. Taxiway Alpha 1 closed. Observe gear down operation procedure on final. Wind 030 degrees 2 tree knots. Maximum tree knots. Minimum 1 tree knots. Visibility 40 kilometers. View 2,500 feet cumulus. Scattered 5,000 feet strato cumulus. Broken 9,000 feet alto cumulus. Temperature 22. Dew point 14. QNH1006 hectopascals 2972 inches. Remarks. Wind shear plus minus 15 knots. Observe at 0214. On final approach runway 34 right. Below 500 feet. In descent. Reported by Boeing 767. Advise you have information uniform. Nalitra International Airport information uniform. 0212. ILS Zulu runway 34 right approach. Landing runway 34 right. Departure runway 34 left. Departure frequency 124.2. Taxiway Alpha 1 closed. Observe gear down operation procedure on final. Wind 030 degrees 2 tree knots. Maximum tree knots. Minimum 1 tree knots. Visibility 40 kilometers. View 2,500 feet cumulus. Scattered 5,000 feet strato cumulus. Broken 9,000 feet alto cumulus. Temperature 22. Dew point 14. QNH1006 hectopascals 2972 inches. Remarks. Wind shear plus minus 15 knots. Observe at 0214. On final approach runway 34 right. Below 500 feet. In descent. Reported by Boeing 767. Advise you have information uniform. Nalitra International Airport information uniform. 0212. ILS Zulu runway 34 right approach. Landing runway 34 right. Departure runway 34 left. Departure frequency 124.2. Taxiway Alpha 1 closed. Observe gear down operation procedure on final. Wind 030 degrees 2 tree knots. Maximum tree knots. Minimum 1 tree knots. Visibility 40 kilometers. View 2,500 feet cumulus.
Scattered 5,000 feet stratocumulus. Broken 9,000 feet alto cumulus. Temperature 2.14. QNH1006 epiphysicals 2972 inches. Remark. Wind shear plus minus 15 knots. Observed at 0214. On final approach runway 34 right. Below 500 feet. In descent. Reported by Boeing 767. Advise you have information uniform. Nalitra International Airport information uniform. 0212. ILS Zulu runway 34 right approach. Landing runway 34 right. Departure runway 34 left. Departure frequency 124.2. Taxiway Alpha 1 closed. Observe gear down operation procedure on final. Wind 030 degrees 2 tree knots. Maximum tree knots. Minimum 1 tree knots. Visibility 40 kilometers. View 2,500 feet cumulus. Scattered 5,000 feet stratocumulus. Broken 9,000 feet alto cumulus. Temperature 2.14. QN81006 hectopascals 2972 inches. Remarks. Wind shear plus minus 15 knots. Observed at 0214. On final approach runway 34 right. Below 500 feet. In descent. Reported by Boeing 767. Advise you have information uniform. Nalitra International Airport information uniform. 0212. ILS Zulu runway 34 right approach. Landing runway 34 right. Departure runway 34 left. Departure frequency 124.2. Taxiway Alpha 1 closed. Observe gear down operation procedure on final. Wind 030 degrees 2 tree knots. Maximum tree knots. Minimum 1 tree knots. Visibility 40 kilometers. View 2,500 feet cumulus. Scattered 5,000 feet stratocumulus. Broken 9,000 feet alto cumulus. Temperature 2.14. QNH1006 hectopascals 2972 inches. Remarks. Wind shear plus minus 15 knots. Observed at 0214. On final approach runway 34 right. Below 500 feet. In descent. Reported by Boeing 767. Advise you have information uniform. Nalitra International Airport information Victor. 0230. ILS Zulu runway 34 right approach. Landing runway 34 right. Departure runway 34 left. Departure frequency 124.2. Taxiway Alpha 1 closed. Observe gear down operation procedure on final. Wind 030 degrees 21 knots. Visibility 40 kilometers. View 2,500 feet cumulus. Broken 9,000 feet alto cumulus. Broken height unknown. Temperature 2.14. QN81005 hectopascals 2969 inches. Wind shear runway 34 right remarks. Wind shear plus minus 15 knots. Observed at 0214. On final approach runway 34 right. Below 500 feet. In descent. Reported by Boeing 767. Advise you have information Victor. Nalitra International Airport information Victor. 0230. ILS Zulu runway 34 right approach. Landing runway 34 right. Departure runway 34 left. Departure frequency 124.2. Taxiway Alpha 1 closed. Observe gear down operation procedure on final. Wind 030 degrees 21 knots. Visibility 40 kilometers. View 2,500 feet cumulus. Broken 9,000 feet alto cumulus. Broken height unknown. Temperature 2.14. QN81005 hectopascals 2969 inches. Wind shear runway 34 right remark. Wind shear plus minus 15 knots. Observed at 0214. On final approach runway 34 right. Below 500 feet.
descend. Reported by Boeing 767. Advise you have information, Victor. Nalitra International Airport, information, Victor. 0230. ILS Zulu runway 34 right approach. Landing runway 34 right. Departure runway 34 left. Departure frequency 124.2. Taxiway Alpha 1 closed. Observe gear down operation procedure on final. Wind 030 degrees 21 knots. Visibility 40 kilometers. View 2,500 feet cumulus. Broken 9,000 feet alto cumulus. Broken heights unknown. Temperature 22. Dew point 14. QNH1005 hectopascals 2969 inches. Windshear runway 34 right remarks. Windshear plus minus 15 knots. Observe at 0214. On final approach runway 34 right. Below 500 feet. In descent. Reported by Boeing 767. Advise you have information, Victor. Nalitra International Airport, information, Victor. 0230. ILS Zulu runway 34 right approach. Landing runway 34 right. Departure runway 34 left. Departure frequency 124.2. Taxiway Alpha 1 closed. Observe gear down operation procedure on final. Wind 030 degrees 21 knots. Visibility 40 kilometers. View 2,500 feet cumulus. Broken 9,000 feet alto cumulus. Broken heights unknown. Temperature 22. Dew point 14. QNH1005 hectopascals 2969 inches. Windshear runway 34 right remarks. Windshear plus minus 15 knots. Observe at 0214. On final approach runway 34 right. Below 500 feet. In descent. Reported by Boeing 767. Advise you have information, Victor. Nalitra International Airport, information, Victor. 0230. ILS Zulu runway 34 right approach. Landing runway 34 right. Departure runway 34 left. Departure frequency 124.2. Taxiway Alpha 1 closed. Observe gear down operation procedure on final. Wind 030 degrees 21 knots. Visibility 40 kilometers. View 2,500 feet cumulus. Broken 9,000 feet alto cumulus. Broken heights unknown. Temperature 22. Dew point 14. QNH1005 hectopascals 2969 inches. Windshear runway 34 right remarks. Windshear plus minus 15 knots. Observe at 0214. On final approach runway 34 right. Below 500 feet. In descent. Reported by Boeing 767. Advise you have information, Victor. Nalitra International Airport, information, Victor. 0230. ILS Zulu runway 34 right approach. Landing runway 34 right. Departure runway 34 left. Departure frequency 124.2. Taxiway Alpha 1 closed. Observe gear down operation procedure on final. Wind 030 degrees 21 knots. Visibility 40 kilometers. View 2,500 feet cumulus. Broken 9,000 feet alto cumulus. Broken heights unknown. Temperature 22. Dew point 14. QNH1005 hectopascals 2969 inches. Windshear runway 34 right remarks. Windshear plus minus 15 knots. Observe at 0214. On final approach runway 34 right. Below 500 feet. In descent. Reported by Boeing 767. Advise you have information, Victor. Nalitra International Airport, information, Victor. 0230. ILS Zulu runway 34 right approach. Landing runway 34 right. Departure runway 34 left. Departure frequency 124.2. Taxiway Alpha 1 closed. Observe gear down operation procedure on final.
Wind 030 degrees 21 knots. Visibility 40 kilometers. View 2,500 feet cumulus. Broken 9,000 feet alto cumulus. Broken heights unknown. Temperature 22. Dew point 14. QNH1005 hectopascals 2969 inches. Windshear runway 34 right remarks. Windshear plus minus 15 knots. Observe at 0214. On final approach runway 34 right. Below 500 feet. In descent. Reported by Boeing 767. Advise you have information, Victor. Nalitra International Airport information, Victor. 0230. ILS Zulu runway 34 right approach. Landing runway 34 right. Departure runway 34 left. Departure frequency 124.2. Taxiway Alpha 1 closed. Observe gear down operation procedure on final. Wind 030 degrees 21 knots. Visibility 40 kilometers. View 2,500 feet cumulus. Broken 9,000 feet alto cumulus. Broken heights unknown. Temperature 22. Dew point 14. QNH1005 hectopascals 2969 inches. Windshear runway 34 right remarks. Windshear plus minus 15 knots. Observe at 0214. On final approach runway 34 right. Below 500 feet. In descent. Reported by Boeing 767. Advise you have information, Victor. Nalitra International Airport information, Victor. 0230. ILS Zulu runway 34 right approach. Landing runway 34 right. Departure runway 34 left. Departure frequency 124.2. Taxiway Alpha 1 closed. Observe gear down operation procedure on final. Wind 030 degrees 21 knots. Visibility 40 kilometers. View 2,500 feet cumulus. Broken 9,000 feet alto cumulus. Broken heights unknown. Temperature 22. Dew point 14. QNH1005 hectopascals 2969 inches. Windshear runway 34 right remarks. Windshear plus minus 15 knots. Observe at 0214. On final approach runway 34 right. Below 500 feet. In descent. Reported by Boeing 767. Advise you have information, Victor. Nalitra International Airport information, Victor. 0230. ILS Zulu runway 34 right approach. Landing runway 34 right. Departure runway 34 left. Departure frequency 124.2. Taxiway Alpha 1 closed. Observe gear down operation procedure on final. Wind 030 degrees 21 knots. Visibility 40 kilometers. View 2,500 feet cumulus. Broken 9,000 feet alto cumulus. Broken heights unknown. Temperature 22. Dew point 14. QNH1005 hectopascals 2969 inches. Windshear runway 34 right remarks. Windshear plus minus 15 knots. Observe at 0214. On final approach runway 34 right. Below 500 feet. In descent. Reported by Boeing 767. Advise you have information, Victor. Nalitra International Airport information, Victor. 0230. ILS Zulu runway 34 right approach. Landing runway 34 right. Departure runway 34 left. Departure frequency 124.2. Taxiway Alpha 1 closed. Observe gear down operation procedure on final. Wind 030 degrees 21 knots. Visibility 40 kilometers. View 2,500 feet cumulus. Broken 9,000 feet alto cumulus. Broken heights unknown. Temperature 22. Dew point 14. QNH1005 hectopascals 2969 inches. Windshear runway 34 right remarks. Windshear plus minus 15 knots. Observe at 0214. On final approach runway 34 right. Below 500 feet.
in descent. Ported by Boeing 767. Advise you have information, Victor. Nalita International Airport information, Victor. 0230. ILS Zulu runway 34 right approach. Landing runway 34 right. Departure runway 34 left. Departure frequency 124.2. Taxiway Alpha 1 closed. Observe gear down operation procedure on final. Wind 030 degrees 21 knots. Visibility 40 kilometers. View 2,500 feet cumulus. Broken 9,000 feet alto cumulus. Broken heights unknown. Temperature 22. Dew point 14. QNH1005 hectopascals 2969 inches. Wind shear runway 34 right remarks. Wind shear plus minus 15 knots. Observe at 0214. On final approach runway 34 right. Below 500 feet. In descent. Reported by Boeing 767. Advise you have information, Victor. Nalita International Airport information, Whiskey. 0243. ILS Zulu runway 34 right approach. Landing runway 34 right. Departure runway 34 left. Departure frequency 124.2. Taxiway Alpha 1 closed. Observe gear down operation procedure on final. Wind 030 degrees 19 knots. Maximum 29 knots. Minimum 10 knots. Visibility 40 kilometers. View 2,500 feet cumulus. Scattered 9,000 feet alto cumulus. Broken heights unknown. Temperature 22. Dew point 14. QNH1005 hectopascals 2969 inches. Remarks. Wind shear plus minus 15 knots. Observed at 0214. On final approach runway 34 right. Below 500 feet. In descent. Reported by Boeing 767. Advise you have information, Whiskey. Nalita International Airport information, X-ray. 0243. ILS Zulu runway 34 right approach. Landing runway 34 right. Departure runway 34 left. Departure frequency 124.2. Taxiway Alpha 1 closed. Observe gear down operation procedure on final. Wind 030 degrees 19 knots. Maximum 29 knots. Minimum 10 knots. Visibility 40 kilometers. View 2,500 feet cumulus. Scattered 9,000 feet alto cumulus. Broken heights unknown. Temperature 22. Dew point 14. QNH1005 hectopascals 2969 inches. Remarks. Wind shear plus 10 knots. Observe at 0236. On final approach runway 34 right. Below 500 feet. In descent. Reported by Boeing 787. Advise you have information, X-ray. Nalita International Airport information, X-ray. 0243. ILS Zulu runway 34 right approach. Landing runway 34 right. Departure runway 34 left. Departure frequency 124.2. Taxiway Alpha 1 closed. Observe gear down operation procedure on final. Wind 030 degrees 19 knots. Maximum 29 knots. Minimum 10 knots. Visibility 40 kilometers. View 2,500 feet cumulus. Scattered 9,000 feet alto cumulus. Broken heights unknown. Temperature 22. Dew point 14. QNH1005 hectopascals 2969 inches. Remarks. Wind shear plus 10 knots. Observe at 0236. On final approach runway 34 right. Below 500 feet. In descent. Reported by Boeing 787. Advise you have information, X-ray. Nalita International Airport information, X-ray. 0243. ILS Zulu runway 34 right approach. Landing runway 34 right. Departure runway 34 left.
Departure frequency 124.2. Taxiway Alpha 1 closed. Observe gear down operation procedure on final. Wind 030 degrees 19 knots. Maximum 29 knots. Minimum 10 knots. Visibility 40 kilometers. View 2,500 feet cumulus. Scattered 9,000 feet alto cumulus. Broken heights unknown. Temperature 22. 2.14. QNH1005 hexapascals 2969 inches. Remarks. Wind shear plus 10 knots. Observe at 0236. On final approach runway 34 right. Below 500 feet. In descent. Reported by Boeing 787. Advise you have information X-ray. Nalitra International Airport information X-ray. 0243. ILS Zulu runway 34 right approach. Landing runway 34 right. Departure runway 34 left. Departure frequency 124.2. Taxiway Alpha 1 closed. Observe gear down operation procedure on final. Wind 030 degrees 19 knots. Maximum 29 knots. Minimum 10 knots. Visibility 40 kilometers. View 2,500 feet cumulus. Scattered 9,000 feet alto cumulus. Broken heights unknown. Temperature 22. 2.14. QNH1005 hectopascals 2969 inches. Remarks. Wind shear plus 10 knots. Observe at 0236. On final approach runway 34 right. Below 500 feet. In descent. Reported by Boeing 787. Advise you have information X-ray. Nalitra International Airport information X-ray. 0243. ILS Zulu runway 34 right approach. Landing runway 34 right. Departure runway 34 left. Departure frequency 124.2. Taxiway Alpha 1 closed. Observe gear down operation procedure on final. Wind 030 degrees 19 knots. Maximum 29 knots. Minimum 10 knots. Visibility 40 kilometers. View 2,500 feet cumulus. Scattered 9,000 feet alto cumulus. Broken heights unknown. Temperature 22. 2.14. QNH1005 hexapascals 2969 inches. Remarks. Wind shear plus 10 knots. Observe at 0236. On final approach runway 34 right. Below 500 feet. In descent. Reported by Boeing 787. Advise you have information X-ray. Nalitra International Airport information X-ray. 0243. ILS Zulu runway 34 right approach. Landing runway 34 right. Departure runway 34 left. Departure frequency 124.2. Taxiway Alpha 1 closed. Observe gear down operation procedure on final. Wind 030 degrees 19 knots. Maximum 29 knots. Minimum 10 knots. Visibility 40 kilometers. View 2,500 feet cumulus. Scattered 9,000 feet alto cumulus. Broken heights unknown. Temperature 22. 2.14. QNH1005 hectopascals 2969 inches. Remarks. Wind shear plus 10 knots. Observe at 0236. On final approach runway 34 right. Below 500 feet. In descent. Reported by Boeing 787. Advise you have information X-ray. Nalitra International Airport information X-ray. 0243. ILS Zulu runway 34 right approach. Landing runway 34 right. Departure runway 34 left. Departure frequency 124.2. Taxiway Alpha 1 closed. Observe gear down operation procedure on final. Wind 030 degrees 19 knots. Maximum 29 knots. Minimum 10 knots. Visibility 40 kilometers. View 2,500 feet cumulus. Scattered 9,000 feet alto cumulus.
Broken height unknown. Temperature 2.14. QNH1005 hectopascals 2969 inches. Remarks. Wind shear plus 10 knots. Observed at 0236. On final approach runway 34 right. Below 500 feet. In descent. Reported by Boeing 787. Advise you have information X-ray. Nalitra International Airport information X-ray. 0243. ILS Zulu runway 34 right approach. Landing runway 34 right. Departure runway 34 left. Departure frequency 124.2. Taxiway Alpha 1 closed. Observe gear down operation procedure on final. Wind 030 degrees 19 knots. Maximum 29 knots. Minimum 10 knots. Visibility 40 kilometers. View 2,500 feet cumulus. Scattered 9,000 feet alto cumulus. Broken heights unknown. Temperature 22. Dew point 14. QNH1005 hectopascals 2969 inches. Remarks. Wind shear plus 10 knots. Observed at 0236. On final approach runway 34 right. Below 500 feet. In descent. Reported by Boeing 787. Advise you have information X-ray. Nalitra International Airport information X-ray. 0243. ILS Zulu runway 34 right approach. Landing runway 34 right. Departure runway 34 left. Departure frequency 124.2. Taxiway Alpha 1 closed. Observe gear down operation procedure on final. Wind 030 degrees 19 knots. Maximum 29 knots. Minimum 10 knots. Visibility 40 kilometers. View 2,500 feet cumulus. Scattered 9,000 feet alto cumulus. Broken heights unknown. Temperature 2.14. QNH1005 hectopascals 2969 inches. Remarks. Wind shear plus 10 knots. Observed at 0236. On final approach runway 34 right. Below 500 feet. In descent. Reported by Boeing 787. Advise you have information X-ray. Nalitra International Airport information X-ray. 0243. ILS Zulu runway 34 right approach. Landing runway 34 right. Departure runway 34 left. Departure frequency 124.2. Taxiway Alpha 1 closed. Observe gear down operation procedure on final. Wind 030 degrees 19 knots. Maximum 29 knots. Minimum 10 knots. Visibility 40 kilometers. View 2,500 feet cumulus. Scattered 9,000 feet alto cumulus. Broken heights unknown. Temperature 22. Dew point 14. QNH1005 hectopascals 2969 inches. Remarks. Wind shear plus 10 knots. Observed at 0236. On final approach runway 34 right. Below 500 feet. In descent. Reported by Boeing 787. Advise you have information X-ray. Nalitra International Airport information X-ray. 0243. ILS Zulu runway 34 right approach. Landing runway 34 right. Departure runway 34 left. Departure frequency 124.2. Taxiway Alpha 1 closed. Observe gear down operation procedure on final. Wind 030 degrees 19 knots. Maximum 29 knots. Minimum 10 knots. Visibility 40 kilometers. View 2,500 feet cumulus. Scattered 9,000 feet alto cumulus. Broken heights unknown. Temperature 22. Dew point 14. QNH1005 hectopascals 2969 inches. Remarks. Wind shear plus 10 knots. Observed at 0236. On final approach runway 34 right. Below 500 feet. In descent. Reported by Boeing 787.
Advise you have information X-ray. Nalitra International Airport information X-ray. 0243. ILS Zulu runway 34 right approach. Landing runway 34 right. Departure runway 34 left. Departure frequency 124.2. Taxiway Alpha 1 closed. Observe gear down operation procedure on final. Wind 030 degrees 19 knots. Maximum 29 knots. Minimum 10 knots. Visibility 40 kilometers. View 2,500 feet cumulus. Scattered 9,000 feet alpha cumulus. Broken heights unknown. Temperature 22. Dew point 14. QNH1005 hectopascals 2969 inches. Remarks. Wind shear plus 10 knots. Observe at 0236. On final approach runway 34 right. Below 500 feet. In descent. Reported by Boeing 787. Advise you have information X-ray. Nalitra International Airport information X-ray. 0243. ILS Zulu runway 34 right approach. Landing runway 34 right. Departure runway 34 left. Departure frequency 124.2. Taxiway Alpha 1 closed. Observe gear down operation procedure on final. Wind 030 degrees 19 knots. Maximum 29 knots. Minimum 10 knots. Visibility 40 kilometers. View 2,500 feet cumulus. Scattered 9,000 feet alto cumulus. Broken heights unknown. Temperature 22. Dew point 14. QNH1005 hectopascals 2969 inches. Remarks. Wind shear plus 10 knots. Observe at 0236. On final approach runway 34 right. Below 500 feet. In descent. Reported by Boeing 787. Advise you have information X-ray. Nalitra International Airport information Yankee. 0300. ILS Zulu runway 34 right approach. Landing runway 34 right. Departure runway 34 left. Departure frequency 124.2. Taxiway Alpha 1 closed. Observe gear down operation procedure on final. Wind 030 degrees 24 knots. Visibility 40 kilometers. View 2,500 feet cumulus. Broken heights unknown. Temperature 22. Dew point 14. QNH1005 hectopascals 2969 inches. Wind shear runway 34 right. Remark. Wind shear plus 10 knots. Observe at 0236. On final approach runway 34 right. Below 500 feet. In descent. Reported by Boeing 787. Advise you have information Yankee. Nalitra International Airport information Yankee. 0300. ILS Zulu runway 34 right approach. Landing runway 34 right. Departure runway 34 left. Departure frequency 124.2. Taxiway Alpha 1 closed. Observe gear down operation procedure on final. Wind 030 degrees 24 knots. Visibility 40 kilometers. View 2,500 feet cumulus. Broken heights unknown. Temperature 22. Dew point 14. QNH1005 hectopascals 2969 inches. Wind shear runway 34 right. Remarks. Wind shear plus 10 knots. Observe at 0236. On final approach runway 34 right. Below 500 feet. In descent. Reported by Boeing 787. Advise you have information Yankee. Nalitra International Airport information Zulu. 0302. ILS Zulu runway 34 right approach. Landing runway 34 right. Departure runway 34 left. Departure frequency 124.2. Taxiway Alpha 1 closed. Observe gear down operation procedure on final.
Wind 030 degrees 2 tree knots. Maximum tree knots. Minimum 1 tree knots. Visibility 40 kilometers. View 2,500 feet cumulus. Broken heights unknown. Temperature 22. Dew point 14. QNH1005 hectopascals 2970 inches. Remarks. Wind shear plus 10 knots. Observe at 0236. On final approach runway 34 right. Below 500 feet. In descent. Reported by Boeing 787. Advise you have information Zulu. Now Litra International Airport information Zulu. 0302. ILS Zulu runway 34 right approach. Landing runway 34 right. Departure runway 34 left. Departure frequency 124.2. Taxiway Alpha 1 closed. Observe gear down operation procedure on final. Wind 030 degrees 2 tree knots. Maximum 3 tree knots. Minimum 1 tree knots. Visibility 40 kilometers. View 2,500 feet cumulus. Broken heights unknown. Temperature 22. Dew point 14. QNH1005 hectopascals 2970 inches. Remarks. Wind shear plus 10 knots. Observe at 0236. On final approach runway 34 right. Below 500 feet. In descent. Reported by Boeing 787. Advise you have information Zulu. Now Litra International Airport information Zulu. 0302. ILS Zulu runway 34 right approach. Landing runway 34 right. Departure runway 34 left. Departure frequency 124.2. Taxiway Alpha 1 closed. Observe gear down operation procedure on final. Wind 030 degrees 2 tree knots. Maximum 3 tree knots. Minimum 1 tree knots. Visibility 40 kilometers. View 2,500 feet cumulus. Broken heights unknown. Temperature 22. Dew point 14. QNH1005 hectopascals 2970 inches. Remarks. Wind shear plus 10 knots. Observe at 0236. On final approach runway 34 right. Below 500 feet. In descent. Reported by Boeing 787. Advise you have information Zulu. Now Litra International Airport information Zulu. 0302. ILS Zulu runway 34 right approach. Landing runway 34 right. Departure runway 34 left. Departure frequency 124.2. Taxiway Alpha 1 closed. Observe gear down operation procedure on final. Wind 030 degrees 2 tree knots. Maximum 3 tree knots. Minimum 1 tree knots. Visibility 40 kilometers. View 2,500 feet cumulus. Broken heights unknown. Temperature 22. Dew point 14. QNH1005 hectopascals 2970 inches. Remarks. Wind shear plus 10 knots. Observe at 0236. On final approach runway 34 right. Below 500 feet. In descent. Reported by Boeing 787. Advise you have information Zulu. Now Litra International Airport information Zulu. 0302. ILS Zulu runway 34 right approach. Landing runway 34 right. Departure runway 34 left. Departure frequency 124.2. Taxiway Alpha 1 closed. Observe gear down operation procedure on final. Wind 030 degrees 2 tree knots. Maximum 3 tree knots. Minimum 1 tree knots. Visibility 40 kilometers. View 2,500 feet cumulus. Broken heights unknown. Temperature 22. Dew point 14. QNH1005 hectopascals 2970 inches. Remarks. Wind shear plus 10 knots. Observe at 0236. On final approach runway 34 right. Below 500 feet. In descent. Reported by Boeing 787.
Advise you have information Zulu. Nalitra International Airport information Zulu. 0302. ILS Zulu runway 34 right approach. Landing runway 34 right. Departure runway 34 left. Departure frequency 124.2. Taxiway Alpha 1 closed. Observe gear down operation procedure on final. Wind 030 degrees 2 tree knots. Maximum tree knots. Minimum 1 tree knots. Visibility 40 kilometers. View 2,500 feet cumulus. Broken heights unknown. Temperature 22. Dew point 14. QNH1005 hectopascals 29.70 inches. Remarks. Wind shear plus 10 knots. Observe at 0236. On final approach runway 34 right. Below 500 feet. In descent. Reported by Boeing 787. Advise you have information Zulu. Nalitra International Airport information Zulu. 0302. ILS Zulu runway 34 right approach. Landing runway 34 right. Departure runway 34 left. Departure frequency 124.2. Taxiway Alpha 1 closed. Observe gear down operation procedure on final. Wind 030 degrees 2 tree knots. Maximum tree knots. Minimum 1 tree knots. Visibility 40 kilometers. View 2,500 feet cumulus. Broken heights unknown. Temperature 22. Dew point 14. QNH1005 hectopascals 29.70 inches. Remarks. Wind shear plus 10 knots. Observe at 0236. On final approach runway 34 right. Below 500 feet. In descent. Reported by Boeing 787. Advise you have information Zulu. Nalitra International Airport information Zulu. 0302. ILS Zulu runway 34 right approach. Landing runway 34 right. Departure runway 34 left. Departure frequency 124.2. Taxiway Alpha 1 closed. Observe gear down operation procedure on final. Wind 030 degrees 2 tree knots. Maximum tree knots. Minimum 1 tree knots. Visibility 40 kilometers. View 2,500 feet cumulus. Broken heights unknown. Temperature 22. Dew point 14. QNH1005 hectopascals 29.70 inches. Remarks. Wind shear plus 10 knots. Observe at 0236. On final approach runway 34 right. Below 500 feet. In descent. Reported by Boeing 787. Advise you have information Zulu. Nalitra International Airport information Zulu. 0302. ILS Zulu runway 34 right approach. Landing runway 34 right. Departure runway 34 left. Departure frequency 124.2. Taxiway Alpha 1 closed. Observe gear down operation procedure on final. Wind 030 degrees 2 tree knots. Maximum tree knots. Minimum 1 tree knots. Visibility 40 kilometers. View 2,500 feet cumulus. Broken heights unknown. Temperature 22. Dew point 14. QNH1005 hectopascals 29.70 inches. Remarks. Wind shear plus 10 knots. Observe at 0236. On final approach runway 34 right. Below 500 feet. In descent. Reported by Boeing 787. Advise you have information Zulu. Nalitra International Airport information Zulu. 0302. ILS Zulu runway 34 right approach. Landing runway 34 right. Departure runway 34 left. Departure frequency 124.2. Taxiway Alpha 1 closed. Observe gear down operation procedure on final. Wind 030 degrees 2 tree knots. Maximum tree knots. Minimum 1 tree knots.
Visibility 40 kilometers. Due 2,500 feet cumulus. Broken height unknown. Temperature 22. Dew point 14. QNH1005 hectopascals 2970 inches. Remarks. Wind shear plus 10 knots. Observe at 0236. On final approach runway 34 right. Below 500 feet. In descent. Reported by Boeing 787. Advise you have information Zulu. Now Letra International Airport information Zulu. 0302. ILS Zulu runway 34 right approach. Landing runway 34 right. Departure runway 34 left. Departure frequency 124.2. Taxiway Alpha 1 closed. Observe gear down operation procedure on final. Wind 030 degrees 2 tree knots. Maximum tree knots. Minimum 1 tree knots. Visibility 40 kilometers. View 2,500 feet cumulus. Broken heights unknown. Temperature 22. Dew point 14. QNH1005 hectopascals 2970 inches. Remarks. Wind shear plus 10 knots. Observe at 0236. On final approach runway 34 right. Below 500 feet. In descent. Reported by Boeing 787. Advise you have information Zulu. Now Letra International Airport information Zulu. 0302. ILS Zulu runway 34 right approach. Landing runway 34 right. Departure runway 34 left. Departure frequency 124.2. Taxiway after 1 closed. Observe gear down operation procedure on final. Wind 030 degrees 2 tree knots. Maximum 3 tree knots. Minimum 1 tree knots. Visibility 40 kilometers. View 2,500 feet cumulus. Broken heights unknown. Temperature 22. Dew point 14. QNH1005 hectopascals 2970 inches. Remarks. Wind shear plus 10 knots. Observe at 0236. On final approach runway 34 right. Below 500 feet. In descent. Reported by Boeing 787. Advise you have information Zulu. Now Letra International Airport information Zulu. 0302. ILS Zulu runway 34 right approach. Landing runway 34 right. Departure runway 34 left. Departure frequency 124.2. Taxiway Alpha 1 closed. Observe gear down operation procedure on final. Wind 030 degrees 2 tree knots. Maximum tree knots. Minimum 1 tree knots. Visibility 40 kilometers. View 2,500 feet cumulus. Broken heights unknown. Temperature 22. Dew point 14. QNH1005 hectopascals 2970 inches. Remarks. Wind shear plus 10 knots. Observe at 0236. On final approach runway 34 right. Below 500 feet. In descent. Reported by Boeing 787. Advise you have information Zulu. Now Letra International Airport information Zulu. 0302. ILS Zulu runway 34 right approach. Landing runway 34 right. Departure runway 34 left. Departure frequency 124.2. Taxiway Alpha 1 closed. Observe gear down operation procedure on final. Wind 030 degrees 2 tree knots. Maximum tree knots. Minimum 1 tree knots. Visibility 40 kilometers. View 2,500 feet cumulus. Broken heights unknown. Temperature 22. Dew point 14. QNH1005 hectopascals 2970 inches. Remarks. Wind shear plus 10 knots. Observe at 0236. On final approach runway 34 right. Below 500 feet. In descent. Reported by Boeing 787. Advise you have information Zulu. Now Letra International Airport information Zulu.
0302. ILS Zulu runway 3.

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Taxiway Alpha 1 closed. Observe gear down operation procedure on final. Wind 030 degrees 2 tree knots. Maximum tree knots. Minimum 1 tree knots. Visibility 40 kilometers. View 2,500 feet cumulus. Broken heights unknown. Temperature 22. Dew point 14. QNH1005 hectopascals 2970 inches. Remarks. Wind shear plus 10 knots. Observe at 0236. On final approach runway 34 right. Below 500 feet. In descent. Reported by Boeing 787. Advise you have information Zulu. Nalitra International Airport information Zulu. 0302. ILS Zulu runway 34 right approach. Landing runway 34 right. Departure runway 34 left. Departure frequency 124.2. Taxiway Alpha 1 closed. Observe gear down operation procedure on final. Wind 030 degrees 2 tree knots. Maximum tree knots. Minimum 1 tree knots. Visibility 40 kilometers. View 2,500 feet cumulus. Broken heights unknown. Temperature 22. Dew point 14. QNH1005 hectopascals 2970 inches. Remarks. Wind shear plus 10 knots. Observe at 0236. On final approach runway 34 right. Below 500 feet. In descent. Reported by Boeing 787. Advise you have information Zulu. Nalitra International Airport information Alpha. 0302. ILS Zulu runway 34 right approach. Landing runway 34 right. Departure runway 34 left. Departure frequency 124.2. Taxiway Alpha 1 closed. Observe gear down operation procedure on final. Wind 030 degrees 2 tree knots. Maximum tree knots. Minimum 1 tree knots. Visibility 40 kilometers. View 2,500 feet cumulus. Broken heights unknown. Temperature 22. Dew point 14. QNH1005 hectopascals 2970 inches. Remarks. Wind shear plus 15 knots. Minus 7 knots. Observe at 0319. On final approach runway 34 left. Below 1,000 feet. In descent. Reported by Boeing 777. Advise you have information Alpha. Nalitra International Airport information Alpha. 0302. ILS Zulu runway 34 right approach. Landing runway 34 right. Departure runway 34 left. Departure frequency 124.2. Taxiway Alpha 1 closed. Observe gear down operation procedure on final. Wind 030 degrees 2 tree knots. Maximum tree knots. Minimum 1 tree knots. Visibility 40 kilometers. View 2,500 feet cumulus. Broken heights unknown. Temperature 22. Dew point 14. QNH1005 hectopascals 2970 inches. Remarks. Wind shear plus 15 knots. Minus 7 knots. Observe at 0319. On final approach runway 34 left. Below 1,000 feet. In descent. Reported by Boeing 777. Advise you have information Alpha. Nalitra International Airport information Alpha. 0302. ILS Zulu runway 34 right approach. Landing runway 34 right. Departure runway 34 left. Departure frequency 124.2. Taxiway Alpha 1 closed. Observe gear down operation procedure on final. Wind 030 degrees 2 tree knots. Maximum tree knots. Minimum 1 tree knots. Visibility 40 kilometers. View 2,500 feet cumulus. Broken heights unknown. Temperature 22. Dew point 14. QNH1005 hectopascals 2970 inches.
Remark. Wind shear plus 15 knots. Minus 7 knots. Observe at 0319. On final approach runway 34 left. Below 1,000 feet. In descent. Reported by Boeing 777. Advise you have information alpha. Nalitra International Airport information alpha. 0302. ILS Zulu runway 34 right approach. Landing runway 34 right. Departure runway 34 left. Departure frequency 124.2. Taxiway Alpha 1 closed. Observe gear down operation procedure on final. Wind 030 degrees 2 tree knots. Maximum tree knots. Minimum 1 tree knots. Visibility 40 kilometers. View 2,500 feet cumulus. Broken heights unknown. Temperature 22. Dew point 14. QNH 1005 hectopascals 29.70 inches. Remarks. Wind shear plus 15 knots. Minus 7 knots. Observe at 0319. On final approach runway 34 left. Below 1,000 feet. In descent. Reported by Boeing 777. Advise you have information alpha. Nalitra International Airport information Bravo. 0330. ILS Zulu runway 34 right approach. Landing runway 34 right. Departure runway 34 left. Departure frequency 124.2. Taxiway Alpha 1 closed. Observe gear down operation procedure on final. Wind 040 degrees 22 knots. Visibility 40 kilometers. View 3,000 feet cumulus. Scattered heights unknown. Temperature 22. Dew point 14. QNH 1005 hectopascals 29.70 inches. Wind shear runway 34 left remarks. Wind shear plus 15 knots. Minus 7 knots. Observe at 0319. On final approach runway 34 left. Below 1,000 feet. In descent. Reported by Boeing 777. Advise you have information Bravo. Nalitra International Airport information Bravo. 0330. ILS Zulu runway 34 right approach. Landing runway 34 right. Departure runway 34 left. Departure frequency 124.2. Taxiway Alpha 1 closed. Observe gear down operation procedure on final. Wind 040 degrees 22 knots. Visibility 40 kilometers. View 3,000 feet cumulus. Scattered heights unknown. Temperature 22. Dew point 14. QNH 1005 hectopascals 29.70 inches. Wind shear runway 34 left remarks. Wind shear plus 15 knots. Minus 7 knots. Observed at 0319. On final approach runway 34 left. Below 1,000 feet. In descent. Reported by Boeing 777. Advise you have information Bravo. Nalitra International Airport information Charlie. 0330. ILS Zulu runway 34 right approach. Landing runway 34 right. Departure runway 34 left. Departure frequency 124.2. Taxiway Alpha 1 closed. Observe gear down operation procedure on final. Wind 040 degrees 22 knots. Visibility 40 kilometers. View 3,000 feet cumulus. Scattered heights unknown. Temperature 22. Dew point 14. QNH 1005 hectopascals 29.70 inches. Wind shear runway 34 left remarks. Wind shear plus 15 knots. Minus 7 knots. Observe at 0319. On final approach runway 34 left. Below 1,000 feet. In descent. Reported by Boeing 777. And wind shear plus minus 15 knots. Observe at 0324. On final approach runway 34 right. Between 400 feet and 200 feet. In descent. Reported by Boeing 737. Advise you have information Charlie.
Now leave to International Airport Information Charlie 0330 ILS Zulu runway 34 right approach Landing runway 34 right Departure runway 34 left Departure frequency 124.2 Taxiway Alpha 1 closed Observe gear down operation procedure on final Wind 040 degrees 22 knots Visibility 40 kilometers Few tree 1000 feet cumulus Scattered heights unknown Temperature 22 2.14 QNH1005 hectopascals 2970 inches Wind shear runway 34 left remarks Wind shear plus 15 knots Minus 7 knots Observed at 0319 On final approach runway 34 left Below 1000 feet In descent Reported by Boeing 777 And wind shear plus minus 15 knots Observed at 0324 On final approach runway 34 right Between 400 feet And 200 feet In descent Reported by Boeing 737 Advise you have information Charlie Nalitra International Airport Information Delta 0334 ILS Zulu runway 34 right approach Landing runway 34 right Departure runway 34 left Departure frequency 124.2 Taxiway Alpha 1 closed Observe gear down operation procedure on final Wind 030 degrees 20 knots Maximum 30 knots Minimum 14 knots Visibility 40 kilometers Few tree 1000 feet cumulus Scattered heights unknown Temperature 22 2.14 QNH1006 hectopascals 2971 inches Wind shear runway 34 right remarks Wind shear plus 15 knots Minus 7 knots Observe at 0319 On final approach runway 34 left Below 1000 feet In descent Reported by Boeing 777 And wind shear plus minus 15 knots Observe at 0324 On final approach runway 34 right Between 400 feet And 200 feet In descent Reported by Boeing 737 Advise you have information Delta Nalitra International Airport Information Delta 0334 ILS Zulu runway 34 right approach Landing runway 34 right Departure runway 34 left Departure frequency 124.2 Taxiway Alpha 1 closed Observe gear down operation procedure on final Wind 030 degrees 20 knots Maximum 30 knots Minimum 14 knots Visibility 40 kilometers Few tree 1000 feet cumulus Scattered heights unknown Temperature 22 2.14 QNH1006 hectopascals 2971 inches Wind shear runway 34 right remarks Wind shear plus 15 knots Minus 7 knots Observe at 0319 On final approach runway 34 left Below 1000 feet In descent Reported by Boeing 777 And wind shear plus minus 15 knots Observe at 0324 On final approach runway 34 right Between 400 feet And 200 feet In descent Reported by Boeing 737 Advise you have information Delta Nalitra International Airport Information Delta 0334 ILS Zulu runway 34 right approach Landing runway 34 right Departure runway 34 left Departure frequency 124.2 Taxiway Alpha 1 closed Observe gear down operation procedure on final Wind 030 degrees 20 knots Maximum 30 knots Minimum 14 knots Visibility 40 kilometers Few tree 1000 feet cumulus Scattered heights unknown Temperature 22 2.14 QNH1006 hectopascals 2971 inches Wind shear runway 34 right remarks
Wind shear plus 15 knots. Minus 7 knots. Observe at 0319. On final approach runway 34 left. Below 1,000 feet. In descent. Reported by Boeing 777. And wind shear plus minus 15 knots. Observe at 0324. On final approach runway 34 right. Between 400 feet and 200 feet. In descent. Reported by Boeing 737. Advise you have information delta. Nalita International Airport information delta. 0334. ILS Zulu runway 34 right approach. Landing runway 34 right. Departure runway 34 left. Departure frequency 124.2. Taxiway Alpha 1 closed. Observe gear down operation procedure on final. Wind 030 degrees 20 knots. Maximum 30 knots. Minimum 14 knots. Visibility 40 kilometers. Few 3,000 feet cumulus. Scattered heights unknown. Temperature 22. Dew point 14. QNH1006 hectopascals 29.71 inches. Wind shear runway 34 right remarks. Wind shear plus 15 knots. Minus 7 knots. Observed at 0319. On final approach runway 34 left. Below 1,000 feet. In descent. Reported by Boeing 777. And wind shear plus minus 15 knots. Observed at 0324. On final approach runway 34 right. Between 400 feet and 200 feet. In descent. Reported by Boeing 737. Advise you have information delta. Nalita International Airport information delta. 0334. ILS Zulu runway 34 right approach. Landing runway 34 right. Departure runway 34 left. Departure frequency 124.2. Taxiway Alpha 1 closed. Observe gear down operation procedure on final. Wind 030 degrees 20 knots. Maximum 30 knots. Minimum 14 knots. Visibility 40 kilometers. Few 3,000 feet cumulus. Scattered heights unknown. Temperature 22. Dew point 14. QNH1006 hectopascals 29.71 inches. Wind shear runway 34 right remarks. Wind shear plus 15 knots. Minus 7 knots. Observe at 0319. On final approach runway 34 left. Below 1,000 feet. In descent. Reported by Boeing 777. And wind shear plus minus 15 knots. Observed at 0324. On final approach runway 34 right. Between 400 feet and 200 feet. In descent. Reported by Boeing 737. Advise you have information delta. Nalita International Airport information echo. 0334. ILS Zulu runway 34 right approach. Landing runway 34 right. Departure runway 34 left. Departure frequency 124.2. Taxiway Alpha 1 closed. Observe gear down operation procedure on final. Wind 030 degrees 20 knots. Maximum 30 knots. Minimum 14 knots. Visibility 40 kilometers. Few 3,000 feet cumulus. Scattered heights unknown. Temperature 22. Dew point 14. QNH1006 hectopascals 29.71 inches. Wind shear runway 34 right remarks. Wind shear plus 15 knots. Minus 7 knots. Observed at 0319. On final approach runway 34 left. Below 1,000 feet. In descent. Reported by Boeing 777. And wind shear plus minus 15 knots. Observed at 0324. On final approach runway 34 right. Between 400 feet and 200 feet. In descent. Reported by Boeing 737. And wind shear plus minus 20 knots. Observed at 0334. On short final approach runway 34 right and descent. Reported by Airbus 350. Advise you have information echo. Nalita International Airport information echo.
0334. ILS Zulu runway 34 right approach. Landing runway 34 right. Departure runway 34 left. Departure frequency 124.2. Taxiway Alpha 1 closed. Observe gear down operation procedure on final. Wind 030 degrees 20 knots. Maximum 30 knots. Minimum 14 knots. Visibility 40 kilometers. View 3,000 feet cumulus. Scattered heights unknown. Temperature 22. Dew point 14. QNH1006 hectopascals 2971 inches. Wind shear runway 34 right remarks. Wind shear plus 15 knots. Minus 7 knots. Observed at 0319. On final approach runway 34 left. Below 1,000 feet. In descend. Reported by Boeing 777. And wind shear plus minus 15 knots. Observed at 0324. On final approach runway 34 right. Between 400 feet and 200 feet. In descend. Reported by Boeing 737. And wind shear plus minus 20 knots. Observed at 0334. On short final approach runway 34 right and descend. Reported by Airbus 350. Advise you have information echo. Nalitra International Airport information echo. 0334. ILS Zulu runway 34 right approach. Landing runway 34 right. Departure runway 34 left. Departure frequency 124.2. Taxiway Alpha 1 closed. Observe gear down operation procedure on final. Wind 030 degrees 20 knots. Maximum 30 knots. Minimum 14 knots. Visibility 40 kilometers. View 3,000 feet cumulus. Scattered heights unknown. Temperature 22. Dew point 14. QNH1006 hectopascals 2971 inches. Wind shear runway 34 right remarks. Wind shear plus 15 knots. Minus 7 knots. Observed at 0319. On final approach runway 34 left. Below 1,000 feet. In descend. Reported by Boeing 777. And wind shear plus minus 15 knots. Observed at 0324. On final approach runway 34 right. Between 400 feet and 200 feet. In descend. Reported by Boeing 737. And wind shear plus minus 20 knots. Observed at 0334. On short final approach runway 34 right and descend. Reported by Airbus 350. Advise you have information echo. Nalitra International Airport information echo. 0334. ILS Zulu runway 34 right approach. Landing runway 34 right. Departure runway 34 left. Departure frequency 124.2. Taxiway Alpha 1 closed. Okay. Observe gear down operation procedure on final. Wind 030 degrees 20 knots. Maximum 30 knots. Minimum 14 knots. Visibility 40 kilometers. View 3,000 feet cumulus. Scattered heights unknown. Temperature 22. Dew point 14. QNH1006 hectopascals 2971 inches. Wind shear runway 34 right remarks. Wind shear plus 15 knots. Minus 7 knots. Observed at 0319. On final approach runway 34 left. Below 1,000 feet. In descend. Reported by Boeing 777. And wind shear plus minus 15 knots. Observed at 0324. On final approach runway 34 right. Between 400 feet and 200 feet. In descend. Reported by Boeing 737. And wind shear plus minus 20 knots. Observed at 0334. On short final approach runway 34 right and descend. Reported by Airbus 350. Advise you have information echo. Nalitra International Airport information echo. 0334. ILS Zulu runway 34 right approach. Landing runway 34 right. Departure runway 34 left. Departure frequency 124.2. Taxiway Alpha 1 closed.
Observe gear down operation procedure on final. Wind 030 degrees 20 knots. Maximum 30 knots. Minimum 14 knots. Visibility 40 kilometers. Few 3,000 feet cumulus. Scattered heights unknown. Temperature 22. Dew point 14. QNH1006 hectopascals 29.71 inches. Windshear runway 34 right remarks. Windshear plus 15 knots. Minus 7 knots. Observe at 0319. On final approach runway 34 left. Below 1,000 feet. In descent. Reported by Boeing 777. And windshear plus minus 15 knots. Observe at 0324. On final approach runway 34 right. Between 400 feet and 200 feet. In descent. Reported by Boeing 737. And wind shear plus minus 20 knots. Observe at 0334. On short final approach runway 34 right and descent. Reported by Airbus 350. Advise you have information echo. Nalita International Airport information echo. 0334. ILS Zulu runway 34 right approach. Landing runway 34 right. Departure runway 34 left. Departure frequency 124.2. Taxiway Alpha 1 closed. Observe gear down operation procedure on final. Wind 030 degrees 20 knots. Maximum 30 knots. Minimum 14 knots. Visibility 40 kilometers. Few 3,000 feet cumulus. Scattered heights unknown. Temperature 22. Dew point 14. QNH1006 hectopascals 29.71 inches. Windshear runway 34 right remarks. Windshear plus 15 knots. Minus 7 knots. Observe at 0319. On final approach runway 34 left. Below 1,000 feet. In descent. Reported by Boeing 777. And windshear plus minus 15 knots. Observe at 0324. On final approach runway 34 right. Between 400 feet and 200 feet. In descent. Reported by Boeing 737. And wind shear plus minus 20 knots. Observe at 0334. On short final approach runway 34 right and descent. Reported by Airbus 350. Advise you have information echo. Nalita International Airport information echo. 0334. ILS Zulu runway 34 right approach. Landing runway 34 right. Departure runway 34 left. Departure frequency 124.2. Taxiway Alpha 1 closed. Observe gear down operation procedure on final. Wind 030 degrees 20 knots. Maximum 30 knots. Minimum 14 knots. Visibility 40 kilometers. Few 3,000 feet cumulus. Scattered heights unknown. Temperature 22. Dew point 14. QNH1006 hectopascals 29.71 inches. Windshear runway 34 right remarks. Windshear plus 15 knots. Minus 7 knots. Observe at 0319. On final approach runway 34 left. Below 1,000 feet. In descent. Reported by Boeing 777. And windshear plus minus 15 knots. Observe at 0324. On final approach runway 34 right. Between 400 feet and 200 feet. In descent. Reported by Boeing 737. And wind shear plus minus 20 knots. Observe at 0334. On short final approach runway 34 right and descent. Reported by Airbus 350. Advise you have information echo. Nalita International Airport information echo. 0334. ILS Zulu runway 34 right approach. Landing runway 34 right. Departure runway 34 left. Departure frequency 124.2. Taxiway Alpha 1 closed. Observe gear down operation procedure on final. Wind 030 degrees 20 knots. Maximum 30 knots. Minimum 14 knots. Visibility 40 kilometers. Few 3,000 feet cumulus.
Scattered heights unknown. Temperature 22. Dew point 14. QNH1006 hectopascals 2971 inches. Wind shear runway 34 right remarks. Wind shear plus 15 knots. Minus 7 knots. Observed at 0319. On final approach runway 34 left. Below 1000 feet. In descent. Reported by Boeing 777. And wind shear plus minus 15 knots. Observed at 0324. On final approach runway 34 right. Between 400 feet and 200 feet. In descent. Reported by Boeing 737. And wind shear plus minus 20 knots. Observed at 0334. On short final approach runway 34 right and descent. Reported by Airbus 350. Advise you have information echo. Nalitra International Airport information echo. 0334. ILS Zulu runway 34 right approach. Landing runway 34 right. Departure runway 34 left. Departure frequency 124.2. Taxiway Alpha 1 closed. Observe gear down operation procedure on final. Wind 030 degrees 20 knots. Maximum 30 knots. Minimum 14 knots. Visibility 40 kilometers. View 3,000 feet cumulus. Scattered heights unknown. Temperature 22. Dew point 14. QNH1006 hectopascals 2971 inches. Wind shear runway 34 right remarks. Wind shear plus 15 knots. Minus 7 knots. Observed at 0319. On final approach runway 34 left. Below 1,000 feet. In descent. Reported by Boeing 777. And wind shear plus minus 15 knots. Observed at 0324. On final approach runway 34 right. Between 400 feet and 200 feet. In descent. Reported by Boeing 737. And wind shear plus minus 20 knots. Observed at 0334. On short final approach runway 34 right and descent. Reported by Airbus 350. Advise you have information echo. Nalitra International Airport information echo. 0334. ILS Zulu runway 34 right approach. Landing runway 34 right. Departure runway 34 left. Departure frequency 124.2. Taxiway Alpha 1 closed. Observe gear down operation procedure on final. Wind 030 degrees 20 knots. Maximum 30 knots. Minimum 14 knots. Visibility 40 kilometers. View 3,000 feet cumulus. Scattered heights unknown. Temperature 22. Dew point 14. QNH1006 hectopascals 2971 inches. Wind shear runway 34 right remarks. Wind shear plus 15 knots. Minus 7 knots. Observed at 0319. On final approach runway 34 left. Below 1,000 feet. In descent. Reported by Boeing 777. And wind shear plus minus 15 knots. Observed at 0324. On final approach runway 34 right. Between 400 feet and 200 feet. In descent. Reported by Boeing 737. And wind shear plus minus 20 knots. Observed at 0334. On short final approach runway 34 right and descent. Reported by Airbus 350. Advise you have information echo. Nalitra International Airport information echo. 0334. ILS Zulu runway 34 right approach. Landing runway 34 right. Departure runway 34 left. Departure frequency 124.2. Taxiway Alpha 1 closed. Observe gear down operation procedure on final. Wind 030 degrees 20 knots. Maximum 30 knots. Minimum 14 knots. Visibility 40 kilometers. View 3,000 feet cumulus. Scattered heights unknown. Temperature 22. Dew point 14. QNH1006 hectopascals 2971 inches. Wind shear runway 34 right remarks. Wind shear plus 15 knots. Minus 7 knots.
observe at 0319. On final approach, runway 34 left. Below 1,000 feet. In descent. Reported by Boeing 777. And wind shear plus minus 15 knots. Observe at 0324. On final approach, runway 34 right. Between 400 feet and 200 feet. In descent. Reported by Boeing 737. And wind shear plus minus 20 knots. Observe at 0334. On short final approach, runway 34 right and descent. Reported by Airbus 350. Advise you have information echo. Na Litra International Airport information echo. 0334. ILS Zulu runway 34 right approach. Landing runway 34 right. Departure runway 34 left. Departure frequency 124.2. Taxiway Alpha 1 closed. Observe gear down operation procedure on final. Wind 030 degrees 20 knots. Maximum 30 knots. Minimum 14 knots. Visibility 40 kilometers. Few 3,000 feet cumulus. Scattered heights unknown. Temperature 22. Dew point 14. QNH 1006 hectopascals 2971 inches. Wind shear runway 34 right remarks. Wind shear plus 15 knots. Minus 7 knots. Observe at 0319. On final approach, runway 34 left. Below 1,000 feet. In descent. Reported by Boeing 777. And wind shear plus minus 15 knots. Observe at 0324. On final approach, runway 34 right. Between 400 feet and 200 feet. In descent. Reported by Boeing 737. And wind shear plus minus 20 knots. Observe at 0334. On short final approach, runway 34 right and descent. Reported by Airbus 350. Advise you have information echo. Na Litra International Airport information Foxtrot. 0400. ILS Zulu runway 34 right approach. Landing runway 34 right. Departure runway 34 left. Departure frequency 124.2. Taxiway Alpha 1 closed. Observe gear down operation procedure on final. Wind 020 degrees 2 tree knots. Maximum 3 knots. Minimum 14 knots. Visibility 40 kilometers. Few 3,000 feet cumulus. Scattered 10,000 feet alto cumulus. Temperature 22. Dew point 14. QNH 1005 hectopascals 2970 inches. Wind shear runway 34 right remarks. Wind shear plus minus 20 knots. Observe at 0334. On short final approach, runway 34 right and descent. Reported by Airbus 350. Advise you have information Foxtrot. Na Litra International Airport information Foxtrot. 0400. ILS Zulu runway 34 right approach. Landing runway 34 right. Departure runway 34 left. Departure frequency 124.2. Taxiway Alpha 1 closed. Observe gear down operation procedure on final. Wind 020 degrees 2 tree knots. Maximum 3 knots. Minimum 14 knots. Visibility 40 kilometers. Few 3,000 feet cumulus. Scattered 10,000 feet alto cumulus. Temperature 22. Dew point 14. QNH 1005 hectopascals 2970 inches. Wind shear runway 34 right remarks. Wind shear plus minus 20 knots. Observe at 0334. On short final approach, runway 34 right and descent. Reported by Airbus 350. Advise you have information Foxtrot. Na Litra International Airport information Foxtrot. 0400. ILS Zulu runway 34 right approach. Landing runway 34 right. Departure runway 34 left. Departure frequency 124.2. Taxiway Alpha 1 closed. Observe gear down operation procedure on final. Wind 020 degrees 2 tree knots. Maximum 3 knots.
minimum 14 knots. Visibility 40 kilometers. Few tree 1,000 feet cumulus. Scattered 10,000 feet alto cumulus. Temperature 22. Dew point 14. QNH1005 hectopascals 2970 inches. Wind shear runway 34 right remarks. Wind shear plus minus 20 knots. Observed at 0334. On short final approach runway 34 right and descent. Reported by Airbus 350. Advise you have information Foxtrot. Nalitra International Airport information Foxtrot. 0400. ILS Zulu runway 34 right approach. Landing runway 34 right. Departure runway 34 left. Departure frequency 124.2. Taxiway Alpha 1 closed. Observe gear down operation procedure on final. Wind 020 degrees 2 tree knots. Maximum 3 tree knots. Minimum 14 knots. Visibility 40 kilometers. Few tree 1,000 feet cumulus. Scattered 10,000 feet alto cumulus. Temperature 22. Dew point 14. QNH1005 hectopascals 2970 inches. Wind shear runway 34 right remarks. Wind shear plus minus 20 knots. Observed at 0334. On short final approach runway 34 right and descent. Reported by Airbus 350. Advise you have information Foxtrot. Nalitra International Airport information Foxtrot. 0400. ILS Zulu runway 34 right approach. Landing runway 34 right. Departure runway 34 left. Departure frequency 124.2. Taxiway Alpha 1 closed. Observe gear down operation procedure on final. Wind 020 degrees 2 tree knots. Maximum tree knots. Minimum 14 knots. Visibility 40 kilometers. Few tree 1,000 feet cumulus. Scattered 10,000 feet alto cumulus. Temperature 22. Dew point 14. QNH1005 hectopascals 2970 inches. Wind shear runway 34 right remarks. Wind shear plus minus 20 knots. Observed at 0334. On short final approach runway 34 right and descent. Reported by Airbus 350. Advise you have information Foxtrot. Nalitra International Airport information Foxtrot. 0400. ILS Zulu runway 34 right approach. Landing runway 34 right. Departure runway 34 left. Departure frequency 124.2. Taxiway Alpha 1 closed. Observe gear down operation procedure on final. Wind 020 degrees 2 tree knots. Maximum tree knots. Minimum 14 knots. Visibility 40 kilometers. Few tree 1,000 feet cumulus. Scattered 10,000 feet alto cumulus. Temperature 22. Dew point 14. QNH1005 hectopascals 2970 inches. Wind shear runway 34 right remarks. Wind shear plus minus 20 knots. Observed at 0334. On short final approach runway 34 right and descent. Reported by Airbus 350. Advise you have information Foxtrot. Nalitra International Airport information Foxtrot. 0400. ILS Zulu runway 34 right approach. Landing runway 34 right. Departure runway 34 left. Departure frequency 124.2. Taxiway Alpha 1 closed. Observe gear down operation procedure on final. Wind 020 degrees 2 tree knots. Maximum tree knots. Minimum 14 knots. Visibility 40 kilometers. Few tree 1,000 feet cumulus. Scattered 10,000 feet alto cumulus. Temperature 22. Dew point 14. QNH1005 hectopascals 2970 inches. Wind shear runway 34 right remarks. Wind shear plus minus 20 knots. Observed at 0334. On short final approach runway 34 right and descent. Reported by Airbus 350. Advise you have information Foxtrot.
Nalita International Airport Information Foxtrot 0400 ILS Zulu runway 34 right approach. Landing runway 34 right. Departure runway 34 left. Departure frequency 124.2. Taxiway Alpha 1 closed. Observe gear down operation procedure on final. Wind 020 degrees 2 tree knots. Maximum tree knots. Minimum 14 knots. Visibility 40 kilometers. Few tree 1000 feet cumulus. Scattered 10,000 feet alto cumulus. Temperature 22. Dew point 14. QNH1005 hectopascals 2970 inches. Wind shear runway 34 right remarks. Wind shear plus minus 20 knots. Observed at 0334. On short final approach runway 34 right and descent. Reported by Airbus 350. Advise you have information Foxtrot. Nalita International Airport Information Foxtrot 0400 ILS Zulu runway 34 right approach. Landing runway 34 right. Departure runway 34 left. Departure frequency 124.2. Taxiway Alpha 1 closed. Observe gear down operation procedure on final. Wind 020 degrees 2 tree knots. Maximum tree knots. Minimum 14 knots. Visibility 40 kilometers. Few tree 1000 feet cumulus. Scattered 10,000 feet alto cumulus. Temperature 22. Dew point 14. QNH1005 hectopascals 2970 inches. Wind shear runway 34 right remarks. Wind shear plus minus 20 knots. Observed at 0334. On short final approach runway 34 right and descent. Reported by Airbus 350. Advise you have information Foxtrot. Nalita International Airport Information Foxtrot 0400 ILS Zulu runway 34 right approach. Landing runway 34 right. Departure runway 34 left. Departure frequency 124.2. Taxiway Alpha 1 closed. Observe gear down operation procedure on final. Wind 020 degrees 2 tree knots. Maximum tree knots. Minimum 14 knots. Visibility 40 kilometers. Few tree 1000 feet cumulus. Scattered 10,000 feet alto cumulus. Temperature 22. Dew point 14. QNH1005 hectopascals 2970 inches. Wind shear runway 34 right remarks. Wind shear plus minus 20 knots. Observed at 0334. On short final approach runway 34 right and descent. Reported by Airbus 350. Advise you have information Foxtrot. Nalita International Airport Information Foxtrot 0400 ILS Zulu runway 34 right approach. Landing runway 34 right. Departure runway 34 left. Departure frequency 124.2. Taxiway Alpha 1 closed. Observe gear down operation procedure on final. Wind 020 degrees 2 tree knots. Maximum tree knots. Minimum 14 knots. Visibility 40 kilometers. Few tree 1000 feet cumulus. Scattered 10,000 feet alto cumulus. Temperature 22. Dew point 14. QNH1005 hectopascals 2970 inches. Wind shear runway 34 right remarks. Wind shear plus minus 20 knots. Observed at 0334. On short final approach runway 34 right and descent. Reported by Airbus 350. Advise you have information Foxtrot. Nalita International Airport Information Golf 0400 ILS Zulu runway 34 right approach. Landing runway 34 right. Departure runway 34 left. Departure frequency 124.2. Taxiway Alpha 1 closed. Observe gear down operation procedure on final. Wind 020 degrees 2 tree knots. Maximum tree knots. Minimum 14 knots.
Visibility 40 kilometers. Few tree 1,000 feet cumulus. Scattered 10,000 feet alto cumulus. Temperature 22. Dew point 14. QNH 1005 hectopascals 2970 inches. Windshear runway 34 right remarks. Windshear plus 20 knots. Observed at 0406. On final approach runway 34 right. Below 800 feet. In descent. Reported by Airbus 350. Advise you have information golf. Na Litra International Airport information golf. 0400. ILS Zulu runway 34 right approach. Landing runway 34 right. Departure runway 34 left. Departure frequency 124.2. Taxiway Alpha 1 closed. Observe gear down operation procedure on final. Wind 020 degrees 2 tree knots. Maximum tree knots. Minimum 14 knots. Visibility 40 kilometers. Few tree 1,000 feet cumulus. Scattered 10,000 feet alto cumulus. Temperature 22. Dew point 14. QNH 1005 hectopascals 2970 inches. Windshear runway 34 right remarks. Windshear plus 20 knots. Observe at 0406. On final approach runway 34 right. Below 800 feet. In descent. Reported by Airbus 350. Advising at information golf. Na Litra International Airport information golf. 0400. ILS Zulu runway 34 right approach. Landing runway 34 right. Departure runway 34 left. Departure frequency 124.2. Taxiway Alpha 1 closed. Observe gear down operation procedure on final. Wind 020 degrees 2 tree knots. Maximum tree knots. Minimum 14 knots. Visibility 40 kilometers. Few tree 1,000 feet cumulus. Scattered 10,000 feet alto cumulus. Temperature 22. Dew point 14. QNH 1005 hectopascals 2970 inches. Windshear runway 34 right remarks. Windshear plus 20 knots. Observed at 0406. On final approach runway 34 right. Below 800 feet. In descent. Reported by Airbus 350. Advise you have information golf. Na Litra International Airport information golf. 0400. ILS Zulu runway 34 right approach. Landing runway 34 right. Departure runway 34 left. Departure frequency 124.2. Taxiway Alpha 1 closed. Observe gear down operation procedure on final. Wind 020 degrees 2 tree knots. Maximum tree knots. Minimum 14 knots. Visibility 40 kilometers. Few tree 1,000 feet cumulus. Scattered 10,000 feet alto cumulus. Temperature 22. Dew point 14. QNH 1005 hectopascals 2970 inches. Windshear runway 34 right remarks. Windshear plus 20 knots. Observed at 0406. On final approach runway 34 right. Below 800 feet. In descent. Reported by Airbus 350. Advise you have information golf. Na Litra International Airport information golf. 0400. ILS Zulu runway 34 right approach. Landing runway 34 right. Departure runway 34 left. Departure frequency 124.2. Taxiway Alpha 1 closed. Observe gear down operation procedure on final. Wind 020 degrees 2 tree knots. Maximum tree knots. Minimum 14 knots. Visibility 40 kilometers. Few tree 1,000 feet cumulus. Scattered 10,000 feet alto cumulus. Temperature 22. Dew point 14. QNH 1005 hectopascals 2970 inches. Windshear runway 34 right remarks. Windshear plus 20 knots. Observed at 0406. On final approach runway 34 right. Below 800 feet. In descent.
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Advise you have

Advise you have information golf. Nalitra International Airport information golf. 0400. ILS Zulu runway 34 right approach. Landing runway 34 right. Departure runway 34 left. Departure frequency 124.2. Taxiway Alpha 1 closed. Observe gear down operation procedure on final. Wind 020 degrees 2 tree knots. Maximum tree knots. Minimum 14 knots. Visibility 40 kilometers. Few tree 1000 feet cumulus. Scattered 10,000 feet alto cumulus. Temperature 2.14. QNH 1005 temperature 2.2970 inches. Windshear runway 34 right remarks. Windshear plus 20 knots. Observe at 0406. On final approach runway 34 right. Below 800 feet. In descent. 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Advise you have information golf. Nalitra International Airport information golf. 0400. ILS Zulu runway 34 right approach. Landing runway 34 right. Departure runway 34 left. Departure frequency 124.2. Taxiway Alpha 1 closed. Observe gear down operation procedure on final. Wind 020 degrees 2 tree knots. Maximum tree knots. Minimum 14 knots. Visibility 40 kilometers. Few tree 1000 feet cumulus. Scattered 10,000 feet alto cumulus. Temperature 2.14. QNH 1005 hectopascals 2970 inches. Windshear runway 34 right remarks. Windshear plus 20 knots. Observed at 0406. On final approach runway 34 right. Below 800 feet. In descent. Reported by Airbus 350. Advise you have information golf. Nalitra International Airport information golf. 0400. ILS Zulu runway 34 right approach. Landing runway 34 right. Departure runway 34 left. Departure frequency 124.2. Taxiway Alpha 1 closed. Observe gear down operation procedure on final. Wind 020 degrees 2 tree knots. Maximum tree knots. Minimum 14 knots. Visibility 40 kilometers. Few tree 1000 feet cumulus. Scattered 10,000 feet alto cumulus. Temperature 2.14. QNH 1005 hectopascals 2970 inches. Windshear runway 34 right remarks. Windshear plus 20 knots. Observed at 0406. On final approach runway 34 right. Below 800 feet. In descent. 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Advise you have information golf. Nalitra International Airport information golf. 0400. ILS Zulu runway 34 right approach. Landing runway 34 right. Departure runway 34 left. Departure frequency 124.2. Taxiway Alpha 1 closed. Observe gear down operation procedure on final. Wind 020 degrees 2 tree knots. Maximum tree knots. Minimum 14 knots. Visibility 40 kilometers. Few tree 1000 feet cumulus. Scattered 10,000 feet alto cumulus. Temperature 2.14. QNH 1005 hectopascals 2970 inches. Windshear runway 34 right remarks. Windshear plus 20 knots. Observed at 0406. On final approach runway 34 right. Below 800 feet. In descent. Reported by Airbus 350. Advise you have information golf. Nalitra International Airport Information Hotel. 0400. ILS Zulu runway 34 right approach. Landing runway 34 right. Departure runway 34 left. Departure frequency 124.2. Taxiway Alpha 1 closed.
Observe gear down operation procedure on final. Wind 020 degrees 2 tree knots. Maximum tree knots. Minimum 14 knots. Visibility 40 kilometers. Few tree 1000 feet cumulus. Scattered 10,000 feet alto cumulus. Temperature 22. Dew point 14. QNH1005 hectopascals 2970 inches. Wind shear runway 34 right remarks. Wind shear plus minus 15 knots. Observe at 0418. On final approach runway 34 left. At 200 feet. In descent. Reported by Airbus 350. And wind shear plus 20 knots. Observe at 0406. On final approach runway 34 right. Below 800 feet. In descent. Reported by Airbus 350. Advise you have information hotel. Nalitra International Airport Information Hotel. 0400. ILS Zulu runway 34 right approach. Landing runway 34 right. Departure runway 34 left. Departure frequency 124.2. Taxiway Alpha 1 closed. Observe gear down operation procedure on final. Wind 020 degrees 2 tree knots. Maximum tree knots. Minimum 14 knots. Visibility 40 kilometers. Few tree 1000 feet cumulus. Scattered 10,000 feet alto cumulus. Temperature 22. Dew point 14. QNH1005 hectopascals 2970 inches. Wind shear runway 34 right remarks. Wind shear plus minus 15 knots. Observe at 0418. On final approach runway 34 left. At 200 feet. In descent. Reported by Airbus 350. And wind shear plus 20 knots. Observe at 0406. On final approach runway 34 right. Below 800 feet. In descent. Reported by Airbus 350. Advise you have information hotel. Nalitra International Airport Information Juliet. 0431. ILS Zulu runway 34 right approach. Landing runway 34 right. Departure runway 34 left. Departure frequency 124.2. Taxiway Alpha 1 closed. Observe gear down operation procedure on final. Wind 040 degrees 20 knots. Maximum tree 0 knots. Minimum 1 tree knots. Visibility 40 kilometers. Few tree 1000 feet cumulus. Scattered 10,000 feet alto cumulus. Temperature 22. Dew point 14. QNH1006 hectopascals 2971 inches. Remarks. Wind shear plus minus 15 knots. Observe at 0418. On final approach runway 34 left. At 200 feet. In descent. Reported by Airbus 350. And wind shear plus 20 knots. Observe at 0406. On final approach runway 34 right. Below 800 feet. In descent. Reported by Airbus 350. Advise you have information Juliet. Nalitra International Airport Information Juliet. 0431. ILS Zulu runway 34 right approach. Landing runway 34 right. Departure runway 34 left. Departure frequency 124.2. Taxiway Alpha 1 closed. Observe gear down operation procedure on final. Wind 040 degrees 20 knots. Maximum tree 0 knots. Minimum 1 tree knots. Visibility 40 kilometers. Few tree 1000 feet cumulus. Scattered 10,000 feet alto cumulus. Temperature 22. Dew point 14. QNH1006 hectopascals 2971 inches. Remarks. Wind shear plus minus 15 knots. Observe at 0418. On final approach runway 34 left. At 200 feet. In descent. Reported by Airbus 350. And wind shear plus 20 knots. Observe at 0406. On final approach runway 34 right. Below 800 feet. In descent. Reported by Airbus 350. Advise you have information Juliet.
Nalitra International Airport Information Juliet 0431 Ayala Zulu Runway 34 Right Approach Landing Runway 34 Right Departure Runway 34 Left Departure Frequency 124.2 Taxiway Alpha 1 Closed Observe Gear Down Operation Procedure on Final Wind 040 degrees 20 knots Maximum tree 0 knots. Minimum 1 tree knots. Visibility 40 kilometers. Few tree 1000 feet cumulus. Scattered 10,000 feet alto cumulus. Temperature 22. Dew point 14. QNH1006 hectopascals 2971 inches. Remarks. Wind shear plus minus 15 knots. Observed at 0418. On final approach runway 34 left. At 200 feet. In descent. Reported by Airbus 350. And wind shear plus 20 knots. Observed at 0406. On final approach runway 34 right. Below 800 feet. In descent. Reported by Airbus 350. Advise you have information Juliet. Nalitra International Airport information Juliet. 0431. ILS Zulu runway 34 right approach. Landing runway 34 right. Departure runway 34 left. Departure frequency 124.2. Taxiway Alpha 1 closed. Observe gear down operation procedure on final. Wind 040 degrees 20 knots. Maximum tree 0 knots. Minimum 1 tree knots. Visibility 40 kilometers. Few tree 1000 feet cumulus. Scattered 10,000 feet alto cumulus. Temperature 22, dew point 14, QNH1006 hectopascals 2971 inches. Remarks. Wind shear plus minus 15 knots. Observed at 0418. On final approach runway 34 left. At 200 feet. In descent. Reported by Airbus 350. And wind shear plus 20 knots. Observed at 0406. On final approach runway 34 right. Below 800 feet. In descent. Reported by Airbus 350. Advise you have information Juliet. Nalitra International Airport information Juliet. 0431. ILS Zulu runway 34 right approach. Landing runway 34 right. Departure runway 34 left. Departure frequency 124.2. Taxiway Alpha 1 closed. Observe gear down operation procedure on final. Wind 040 degrees 20 knots. Maximum tree 0 knots. Minimum 1 tree knots. Visibility 40 kilometers. Few tree 1000 feet cumulus. Scattered 10,000 feet alto cumulus. Temperature 22. Dew point 14. QNH1006 hectopascals 2971 inches. Remarks. Wind shear plus minus 15 knots. Observed at 0418. On final approach runway 34 left. At 200 feet. In descent. Reported by Airbus 350. And wind shear plus 20 knots. Observed at 0406. On final approach runway 34 right. Below 800 feet. In descent. Reported by Airbus 350. Advise you have information Juliet. Nalitra International Airport Information Juliet 0431 ILS Zulu Runway 34 Right Approach Landing Runway 34 Right Departure Runway 34 Left Departure Frequency 124.2 Taxiway Alpha 1 Closed Observe Gear Down Operation Procedure on Final Wind 040 degrees 20 knots Maximum tree 0 knots. Minimum 1 tree knots. Visibility 40 kilometers. Few tree 1000 feet cumulus. Scattered 10,000 feet alto cumulus. Temperature 22. Dew point 14. QNH1006 hectopascals 2971 inches. Remarks. Wind shear plus minus 15 knots. Observed at 0418. On final approach runway 34 left. At 200 feet. In descent.
reported by Airbus 350, and wind shear plus 20 knots. Observed at 0406. On final approach runway 34 right. Below 800 feet. In descent. Reported by Airbus 350. Advise you have information Juliet. Nalitra International Airport information Juliet. 0431. ILS Zulu runway 34 right approach. Landing runway 34 right. Departure runway 34 left. Departure frequency 124.2. Taxiway Alpha 1 closed. Observe gear down operation procedure on final. Wind 040 degrees 20 knots. Maximum tree 0 knots. Minimum 1 tree knots. Visibility 40 kilometers. Few tree 1000 feet cumulus. Scattered 10,000 feet alto cumulus. Temperature 22. Dew point 14. QNH 1006 hectopascals 2971 inches. Remarks. Wind shear plus minus 15 knots. Observed at 0418. On final approach runway 34 left. At 200 feet. In descent. Reported by Airbus 350. And wind shear plus 20 knots. Observed at 0406. On final approach runway 34 right. Below 800 feet. In descent. Reported by Airbus 350. Advise you have information Juliet. Nalitra International Airport information Juliet. 0431. ILS Zulu runway 34 right approach. Landing runway 34 right. Departure runway 34 left. Departure frequency 124.2. Taxiway Alpha 1 closed. Observe gear down operation procedure on final. Wind 040 degrees 20 knots. Maximum tree 0 knots. Minimum 1 tree knots. Visibility 40 kilometers. Few tree 1000 feet cumulus. Scattered 10,000 feet alto cumulus. Temperature 22. Dew point 14. QNH 1006 hectopascals 2971 inches. Remarks. Wind shear plus minus 15 knots. Observed at 0418. On final approach runway 34 left. At 200 feet. In descent. Reported by Airbus 350. And wind shear plus 20 knots. Observed at 0406. On final approach runway 34 right. Below 800 feet. In descent. Reported by Airbus 350. Advise you have information Juliet. Nalitra International Airport information Juliet. 0431. ILS Zulu runway 34 right approach. Landing runway 34 right. Departure runway 34 left. Departure frequency 124.2. Taxiway Alpha 1 closed. Observe gear down operation procedure on final. Wind 040 degrees 20 knots. Maximum tree 0 knots. Minimum 1 tree knots. Visibility 40 kilometers. Few tree 1000 feet cumulus. Scattered 10,000 feet alto cumulus. Temperature 22. Dew point 14. QNH 1006 hectopascals 2971 inches. Remarks. Wind shear plus minus 15 knots. Observed at 0418. On final approach runway 34 left. At 200 feet. In descent. Reported by Airbus 350. And wind shear plus 20 knots. Observed at 0406. On final approach runway 34 right. Below 800 feet. In descent. Reported by Airbus 350. Advise you have information Juliet. Nalitra International Airport information Juliet. 0431. ILS Zulu runway 34 right approach. Landing runway 34 right. Departure runway 34 left. Departure frequency 124.2. Taxiway Alpha 1 closed. Observe gear down operation procedure on final. Wind 040 degrees 20 knots. Maximum tree 0 knots. Minimum 1 tree knots. Visibility 40 kilometers. Few tree 1000 feet cumulus. Scattered 10,000 feet alto cumulus.
temperature 22.14. QNH1006 hectopascals 2971 inches. Remarks. Wind shear plus minus 15 knots. Observed at 0418. On final approach runway 34 left. At 200 feet. In descent. Reported by Airbus 350. And wind shear plus 20 knots. Observed at 0406. On final approach runway 34 right. Below 800 feet. In descent. Reported by Airbus 350. Advise you have information Juliet. Now Litra International Airport information Juliet. 0431. ILS Zulu runway 34 right approach. Landing runway 34 right. Departure runway 34 left. Departure frequency 124.2. Taxiway Alpha 1 closed. Observe gear down operation procedure on final. Wind 040 degrees 20 knots. Maximum 30 knots. Minimum 13 knots. Visibility 40 kilometers. Few 3,000 feet cumulus. Scattered 10,000 feet alto cumulus. Temperature 22. Dew point 14. QNH1006 hectopascals 2971 inches. Remarks. Wind shear plus minus 15 knots. Observed at 0418. On final approach runway 34 left. At 200 feet. In descent. Reported by Airbus 350. And wind shear plus 20 knots. Observed at 0406. On final approach runway 34 right. Below 800 feet. In descent. Reported by Airbus 350. Advise you have information Juliet. Now Litra International Airport information Juliet. 0431. ILS Zulu runway 34 right approach. Landing runway 34 right. Departure runway 34 left. Departure frequency 124.2. Taxiway Alpha 1 closed. Observe gear down operation procedure on final. Wind 040 degrees 20 knots. Maximum 30 knots. Minimum 13 knots. Visibility 40 kilometers. Few 3,000 feet cumulus. Scattered 10,000 feet alto cumulus. Temperature 2.14. QNH1006 hectopascals 2971 inches. Remarks. Wind shear plus minus 15 knots. Observed at 0418. On final approach runway 34 left. At 200 feet. In descent. Reported by Airbus 350. And wind shear plus 20 knots. Observed at 0406. On final approach runway 34 right. Below 800 feet. In descent. Reported by Airbus 350. Advise you have information Juliet. Now Litra International Airport information Juliet. 0431. ILS Zulu runway 34 right approach. Landing runway 34 right. Departure runway 34 left. Departure frequency 124.2. Taxiway Alpha 1 closed. Observe gear down operation procedure on final. Wind 040 degrees 20 knots. Maximum 30 knots. Minimum 13 knots. Visibility 40 kilometers. Few 3,000 feet cumulus. Scattered 10,000 feet alto cumulus. Temperature 22. Dew point 14. QNH1006 hectopascals 2971 inches. Remarks. Wind shear plus minus 15 knots. Observed at 0418. On final approach runway 34 left. At 200 feet. In descent. Reported by Airbus 350. And wind shear plus 20 knots. Observed at 0406. On final approach runway 34 right. Below 800 feet. In descent. Reported by Airbus 350. Advise you have information Juliet. Now Litra International Airport information Juliet. 0431. ILS Zulu runway 34 right approach. Landing runway 34 right. Departure runway 34 left. Departure frequency 124.2. Taxiway Alpha 1 closed.
Observe gear down operation procedure on final. Wind 040 degrees 20 knots. Maximum tree 0 knots. Minimum 1 tree knots. Visibility 40 kilometers. Few tree 1000 feet cumulus. Scattered 10,000 feet alto cumulus. Temperature 22. Dew point 14. QNH1006 hectopascals 2971 inches. Remarks. Wind shear plus minus 15 knots. Observed at 0418. On final approach runway 34 left. At 200 feet. In descent. Reported by Airbus 350. And wind shear plus 20 knots. Observed at 0406. On final approach runway 34 right. Below 800 feet. In descent. Reported by Airbus 350. Advise you have information Juliet. Na Litra International Airport information Juliet. 0431. ILS Zulu runway 34 right approach. Landing runway 34 right. Departure runway 34 left. Departure frequency 124.2. Taxiway Alpha 1 closed. Observe gear down operation procedure on final. Wind 040 degrees 20 knots. Maximum tree 0 knots. Minimum 1 tree knots. Visibility 40 kilometers. Few tree 1000 feet cumulus. Scattered 10,000 feet alto cumulus. Temperature 22. Dew point 14. QNH1006 hectopascals 2971 inches. Remarks. Wind shear plus minus 15 knots. Observed at 0418. On final approach runway 34 left. At 200 feet. In descent. Reported by Airbus 350. And wind shear plus 20 knots. Observed at 0406. On final approach runway 34 right. Below 800 feet. In descent. Reported by Airbus 350. Advise you have information Juliet. Na Litra International Airport information Juliet. 0431. ILS Zulu runway 34 right approach. Landing runway 34 right. Departure runway 34 left. Departure frequency 124.2. Taxiway Alpha 1 closed. Observe gear down operation procedure on final. Wind 040 degrees 20 knots. Maximum tree 0 knots. Minimum 1 tree knots. Visibility 40 kilometers. Few tree 1000 feet cumulus. Scattered 10,000 feet alto cumulus. Temperature 22. Dew point 14. QNH1006 hectopascals 2971 inches. Remarks. Wind shear plus minus 15 knots. Observed at 0418. On final approach runway 34 left. At 200 feet. In descent. Reported by Airbus 350. And wind shear plus 20 knots. Observed at 0406. On final approach runway 34 right. Below 800 feet. In descent. Reported by Airbus 350. Advise you have information Juliet. Na Litra International Airport information Juliet. 0431. ILS Zulu runway 34 right approach. Landing runway 34 right. Departure runway 34 left. Departure frequency 124.2. Taxiway Alpha 1 closed. Observe gear down operation procedure on final. Wind 040 degrees 20 knots. Maximum tree 0 knots. Minimum 1 tree knots. Visibility 40 kilometers. Few tree 1000 feet cumulus. Scattered 10,000 feet alto cumulus. Temperature 22. Dew point 14. QNH1006 hectopascals 2971 inches. Remarks. Wind shear plus minus 15 knots. Observed at 0418. On final approach runway 34 left. At 200 feet. In descent. Reported by Airbus 350. And wind shear plus 20 knots. Observed at 0406. On final approach runway 34 right. Below 800 feet. In descent. Reported by Airbus 350. Advise you have information Juliet. Na Litra International Airport information Juliet.
0431. ILS Zulu runway 34 right approach. Landing runway 34 right. Departure runway 34 left. Departure frequency 124.2. Taxiway Alpha 1 closed. Observe gear down operation procedure on final. Wind 040 degrees 20 knots. Maximum tree 0 knots. Minimum 1 tree knots. Visibility 40 kilometers. Few tree 1000 feet cumulus. Scattered 10,000 feet alto cumulus. Temperature 22. Dew point 14. QNH1006 hectopascals 2971 inches. Remarks. Wind shear plus minus 15 knots. Observe at 0418. On final approach runway 34 left. At 200 feet. In descent. Reported by Airbus 350. And wind shear plus 20 knots. Observe at 0406. On final approach runway 34 right. Below 800 feet. In descent. Reported by Airbus 350. Advise you have information Juliet. Now Litra International Airport information Juliet. 0431. ILS Zulu runway 34 right approach. Landing runway 34 right. Departure runway 34 left. Departure frequency 124.2. Taxiway Alpha 1 closed. Observe gear down operation procedure on final. Wind 040 degrees 20 knots. Maximum tree 0 knots. Minimum 1 tree knots. Visibility 40 kilometers. Few tree 1000 feet cumulus. Scattered 10,000 feet alto cumulus. Temperature 22. Dew point 14. QNH1006 hectopascals 2971 inches. Remarks. Wind shear plus minus 15 knots. Observe at 0418. On final approach runway 34 left. At 200 feet. In descent. Reported by Airbus 350. And wind shear plus 20 knots. Observe at 0406. On final approach runway 34 right. Below 800 feet. In descent. Reported by Airbus 350. Advise you have information Juliet. Now Litra International Airport information Juliet. 0431. ILS Zulu runway 34 right approach. Landing runway 34 right. Departure runway 34 left. Departure frequency 124.2. Taxiway Alpha 1 closed. Observe gear down operation procedure on final. Wind 040 degrees 20 knots. Maximum tree 0 knots. Minimum 1 tree knots. Visibility 40 kilometers. Few tree 1000 feet cumulus. Scattered 10,000 feet alto cumulus. Temperature 22. Dew point 14. QNH1006 hectopascals 2971 inches. Remarks. Wind shear plus minus 15 knots. Observe at 0418. On final approach runway 34 left. At 200 feet. In descent. Reported by Airbus 350. And wind shear plus 20 knots. Observe at 0406. On final approach runway 34 right. Below 800 feet. In descent. Reported by Airbus 350. Advise you have information Juliet. Now Litra International Airport information Juliet. 0431. ILS Zulu runway 34 right approach. Landing runway 34 right. Departure runway 34 left. Departure frequency 124.2. Taxiway Alpha 1 closed. Observe gear down operation procedure on final. Wind 040 degrees 20 knots. Maximum tree 0 knots. Minimum 1 tree knots. Visibility 40 kilometers. Few tree 1000 feet cumulus. Scattered 10,000 feet alto cumulus. Temperature 22. Dew point 14. QNH1006 hectopascals 2971 inches. Remarks. Wind shear plus minus 15 knots. Observe at 0418. On final approach runway 34 left. At 200 feet. In descent. Reported by Airbus 350. And wind shear plus 20 knots.
observed at 0406. On final approach, runway 34 right. Below 800 feet. In descent. Reported by Airbus 350. Advise you have information, Juliet. Nalitra International Airport, information, Juliet. 0431. ILS Zulu runway 34 right approach. Landing runway 34 right. Departure runway 34 left. Departure frequency 124.2. Taxiway Alpha 1 closed. Observe gear down operation procedure on final. Wind 040 degrees 20 knots. Maximum tree 0 knots. Minimum 1 tree knots. Visibility 40 kilometers. Few tree 1000 feet cumulus. Scattered 10,000 feet alto cumulus. Temperature 22. Dew point 14. QNH 1006 hectopascals 2971 inches. Remarks. Wind shear plus minus 15 knots. Observed at 0418. On final approach, runway 34 left. At 200 feet. In descent. Reported by Airbus 350. And wind shear plus 20 knots. Observed at 0406. On final approach, runway 34 right. Below 800 feet. In descent. Reported by Airbus 350. Advise you have information, Juliet. Nalitra International Airport, information, Juliet. 0431. ILS Zulu runway 34 right approach. Landing runway 34 right. Departure runway 34 left. Departure frequency 124.2. Taxiway Alpha 1 closed. Observe gear down operation procedure on final. Wind 040 degrees 20 knots. Maximum tree 0 knots. Minimum 1 tree knots. Visibility 40 kilometers. Few tree 1000 feet cumulus. Scattered 10,000 feet alto cumulus. Temperature 22. Dew point 14. QNH 1006 hectopascals 2971 inches. Remarks. Wind shear plus minus 15 knots. Observed at 0418. On final approach, runway 34 left. At 200 feet. In descent. Reported by Airbus 350. And wind shear plus 20 knots. Observed at 0406. On final approach, runway 34 right. Below 800 feet. In descent. Reported by Airbus 350. Advising health information, Juliet. Nalitra International Airport, information, Kilo. 0500. ILS runway 34 left approach and ILS Zulu runway 34 right approach. Landing runway 34 left and 34 right. Departure runway 34 left. Departure frequency 124.2. Taxiway Alpha 1 closed. Simultaneous parallel approaches in progress. Observe gear down operation procedure on final. Wind 050 degrees 19 knots. Visibility 35 kilometers. Few tree 1000 feet cumulus. Scattered 10,000 feet alto cumulus. Broken heights unknown. Temperature 22. Dew point 14. QNH 1006 hectopascals 2971 inches. Advise you have information, Kilo. Nalitra International Airport, information, Kilo. 0500. ILS runway 34 left approach and ILS Zulu runway 34 right approach. Landing runway 34 left and 34 right. Departure runway 34 left. Departure frequency 124.2. Taxiway Alpha 1 closed. Simultaneous parallel approaches in progress. Observe gear down operation procedure on final. Wind 050 degrees 19 knots. Visibility 35 kilometers. Few tree 1000 feet cumulus. Scattered 10,000 feet alto cumulus. Broken heights unknown. Temperature 22. Dew point 14. QNH 1006 hectopascals 2971 inches. Advise you have information, Kilo. Nalitra International Airport, information, Kilo. 0500. ILS runway 34 left approach and ILS Zulu runway 34 right approach.
Landing runway 34 left and 34 right. Departure runway 34 left. Departure frequency 124.2. Taxiway Alpha 1 closed. Simultaneous parallel approaches in progress. Observe gear down operation procedure on final. Wind 050 degrees 19 knots. Visibility 35 kilometers. Few tree 1000 feet cumulus. Scattered 10,000 feet alto cumulus. Broken heights unknown. Temperature 22. Dew point 14. QNH 1006 hectopascals 2971 inches. Advise you have information kilo. Now Litra International Airport information Lima. 0500. ILS runway 34 left approach and ILS Zulu runway 34 right approach. Landing runway 34 left and 34 right. Departure runway 34 left. Departure frequency 124.2. Taxiway Alpha 1 closed. Simultaneous parallel approaches in progress. Observe gear down operation procedure on final. Wind 050 degrees 19 knots. Visibility 35 kilometers. Few tree 1000 feet cumulus. Scattered 10,000 feet alto cumulus. Broken heights unknown. Temperature 22. Dew point 14. QNH 1006 hectopascals 2971 inches. Remarks. Wind shear plus 15 knots. Minus 10 knots. Observe at 0500. On final approach runway 34 right. Below 1000 feet. In descent. Reported by Boeing 777. Advise you have information Lima. Now Litra International Airport information Lima. 0500. ILS runway 34 left approach and ILS Zulu runway 34 right approach. Landing runway 34 left and 34 right. Departure runway 34 left. Departure frequency 124.2. Taxiway Alpha 1 closed. Simultaneous parallel approaches in progress. Observe gear down operation procedure on final. Wind 050 degrees 19 knots. Visibility 35 kilometers. Few tree 1000 feet cumulus. Scattered 10,000 feet alto cumulus. Broken heights unknown. Temperature 22. Dew point 14. QNH 1006 hectopascals 2971 inches. Remarks. Wind shear plus 15 knots. Minus 10 knots. Observe at 0500. On final approach runway 34 right. Below 1000 feet. In descent. Reported by Boeing 777. Advise you have information Lima. Now Litra International Airport information Lima. 0500. ILS runway 34 left approach and ILS Zulu runway 34 right approach. Landing runway 34 left and 34 right. Departure runway 34 left. Departure frequency 124.2. Taxiway Alpha 1 closed. Simultaneous parallel approaches in progress. Observe gear down operation procedure on final. Wind 050 degrees 19 knots. Visibility 35 kilometers. Few tree 1000 feet cumulus. Scattered 10,000 feet alto cumulus. Broken heights unknown. Temperature 22. Dew point 14. QNH 1006 hectopascals 2971 inches. Remarks. Wind shear plus 15 knots. Minus 10 knots. Observe at 0500. On final approach runway 34 right. Below 1000 feet. In descent. Reported by Boeing 777. Advise you have information Lima. Now Litra International Airport information Lima. 0500. ILS runway 34 left approach and ILS Zulu runway 34 right approach. Landing runway 34 left and 34 right. Departure runway 34 left. Departure frequency 124.2. Taxiway Alpha 1 closed. Simultaneous parallel approaches in progress. Observe gear down operation procedure on final. Wind 050 degrees 19 knots.
Visibility 35 kilometers. View 3,000 feet cumulus. Scattered 10,000 feet alto cumulus. Broken heights unknown. Temperature 22. Dew point 14. QNH1006 hectopascals 2971 inches. Remarks. Wind shear plus 15 knots. Minus 10 knots. Observe at 0500. On final approach runway 34 right. Below 1,000 feet. In descent. Reported by Boeing 777. Advise you have information Lima. Now Litra International Airport information Lima. 0500. ILS runway 34 left approach and ILS Zulu runway 34 right approach. Landing runway 34 left and 34 right. Departure runway 34 left. Departure frequency 124.2. Taxiway Alpha 1 closed. Simultaneous parallel approaches in progress. Observe gear down operation procedure on final. Wind 050 degrees 19 knots. Visibility 35 kilometers. View 3,000 feet cumulus. Scattered 10,000 feet alto cumulus. Broken heights unknown. Temperature 22. Dew point 14. QNH1006 hectopascals 2971 inches. Remarks. Wind shear plus 15 knots. Minus 10 knots. Observed at 0500. On final approach runway 34 right. Below 1,000 feet. In descent. Reported by Boeing 777. Advise you have information Lima. Now Litra International Airport information Lima. 0500. ILS runway 34 left approach and ILS Zulu runway 34 right approach. Landing runway 34 left and 34 right. Departure runway 34 left. Departure frequency 124.2. Taxiway Alpha 1 closed. Simultaneous parallel approaches in progress. Observe gear down operation procedure on final. Wind 050 degrees 19 knots. Visibility 35 kilometers. View 3,000 feet cumulus. Scattered 10,000 feet alto cumulus. Broken heights unknown. Temperature 22. Dew point 14. QNH1006 hectopascals 2971 inches. Remarks. Wind shear plus 15 knots. Minus 10 knots. Observe at 0500. On final approach runway 34 right. Below 1,000 feet. In descent. Reported by Boeing 777. Advise you have information Lima. Now Litra International Airport information Lima. 0500. ILS runway 34 left approach and ILS Zulu runway 34 right approach. Landing runway 34 left and 34 right. Departure runway 34 left. Departure frequency 124.2. Taxiway Alpha 1 closed. Simultaneous parallel approaches in progress. Observe gear down operation procedure on final. Wind 050 degrees 19 knots. Visibility 35 kilometers. View 3,000 feet cumulus. Scattered 10,000 feet alto cumulus. Broken heights unknown. Temperature 22. Dew point 14. QNH1006 hectopascals 2971 inches. Remarks. Wind shear plus 15 knots. Minus 10 knots. Observe at 0500. On final approach runway 34 right. Below 1,000 feet. In descent. Reported by Boeing 777. Advise you have information Lima. Now Litra International Airport information Lima. 0500. ILS runway 34 left approach and ILS Zulu runway 34 right approach. Landing runway 34 left and 34 right. Departure runway 34 left. Departure frequency 124.2. Taxiway Alpha 1 closed. Simultaneous parallel approaches in progress. Observe gear down operation procedure on final. Wind 050 degrees 19 knots. Visibility 35 kilometers. View 3,000 feet cumulus. Scattered 10,000 feet alto cumulus. Broken heights unknown. Temperature 22.
2.14. QNH1006 hectopascals 2971 inches. Remarks. Wind shear plus 15 knots. Minus 10 knots. Observed at 0500. On final approach runway 34 right. Below 1000 feet. In descent. Reported by Boeing 777. Advise you have information Lima. Nalitra International Airport information Lima. 0500. ILS runway 34 left approach and ILS Zulu runway 34 right approach. Landing runway 34 left and 34 right. Departure runway 34 left. Departure frequency 124.2. Taxiway Alpha 1 closed. Simultaneous parallel approaches in progress. Observe gear down operation procedure on final. Wind 050 degrees 19 knots. Visibility 35 kilometers. Few 3,000 feet cumulus. Scattered 10,000 feet alto cumulus. Broken heights unknown. Temperature 22. Dew point 14. QNH1006 hectopascals 2971 inches. Remarks. Wind shear plus 15 knots. Minus 10 knots. Observed at 0500. On final approach runway 34 right. Below 1,000 feet. In descent. Reported by Boeing 777. Advise you have information Lima. Nalitra International Airport information Lima. 0500. ILS runway 34 left approach and ILS Zulu runway 34 right approach. Landing runway 34 left and 34 right. Departure runway 34 left. Departure frequency 124.2. Taxiway Alpha 1 closed. Simultaneous parallel approaches in progress. Observe gear down operation procedure on final. Wind 050 degrees 19 knots. Visibility 35 kilometers. Few 3,000 feet cumulus. Scattered 10,000 feet alto cumulus. Broken heights unknown. Temperature 22. Dew point 14. QNH1006 hectopascals 2971 inches. Remarks. Wind shear plus 15 knots. Minus 10 knots. Observed at 0500. On final approach runway 34 right. Below 1,000 feet. In descent. Reported by Boeing 777. Advise you have information Lima. Nalitra International Airport information Lima. 0500. ILS runway 34 left approach and ILS Zulu runway 34 right approach. Landing runway 34 left and 34 right. Departure runway 34 left. Departure frequency 124.2. Taxiway Alpha 1 closed. Simultaneous parallel approaches in progress. Observe gear down operation procedure on final. Wind 050 degrees 19 knots. Visibility 35 kilometers. Few 3,000 feet cumulus. Scattered 10,000 feet alto cumulus. Broken heights unknown. Temperature 22. Dew point 14. QNH1006 hectopascals 2971 inches. Remarks. Wind shear plus 15 knots. Minus 10 knots. Observed at 0500. On final approach runway 34 right. Below 1000 feet. In descent. Reported by Boeing 777. Advise you have information Lima. Nalitra International Airport information Lima. 0500. ILS runway 34 left approach and ILS Zulu runway 34 right approach. Landing runway 34 left and 34 right. Departure runway 34 left. Departure frequency 124.2. Taxiway Alpha 1 closed. Simultaneous parallel approaches in progress. Observe gear down operation procedure on final. Wind 050 degrees 19 knots. Visibility 35 kilometers. Few 3,000 feet cumulus. Scattered 10,000 feet alto cumulus. Broken heights unknown. Temperature 22. 2.14. QNH1006 hectopascals 2971 inches. Remarks. Wind shear plus 15 knots. Minus 1.

Q3 1000 feet cumulus. Scattered 10 1000 feet alto cumulus. Broken heights unknown. Temperature 22. Dew point 14. QNH1006 hectopascals 2971 inches. Remarks. Wind shear plus 15 knots. Minus 10 knots. Observed at 0500. On final approach runway 34 right. Below 1000 feet. In descent. Reported by Boeing 777. Advise you have information Lima. Nalitra International Airport information Lima. 0500. ILS runway 34 left approach and ILS Zulu runway 34 right approach. Landing runway 34 left and 34 right. Departure runway 34 left. Departure frequency 124.2. Taxiway Alpha 1 closed. Simultaneous parallel approaches in progress. Observe gear down operation procedure on final. Wind 050 degrees 19 knots. Visibility 35 kilometers. Few 3000 feet cumulus. Scattered 10,000 feet alto cumulus. Broken heights unknown. Temperature 22. Dew point 14. QNH1006 hectopascals 2971 inches. Remarks. Wind shear plus 15 knots. Minus 10 knots. Observed at 0500. On final approach runway 34 right. Below 1000 feet. In descent. Reported by Boeing 777. Advise you have information Lima. Nalitra International Airport information Lima. 0500. ILS runway 34 left approach and ILS Zulu runway 34 right approach. Landing runway 34 left and 34 right. Departure runway 34 left. Departure frequency 124.2. Taxiway Alpha 1 closed. Simultaneous parallel approaches in progress. Observe gear down operation procedure on final. Wind 050 degrees 19 knots. Visibility 35 kilometers. Few 3000 feet cumulus. Scattered 10,000 feet alto cumulus. Broken heights unknown. Temperature 22. Dew point 14. QNH1006 hectopascals 2971 inches. Remarks. Wind shear plus 15 knots. Minus 10 knots. Observed at 0500. On final approach runway 34 right. Below 1000 feet. In descent. Reported by Boeing 777. Advise you have information Lima. Nalitra International Airport information Lima. 0500. ILS runway 34 left approach and ILS Zulu runway 34 right approach. Landing runway 34 left and 34 right. Departure runway 34 left. Departure frequency 124.2. Taxiway Alpha 1 closed. Simultaneous parallel approaches in progress. Observe gear down operation procedure on final. Wind 050 degrees 19 knots. Visibility 35 kilometers. Few 3000 feet cumulus. Scattered 10,000 feet alto cumulus. Broken heights unknown. Temperature 22. Dew point 14. QNH1006 hectopascals 2971 inches. Remarks. Wind shear plus 15 knots. Minus 10 knots. Observed at 0500. On final approach runway 34 right. Below 1000 feet. In descent. Reported by Boeing 777. Advise you have information Lima. Nalitra International Airport information Lima. 0500. ILS runway 34 left approach and ILS Zulu runway 34 right approach. Landing runway 34 left and 34 right. Departure runway 34 left. Departure frequency 124.2. Taxiway Alpha 1 closed. Simultaneous parallel approaches in progress. Observe gear down operation procedure on final. Wind 050 degrees 19 knots. Visibility 35 kilometers. Few 3000 feet cumulus. Scattered 10,000 feet alto cumulus. Broken heights unknown. Temperature 22. Dew point 14.
QN81006 hectopascals 2971 inches. Remarks. Wind shear plus 15 knots. Minus 10 knots. Observed at 0500. On final approach runway 34 right. Below 1000 feet. In descent. Reported by Boeing 777. Advise you have information Lima. Na Litra International Airport information mic. 0530. ILS runway 34 left approach and ILS Zulu runway 34 right approach. Landing runway 34 left and 34 right. Departure runway 34 left. Departure frequency 124.2. Taxiway Alpha 1 closed. Simultaneous parallel approaches in progress. Observe gear down operation procedure on final. Wind 040 degrees 16 knots. Direction variable between 010 and 080 degrees. Visibility 35 kilometers. Few 3,000 feet cumulus. Broken 9,000 feet alto cumulus. Temperature 22. Dew point 14. QN81006 hectopascals 2972 inches. Wind shear runway 34 right remarks. Wind shear plus 15 knots. Minus 10 knots. Observed at 0500. On final approach runway 34 right. Below 1000 feet. In descent. Reported by Boeing 777. Advise you have information mic. Na Litra International Airport information mic. 0530. ILS runway 34 left approach and ILS Zulu runway 34 right approach. Landing runway 34 left and 34 right. Departure runway 34 left. Departure frequency 124.2. Taxiway Alpha 1 closed. Simultaneous parallel approaches in progress. Observe gear down operation procedure on final. Wind 040 degrees 16 knots. Direction variable between 010 and 080 degrees. Visibility 35 kilometers. Few 3,000 feet cumulus. Broken 9,000 feet alto cumulus. Temperature 22. Dew point 14. QN81006 hectopascals 2972 inches. Wind shear runway 34 right remarks. Wind shear plus 15 knots. Minus 10 knots. Observed at 0500. On final approach runway 34 right. Below 1000 feet. In descent. Reported by Boeing 777. Advise you have information mic. Na Litra International Airport information mic. 0530. ILS runway 34 left approach and ILS Zulu runway 34 right approach. Landing runway 34 left and 34 right. Departure runway 34 left. Departure frequency 124.2. Taxiway Alpha 1 closed. Simultaneous parallel approaches in progress. Observe gear down operation procedure on final. Wind 040 degrees 16 knots. Direction variable between 010 and 080 degrees. Visibility 35 kilometers. Few 3,000 feet cumulus. Broken 9,000 feet alto cumulus. Temperature 22. Dew point 14. QN81006 hectopascals 2972 inches. Wind shear runway 34 right remarks. Wind shear plus 15 knots. Minus 10 knots. Observed at 0500. On final approach runway 34 right. Below 1000 feet. In descent. Reported by Boeing 777. Advise you have information mic. Na Litra International Airport information November. 0530. ILS runway 34 left approach and ILS Zulu runway 34 right approach. Landing runway 34 left and 34 right. Departure runway 34 left. Departure frequency 124.2. Taxiway Alpha 1 closed. Simultaneous parallel approaches in progress. Observe gear down operation procedure on final. Wind 040 degrees 16 knots. Direction variable between 010 and 080 degrees. Visibility 35 kilometers. Few 3,000 feet cumulus.
Broken 9000 in alto cumulus. Temperature 2.14. QNH 1006 epicycles 2972 inches. Wind shear runway 34 right remarks. Wind shear plus minus 10 knots. Observed at 0525. On final approach runway 34 right. Below 1000 feet. In descent. Reported by Airbus 320. And wind shear plus minus 15 knots. Observed at 0528. On final approach runway 34 right. Below 500 feet. In descent. Reported by Boeing 787. Advise you have information November. Nalitra International Airport information November. 0530. ILS runway 34 left approach and ILS Zulu runway 34 right approach. Landing runway 34 left and 34 right. Departure runway 34 left. Departure frequency 124.2. Taxiway Alpha 1 closed. Simultaneous parallel approaches in progress. Observe gear down operation procedure on final. Wind 040 degrees 16 knots. Direction variable between 010 and 080 degrees. Visibility 35 kilometers. View 3,000 feet cumulus. Broken 9,000 feet alto cumulus. Temperature 2.14. QNH 1006 hectopascals 2972 inches. Wind shear runway 34 right remarks. Wind shear plus minus 10 knots. Observed at 0525. On final approach runway 34 right. Below 1000 feet. In descent. Reported by Airbus 320. And wind shear plus minus 15 knots. Observed at 0528. On final approach runway 34 right. Below 500 feet. In descent. Reported by Boeing 787. Advise you have information November. Nalitra International Airport information November. 0530. ILS runway 34 left approach and ILS Zulu runway 34 right approach. Landing runway 34 left and 34 right. Departure runway 34 left. Departure frequency 124.2. Taxiway Alpha 1 closed. Simultaneous parallel approaches in progress. Observe gear down operation procedure on final. Wind 040 degrees 16 knots. Direction variable between 010 and 080 degrees. Visibility 35 kilometers. 3,000 feet cumulus. Broken 9,000 feet alto cumulus. Temperature 2.14. QNH 1006 hectopascals 2972 inches. Wind shear runway 34 right remarks. Wind shear plus minus 10 knots. Observed at 0525. On final approach runway 34 right. Below 1000 feet. In descent. Reported by Airbus 320. And wind shear plus minus 15 knots. Observed at 0528. On final approach runway 34 right. Below 500 feet. In descent. Reported by Boeing 787. Advise you have information November. Nalitra International Airport information November. 0530. ILS runway 34 left approach and ILS Zulu runway 34 right approach. Landing runway 34 left and 34 right. Departure runway 34 left. Departure frequency 124.2. Taxiway Alpha 1 closed. Simultaneous parallel approaches in progress. Observe gear down operation procedure on final. Wind 040 degrees 16 knots. Direction variable between 010 and 080 degrees. Visibility 35 kilometers. View 3,000 feet cumulus. Broken 9,000 feet alto cumulus. Temperature 2.14. QNH 1006 hectopascals 2972 inches. Wind shear runway 34 right remarks. Wind shear plus minus 10 knots. Observed at 0525. On final approach runway 34 right. Below 1,000 feet. In descent. Reported by Airbus 320. And wind shear plus minus 15 knots. Observed at 0528. On final approach runway 34 right. Below 500 feet. In descent.
Reported by Boeing 787. Advise you have information November. Nalitra International Airport information November. 0530. ILS runway 34 left approach and ILS Zulu runway 34 right approach. Landing runway 34 left and 34 right. Departure runway 34 left. Departure frequency 124.2. Taxiway Alpha 1 closed. Simultaneous parallel approaches in progress. Observe gear down operation procedure on final. Wind 040 degrees 16 knots. Direction variable between 010 and 080 degrees. Visibility 35 kilometers. Few 3,000 feet cumulus. Broken 9,000 feet alto cumulus. Temperature 22. Dew point 14. QNH1006 hectopascals 2972 inches. Wind shear runway 34 right remarks. Wind shear plus minus 10 knots. Observed at 0525. On final approach runway 34 right. Below 1,000 feet. In descent. Reported by Airbus 320. And wind shear plus minus 15 knots. Observed at 0528. On final approach runway 34 right. Below 500 feet. In descent. Reported by Boeing 787. Advise you have information November. Nalitra International Airport information Oscar. 0540. ILS runway 34 left approach and ILS Zulu runway 34 right approach. Landing runway 34 left and 34 right. Departure runway 34 left. Departure frequency 124.2. Taxiway Alpha 1 closed. Simultaneous parallel approaches in progress. Observe gear down operation procedure on final. Wind 040 degrees 16 knots. Maximum 27 knots. Minimum 7 knots. Direction variable between 360 and 060 degrees. Visibility 35 kilometers. Few 3,000 feet cumulus. Broken 9,000 feet alto cumulus. Temperature 22. Dew point 13. QNH1006 hectopascals 2972 inches. Wind shear runway 34 right remarks. Wind shear plus minus 10 knots. Observed at 0525. On final approach runway 34 right. Below 1,000 feet. In descent. Reported by Airbus 320. And wind shear plus minus 15 knots. Observed at 0528. On final approach runway 34 right. Below 500 feet. In descent. Reported by Boeing 787. Advise you have information Oscar. Nalitra International Airport information Oscar. 0540. ILS runway 34 left approach and ILS Zulu runway 34 right approach. Landing runway 34 left and 34 right. Departure runway 34 left. Departure frequency 124.2. Taxiway Alpha 1 closed. Simultaneous parallel approaches in progress. Observe gear down operation procedure on final. Wind 040 degrees 16 knots. Maximum 27 knots. Minimum 7 knots. Direction variable between 360 and 060 degrees. Visibility 35 kilometers. Few 3,000 feet cumulus. Broken 9,000 feet alto cumulus. Temperature 22. Dew point 13. QNH1006 hectopascals 2972 inches. Wind shear runway 34 right remarks. Wind shear plus minus 10 knots. Observed at 0525. On final approach runway 34 right. Below 1,000 feet. In descent. Reported by Airbus 320. And wind shear plus minus 15 knots. Observed at 0528. On final approach runway 34 right. Below 500 feet. In descent. Reported by Boeing 787. Advise you have information Oscar. Nalitra International Airport information Oscar. 0540. ILS runway 34 left approach and ILS Zulu runway 34 right approach. Landing runway 34 left and 34 right. Departure runway 34 left. Departure frequency 124.2.
Taxiway Alpha 1 closed. Simultaneous parallel approaches in progress. Observe gear down operation procedure on final. Wind 040 degrees 16 knots. Maximum 27 knots. Minimum 7 knots. Direction variable between 360 and 060 degrees. Visibility 35 kilometers. View 3,000 feet cumulus. Broken 9,000 feet alto cumulus. Temperature 22. Dew point 13. QNH1006 hectopascals 2972 inches. Wind shear runway 34 right remarks. Wind shear plus minus 10 knots. Observed at 0525. On final approach runway 34 right. Below 1,000 feet. In descent. Reported by Airbus 320. And wind shear plus minus 15 knots. Observed at 0528. On final approach runway 34 right. Below 500 feet. In descent. Reported by Boeing 787. Advise you have information, Oscar. Nalitra International Airport information, Oscar. 0540. ILS runway 34 left approach and ILS Zulu runway 34 right approach. Landing runway 34 left and 34 right. Departure runway 34 left. Departure frequency 124.2. Taxiway Alpha 1 closed. Simultaneous parallel approaches in progress. Observe gear down operation procedure on final. Wind 040 degrees 16 knots. Maximum 27 knots. Minimum 7 knots. Direction variable between 360 and 060 degrees. Visibility 35 kilometers. View 3,000 feet cumulus. Broken 9,000 feet alpha cumulus. Temperature 22. Dew point 13. QNH1006 hectopascals 2972 inches. Wind shear runway 34 right remarks. Wind shear plus minus 10 knots. Observed at 0525. On final approach runway 34 right. Below 1,000 feet. In descent. Reported by Airbus 320. And wind shear plus minus 15 knots. Observed at 0528. On final approach runway 34 right. Below 500 feet. In descent. Reported by Boeing 787. Advise you have information, Oscar. Nalitra International Airport information, Oscar. 0540. ILS runway 34 left approach and ILS Zulu runway 34 right approach. Landing runway 34 left and 34 right. Departure runway 34 left. Departure frequency 124.2. Taxiway Alpha 1 closed. Simultaneous parallel approaches in progress. Observe gear down operation procedure on final. Wind 040 degrees 16 knots. Maximum 27 knots. Minimum 7 knots. Direction variable between 360 and 060 degrees. Visibility 35 kilometers. View 3,000 feet cumulus. Broken 9,000 feet alto cumulus. Temperature 22. Dew point 13. QNH1006 hectopascals 2972 inches. Wind shear runway 34 right remarks. Wind shear plus minus 10 knots. Observed at 0525. On final approach runway 34 right. Below 1,000 feet. In descent. Reported by Airbus 320. And wind shear plus minus 15 knots. Observed at 0528. On final approach runway 34 right. Below 500 feet. In descent. Reported by Boeing 787. Advise you have information, Oscar. Nalitra International Airport information, Papa. 0540. ILS runway 34 left approach and ILS Zulu runway 34 right approach. Landing runway 34 left and 34 right. Departure runway 34 left. Departure frequency 124.2. Taxiway Alpha 1 closed. Simultaneous parallel approaches in progress. Observe gear down operation procedure on final. Wind 040 degrees 16 knots. Maximum 27 knots. Minimum 7 knots. Direction variable between 360 and 060 degrees. Visibility 35 kilometers.
few tree 1,000 feet cumulus. Broken 9 or 1,000 feet alto cumulus. Temperature 2.2. Dew point 1 tree. QNH1006 hectopascals 2.9 or 7.2 inches. Wind shear runway 3.4 right remarks. Wind shear plus minus 10 knots. Observed at 0525. On final approach runway 3.4 right. Below 1,000 feet. In descent. Reported by Airbus 320. And wind shear plus minus 15 knots. Observed at 0528. On final approach runway 3.4 right. Below 500 feet. In descent. Reported by Boeing 787. And wind shear plus minus 10 knots. Observed at 0542. On final approach runway 3.4 right. Below 500 feet. In descent. Reported by Boeing 787. Advise you have information Papa. Na Litra International Airport information Papa. 0540. ILS runway 34 left approach and ILS Zulu runway 34 right approach. Landing runway 34 left and 34 right. Departure runway 34 left. Departure frequency 124.2. Taxiway Alpha 1 closed. Simultaneous parallel approaches in progress. Observe gear down operation procedure on final. Wind 040 degrees 16 knots. Maximum 27 knots. Minimum 7 knots. Direction variable between 360 and 060 degrees. Visibility 35 kilometers. View tree 1,000 feet cumulus. Broken 9 or 1,000 feet alto cumulus. Temperature 2.2. Dew point 1 tree. QNH1006 hectopascals 2.9 or 7.2 inches. Wind shear runway 3.4 right remarks. Wind shear plus minus 10 knots. Observed at 0525. On final approach runway 3.4 right. Below 1,000 feet. In descent. Reported by Airbus 320. And wind shear plus minus 15 knots. Observed at 0528. On final approach runway 3.4 right. Below 500 feet. In descent. Reported by Boeing 787. And wind shear plus minus 10 knots. Observed at 0542. On final approach runway 3.4 right. Below 500 feet. In descent. Reported by Boeing 787. Advise you have information Papa. Na Litra International Airport information Papa. 0540. ILS runway 34 left approach and ILS Zulu runway 34 right approach. Landing runway 34 left and 34 right. Departure runway 34 left. Departure frequency 124.2. Taxiway Alpha 1 closed. Simultaneous parallel approaches in progress. Observe gear down operation procedure on final. Wind 040 degrees 16 knots. Maximum 27 knots. Minimum 7 knots. Direction variable between 360 and 060 degrees. Visibility 35 kilometers. View tree 1,000 feet cumulus. Broken 9 or 1,000 feet alto cumulus. Temperature 2.2. Dew point 1 tree. QNH1006 hectopascals 2.9 or 7.2 inches. Wind shear runway 3.4 right remarks. Wind shear plus minus 10 knots. Observed at 0525. On final approach runway 3.4 right. Below 1,000 feet. In descent. Reported by Airbus 320. And wind shear plus minus 15 knots. Observed at 0528. On final approach runway 3.4 right. Below 500 feet. In descent. Reported by Boeing 787. And wind shear plus minus 10 knots. Observed at 0542. On final approach runway 3.4 right. Below 500 feet. In descent. Reported by Boeing 787. Advise you have information Papa. Na Litra International Airport information Quebec. 0540. ILS runway 34 left approach and ILS Zulu runway 34 right approach. Landing runway 34 left and 34 right. Departure runway 34 left. Departure frequency 124.2. Taxiway Alpha 1 closed. Simultaneous parallel approaches in progress.
Observe gear down operation procedure on final. Wind 040 degrees 16 knots. Maximum 27 knots. Minimum 7 knots. Direction variable between 360 and 060 degrees. Visibility 35 kilometers. Few 3,000 feet cumulus. Broken 9,000 feet alto cumulus. Temperature 22. Dew point 13. QNH1006 hectopascals 2972 inches. Wind shear runway 34 right remarks. Wind shear plus minus 10 knots. Observed at 0525. On final approach runway 34 right. Below 1,000 feet. In descent. Reported by Airbus 320. And wind shear plus minus 10 knots. Observed at 0542. On final approach runway 34 right. Below 500 feet. In descent. Reported by Boeing 787. Advise you have information Quebec. Na Litra International Airport information Quebec. 0540. ILS runway 34 left approach and ILS Zulu runway 34 right approach. Landing runway 34 left and 34 right. Departure runway 34 left. Departure frequency 124.2. Taxiway Alpha 1 closed. Simultaneous parallel approaches in progress. Observe gear down operation procedure on final. Wind 040 degrees 16 knots. Maximum 27 knots. Minimum 7 knots. Direction variable between 360 and 060 degrees. Visibility 35 kilometers. Few 3,000 feet cumulus. Broken 9,000 feet alto cumulus. Temperature 22. Dew point 13. QNH1006 hectopascals 2972 inches. Wind shear runway 34 right remarks. Wind shear plus minus 10 knots. Observed at 0525. On final approach runway 34 right. Below 1,000 feet. In descent. Reported by Airbus 320. And wind shear plus minus 10 knots. Observed at 0542. On final approach runway 34 right. Below 500 feet. In descent. Reported by Boeing 787. Advise you have information Quebec. Na Litra International Airport information Quebec. 0540. ILS runway 34 left approach and ILS Zulu runway 34 right approach. Landing runway 34 left and 34 right. Departure runway 34 left. Departure frequency 124.2. Taxiway Alpha 1 closed. Simultaneous parallel approaches in progress. Observe gear down operation procedure on final. Wind 040 degrees 16 knots. Maximum 27 knots. Minimum 7 knots. Direction variable between 360 and 060 degrees. Visibility 35 kilometers. Few 3,000 feet cumulus. Broken 9,000 feet alto cumulus. Temperature 22. Dew point 13. QNH1006 hectopascals 2972 inches. Wind shear runway 34 right remarks. Wind shear plus minus 10 knots. Observed at 0525. On final approach runway 34 right. Below 1,000 feet. In descent. Reported by Airbus 320. And wind shear plus minus 10 knots. Observed at 0542. On final approach runway 34 right. Below 500 feet. In descent. Reported by Boeing 787. Advise you have information Quebec. Na Litra International Airport information Quebec. 0540. ILS runway 34 left approach and ILS Zulu runway 34 right approach. Landing runway 34 left and 34 right. Departure runway 34 left. Departure frequency 124.2. Taxiway Alpha 1 closed. Simultaneous parallel approaches in progress. Observe gear down operation procedure on final. Wind 040 degrees 16 knots. Maximum 27 knots. Minimum 7 knots. Direction variable between 360 and 060 degrees. Visibility 35 kilometers. Few 3,000 feet cumulus. Broken 9,000 feet alto cumulus. Temperature 22. Dew point 13.
QNH1006 hectopascals 2972 inches. Wind shear runway 34 right remarks. Wind shear plus minus 10 knots. Observed at 0525. On final approach runway 34 right. Below 1000 feet. In descent. Reported by Airbus 320. And wind shear plus minus 10 knots. Observed at 0542. On final approach runway 34 right. Below 500 feet. In descent. Reported by Boeing 787. Advise you have information Quebec. Nalitra International Airport information Romeo. 0600. ILS runway 34 left approach and ILS Zulu runway 34 right approach. Landing runway 34 left and 34 right. Departure runway 34 left. Departure frequency 124.2. Taxiway Alpha 1 closed. Simultaneous parallel approaches in progress. Observe gear down operation procedure on final. Wind 040 degrees 17 knots. Direction variable between 010 and 070 degrees. Visibility 35 kilometers. View 3000 feet cumulus. Scattered 10,000 feet alto cumulus. Temperature 22. Dew point 14. QNH1006 hectopascals 2972 inches. Wind shear runway 34 right remarks. Wind shear plus minus 10 knots. Observed at 0542. On final approach runway 34 right. Below 500 feet. In descent. Reported by Boeing 787. Advise you have information Romeo. Nalitra International Airport information Romeo. 0600. ILS runway 34 left approach and ILS Zulu runway 34 right approach. Landing runway 34 left and 34 right. Departure runway 34 left. Departure frequency 124.2. Taxiway Alpha 1 closed. Simultaneous parallel approaches in progress. Observe gear down operation procedure on final. Wind 040 degrees 17 knots. Direction variable between 010 and 070 degrees. Visibility 35 kilometers. View 3,000 feet cumulus. Scattered 10,000 feet alto cumulus. Temperature 22. Dew point 14. QNH1006 hectopascals 2972 inches. Wind shear runway 34 right remarks. Wind shear plus minus 10 knots. Observed at 0542. On final approach runway 34 right. Below 500 feet. In descent. Reported by Boeing 787. Advise you have information Romeo. Nalitra International Airport information Romeo. 0600. ILS runway 34 left approach and ILS Zulu runway 34 right approach. Landing runway 34 left and 34 right. Departure runway 34 left. Departure frequency 124.2. Taxiway Alpha 1 closed. Simultaneous parallel approaches in progress. Observe gear down operation procedure on final. Wind 040 degrees 17 knots. Direction variable between 010 and 070 degrees. Visibility 35 kilometers. View 3000 feet cumulus. Scattered 10,000 feet alto cumulus. Temperature 22. Dew point 14. QNH1006 hectopascals 2972 inches. Wind shear runway 34 right remarks. Wind shear plus minus 10 knots. Observed at 0542. On final approach runway 34 right. Below 500 feet. In descent. Reported by Boeing 787. Advise you have information Romeo. Nalitra International Airport information Romeo. 0600. ILS runway 34 left approach and ILS Zulu runway 34 right approach. Landing runway 34 left and 34 right. Departure runway 34 left. Departure frequency 124.2. Taxiway Alpha 1 closed. Simultaneous parallel approaches in progress. Observe gear down operation procedure on final. Wind 040 degrees 17 knots.
Direction variable between 010 and 070 degrees. Visibility tree 5 kilometers. Few tree 1,000 feet cumulus. Scattered 10,000 feet alto cumulus. Temperature 22. Dew point 14. QNH1006 hectopascals 2972 inches. Wind shear runway 34 right remarks. Wind shear plus minus 10 knots. Observed at 0542. On final approach runway 34 right. Below 500 feet. In descent. Reported by Boeing 787. Advise you have information Romeo. Now Litra International Airport information Romeo. 0600. ILS runway 34 left approach and ILS Zulu runway 34 right approach. Landing runway 34 left and 34 right. Departure runway 34 left. Departure frequency 124.2. Taxiway Alpha 1 closed. Simultaneous parallel approaches in progress. Observe gear down operation procedure on final. Wind 040 degrees 17 knots. Direction variable between 010 and 070 degrees. Visibility tree 5 kilometers. Few tree 1,000 feet cumulus. Scattered 10,000 feet alto cumulus. Temperature 22. Dew point 14. QNH1006 hectopascals 2972 inches. Wind shear runway 34 right remarks. Wind shear plus minus 10 knots. Observed at 0542. On final approach runway 34 right. Below 500 feet. In descent. Reported by Boeing 787. Advise you have information Romeo. Now Litra International Airport information Romeo. 0600. ILS runway 34 left approach and ILS Zulu runway 34 right approach. Landing runway 34 left and 34 right. Departure runway 34 left. Departure frequency 124.2. Taxiway Alpha 1 closed. Simultaneous parallel approaches in progress. Observe gear down operation procedure on final. Wind 040 degrees 17 knots. Direction variable between 010 and 070 degrees. Visibility tree 5 kilometers. Few tree 1,000 feet cumulus. Scattered 10,000 feet alto cumulus. Temperature 22. Dew point 14. QNH1006 hectopascals 2972 inches. Wind shear runway 34 right remarks. Wind shear plus minus 10 knots. Observed at 0542. On final approach runway 34 right. Below 500 feet. In descent. Reported by Boeing 787. Advise you have information Romeo. Now Litra International Airport information Romeo. 0600. ILS runway 34 left approach and ILS Zulu runway 34 right approach. Landing runway 34 left and 34 right. Departure runway 34 left. Departure frequency 124.2. Taxiway Alpha 1 closed. Simultaneous parallel approaches in progress. Observe gear down operation procedure on final. Wind 040 degrees 17 knots. Direction variable between 010 and 070 degrees. Visibility tree 5 kilometers. Few tree 1,000 feet cumulus. Scattered 10,000 feet alto cumulus. Temperature 22. Dew point 14. QNH1006 hectopascals 2972 inches. Wind shear runway 34 right remark. Wind shear plus minus 10 knots. Observed at 0542. On final approach runway 34 right. Below 500 feet. In descent. Reported by Boeing 787. Advise you have information Romeo. Now Litra International Airport information Romeo. 0600. ILS runway 34 left approach and ILS Zulu runway 34 right approach. Landing runway 34 left and 34 right. Departure runway 34 left. Departure frequency 124.2. Taxiway Alpha 1 closed. Simultaneous parallel approaches in progress. Observe gear down operation procedure on final. Wind 040 degrees 17 knots.
direction variable between 010 and 070 degrees. Visibility 35 kilometers. Few tree 1,000 feet cumulus. Scattered 10,000 feet alto cumulus. Temperature 22. Dew point 14. QNH1006 hectopascals 2972 inches. Wind shear runway 34 right remarks. Wind shear plus minus 10 knots. Observed at 0542. On final approach runway 34 right. Below 500 feet. In descent. Reported by Boeing 787. Advise you have information, Romeo. Now Litra International Airport information, Romeo. 0600. ILS runway 34 left approach and ILS Zulu runway 34 right approach. Landing runway 34 left and 34 right. Departure runway 34 left. Departure frequency 124.2. Taxiway Alpha 1 closed. Simultaneous parallel approaches in progress. Observe gear down operation procedure on final. Wind 040 degrees 17 knots. Direction variable between 010 and 070 degrees. Visibility 35 kilometers. Few tree 1,000 feet cumulus. Scattered 10,000 feet alto cumulus. Temperature 22. Dew point 14. QNH1006 hectopascals 2972 inches. Wind shear runway 34 right remarks. Wind shear plus minus 10 knots. Observed at 0542. On final approach runway 34 right. Below 500 feet. In descent. Reported by Boeing 787. Advise you have information, Romeo. Now Litra International Airport information, Romeo. 0600. ILS runway 34 left approach and ILS Zulu runway 34 right approach. Landing runway 34 left and 34 right. Departure runway 34 left. Departure frequency 124.2. Taxiway Alpha 1 closed. Simultaneous parallel approaches in progress. Observe gear down operation procedure on final. Wind 040 degrees 17 knots. Direction variable between 010 and 070 degrees. Visibility 35 kilometers. Few tree 1,000 feet cumulus. Scattered 10,000 feet alto cumulus. Temperature 22. Dew point 14. QNH1006 hectopascals 2972 inches. Wind shear runway 34 right remarks. Wind shear plus minus 10 knots. Observed at 0542. On final approach runway 34 right. Below 500 feet. In descent. Reported by Boeing 787. Advise you have information, Romeo. Now Litra International Airport information, Romeo. 0600. ILS runway 34 left approach and ILS Zulu runway 34 right approach. Landing runway 34 left and 34 right. Departure runway 34 left. Departure frequency 124.2. Taxiway Alpha 1 closed. Simultaneous parallel approaches in progress. Observe gear down operation procedure on final. Wind 040 degrees 17 knots. Direction variable between 010 and 070 degrees. Visibility 35 kilometers. Few tree 1,000 feet cumulus. Scattered 10,000 feet alto cumulus. Temperature 22. Dew point 14. QNH1006 hectopascals 2972 inches. Wind shear runway 34 right remarks. Wind shear plus minus 10 knots. Observed at 0542. On final approach runway 34 right. Below 500 feet. In descent. Reported by Boeing 787. Advise you have information, Romeo. Now Litra International Airport information, Romeo. 0600. ILS runway 34 left approach and ILS Zulu runway 34 right approach. Landing runway 34 left and 34 right. Departure runway 34 left. Departure frequency 124.2. Taxiway Alpha 1 closed. Simultaneous parallel approaches in progress. Observe gear down operation procedure on final. Wind 040 degrees 17 knots.
Direction variable between 010 and 070 degrees. Visibility tree 5 kilometers. Few tree 1000 feet cumulus. Scattered 10,000 feet alto cumulus. Temperature 22. Dew point 14. QNH1006 hectopascals 2972 inches. Wind shear runway 34 right remarks. Wind shear plus minus 10 knots. Observed at 0542. On final approach runway 34 right. Below 500 feet. In descent. Reported by Boeing 787. Advise you have information Romeo. Nalitra International Airport information Romeo. 0600. ILS runway 34 left approach and ILS Zulu runway 34 right approach. Landing runway 34 left and 34 right. Departure runway 34 left. Departure frequency 124.2. Taxiway Alpha 1 closed. Simultaneous parallel approaches in progress. Observe gear down operation procedure on final. Wind 040 degrees 17 knots. Direction variable between 010 and 070 degrees. Visibility tree 5 kilometers. Few tree 1000 feet cumulus. Scattered 10,000 feet alto cumulus. Temperature 22. Dew point 14. QNH1006 hectopascals 2972 inches. Wind shear runway 34 right remarks. Wind shear plus minus 10 knots. Observed at 0542. On final approach runway 34 right. Below 500 feet. In descent. Reported by Boeing 787. Advise you have information Romeo. Nalitra International Airport information Romeo. 0600. ILS runway 34 left approach and ILS Zulu runway 34 right approach. Landing runway 34 left and 34 right. Departure runway 34 left. Departure frequency 124.2. Taxiway Alpha 1 closed. Simultaneous parallel approaches in progress. Observe gear down operation procedure on final. Wind 040 degrees 17 knots. Direction variable between 010 and 070 degrees. Visibility tree 5 kilometers. Few tree 1000 feet cumulus. Scattered 10,000 feet alto cumulus. Temperature 22. Dew point 14. QNH1006 hectopascals 2972 inches. Wind shear runway 34 right remarks. Wind shear plus minus 10 knots. Observed at 0542. On final approach runway 34 right. Below 500 feet. In descent. Reported by Boeing 787. Advise you have information Romeo. Nalitra International Airport information Romeo. 0600. ILS runway 34 left approach and ILS Zulu runway 34 right approach. Landing runway 34 left and 34 right. Departure runway 34 left. Departure frequency 124.2. Taxiway Alpha 1 closed. Simultaneous parallel approaches in progress. Observe gear down operation procedure on final. Wind 040 degrees 17 knots. Direction variable between 010 and 070 degrees. Visibility tree 5 kilometers. Few tree 1000 feet cumulus. Scattered 10,000 feet alto cumulus. Temperature 22. Dew point 14. QNH1006 hectopascals 2972 inches. Wind shear runway 34 right remarks. Wind shear plus minus 10 knots. Observed at 0542. On final approach runway 34 right. Below 500 feet. In descent. Reported by Boeing 787. Advise you have information Romeo. Nalitra International Airport information Romeo. 0600. ILS runway 34 left approach and ILS Zulu runway 34 right approach. Landing runway 34 left and 34 right. Departure runway 34 left. Departure frequency 124.2. Taxiway Alpha 1 closed. Simultaneous parallel approaches in progress. Observe gear down operation procedure on final. Wind 040 degrees 17 knots.
Direction variable between 010 and 070 degrees. Visibility 35 kilometers. Few tree 1,000 feet cumulus. Scattered 10,000 feet alto cumulus. Temperature 22. Dew point 14. QNH 1006 hect

4 right approach. Landing runway 34 left and 34 right. Departure runway 34 left. Departure frequency 124.2. Taxiway Alpha 1 closed. Simultaneous parallel approaches in progress. Observe gear down operation procedure on final. Wind 040 degrees 17 knots. Direction variable between 010 and 070 degrees. Visibility 35 kilometers. View 3,000 feet cumulus. Scattered 10,000 feet alto cumulus. Temperature 22. Dew point 14. QNH 1006 hectopascals 2972 inches. Wind shear runway 34 right remarks. Wind shear plus minus 10 knots. Observed at 0615. On final approach runway 34 right. Below 200 feet. In descent. Reported by Boeing 737. Advise you have information Sierra. Nalitra International Airport information Sierra. 0600. ILS runway 34 left approach and ILS Zulu runway 34 right approach. Landing runway 34 left and 34 right. Departure runway 34 left. Departure frequency 124.2. Taxiway Alpha 1 closed. Simultaneous parallel approaches in progress. Observe gear down operation procedure on final. Wind 040 degrees 17 knots. Direction variable between 010 and 070 degrees. Visibility 35 kilometers. View 3,000 feet cumulus. Scattered 10,000 feet alto cumulus. Temperature 22. Dew point 14. QNH 1006 hectopascals 2972 inches. Wind shear runway 34 right remarks. Wind shear plus minus 10 knots. Observed at 0615. On final approach runway 34 right. Below 200 feet. In descent. Reported by Boeing 737. Advise you have information Sierra. Nalitra International Airport information Sierra. 0600. ILS runway 34 left approach and ILS Zulu runway 34 right approach. Landing runway 34 left and 34 right. Departure runway 34 left. Departure frequency 124.2. Taxiway Alpha 1 closed. Simultaneous parallel approaches in progress. Observe gear down operation procedure on final. Wind 040 degrees 17 knots. Direction variable between 010 and 070 degrees. Visibility 35 kilometers. View 3,000 feet cumulus. Scattered 10,000 feet alto cumulus. Temperature 22. Dew point 14. QNH 1006 hectopascals 2972 inches. Wind shear runway 34 right remarks. Wind shear plus minus 10 knots. Observed at 0615. On final approach runway 34 right. Below 200 feet. In descent. Reported by Boeing 737. Advise you have information Sierra. Nalitra International Airport information Sierra. 0600. ILS runway 34 left approach and ILS Zulu runway 34 right approach. Landing runway 34 left and 34 right. Departure runway 34 left. Departure frequency 124.2. Taxiway Alpha 1 closed. Simultaneous parallel approaches in progress. Observe gear down operation procedure on final. Wind 040 degrees 17 knots. Direction variable between 010 and 070 degrees. Visibility 35 kilometers. View 3,000 feet cumulus. Scattered 10,000 feet alto cumulus. Temperature 22. Dew point 14. QNH 1006 hectopascals 2972 inches. Wind shear runway 34 right remarks. Wind shear plus minus 10 knots. Observed at 0615. On final approach runway 34 right. Below 200 feet. In descent. Reported by Boeing 737. Advise you have information Sierra. Nalitra International Airport information Sierra. 0600. ILS runway 34 left approach and ILS Zulu runway 34 right approach.
Landing runway 34 left and 34 right. Departure runway 34 left. Departure frequency 124.2. Taxiway Alpha 1 closed. Simultaneous parallel approaches in progress. Observe gear down operation procedure on final. Wind 040 degrees 17 knots. Direction variable between 010 and 070 degrees. Visibility 35 kilometers. Few 3,000 feet cumulus. Scattered 10,000 feet alto cumulus. Temperature 22. Dew point 14. QNH 1006 hectopascals 2972 inches. Wind shear runway 34 right remarks. Wind shear plus minus 10 knots. Observed at 0615. On final approach runway 34 right. Below 200 feet. In descent. Reported by Boeing 737. Advise you have information Sierra. Nalitra International Airport information Sierra. 0600. ILS runway 34 left approach and ILS Zulu runway 34 right approach. Landing runway 34 left and 34 right. Departure runway 34 left. Departure frequency 124.2. Taxiway Alpha 1 closed. Simultaneous parallel approaches in progress. Observe gear down operation procedure on final. Wind 040 degrees 17 knots. Direction variable between 010 and 070 degrees. Visibility 35 kilometers. Few 3,000 feet cumulus. Scattered 10,000 feet alto cumulus. Temperature 22. Dew point 14. QNH 1006 hectopascals 2972 inches. Wind shear runway 34 right remarks. Wind shear plus minus 10 knots. Observed at 0615. On final approach runway 34 right. Below 200 feet. In descent. Reported by Boeing 737. Advise you have information Sierra. Nalitra International Airport information Sierra. 0600. ILS runway 34 left approach and ILS Zulu runway 34 right approach. Landing runway 34 left and 34 right. Departure runway 34 left. Departure frequency 124.2. Taxiway Alpha 1 closed. Simultaneous parallel approaches in progress. Observe gear down operation procedure on final. Wind 040 degrees 17 knots. Direction variable between 010 and 070 degrees. Visibility 35 kilometers. Few 3,000 feet cumulus. Scattered 10,000 feet alto cumulus. Temperature 22. Dew point 14. QNH 1006 hectopascals 2972 inches. Wind shear runway 34 right remarks. Wind shear plus minus 10 knots. Observed at 0615. On final approach runway 34 right. Below 200 feet. In descent. Reported by Boeing 737. Advise you have information Sierra. Nalitra International Airport information Sierra. 0600. ILS runway 34 left approach and ILS Zulu runway 34 right approach. Landing runway 34 left and 34 right. Departure runway 34 left. Departure frequency 124.2. Taxiway Alpha 1 closed. Simultaneous parallel approaches in progress. Observe gear down operation procedure on final. Wind 040 degrees 17 knots. Direction variable between 010 and 070 degrees. Visibility 35 kilometers. Few 3,000 feet cumulus. Scattered 10,000 feet alto cumulus. Temperature 22. Dew point 14. QNH 1006 hectopascals 2972 inches. Wind shear runway 34 right remarks. Wind shear plus minus 10 knots. Observed at 0615. On final approach runway 34 right. Below 200 feet. In descent. Reported by Boeing 737. Advise you have information Sierra. Nalitra International Airport information Tango. 0630. ILS runway 34 left approach and ILS Zulu runway 34 right approach.
Landing runway 34 left and 34 right. Departure runway 34 left. Departure frequency 124.2. Taxiway Alpha 1 closed. Simultaneous parallel approaches in progress. Observe gear down operation procedure on final. Wind 050 degrees 18 knots. Maximum 28 knots. Minimum 11 knots. Visibility 35 kilometers. Few tree 1000 feet cumulus. Scattered 10,000 feet alto cumulus. Broken heights unknown. Temperature 22. Dew point 14. QNH1006 hectopascals 2972 inches. Wind shear runway 34 right remarks. Wind shear plus minus 10 knots. Observed at 0615. On final approach runway 34 right. Below 200 feet. In descent. Reported by Boeing 737. Advise you have information Tango. Nalitra International Airport information Tango. 0630. ILS runway 34 left approach and ILS Zulu runway 34 right approach. Landing runway 34 left and 34 right. Departure runway 34 left. Departure frequency 124.2. Taxiway Alpha 1 closed. Simultaneous parallel approaches in progress. Observe gear down operation procedure on final. Wind 050 degrees 18 knots. Maximum 28 knots. Minimum 11 knots. Visibility 35 kilometers. Few tree 1000 feet cumulus. Scattered 10,000 feet alto cumulus. Broken heights unknown. Temperature 22. Dew point 14. QNH1006 hectopascals 2972 inches. Wind shear runway 34 right remarks. Wind shear plus minus 10 knots. Observed at 0615. On final approach runway 34 right. Below 200 feet. In descent. Reported by Boeing 737. Advise you have information Tango. Nalitra International Airport information Tango. 0630. ILS runway 34 left approach and ILS Zulu runway 34 right approach. Landing runway 34 left and 34 right. Departure runway 34 left. Departure frequency 124.2. Taxiway Alpha 1 closed. Simultaneous parallel approaches in progress. Observe gear down operation procedure on final. Wind 050 degrees 18 knots. Maximum 28 knots. Minimum 11 knots. Visibility 35 kilometers.

observed at 0615. On final approach, runway 34 right. Below 200 feet. In descent. Reported by Boeing 737. Advise you have information Tango. Nalitra International Airport information Tango. 0630. ILS runway 34 left approach and ILS Zulu runway 34 right approach. Landing runway 34 left and 34 right. Departure runway 34 left. Departure frequency 124.2. Taxiway Alpha 1 closed. Simultaneous parallel approaches in progress. Observe gear down operation procedure on final. Wind 050 degrees 18 knots. Maximum 28 knots. Minimum 11 knots. Visibility 35 kilometers. Few tree 1,000 feet cumulus. Scattered 10,000 feet alto cumulus. Broken heights unknown. Temperature 22. Dew point 14. QNH 1006 hectopascals 2972 inches. Wind shear runway 34 right remarks. Wind shear plus minus 10 knots. Observed at 0615. On final approach runway 34 right. Below 200 feet. In descent. Reported by Boeing 737. Advise you have information Tango. Nalitra International Airport information Tango. 0630. ILS runway 34 left approach and ILS Zulu runway 34 right approach. Landing runway 34 left and 34 right. Departure runway 34 left. Departure frequency 124.2. Taxiway Alpha 1 closed. Simultaneous parallel approaches in progress. Observe gear down operation procedure on final. Wind 050 degrees 18 knots. Maximum 28 knots. Minimum 11 knots. Visibility 35 kilometers. Few tree 1,000 feet cumulus. Scattered 10,000 feet alto cumulus. Broken heights unknown. Temperature 22. Dew point 14. QNH 1006 hectopascals 2972 inches. Wind shear runway 34 right remarks. Wind shear plus minus 10 knots. Observed at 0615. On final approach runway 34 right. Below 200 feet. In descent. Reported by Boeing 737. Advise you have information Tango. Nalitra International Airport information Tango. 0630. ILS runway 34 left approach and ILS Zulu runway 34 right approach. Landing runway 34 left and 34 right. Departure runway 34 left. Departure frequency 124.2. Taxiway Alpha 1 closed. Simultaneous parallel approaches in progress. Observe gear down operation procedure on final. Wind 050 degrees 18 knots. Maximum 28 knots. Minimum 11 knots. Visibility 35 kilometers. Few tree 1,000 feet cumulus. Scattered 10,000 feet alto cumulus. Broken heights unknown. Temperature 22. Dew point 14. QNH 1006 hectopascals 2972 inches. Wind shear runway 34 right remarks. Wind shear plus minus 10 knots. Observed at 0615. On final approach runway 34 right. Below 200 feet. In descent. Reported by Boeing 737. Advise you have information Tango. Nalitra International Airport information Tango. 0630. ILS runway 34 left approach and ILS Zulu runway 34 right approach. Landing runway 34 left and 34 right. Departure runway 34 left. Departure frequency 124.2. Taxiway Alpha 1 closed. Simultaneous parallel approaches in progress. Observe gear down operation procedure on final. Wind 050 degrees 18 knots. Maximum 28 knots. Minimum 11 knots. Visibility 35 kilometers. Few tree 1,000 feet cumulus. Scattered 10,000 feet alto cumulus. Broken heights unknown. Temperature 22. Dew point 14. QNH 1006 hectopascals 2972 inches.
Windshear runway 34 right remarks. Windshear plus minus 10 knots. Observed at 0615. On final approach runway 34 right. Below 200 feet. In descent. Reported by Boeing 737. Advise you have information tango. Nalitra International Airport information tango. 0630. ILS runway 34 left approach and ILS Zulu runway 34 right approach. Landing runway 34 left and 34 right. Departure runway 34 left. Departure frequency 124.2. Taxiway Alpha 1 closed. Simultaneous parallel approaches in progress. Observe gear down operation procedure on final. Wind 050 degrees 18 knots. Maximum 28 knots. Minimum 11 knots. Visibility 35 kilometers. Few 3,000 feet cumulus. Scattered 10,000 feet alto cumulus. Broken heights unknown. Temperature 22. Dew point 14. QNH 1006 hectopascals 2972 inches. Windshear runway 34 right remarks. Windshear plus minus 10 knots. Observed at 0615. On final approach runway 34 right. Below 200 feet. In descent. Reported by Boeing 737. Advise you have information tango. Nalitra International Airport information tango. 0630. ILS runway 34 left approach and ILS Zulu runway 34 right approach. Landing runway 34 left and 34 right. Departure runway 34 left. Departure frequency 124.2. Taxiway Alpha 1 closed. Simultaneous parallel approaches in progress. Observe gear down operation procedure on final. Wind 050 degrees 18 knots. Maximum 28 knots. Minimum 11 knots. Visibility 35 kilometers. Few 3,000 feet cumulus. Scattered 10,000 feet alto cumulus. Broken heights unknown. Temperature 22. Dew point 14. QNH 1006 hectopascals 2972 inches. Windshear runway 34 right remarks. Windshear plus minus 10 knots. Observed at 0615. On final approach runway 34 right. Below 200 feet. In descent. Reported by Boeing 737. Advise you have information tango. Nalitra International Airport information tango. 0630. ILS runway 34 left approach and ILS Zulu runway 34 right approach. Landing runway 34 left and 34 right. Departure runway 34 left. Departure frequency 124.2. Taxiway Alpha 1 closed. Simultaneous parallel approaches in progress. Observe gear down operation procedure on final. Wind 050 degrees 18 knots. Maximum 28 knots. Minimum 11 knots. Visibility 35 kilometers. Few 3,000 feet cumulus. Scattered 10,000 feet alto cumulus. Broken heights unknown. Temperature 22. Dew point 14. QNH 1006 hectopascals 2972 inches. Windshear runway 34 right remarks. Windshear plus minus 10 knots. Observed at 0615. On final approach runway 34 right. Below 200 feet. In descent. Reported by Boeing 737. Advise you have information tango. Nalitra International Airport information tango. 0630. ILS runway 34 left approach and ILS Zulu runway 34 right approach. Landing runway 34 left and 34 right. Departure runway 34 left. Departure frequency 124.2. Taxiway Alpha 1 closed. Simultaneous parallel approaches in progress. Observe gear down operation procedure on final. Wind 050 degrees 18 knots. Maximum 28 knots. Minimum 11 knots. Visibility 35 kilometers. Few 3,000 feet cumulus. Scattered 10,000 feet alto cumulus. Broken heights unknown. Temperature 22. Dew point 14.
QN8-1006 hectopascals 2972 inches. Wind shear runway 34 right remarks. Wind shear plus minus 10 knots. Observed at 0615. On final approach runway 34 right. Below 200 feet. In descent. Reported by Boeing 737. Advise you have information Tango. Nalitra International Airport information Tango. 0630. ILS runway 34 left approach and ILS Zulu runway 34 right approach. Landing runway 34 left and 34 right. Departure runway 34 left. Departure frequency 124.2. Taxiway Alpha 1 closed. Simultaneous parallel approaches in progress. Observe gear down operation procedure on final. Wind 050 degrees 18 knots. Maximum 28 knots. Minimum 11 knots. Visibility 35 kilometers. Few 3,000 feet cumulus. Scattered 10,000 feet alto cumulus. Broken heights unknown. Temperature 22. Dew point 14. QN8-1006 hectopascals 2972 inches. Wind shear runway 34 right remarks. Wind shear plus minus 10 knots. Observed at 0615. On final approach runway 34 right. Below 200 feet. In descent. Reported by Boeing 737. Advise you have information Tango. Nalitra International Airport information Tango. 0630. ILS runway 34 left approach and ILS Zulu runway 34 right approach. Landing runway 34 left and 34 right. Departure runway 34 left. Departure frequency 124.2. Taxiway Alpha 1 closed. Simultaneous parallel approaches in progress. Observe gear down operation procedure on final. Wind 050 degrees 18 knots. Maximum 28 knots. Minimum 11 knots. Visibility 35 kilometers. Few 3,000 feet cumulus. Scattered 10,000 feet alto cumulus. Broken heights unknown. Temperature 22. Dew point 14. QN8-1006 hectopascals 2972 inches. Wind shear runway 34 right remarks. Wind shear plus minus 10 knots. Observed at 0615. On final approach runway 34 right. Below 200 feet. In descent. Reported by Boeing 737. Advise you have information Tango. Nalitra International Airport information Tango. 0630. ILS runway 34 left approach and ILS Zulu runway 34 right approach. Landing runway 34 left and 34 right. Departure runway 34 left. Departure frequency 124.2. Taxiway Alpha 1 closed. Simultaneous parallel approaches in progress. Observe gear down operation procedure on final. Wind 050 degrees 18 knots. Maximum 28 knots. Minimum 11 knots. Visibility 35 kilometers. Few 3,000 feet cumulus. Scattered 10,000 feet alto cumulus. Broken heights unknown. Temperature 22. Dew point 14. QN8-1006 hectopascals 2972 inches. Wind shear runway 34 right remarks. Wind shear plus minus 10 knots. Observed at 0615. On final approach runway 34 right. Below 200 feet. In descent. Reported by Boeing 737. Advise you have information Tango. Nalitra International Airport information Tango. 0630. ILS runway 34 left approach and ILS Zulu runway 34 right approach. Landing runway 34 left and 34 right. Departure runway 34 left. Departure frequency 124.2. Taxiway Alpha 1 closed. Simultaneous parallel approaches in progress. Observe gear down operation procedure on final. Wind 050 degrees 18 knots. Maximum 28 knots. Minimum 11 knots. Visibility 35 kilometers. Few 3,000 feet cumulus. Scattered 10,000 feet alto cumulus. Broken heights unknown.
temperature 22.14. QNH1006 hectopascals 2972 inches. Wind shear runway 34 right remarks. Wind shear plus minus 10 knots. Observed at 0615. On final approach runway 34 right. Below 200 feet. In descent. Reported by Boeing 737. Advise you have information Tango. Nalitra International Airport information Tango. 0630. ILS runway 34 left approach and ILS Zulu runway 34 right approach. Landing runway 34 left and 34 right. Departure runway 34 left. Departure frequency 124.2. Taxiway Alpha 1 closed. Simultaneous parallel approaches in progress. Observe gear down operation procedure on final. Wind 050 degrees 18 knots. Maximum 28 knots. Minimum 11 knots. Visibility 35 kilometers. Few 3,000 feet cumulus. Scattered 10,000 feet alto cumulus. Broken heights unknown. Temperature 22.14. QNH1006 hectopascals 2972 inches. Wind shear runway 34 right remarks. Wind shear plus minus 10 knots. Observed at 0615. On final approach runway 34 right. Below 200 feet. In descent. Reported by Boeing 737. Advise you have information Tango. Nalitra International Airport information Tango. 0630. ILS runway 34 left approach and ILS Zulu runway 34 right approach. Landing runway 34 left and 34 right. Departure runway 34 left. Departure frequency 124.2. Taxiway Alpha 1 closed. Simultaneous parallel approaches in progress. Observe gear down operation procedure on final. Wind 050 degrees 18 knots. Maximum 28 knots. Minimum 11 knots. Visibility 35 kilometers. Few 3,000 feet cumulus. Scattered 10,000 feet alto cumulus. Broken heights unknown. Temperature 22.14. QNH1006 hectopascals 2972 inches. Wind shear runway 34 right remarks. Wind shear plus minus 10 knots. Observed at 0615. On final approach runway 34 right. Below 200 feet. In descent. Reported by Boeing 737. Advise you have information Tango. Nalitra International Airport information uniform. 0630. ILS Zulu runway 34 right approach. Landing runway 34 right. Departure runway 34 left. Departure frequency 124.2. Taxiway Alpha 1 closed. Observe gear down operation procedure on final. Wind 050 degrees 18 knots. Maximum 28 knots. Minimum 11 knots. Visibility 35 kilometers. Few 3,000 feet cumulus. Scattered 10,000 feet alto cumulus. Broken heights unknown. Temperature 22.14. QNH1006 hectopascals 2972 inches. Wind shear runway 34 right remarks. Wind shear plus minus 10 knots. Observed at 0615. On final approach runway 34 right. Below 200 feet. In descent. Reported by Boeing 737. Advise you have information uniform. Nalitra International Airport information uniform. 0630. ILS Zulu runway 34 right approach. Landing runway 34 right. Departure runway 34 left. Departure frequency 124.2. Taxiway Alpha 1 closed. Observe gear down operation procedure on final. Wind 050 degrees 18 knots. Maximum 28 knots. Minimum 11 knots. Visibility 35 kilometers. Few 3,000 feet cumulus. Scattered 10,000 feet alto cumulus. Broken heights unknown. Temperature 22.14.
QNH1006 hectosuples 2972 inches. Wind shear runway 34 right remarks. Wind shear plus minus 10 knots. Observed at 0615. On final approach runway 34 right. Below 200 feet. In descent. Reported by Boeing 737. Advise you have information uniform. Nalitra International Airport information uniform. 0630. ILS Zulu runway 34 right approach. Landing runway 34 right. Departure runway 34 left. Departure frequency 124.2. Taxiway Alpha 1 closed. Observe gear down operation procedure on final. Wind 050 degrees 18 knots. Maximum 28 knots. Minimum 11 knots. Visibility 35 kilometers. View 3,000 feet cumulus. Scattered 10,000 feet alto cumulus. Broken heights unknown. Temperature 22. Dew point 14. QNH1006 hectopascals 2972 inches. Wind shear runway 34 right remarks. Wind shear plus minus 10 knots. Observed at 0615. On final approach runway 34 right. Below 200 feet. In descent. Reported by Boeing 737. Advise you have information uniform. Nalitra International Airport information Victor. 0700. ILS Zulu runway 34 right approach. Landing runway 34 right. Departure runway 34 left. Departure frequency 124.2. Taxiway Alpha 1 closed. Observe gear down operation procedure on final. Wind 040 degrees 18 knots. Visibility 30 kilometers. View 3,000 feet cumulus. Scattered 10,000 feet alto cumulus. Broken heights unknown. Temperature 20. Dew point 12. QNH1007 hectopascals 2974 inches. Wind shear runway 34 right. Advise you have information Victor. Nalitra International Airport information Victor. 0700. ILS Zulu runway 34 right approach. Landing runway 34 right. Departure runway 34 left. Departure frequency 124.2. Taxiway Alpha 1 closed. Observe gear down operation procedure on final. Wind 040 degrees 18 knots. Visibility 30 kilometers. 3,000 feet cumulus. Scattered 10,000 feet alto cumulus. Broken heights unknown. Temperature 20. Dew point 12. QNH1007 hectopascals 2974 inches. Wind shear runway 34 right. Advise you have information Victor. Nalitra International Airport information Victor. 0700. ILS Zulu runway 34 right approach. Landing runway 34 right. Departure runway 34 left. Departure frequency 124.2. Taxiway Alpha 1 closed. Observe gear down operation procedure on final. Wind 040 degrees 18 knots. Visibility 30 kilometers. View 3,000 feet cumulus. Scattered 10,000 feet alto cumulus. Broken heights unknown. Temperature 20. Dew point 12. QNH1007 hectopascals 2974 inches. Wind shear runway 34 right. Advise you have information Victor. Nalitra International Airport information Victor. 0700. ILS Zulu runway 34 right approach. Landing runway 34 right. Departure runway 34 left. Departure frequency 124.2. Taxiway Alpha 1 closed. Observe gear down operation procedure on final. Wind 040 degrees 18 knots. Visibility 30 kilometers. View 3,000 feet cumulus. Scattered 10,000 feet alto cumulus. Broken heights unknown. Temperature 20. Dew point 12.
QNH1007 hectopascals 2974 inches. Wildshear runway 34 right. Advise you have information, Victor. Nalitra International Airport information, Victor. 0700. ILS Zulu runway 34 right approach. Landing runway 34 right. Departure runway 34 left. Departure frequency 124.2. Taxiway Alpha 1 closed. Observe gear down operation procedure on final. Wind 040 degrees 18 knots. Visibility tree 0 kilometers. Few tree 1000 feet cumulus. Scattered 10,000 feet alto cumulus. Broken heights unknown. Temperature 20. Dew point 12. QNH1007 hectopascals 2974 inches. Wildshear runway 34 right. Advise you have information, Victor. Nalitra International Airport information, Victor. 0700. ILS Zulu runway 34 right approach. Landing runway 34 right. Departure runway 34 left. Departure frequency 124.2. Taxiway Alpha 1 closed. Observe gear down operation procedure on final. Wind 040 degrees 18 knots. Visibility tree 0 kilometers. Few tree 1000 feet cumulus. Scattered 10,000 feet alto cumulus. Broken heights unknown. Temperature 20. Dew point 12. QNH1007 hectopascals 2974 inches. Wildshear runway 34 right. Advise you have information, Victor. Nalitra International Airport information, Victor. 0700. ILS Zulu runway 34 right approach. Landing runway 34 right. Departure runway 34 left. Departure frequency 124.2. Taxiway Alpha 1 closed. Observe gear down operation procedure on final. Wind 040 degrees 18 knots. Visibility tree 0 kilometers. Few tree 1000 feet cumulus. Scattered 10,000 feet alto cumulus. Broken heights unknown. Temperature 20. Dew point 12. QNH1007 hectopascals 2974 inches. Wildshear runway 34 right. Advise you have information, Victor. Nalitra International Airport information, Whiskey. 0700. ILS Zulu runway 34 right approach. Landing runway 34 right. Departure runway 34 left. Departure frequency 124.2. Taxiway Alpha 1 closed. Observe gear down operation procedure on final. Wind 040 degrees 18 knots. Visibility tree 0 kilometers. Few tree 1000 feet cumulus. Scattered 10,000 feet alto cumulus. Broken heights unknown. Temperature 20. Dew point 12. QNH1007 hectopascals 2974 inches. Wildshear runway 34 right remarks. Wildshear plus minus 10 knots. Observed at 0650. On final approach runway 34 right. Between 300 feet and 200 feet. In descent. Reported by Boeing 767. Advise you have information, Whiskey. Nalitra International Airport information, Whiskey. 0700. ILS Zulu runway 34 right approach. Landing runway 34 right. Departure runway 34 left. Departure frequency 124.2. Taxiway Alpha 1 closed. Observe gear down operation procedure on final. Wind 040 degrees 18 knots. Visibility tree 0 kilometers. Few tree 1000 feet cumulus. Scattered 10,000 feet alto cumulus. Broken heights unknown. Temperature 20. Dew point 12. QNH1007 hectopascals 2974 inches. Wildshear runway 34 right remarks. Wildshear plus minus 10 knots. Observed at 0650. On final approach runway 34 right. Between 300 feet and 200 feet.
in descent. Reported by Boeing 767. Advise you have information whiskey. Now Litra International Airport information whiskey. 0700. ILS Zulu runway 34 right approach. Landing runway 34 right. Departure runway 34 left. Departure frequency 124.2. Taxiway Alpha 1 closed. Observe gear down operation procedure on final. Wind 040 degrees 18 knots. Visibility tree 0 kilometers. Few tree 1000 feet cumulus. Scattered 10,000 feet alto cumulus. Broken heights unknown. Temperature 20. Dew point 12. QNH 1007 hectopascals 2974 inches. Wind shear runway 34 right remarks. Wind shear plus minus 10 knots. Observed at 0650. On final approach runway 34 right. Between 300 feet and 200 feet. In descent. Reported by Boeing 767. Advise you have information whiskey. Now Litra International Airport information whiskey. 0700. ILS Zulu runway 34 right approach. Landing runway 34 right. Departure runway 34 left. Departure frequency 124.2. Taxiway Alpha 1 closed. Observe gear down operation procedure on final. Wind 040 degrees 18 knots. Visibility tree 0 kilometers. Few tree 1000 feet cumulus. Scattered 10,000 feet alto cumulus. Broken heights unknown. Temperature 20. Dew point 12. QNH 1007 hectopascals 2974 inches. Wind shear runway 34 right remarks. Wind shear plus minus 10 knots. Observed at 0650. On final approach runway 34 right. Between 300 feet and 200 feet. In descent. Reported by Boeing 767. Advise you have information with you. Now Litra International Airport information with you. 0700. ILS Zulu runway 34 right approach. Landing runway 34 right. Departure runway 34 left. Departure frequency 124.2. Taxiway Alpha 1 closed. Observe gear down operation procedure on final. Wind 040 degrees 18 knots. Visibility tree 0 kilometers. Few tree 1000 feet cumulus. Scattered 10,000 feet alto cumulus. Broken heights unknown. Temperature 20. Dew point 12. QNH 1007 hectopascals 2974 inches. Wind shear runway 34 right remarks. Wind shear plus minus 10 knots. Observed at 0650. On final approach runway 34 right. Between 300 feet and 200 feet. In descent. Reported by Boeing 767. Advise you have information whiskey. Now Litra International Airport information whiskey. 0700. ILS Zulu runway 34 right approach. Landing runway 34 right. Departure runway 34 left. Departure frequency 124.2. Taxiway Alpha 1 closed. Observe gear down operation procedure on final. Wind 040 degrees 18 knots. Visibility tree 0 kilometers. Few tree 1000 feet cumulus. Scattered 10,000 feet alto cumulus. Broken heights unknown. Temperature 20. Dew point 12. QNH 1007 hectopascals 2974 inches. Wind shear runway 34 right remarks. Wind shear plus minus 10 knots. Observed at 0650. On final approach runway 34 right. Between 300 feet and 200 feet. In descent. Reported by Boeing 767. Advise you have information whiskey. Now Litra International Airport information whiskey. 0700. ILS Zulu runway 34 right approach. Landing runway 34 right. Departure runway 34 left. Departure frequency 124.2.
Taxiway Alpha 1 closed. Observe gear down operation procedure on final. Wind 040 degrees 18 knots. Visibility tree 0 kilometers. Few tree 1,000 feet cumulus. Scattered 10,000 feet alto cumulus. Broken heights unknown. Temperature 20. Dew point 12. QNH 1007 hectopascals 29.74 inches. Wind shear runway 34 right remarks. Wind shear plus minus 10 knots. Observed at 0650. On final approach runway 34 right. Between 300 feet and 200 feet. In descent. Reported by Boeing 767. Advise you have information whiskey. Nalitra International Airport Information Whiskey. 0700. ILS Zulu runway 34 right approach. Landing runway 34 right. Departure runway 34 left. Departure frequency 124.2. Taxiway Alpha 1 closed. Observe gear down operation procedure on final. Wind 040 degrees 18 knots. Visibility tree 0 kilometers. Few tree 1,000 feet cumulus. Scattered 10,000 feet alto cumulus. Broken heights unknown. Temperature 20. Dew point 12. QNH 1007 hectopascals 29.74 inches. Wind shear runway 34 right remarks. Wind shear plus minus 10 knots. Observed at 0650. On final approach runway 34 right. Between 300 feet and 200 feet. In descent. Reported by Boeing 767. Advise you have information whiskey. Nalitra International Airport Information Whiskey. 0700. ILS Zulu runway 34 right approach. Landing runway 34 right. Departure runway 34 left. Departure frequency 124.2. Taxiway Alpha 1 closed. Observe gear down operation procedure on final. Wind 040 degrees 18 knots. Visibility tree 0 kilometers. Few tree 1,000 feet cumulus. Scattered 10,000 feet alto cumulus. Broken heights unknown. Temperature 20. Dew point 12. QNH 1007 hectopascals 29.74 inches. Wind shear runway 34 right remarks. Wind shear plus minus 10 knots. Observed at 0650. On final approach runway 34 right. Between 300 feet and 200 feet. In descent. Reported by Boeing 767. Advise you have information whiskey. Nalitra International Airport Information Whiskey. 0700. ILS Zulu runway 34 right approach. Landing runway 34 right. Departure runway 34 left. Departure frequency 124.2. Taxiway Alpha 1 closed. Observe gear down operation procedure on final. Wind 040 degrees 18 knots. Visibility tree 0 kilometers. Few tree 1,000 feet cumulus. Scattered 10,000 feet alto cumulus. Broken heights unknown. Temperature 20. Dew point 12. QNH 1007 hectopascals 29.74 inches. Wind shear runway 34 right remarks. Wind shear plus minus 10 knots. Observed at 0650. On final approach runway 34 right. Between 300 feet and 200 feet. In descent. Reported by Boeing 767. Advise you have information whiskey. Nalitra International Airport Information Whiskey. 0700. ILS Zulu runway 34 right approach. Landing runway 34 right. Departure runway 34 left. Departure frequency 124.2. Taxiway Alpha 1 closed. Observe gear down operation procedure on final. Wind 040 degrees 18 knots. Visibility tree 0 kilometers. Few tree 1,000 feet cumulus. Scattered 10,000 feet alto cumulus. Broken heights unknown. Temperature 20. Dew point 12. QNH 1007 hectopascals 29.74 inches.
Windshear runway 34 right remarks. Windshear plus minus 10 knots. Observed at 0650. On final approach runway 34 right. Between 300 feet and 200 feet. In descent. Reported by Boeing 767. Advise you have information whiskey. Nalitra International Airport information whiskey. 0700. ILS Zulu runway 34 right approach. Landing runway 34 right. Departure runway 34 left. Departure frequency 124.2. Taxiway Alpha 1 closed. Observe gear down operation procedure on final. Wind 040 degrees 18 knots. Visibility tree 0 kilometers. Few tree 1000 feet cumulus. Scattered 10,000 feet alto cumulus. Broken heights unknown. Temperature 20. Dew point 12. QNH 1007 hectopascals 29.74 inches. Windshear runway 34 right remarks. Windshear plus minus 10 knots.

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Departure frequency 124.2. Taxiway Alpha 1 closed. Observe gear down operation procedure on final. Wind 040 degrees 18 knots. Visibility tree 0 kilometers. Few tree 1000 feet cumulus. Scattered 10,000 feet alto cumulus. Broken heights unknown. Temperature 20. Dew point 12. QNH 1007 hectopascals 29.74 inches. Wind shear runway 34 right remarks. Wind shear plus minus 10 knots. Observed at 0650. On final approach runway 34 right. Between 300 feet and 200 feet. In descent. Reported by Boeing 767. Advise you have information whiskey. Nalitra International Airport information whiskey. 0700. ILS Zulu runway 34 right approach. Landing runway 34 right. Departure runway 34 left. Departure frequency 124.2. Taxiway Alpha 1 closed. Observe gear down operation procedure on final. Wind 040 degrees 18 knots. Visibility tree 0 kilometers. Few tree 1000 feet cumulus. Scattered 10,000 feet alto cumulus. Broken heights unknown. Temperature 20. Dew point 12. QNH 1007 hectopascals 29.74 inches. Wind shear runway 34 right remarks. Wind shear plus minus 10 knots. Observed at 0650. On final approach runway 34 right. Between 300 feet and 200 feet. In descent. Reported by Boeing 767. Advise you have information whiskey. Nalitra International Airport information whiskey. 0700. ILS Zulu runway 34 right approach. Landing runway 34 right. Departure runway 34 left. Departure frequency 124.2. Taxiway Alpha 1 closed. Observe gear down operation procedure on final. Wind 040 degrees 18 knots. Visibility tree 0 kilometers. Few tree 1000 feet cumulus. Scattered 10,000 feet alto cumulus. Broken heights unknown. Temperature 20. Dew point 12. QNH 1007 hectopascals 29.74 inches. Wind shear runway 34 right remarks. Wind shear plus minus 10 knots. Observed at 0650. On final approach runway 34 right. Between 300 feet and 200 feet. In descent. Reported by Boeing 767. Advise you have information whiskey. Nalitra International Airport information whiskey. 0700. ILS Zulu runway 34 right approach. Landing runway 34 right. Departure runway 34 left. Departure frequency 124.2. Taxiway Alpha 1 closed. Observe gear down operation procedure on final. Wind 040 degrees 18 knots. Visibility tree 0 kilometers. Few tree 1000 feet cumulus. Scattered 10,000 feet alto cumulus. Broken heights unknown. Temperature 20. Dew point 12. QNH 1007 hectopascals 29.74 inches. Wind shear runway 34 right remarks. Wind shear plus minus 10 knots. Observed at 0650. On final approach runway 34 right. Between 300 feet and 200 feet. In descent. Reported by Boeing 767. Advise you have information whiskey. Nalitra International Airport information X-ray. 0730. ILS Zulu runway 34 right approach. Landing runway 34 right. Departure runway 34 left. Departure frequency 124.2. Taxiway Alpha 1 closed. Observe gear down operation procedure on final. Wind 030 degrees 15 knots. Visibility tree 0 kilometers. Few tree 1000 feet cumulus. Broken 10,000 feet alto cumulus. Broken heights unknown. Temperature 20.
Dew point 13. QNH 1007 hectopascals 2975 inches. 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ILS Zulu runway 34 right approach. Landing runway 34 right. Departure runway 34 left. Departure frequency 124.2. Taxiway Alpha 1 closed. Observe gear down operation procedure on final. Wind 030 degrees 15 knots. Visibility 30 kilometers. View 3000 feet cumulus. Broken 10,000 feet alto cumulus. Broken heights unknown. Temperature 20. Dew point 13. QNH 1007 hectopascals 2975 inches. 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ILS Zulu runway 34 right approach. Landing runway 34 right. Departure runway 34 left. Departure frequency 124.2. Taxiway Alpha 1 closed. Observe gear down operation procedure on final. Wind 030 degrees 15 knots. Visibility 30 kilometers. View 3000 feet cumulus. Broken 10,000 feet alto cumulus. Broken heights unknown. Temperature 20. Dew point 13. QNH 1007 hectopascals 2975 inches. 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ILS Zulu runway 34 right approach. Landing runway 34 right. Departure runway 34 left. Departure frequency 124.2. Taxiway Alpha 1 closed. Observe gear down operation procedure on final. Wind 030 degrees 15 knots. Visibility 30 kilometers. View 3000 feet cumulus. Broken 10,000 feet alto cumulus. Broken heights unknown. Temperature 20. Dew point 13. QNH 1007 hectopascals 2975 inches. 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ILS Zulu runway 34 right approach. Landing runway 34 right. Departure runway 34 left. Departure frequency 124.2. Taxiway Alpha 1 closed. Observe gear down operation procedure on final. Wind 030 degrees 15 knots. Visibility 30 kilometers. View 3000 feet cumulus. Broken 10,000 feet alto cumulus. Broken heights unknown. Temperature 20. Dew point 13. QNH 1007 hectopascals 2975 inches. 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ILS Zulu runway 34 right approach. Landing runway 34 right. Departure runway 34 left. Departure frequency 124.2. Taxiway Alpha 1 closed. Observe gear down operation procedure on final. Wind 030 degrees 15 knots. Visibility 30 kilometers. View 3000 feet cumulus. Broken 10,000 feet alto cumulus. Broken heights unknown. Temperature 20. Dew point 13. QNH 1007 hectopascals 2975 inches. 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Nalitra International Airport information X-ray. 0730. ILS Zulu runway 34 right approach. Landing runway 34 right. Departure runway 34 left. Departure frequency 124.2. Taxiway Alpha 1 closed. Observe gear down operation procedure on final. Wind 030 degrees 15 knots. Visibility 30 kilometers. View 3000 feet cumulus.
Broken 10,000 feet alto cumulus. Broken heights unknown. Temperature 20. Dew point 13. QNH 1007 hectopascals 2975 inches. 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ILS Zulu runway 34 right approach. Landing runway 34 right. Departure runway 34 left. Departure frequency 124.2. Taxiway Alpha 1 closed. Observe gear down operation procedure on final. Wind 030 degrees 15 knots. Visibility 30 kilometers. View 3,000 feet cumulus. Broken 10,000 feet alto cumulus. Broken heights unknown. Temperature 20. Dew point 13. QNH 1007 hectopascals 2975 inches. 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Nalitra International Airport information x-ray. 0730. ILS Zulu runway 34 right approach. Landing runway 34 right. Departure runway 34 left. Departure frequency 124.2. Taxiway Alpha 1 closed. Observe gear down operation procedure on final. Wind 030 degrees 15 knots. Visibility 30 kilometers. View 3,000 feet cumulus. Broken 10,000 feet alto cumulus. Broken heights unknown. Temperature 20. Dew point 13. QNH 1007 hectopascals 2975 inches. 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ILS Zulu runway 34 right approach. Landing runway 34 right. Departure runway 34 left. Departure frequency 124.2. Taxiway Alpha 1 closed. Observe gear down operation procedure on final. Wind 030 degrees 15 knots. Visibility 30 kilometers. View 3,000 feet cumulus. Broken 10,000 feet alto cumulus. Broken heights unknown. Temperature 20. Dew 13. QNH 1007 hectopascals 2975 inches. 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ILS Zulu runway 34 right approach. Landing runway 34 right. Departure runway 34 left. Departure frequency 124.2. Taxiway Alpha 1 closed. Observe gear down operation procedure on final. Wind 030 degrees 15 knots. Visibility 30 kilometers. View 3,000 feet cumulus. Broken 10,000 feet alto cumulus. Broken heights unknown. Temperature 20. Dew point 13. QNH 1007 hectopascals 2975 inches. 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ILS Zulu runway 34 right approach. Landing runway 34 right. Departure runway 34 left. Departure frequency 124.2. Taxiway Alpha 1 closed. Observe gear down operation procedure on final. Wind 030 degrees 15 knots. Visibility 30 kilometers. View 3,000 feet cumulus. Broken 10,000 feet alto cumulus. Broken heights unknown. Temperature 20. Dew point 13. QNH 1007 hectopascals 2975 inches. 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ILS Zulu runway 34 right approach. Landing runway 34 right. Departure runway 34 left. Departure frequency 124.2. Taxiway Alpha 1 closed. Observe gear down operation procedure on final.
Wind 030 degrees 15 knots. Visibility 30 kilometers. View 3,000 feet cumulus. Broken 10,000 feet alto cumulus. Broken heights unknown. Temperature 20. Dew point 13. QNH 1007 hectopascals 2975 inches. 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Nalitra International Airport information X-ray. 0730. ILS Zulu runway 34 right approach. Landing runway 34 right. Departure runway 34 left. Departure frequency 124.2. Taxiway Alpha 1 closed. Observe gear down operation procedure on final. Wind 030 degrees 15 knots. Visibility 30 kilometers. View 3,000 feet cumulus. Broken 10,000 feet alto cumulus. Broken heights unknown. Temperature 20. Dew point 13. QNH 1007 hectopascals 2975 inches. Advise you have information X-ray. Nalitra International Airport information X-ray. 0730. ILS Zulu runway 34 right approach. Landing runway 34 right. Departure runway 34 left. Departure frequency 124.2. Taxiway Alpha 1 closed. Observe gear down operation procedure on final. Wind 030 degrees 15 knots. Visibility 30 kilometers. View 3,000 feet cumulus. Broken 10,000 feet alto cumulus. Broken heights unknown. Temperature 20. Dew point 13. QNH 1007 hectopascals 2975 inches. Advise you have information X-ray. Nalitra International Airport information X-ray. 0730. ILS Zulu runway 34 right approach. Landing runway 34 right. Departure runway 34 left. Departure frequency 124.2. Taxiway Alpha 1 closed. Observe gear down operation procedure on final. Wind 030 degrees 15 knots. Visibility 30 kilometers. View 3,000 feet cumulus. Broken 10,000 feet alto cumulus. Broken heights unknown. Temperature 20. Dew point 13. QNH 1007 hectopascals 2975 inches. Advise you have information X-ray. Nalitra International Airport information X-ray. 0730. ILS Zulu runway 34 right approach. Landing runway 34 right. Departure runway 34 left. Departure frequency 124.2. Taxiway Alpha 1 closed. Observe gear down operation procedure on final. Wind 030 degrees 15 knots. Visibility 30 kilometers. View 3,000 feet cumulus. Broken 10,000 feet alto cumulus. Broken heights unknown. Temperature 20. Dew point 13. QNH 1007 hectopascals 2975 inches. Advise you have information X-ray. Nalitra International Airport information X-ray. 0730. ILS Zulu runway 34 right approach. Landing runway 34 right. Departure runway 34 left. Departure frequency 124.2. Taxiway Alpha 1 closed. Observe gear down operation procedure on final. Wind 030 degrees 15 knots. Visibility 30 kilometers. View 3,000 feet cumulus. Broken 10,000 feet alto cumulus. Broken heights unknown. Temperature 20. Dew point 13. QNH 1007 hectopascals 2975 inches. Advise you have information X-ray. Nalitra International Airport information X-ray. 0730. ILS Zulu runway 34 right approach. Landing runway 34 right. Departure runway 34 left. Departure frequency 124.2.
Taxiway Alpha 1 closed. Observe gear down operation procedure on final. Wind 030 degrees 15 knots. Visibility 30 kilometers. Few tree 1,000 feet cumulus. Broken 10,000 feet alto cumulus. Broken heights unknown. Temperature 20. Dew point 1 tree. QNH 1007 hectopascals 2975 inches. 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Nalitra International Airport information X-ray. 0730. ILS Zulu runway 34 right approach. Landing runway 34 right. Departure runway 34 left. Departure frequency 124.2. Taxiway Alpha 1 closed. Observe gear down operation procedure on final. Wind 030 degrees 15 knots. Visibility 30 kilometers. Few tree 1,000 feet cumulus. Broken 10,000 feet alto cumulus. Broken heights unknown. Temperature 20. Dew point 1 tree. QNH 1007 hectopascals 2975 inches. 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Nalitra International Airport information X-ray. 0730. ILS Zulu runway 34 right approach. Landing runway 34 right. Departure runway 34 left. Departure frequency 124.2. Taxiway Alpha 1 closed. Observe gear down operation procedure on final. Wind 030 degrees 15 knots. Visibility 30 kilometers. Few tree 1,000 feet cumulus. Broken 10,000 feet alto cumulus. Broken heights unknown. Temperature 20. Dew point 1 tree. QNH 1007 hectopascals 2975 inches. 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Nalitra International Airport information X-ray. 0730. ILS Zulu runway 34 right approach. Landing runway 34 right. Departure runway 34 left. Departure frequency 124.2. Taxiway Alpha 1 closed. Observe gear down operation procedure on final. Wind 030 degrees 15 knots. Visibility 30 kilometers. Few tree 1,000 feet cumulus. Broken 10,000 feet alto cumulus. Broken heights unknown. Temperature 20. Dew point 1 tree. QNH 1007 hectopascals 2975 inches. 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Nalitra International Airport information X-ray. 0730. ILS Zulu runway 34 right approach. Landing runway 34 right. Departure runway 34 left. Departure frequency 124.2. Taxiway Alpha 1 closed. Observe gear down operation procedure on final. Wind 030 degrees 15 knots. Visibility 30 kilometers. Few tree 1,000 feet cumulus. Broken 10,000 feet alto cumulus. Broken heights unknown. Temperature 20. Dew point 1 tree. QNH 1007 hectopascals 2975 inches. 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ILS Zulu runway 34 right approach. Landing runway 34 right. Departure runway 34 left. Departure frequency 124.2. Taxiway Alpha 1 closed. Observe gear down operation procedure on final. Wind 030 degrees 15 knots. Visibility 30 kilometers. Few tree 1,000 feet cumulus. Broken 10,000 feet alto cumulus. Broken heights unknown. Temperature 20. Dew point 1 tree. QNH 1007 hectopascals 2975 inches. 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ILS Zulu runway 34 right approach. Landing runway 34 right.
Departure runway 34 left. Departure frequency 124.2. Taxiway Alpha 1 closed. Observe gear down operation procedure on final. Wind 030 degrees 15 knots. Visibility 30 kilometers. View 3000 feet cumulus. Broken 10,000 feet alto cumulus. Broken heights unknown. Temperature 20. Dew point 13. QNH 1007 hectopascals 2975 inches. 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ILS Zulu runway 34 right approach. Landing runway 34 right. Departure runway 34 left. Departure frequency 124.2. Taxiway Alpha 1 closed. Observe gear down operation procedure on final. Wind 030 degrees 15 knots. Visibility 30 kilometers. View 3000 feet cumulus. Broken 10,000 feet alto cumulus. Broken heights unknown. Temperature 20. Dew point 13. QNH 1007 hectopascals 2975 inches. 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ILS Zulu runway 34 right approach. Landing runway 34 right. Departure runway 34 left. Departure frequency 124.2. Taxiway Alpha 1 closed. Observe gear down operation procedure on final. Wind 030 degrees 15 knots. Visibility 30 kilometers. View 3000 feet cumulus. Broken 10,000 feet alto cumulus. Broken heights unknown. Temperature 20. Dew point 13. QNH 1007 hectopascals 2975 inches. 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ILS Zulu runway 34 right approach. Landing runway 34 right. Departure runway 34 left. Departure frequency 124.2. Taxiway Alpha 1 closed. Observe gear down operation procedure on final. Wind 030 degrees 15 knots. Visibility 30 kilometers. View 3000 feet cumulus. Broken 10,000 feet alto cumulus. Broken heights unknown. Temperature 20. Dew point 13. QNH 1007 hectopascals 2975 inches. 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ILS Zulu runway 34 right approach. Landing runway 34 right. Departure runway 34 left. Departure frequency 124.2. Taxiway Alpha 1 closed. Observe gear down operation procedure on final. Wind 030 degrees 15 knots. Visibility 30 kilometers. View 3000 feet cumulus. Broken 10,000 feet alto cumulus. Broken heights unknown. Temperature 20. Dew point 13. QNH 1007 hectopascals 2975 inches. 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ILS Zulu runway 34 right approach. Landing runway 34 right. Departure runway 34 left. Departure frequency 124.2. Taxiway Alpha 1 closed. Observe gear down operation procedure on final. Wind 030 degrees 15 knots. Visibility 30 kilometers. View 3000 feet cumulus. Broken 10,000 feet alto cumulus. Broken heights unknown. Temperature 20. Dew point 13. QNH 1007 hectopascals 2975 inches. 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
ILS Zulu runway 34 right approach. Landing runway 34 right. Departure runway 34 left. Departure frequency 124.2. Taxiway Alpha 1 closed. Observe gear down operation procedure on final. Wind 030 degrees 15 knots. Visibility 30 kilometers. View 3000 feet cumulus. Broken 10,000 feet alto cumulus. Broken heights unknown. Temperature 20. Dew point 13. QNH 1007 hectopascals 2975 inches. 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ILS Zulu runway 34 right approach. Landing runway 34 right. Departure runway 34 left. Departure frequency 124.2. 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Observe gear down operation procedure on final. Wind 030 degrees 15 knots. Visibility 30 kilometers. View 3000 feet cumulus. Broken 10,000 feet alto cumulus. Broken heights unknown. Temperature 20. Dew point 13. QNH 1007 hectopascals 2975 inches. 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ILS Zulu runway 34 right approach. Landing runway 34 right. Departure runway 34 left. Departure frequency 124.2. Taxiway Alpha 1 closed. Observe gear down operation procedure on final. Wind 030 degrees 15 knots. Visibility 30 kilometers. View 3000 feet cumulus. Broken 10,000 feet alto cumulus. Broken heights unknown. Temperature 20. Dew point 13. QNH 1007 hectopascals 2975 inches. 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ILS Zulu runway 34 right approach. Landing runway 34 right. Departure runway 34 left. Departure frequency 124.2. Taxiway Alpha 1 closed. Observe gear down operation procedure on final. Wind 030 degrees 15 knots. Visibility 30 kilometers. View 3000 feet cumulus. Broken 10,000 feet alto cumulus. Broken heights unknown. Temperature 20. Dew point 13. QNH 1007 hectopascals 2975 inches. 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ILS Zulu runway 34 right approach. Landing runway 34 right. Departure runway 34 left. Departure frequency 124.2. Taxiway Alpha 1 closed. Observe gear down operation procedure on final. Wind 030 degrees 15 knots. Visibility 30 kilometers. View 3000 feet cumulus. Broken 10,000 feet alto cumulus. Broken heights unknown. Temperature 20. Dew point 13. QNH 1007 hectopascals 2975 inches. Advise you have information X-ray. Nalitra International Airport information Yankee. 0800. ILS Zulu runway 34 right approach. Landing runway 34 right. Departure runway 34 left. Departure frequency 124.2. Taxiway Alpha 1 closed. Observe gear down operation procedure on final. Wind 030 degrees 15 knots. Visibility 30 kilometers. View 3000 feet cumulus. Broken 10,000 feet alto cumulus. Broken heights unknown. Temperature 19. Dew point 12. QNH 1007 hectopascals 2976 inches. Advise you have information Yankee.
Nalita International Airport Information Yankee 0800 ILS Zulu runway 34 right approach landing runway 34 right departure runway 34 left departure frequency 124.2 taxiway alpha 1 closed observe gear down operation procedure on final wind 030 degrees 15 knots visibility 30 kilometers few 3000 feet cumulus broken 10,000 feet alto cumulus Broken heights unknown. Temperature 19. Dew point 12. QNH 1007 hectopascals 2976 inches. Advise you have information Yankee. Nalita International Airport information Yankee. 0800. ILS Zulu runway 34 right approach. Landing runway 34 right. Departure runway 34 left. Departure frequency 124.2. Taxiway Alpha 1 closed. Observe gear down operation procedure on final. Wind 030 degrees 15 knots. Visibility 30 kilometers. Few 3000 feet cumulus. Broken 10,000 feet alto cumulus. Broken heights unknown. Temperature 19. Dew point 12. QNH 1007 hectopascals 2976 inches. Advise you have information Yankee. Nalita International Airport information Yankee. 0800. ILS Zulu runway 34 right approach. Landing runway 34 right. Departure runway 34 left. Departure frequency 124.2. Taxiway Alpha 1 closed. Observe gear down operation procedure on final. Wind 030 degrees 15 knots. Visibility 30 kilometers. Few 3000 feet cumulus. Broken 10,000 feet alto cumulus. Broken heights unknown. Temperature 19. Dew point 12. QNH 1007 hectopascals 2976 inches. Advise you have information Yankee. Nalita International Airport Information Yankee 0800 ILS Zulu Runway 34 right approach Landing Runway 34 right Departure Runway 34 left Departure Frequency 124.2 Taxiway Alpha 1 closed Observe Gear Down Operation Procedure on final Wind 030 degrees 15 knots Visibility 30 kilometers. Few 3,000 feet cumulus. Broken 10,000 feet alto cumulus. Broken heights unknown. Temperature 19. Dew point 12. QNH 1007 hectopascals 2976 inches. Advise you have information Yankee. Nalita International Airport information Yankee. 0800. ILS Zulu runway 34 right approach. Landing runway 34 right. Departure runway 34 left. Departure frequency 124.2. Taxiway Alpha 1 closed. Observe gear down operation procedure on final. Wind 030 degrees 15 knots. Visibility 30 kilometers. Few 3000 feet cumulus. Broken 10,000 feet alto cumulus. Broken heights unknown. Temperature 19. Dew point 12. QNH 1007 hectopascals 2976 inches. Advise you have information Yankee. Nalita International Airport information Yankee. 0800. ILS Zulu runway 34 right approach. Landing runway 34 right. Departure runway 34 left. Departure frequency 124.2. Taxiway Alpha 1 closed. Observe gear down operation procedure on final. Wind 030 degrees 15 knots. Visibility 30 kilometers. Few 3000 feet cumulus. Broken 10,000 feet alto cumulus. Broken heights unknown. Temperature 19. Dew point 12. QNH 1007 hectopascals 2976 inches.
Advise you have information Yankee. Nalitra International Airport information Yankee. 0800. ILS Zulu runway 34 right approach. Landing runway 34 right. Departure runway 34 left. Departure frequency 124.2. Taxiway Alpha 1 closed. Observe gear down operation procedure on final. Wind 030 degrees 15 knots. Visibility 30 kilometers. View 3000 feet cumulus. Broken 10,000 feet alto cumulus. Broken heights unknown. Temperature 19. Dew point 12. QNH 1007 hectopascals 2976 inches. Advise you have information Yankee. Nalitra International Airport information Yankee. 0800. ILS Zulu runway 34 right approach. Landing runway 34 right. Departure runway 34 left. Departure frequency 124.2. Taxiway Alpha 1 closed. Observe gear down operation procedure on final. Wind 030 degrees 15 knots. Visibility 30 kilometers. View 3000 feet cumulus. Broken 10,000 feet alto cumulus. Broken heights unknown. Temperature 19. Dew point 12. QNH 1007 hectopascals 2976 inches. Advise you have information Yankee. Nalitra International Airport information Yankee. 0800. ILS Zulu runway 34 right approach. Landing runway 34 right. Departure runway 34 left. Departure frequency 124.2. Taxiway Alpha 1 closed. Observe gear down operation procedure on final. Wind 030 degrees 15 knots. Visibility 30 kilometers. View 3000 feet cumulus. Broken 10,000 feet alto cumulus. Broken heights unknown. Temperature 19. Dew point 12. QNH 1007 hectopascals 2976 inches. Advise you have information Yankee. Nalitra International Airport information Yankee. 0800. ILS Zulu runway 34 right approach. Landing runway 34 right. Departure runway 34 left. Departure frequency 124.2. Taxiway Alpha 1 closed. Observe gear down operation procedure on final. Wind 030 degrees 15 knots. Visibility 30 kilometers. View 3000 feet cumulus. Broken 10,000 feet alto cumulus. Broken heights unknown. Temperature 19. Dew point 12. QNH 1007 hectopascals 2976 inches. Advise you have information Yankee. Nalitra International Airport information Yankee. 0800. ILS Zulu runway 34 right approach. Landing runway 34 right. Departure runway 34 left. Departure frequency 124.2. Taxiway Alpha 1 closed. Observe gear down operation procedure on final. Wind 030 degrees 15 knots. Visibility 30 kilometers. View 3000 feet cumulus. Broken 10,000 feet alto cumulus. Broken heights unknown. Temperature 19. Dew point 12. QNH 1007 hectopascals 2976 inches. Advise you have information Yankee. Nalitra International Airport information Yankee. 0800. ILS Zulu runway 34 right approach. Landing runway 34 right. Departure runway 34 left. Departure frequency 124.2. Taxiway Alpha 1 closed. Observe gear down operation procedure on final. Wind 030 degrees 15 knots. Visibility 30 kilometers. View 3000 feet cumulus. Broken 10,000 feet alto cumulus. Broken heights unknown. Temperature 19. Dew point 12.
QNH1007 hectopascals 2976 inches. Advise you have information Yankee. Nalitra International Airport information Yankee. 0800. ILS Zulu runway 34 right approach. Landing runway 34 right. Departure runway 34 left. Departure frequency 124.2. Taxiway Alpha 1 closed. Observe gear down operation procedure on final. Wind 030 degrees 15 knots. Visibility 30 kilometers. Few tree 1000 feet cumulus. Broken 10,000 feet alto cumulus. Broken heights unknown. Temperature 19. Dew point 12. QNH1007 hectopascals 2976 inches. Advise you have information Yankee. Nalitra International Airport information Yankee. 0800. ILS Zulu runway 34 right approach. Landing runway 34 right. Departure runway 34 left. Departure frequency 124.2. Taxiway Alpha 1 closed. Observe gear down operation procedure on final. Wind 030 degrees 15 knots. Visibility 30 kilometers. Few tree 1000 feet cumulus. Broken 10,000 feet alto cumulus. Broken heights unknown. Temperature 19. Dew point 12. QNH1007 hectopascals 2976 inches. Advise you have information Yankee. Nalitra International Airport information Yankee. 0800. ILS Zulu runway 34 right approach. Landing runway 34 right. Departure runway 34 left. Departure frequency 124.2. Taxiway Alpha 1 closed. Observe gear down operation procedure on final. Wind 030 degrees 15 knots. Visibility 30 kilometers. Few tree 1000 feet cumulus. Broken 10,000 feet alto cumulus. Broken heights unknown. Temperature 19. Dew point 12. QNH1007 hectopascals 2976 inches. Advise you have information Yankee. Nalitra International Airport information Yankee. 0800. ILS Zulu runway 34 right approach. Landing runway 34 right. Departure runway 34 left. Departure frequency 124.2. Taxiway Alpha 1 closed. Observe gear down operation procedure on final. Wind 030 degrees 15 knots. Visibility 30 kilometers. Few tree 1000 feet cumulus. Broken 10,000 feet alto cumulus. Broken heights unknown. Temperature 19. Dew point 12. QNH1007 hectopascals 2976 inches. Advise you have information Yankee. Nalitra International Airport information Yankee. 0800. ILS Zulu runway 34 right approach. Landing runway 34 right. Departure runway 34 left. Departure frequency 124.2. Taxiway Alpha 1 closed. Observe gear down operation procedure on final. Wind 030 degrees 15 knots. Visibility 30 kilometers. Few tree 1000 feet cumulus. Broken 10,000 feet alto cumulus. Broken heights unknown. Temperature 19. Dew point 12. QNH1007 hectopascals 2976 inches. Advise you have information Yankee. Nalitra International Airport information Yankee. 0800. ILS Zulu runway 34 right approach. Landing runway 34 right. Departure runway 34 left. Departure frequency 124.2. Taxiway Alpha 1 closed. Observe gear down operation procedure on final. Wind 030 degrees 15 knots. Visibility 30 kilometers. Few tree 1000 feet cumulus. Broken 10,000 feet alto cumulus. Broken heights unknown.
temperature 19. Dew point 12. QNH 1007 hectopascals 2976 inches. Advise you have information Yankee. Nalitra International Airport information Yankee. 0800. ILS Zulu runway 34 right approach. Landing runway 34 right. Departure runway 34 left. Departure frequency 124.2. Taxiway Alpha 1 closed. Observe gear down operation procedure on final. Wind 030 degrees 15 knots. Visibility 30 kilometers. Few 3,000 feet cumulus. Broken 10,000 feet alto cumulus. Broken heights unknown. Temperature 19. Dew point 12. QNH 1007 hectopascals 2976 inches. Advise you have information Yankee. Nalitra International Airport information Yankee. 0800. ILS Zulu runway 34 right approach. Landing runway 34 right. Departure runway 34 left. Departure frequency 124.2. Taxiway Alpha 1 closed. Observe gear down operation procedure on final. Wind 030 degrees 15 knots. Visibility 30 kilometers. Few 3,000 feet cumulus. Broken 10,000 feet alto cumulus. Broken heights unknown. Temperature 19. Dew point 12. QNH 1007 hectopascals 2976 inches. Advise you have information Yankee. Nalitra International Airport information Yankee. 0800. ILS Zulu runway 34 right approach. Landing runway 34 right. Departure runway 34 left. Departure frequency 124.2. Taxiway Alpha 1 closed. Observe gear down operation procedure on final. Wind 030 degrees 15 knots. Visibility 30 kilometers. Few 3,000 feet cumulus. Broken 10,000 feet alto cumulus. Broken heights unknown. Temperature 19. Dew point 12. QNH 1007 hectopascals 2976 inches. Advise you have information Yankee. Nalitra International Airport information Yankee. 0800. ILS Zulu runway 34 right approach. Landing runway 34 right. Departure runway 34 left. Departure frequency 124.2. Taxiway Alpha 1 closed. Observe gear down operation procedure on final. Wind 030 degrees 15 knots. Visibility 30 kilometers. Few 3,000 feet cumulus. Broken 10,000 feet alto cumulus. Broken heights unknown. Temperature 19. Dew point 12. QNH 1007 hectopascals 2976 inches. Advise you have information Yankee. Nalitra International Airport information Yankee. 0800. ILS Zulu runway 34 right approach. Landing runway 34 right. Departure runway 34 left. Departure frequency 124.2. Taxiway Alpha 1 closed. Observe gear down operation procedure on final. Wind 030 degrees 15 knots. Visibility 30 kilometers. Few 3,000 feet cumulus. Broken 10,000 feet alto cumulus. Broken heights unknown. Temperature 19. Dew point 12. QNH 1007 hectopascals 2976 inches. Advise you have information Yankee. Nalitra International Airport information Yankee. 0800. ILS Zulu runway 34 right approach. Landing runway 34 right. Departure runway 34 left. Departure frequency 124.2. Taxiway Alpha 1 closed. Observe gear down operation procedure on final. Wind 030 degrees 15 knots. Visibility 30 kilometers. Few 3,000 feet cumulus.
Broken 10,000 feet alto cumulus. Broken heights unknown.

Seaway Alpha 1 closed. Observe gear down operation procedure on final. Wind 030 degrees 15 knots. Visibility tree 0 kilometers. Few tree 1000 feet cumulus. Broken 10,000 feet alto cumulus. Broken heights unknown. Temperature 19. Dew point 12. QNH 1007 hectopascals 29.76 inches. Advise you have information Yankee. Nalitra International Airport information Yankee. 0800. ILS Zulu runway 34 right approach. Landing runway 34 right. Departure runway 34 left. Departure frequency 124.2. Taxiway Alpha 1 closed. Observe gear down operation procedure on final. Wind 030 degrees 15 knots. Visibility tree 0 kilometers. Few tree 1000 feet cumulus. Broken 10,000 feet alto cumulus. Broken heights unknown. Temperature 19. Dew point 12. QNH 1007 hectopascals 29.76 inches. Advise you have information Yankee. Nalitra International Airport information Yankee. 0800. ILS Zulu runway 34 right approach. Landing runway 34 right. Departure runway 34 left. Departure frequency 124.2. Taxiway Alpha 1 closed. Observe gear down operation procedure on final. Wind 030 degrees 15 knots. Visibility tree 0 kilometers. Few tree 1000 feet cumulus. Broken 10,000 feet alto cumulus. Broken heights unknown. Temperature 19. Dew point 12. QNH 1007 hectopascals 29.76 inches. Advise you have information Yankee. Nalitra International Airport information Yankee. 0800. ILS Zulu runway 34 right approach. Landing runway 34 right. Departure runway 34 left. Departure frequency 124.2. Taxiway Alpha 1 closed. Observe gear down operation procedure on final. Wind 030 degrees 15 knots. Visibility tree 0 kilometers. Few tree 1000 feet cumulus. Broken 10,000 feet alto cumulus. Broken heights unknown. Temperature 19. Dew point 12. QNH 1007 hectopascals 29.76 inches. Advise you have information Yankee. Nalitra International Airport information Yankee. 0800. ILS Zulu runway 34 right approach. Landing runway 34 right. Departure runway 34 left. Departure frequency 124.2. Taxiway Alpha 1 closed. Observe gear down operation procedure on final. Wind 030 degrees 15 knots. Visibility tree 0 kilometers. Few tree 1000 feet cumulus. Broken 10,000 feet alto cumulus. Broken heights unknown. Temperature 19. Dew point 12. QNH 1007 hectopascals 29.76 inches. Advise you have information Yankee. Nalitra International Airport information Yankee. 0800. ILS Zulu runway 34 right approach. Landing runway 34 right. Departure runway 34 left. Departure frequency 124.2. Taxiway Alpha 1 closed. Observe gear down operation procedure on final. Wind 030 degrees 15 knots. Visibility tree 0 kilometers. Few tree 1000 feet cumulus. Broken 10,000 feet alto cumulus. Broken heights unknown. Temperature 19. Dew point 12. QNH 1007 hectopascals 29.76 inches. Advise you have information Yankee. Nalitra International Airport information Yankee. 0800. ILS Zulu runway 34 right approach. Landing runway 34 right. Departure runway 34 left.
departure frequency 124.2. Taxiway Alpha 1 closed. Observe gear down operation procedure on final. Wind 030 degrees 15 knots. Visibility tree 0 kilometers. View tree 1000 feet cumulus. Broken 10,000 feet alto cumulus. Broken heights unknown. Temperature unknown. Dew point 12. QNH 1007 hectopascals 2976 inches. Advise you have information Yankee. Nalitra International Airport information Yankee. 0800. ILS Zulu runway 34 right approach. Landing runway 34 right. Departure runway 34 left. Departure frequency 124.2. Taxiway Alpha 1 closed. Observe gear down operation procedure on final. Wind 030 degrees 15 knots. Visibility tree 0 kilometers. View tree 1000 feet cumulus. Broken 10,000 feet alto cumulus. Broken heights unknown. Temperature 19. Dew point 12. QNH 1007 hectopascals 2976 inches. Advise you have information Yankee. Nalitra International Airport information Yankee. 0800. ILS Zulu runway 34 right approach. Landing runway 34 right. Departure runway 34 left. Departure frequency 124.2. Taxiway Alpha 1 closed. Observe gear down operation procedure on final. Wind 030 degrees 15 knots. Visibility tree 0 kilometers. View tree 1000 feet cumulus. Broken 10,000 feet alto cumulus. Broken heights unknown. Temperature 19. Dew point 12. QNH 1007 hectopascals 2976 inches. Advise you have information Yankee. Nalitra International Airport information Yankee. 0800. ILS Zulu runway 34 right approach. Landing runway 34 right. Departure runway 34 left. Departure frequency 124.2. Taxiway Alpha 1 closed. Observe gear down operation procedure on final. Wind 030 degrees 15 knots. Visibility tree 0 kilometers. View tree 1000 feet cumulus. Broken 10,000 feet alto cumulus. Broken heights unknown. Temperature 19. Dew point 12. QNH 1007 hectopascals 2976 inches. Advise you have information Yankee. Nalitra International Airport information Yankee. 0800. ILS Zulu runway 34 right approach. Landing runway 34 right. Departure runway 34 left. Departure frequency 124.2. Taxiway Alpha 1 closed. Observe gear down operation procedure on final. Wind 030 degrees 15 knots. Visibility tree 0 kilometers. View tree 1000 feet cumulus. Broken 10,000 feet alto cumulus. Broken heights unknown. Temperature 19. Dew point 12. QNH 1007 hectopascals 2976 inches. Advise you have information Yankee. Nalitra International Airport information Zulu. 0830. ILS Zulu runway 34 right approach. Landing runway 34 right. Departure runway 34 left. Departure frequency 124.2. Taxiway Alpha 1 closed. Observe gear down operation procedure on final. Wind 030 degrees 15 knots. Visibility 25 kilometers. View tree 1000 feet cumulus. Scattered 10,000 feet alto cumulus. Broken heights unknown. Temperature 19. Dew point 12. QNH 1007 hectopascals 2976 inches. Advise you have information Zulu. Nalitra International Airport information Zulu. 0830. ILS Zulu runway 34 right approach.
landing runway 34 right. Departure runway 34 left. Departure frequency 124.2. Taxiway Alpha 1 closed. Observe gear down operation procedure on final. Wind 030 degrees 15 knots. Visibility 25 kilometers. Few tree 1000 feet cumulus. Scattered 10,000 feet alto cumulus. Broken heights unknown. Temperature 19. Dew point 12. QNH 1007 hectopascals 2976 inches. Advise you have information Zulu. Nalitra International Airport information Zulu. 0830. ILS Zulu runway 34 right approach. Landing runway 34 right. Departure runway 34 left. Departure frequency 124.2. Taxiway Alpha 1 closed. Observe gear down operation procedure on final. Wind 030 degrees 15 knots. Visibility 25 kilometers. Few tree 1000 feet cumulus. Scattered 10,000 feet alto cumulus. Broken heights unknown. Temperature 19. Dew point 12. QNH 1007 hectopascals 2976 inches. Advise you have information Zulu. Nalitra International Airport information Zulu. 0830. ILS Zulu runway 34 right approach. Landing runway 34 right. Departure runway 34 left. Departure frequency 124.2. Taxiway Alpha 1 closed. Observe gear down operation procedure on final. Wind 030 degrees 15 knots. Visibility 25 kilometers. Few tree 1000 feet cumulus. Scattered 10,000 feet alto cumulus. Broken heights unknown. Temperature 19. Dew point 12. QNH 1007 hectopascals 2976 inches. Advise you have information Zulu. Nalitra International Airport information Zulu. 0830. ILS Zulu runway 34 right approach. Landing runway 34 right. Departure runway 34 left. Departure frequency 124.2. Taxiway Alpha 1 closed. Observe gear down operation procedure on final. Wind 030 degrees 15 knots. Visibility 25 kilometers. Few tree 1000 feet cumulus. Scattered 10,000 feet alto cumulus. Broken heights unknown. Temperature 19. Dew point 12. QNH 1007 hectopascals 2976 inches. Advise you have information Zulu. Nalitra International Airport information Zulu. 0830. ILS Zulu runway 34 right approach. Landing runway 34 right. Departure runway 34 left. Departure frequency 124.2. Taxiway Alpha 1 closed. Observe gear down operation procedure on final. Wind 030 degrees 15 knots. Visibility 25 kilometers. Few tree 1000 feet cumulus. Scattered 10,000 feet alto cumulus. Broken heights unknown. Temperature 19. Dew point 12. QNH 1007 hectopascals 2976 inches. Advise you have information Zulu. Nalitra International Airport information Zulu. 0830. ILS Zulu runway 34 right approach. Landing runway 34 right. Departure runway 34 left. Departure frequency 124.2. Taxiway Alpha 1 closed. Observe gear down operation procedure on final. Wind 030 degrees 15 knots. Visibility 25 kilometers. Few tree 1000 feet cumulus. Scattered 10,000 feet alto cumulus. Broken heights unknown. Temperature 19. Dew point 12. QNH 1007 hectopascals 2976 inches. Advise you have information Zulu. Nalitra International Airport information Zulu. 0830.
ILS Hulu runway 34 right approach. Landing runway 34 right. Departure runway 34 left. Departure frequency 124.2. Taxiway Alpha 1 closed. Observe gear down operation procedure on final. Wind 030 degrees 15 knots. Visibility 25 kilometers. View 3,000 feet cumulus. Scattered 10,000 feet alto cumulus. Broken heights unknown. Temperature 19. Dew point 12. QNH 1007 hectopascals 2976 inches. Advise you have information Zulu. Nalitra International Airport information Zulu. 0830. ILS Zulu runway 34 right approach. Landing runway 34 right. Departure runway 34 left. Departure frequency 124.2. Taxiway Alpha 1 closed. Observe gear down operation procedure on final. Wind 030 degrees 15 knots. Visibility 25 kilometers. View 3,000 feet cumulus. Scattered 10,000 feet alto cumulus. Broken heights unknown. Temperature 19. Dew point 12. QNH 1007 hectopascals 2976 inches. Advise you have information Zulu. Nalitra International Airport information Zulu. 0830. ILS Zulu runway 34 right approach. Landing runway 34 right. Departure runway 34 left. Departure frequency 124.2. Taxiway Alpha 1 closed. Observe gear down operation procedure on final. Wind 030 degrees 15 knots. Visibility 25 kilometers. View 3,000 feet cumulus. Scattered 10,000 feet alto cumulus. Broken heights unknown. Temperature 19. Dew point 12. QNH 1007 hectopascals 2976 inches. Advise you have information Zulu. Nalitra International Airport information Zulu. 0830. ILS Zulu runway 34 right approach. Landing runway 34 right. Departure runway 34 left. Departure frequency 124.2. Taxiway Alpha 1 closed. Observe gear down operation procedure on final. Wind 030 degrees 15 knots. Visibility 25 kilometers. View 3,000 feet cumulus. Scattered 10,000 feet alto cumulus. Broken heights unknown. Temperature 19. Dew point 12. QNH 1007 hectopascals 2976 inches. Advise you have information Zulu. Nalitra International Airport information Zulu. 0830. ILS Zulu runway 34 right approach. Landing runway 34 right. Departure runway 34 left. Departure frequency 124.2. Taxiway Alpha 1 closed. Observe gear down operation procedure on final. Wind 030 degrees 15 knots. Visibility 25 kilometers. View 3,000 feet cumulus. Scattered 10,000 feet alto cumulus. Broken heights unknown. Temperature 19. Dew point 12. QNH 1007 hectopascals 2976 inches. Advise you have information Zulu. Nalitra International Airport information Zulu. 0830. ILS Zulu runway 34 right approach. Landing runway 34 right. Departure runway 34 left. Departure frequency 124.2. Taxiway Alpha 1 closed. Observe gear down operation procedure on final. Wind 030 degrees 15 knots. Visibility 25 kilometers. View 3,000 feet cumulus. Scattered 10,000 feet alto cumulus. Broken heights unknown. Temperature 19. Dew point 12. QNH 1007 hectopascals 2976 inches. Advise you have information Zulu. Nalitra International Airport information Zulu.
0830. ILS Zulu runway 34 right approach. Landing runway 34 right. Departure runway 34 left. Departure frequency 124.2. Taxiway Alpha 1 closed. Observe gear down operation procedure on final. Wind 030 degrees 15 knots. Visibility 25 kilometers. Few tree 1000 feet cumulus. Scattered 10,000 feet alto cumulus. Broken heights unknown. Temperature 19. Dew point 12. QNH 1007 hectopascals 2976 inches. Advise you have information Zulu. Nalitra International Airport information Zulu. 0830. ILS Zulu runway 34 right approach. Landing runway 34 right. Departure runway 34 left. Departure frequency 124.2. Taxiway Alpha 1 closed. Observe gear down operation procedure on final. Wind 030 degrees 15 knots. Visibility 25 kilometers. Few tree 1000 feet cumulus. Scattered 10,000 feet alto cumulus. Broken heights unknown. Temperature 19. Dew point 12. QNH 1007 hectopascals 2976 inches. Advise you have information Zulu. Nalitra International Airport information Zulu. 0830. ILS Zulu runway 34 right approach. Landing runway 34 right. Departure runway 34 left. Departure frequency 124.2. Taxiway Alpha 1 closed. Observe gear down operation procedure on final. Wind 030 degrees 15 knots. Visibility 25 kilometers. Few tree 1000 feet cumulus. Scattered 10,000 feet alto cumulus. Broken heights unknown. Temperature 19. Dew point 12. QNH 1007 hectopascals 2976 inches. 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Nalitra International Airport information Zulu. 0830. ILS Zulu runway 34 right approach. Landing runway 34 right. Departure runway 34 left. Departure frequency 124.2. Taxiway Alpha 1 closed. Observe gear down operation procedure on final. Wind 030 degrees 15 knots. Visibility 25 kilometers. Few tree 1000 feet cumulus. Scattered 10,000 feet alto cumulus. Broken heights unknown. Temperature 19. Dew point 12. QNH 1007 hectopascals 2976 inches. Advise you have information Zulu. Nalitra International Airport information Zulu. 0830. ILS Zulu runway 34 right approach. Landing runway 34 right. Departure runway 34 left. Departure frequency 124.2. Taxiway Alpha 1 closed. Observe gear down operation procedure on final. Wind 030 degrees 15 knots. Visibility 25 kilometers. Few tree 1000 feet cumulus. Scattered 10,000 feet alto cumulus. Broken heights unknown. Temperature 19. Dew point 12. QNH 1007 hectopascals 2976 inches. Advise you have information Zulu. Nalitra International Airport information Zulu. 0830. ILS Zulu runway 34 right approach. Landing runway 34 right. Departure runway 34 left. Departure frequency 124.2. Taxiway Alpha 1 closed. Observe gear down operation procedure on final. Wind 030 degrees 15 knots. Visibility 25 kilometers. Few tree 1000 feet cumulus. Scattered 10,000 feet alto cumulus. Broken heights unknown. Temperature 19. Dew point 12. QNH 1007 hectopascals 2976 inches. Advise you have information Zulu.
Nalita International Airport Information Zulu 0830 ILS Zulu runway 34 right approach Landing runway 34 right Departure runway 34 left Departure frequency 124.2 Taxiway Alpha 1 closed Observe gear down operation procedure on final Wind 030 degrees 15 knots Visibility 25 kilometers Few 3,000 feet cumulus Scattered 10,000 feet alto cumulus Broken heights unknown Temperature 19 Dew point 12 QNH 1007 hectopascals 2976 inches Advise you have information Zulu Nalita International Airport Information Zulu 0830 ILS Zulu runway 34 right approach Landing runway 34 right Departure runway 34 left Departure frequency 124.2 Taxiway Alpha 1 closed Observe gear down operation procedure on final Wind 030 degrees 15 knots Visibility 25 kilometers Few 3,000 feet cumulus Scattered 10,000 feet alto cumulus Broken heights unknown Temperature 19 Dew point 12 QNH 1007 hectopascals 2976 inches Advise you have information Zulu Nalita International Airport Information Zulu 0830 ILS Zulu runway 34 right approach Landing runway 34 right Departure runway 34 left Departure frequency 124.2 Taxiway Alpha 1 closed Observe gear down operation procedure on final Wind 030 degrees 15 knots Visibility 25 kilometers Few 3,000 feet cumulus Scattered 10,000 feet alto cumulus Broken heights unknown Temperature 19 Dew point 12 QNH 1007 hectopascals 2976 inches Advise you have information Zulu Nalita International Airport Information Zulu 0830 ILS Zulu runway 34 right approach Landing runway 34 right Departure runway 34 left Departure frequency 124.2 Taxiway Alpha 1 closed Observe gear down operation procedure on final Wind 030 degrees 15 knots Visibility 25 kilometers Few 3,000 feet cumulus Scattered 10,000 feet alto cumulus Broken heights unknown Temperature 19 Dew point 12 QNH 1007 hectopascals 2976 inches Advise you have information Zulu Nalita International Airport Information Zulu 0830 ILS Zulu runway 34 right approach Landing runway 34 right Departure runway 34 left Departure frequency 124.2 Taxiway Alpha 1 closed Observe gear down operation procedure on final Wind 030 degrees 15 knots Visibility 25 kilometers Few 3,000 feet cumulus Scattered 10,000 feet alto cumulus Broken heights unknown Temperature 19 Dew point 12 QNH 1007 hectopascals 2976 inches Advise you have information Zulu Nalita International Airport Information Zulu 0830 ILS Zulu runway 34 right approach Landing runway 34 right Departure runway 34 left Departure frequency 124.2 Taxiway Alpha 1 closed Observe gear down operation procedure on final Wind 030 degrees 15 knots Visibility 25 kilometers Few 3,000 feet cumulus Scattered 10,000 feet alto cumulus Broken heights unknown Temperature 19 Dew point 12 QNH 1007 hectopascals 2976 inches
Advise you have information, Zulu.

Nalita International Airport Information Zulu 0830 ILS Zulu runway 34 right approach Landing runway 34 right Departure runway 34 left Departure frequency 124.2 Taxiway Alpha 1 closed Observe gear down operation procedure on final Wind 030 degrees 15 knots Visibility 25 kilometers Few tree 1000 feet cumulus Scattered 10,000 feet alto cumulus Broken heights unknown Temperature 19 Dew point 12 QNH 1007 hectopascals 2976 inches Advise you have information Zulu Nalita International Airport Information Zulu 0830 ILS Zulu runway 34 right approach Landing runway 34 right Departure runway 34 left Departure frequency 124.2 Taxiway Alpha 1 closed Observe gear down operation procedure on final Wind 030 degrees 15 knots Visibility 25 kilometers Few tree 1000 feet cumulus Scattered 10,000 feet alto cumulus Broken heights unknown Temperature 19 Dew point 12 QNH 1007 hectopascals 2976 inches Advise you have information Zulu Nalita International Airport Information Zulu 0830 ILS Zulu runway 34 right approach Landing runway 34 right Departure runway 34 left Departure frequency 124.2 Taxiway Alpha 1 closed Observe gear down operation procedure on final Wind 030 degrees 15 knots Visibility 25 kilometers Few tree 1000 feet cumulus Scattered 10,000 feet alto cumulus Broken heights unknown Temperature 19 Dew point 12 QNH 1007 hectopascals 2976 inches Advise you have information Zulu Nalita International Airport Information Zulu 0830 ILS Zulu runway 34 right approach Landing runway 34 right Departure runway 34 left Departure frequency 124.2 Taxiway Alpha 1 closed Observe gear down operation procedure on final Wind 030 degrees 15 knots Visibility 25 kilometers Few tree 1000 feet cumulus Scattered 10,000 feet alto cumulus Broken heights unknown Temperature 19 Dew point 12 QNH 1007 hectopascals 2976 inches Advise you have information Zulu Nalita International Airport Information Zulu 0830 ILS Zulu runway 34 right approach Landing runway 34 right Departure runway 34 left Departure frequency 124.2 Taxiway Alpha 1 closed Observe gear down operation procedure on final Wind 030 degrees 15 knots Visibility 25 kilometers Few tree 1000 feet cumulus Scattered 10,000 feet alto cumulus Broken heights unknown Temperature 19 Dew point 12 QNH 1007 hectopascals 2976 inches Advise you have information Zulu Nalita International Airport Information Zulu 0830 ILS Zulu runway 34 right approach Landing runway 34 right Departure runway 34 left Departure frequency 124.2 Taxiway Alpha 1 closed Observe gear down operation procedure on final Wind 030 degrees 15 knots Visibility 25 kilometers Few tree 1000 feet cumulus Scattered 10,000 feet alto cumulus Broken heights unknown Temperature 19 Dew point 12 QNH 1007 hectopascals 2976 inches
Advise you have information Zulu. Nalita International Airport Information Alpha. 0830. ILS Zulu runway 34 right approach. Landing runway 34 right. Departure runway 34 left and 34 right. Departure frequency 124.2 from runway 34 left. 119.6 from runway 34 right. Taxiway Alpha 1 closed. Simultaneous parallel departures in progress. Check initial waypoint on FMS. Observe gear down operation procedure on final. Wind 030 degrees 15 knots. Visibility 25 kilometers. Few 3,000 feet cumulus. Scattered 10,000 feet alto cumulus. Broken heights unknown. Temperature 19. Dew point 12. QNH 1007 hectopascals 2976 inches. 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Nalita International Airport Information Alpha. 0830. ILS Zulu runway 34 right approach. Landing runway 34 right. Departure runway 34 left and 34 right. Departure frequency 124.2 from runway 34 left. 119.6 from runway 34 right. Taxiway Alpha 1 closed. Simultaneous parallel departures in progress. Check initial waypoint on FMS. Observe gear down operation procedure on final. Wind 030 degrees 15 knots. Visibility 25 kilometers. Few 3,000 feet cumulus. Scattered 10,000 feet alto cumulus. Broken heights unknown. Temperature 19. Dew point 12. QNH 1007 hectopascals 2976 inches. 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Nalita International Airport Information Alpha. 0830. ILS Zulu runway 34 right approach. Landing runway 34 right. Departure runway 34 left and 34 right. Departure frequency 124.2 from runway 34 left. 119.6 from runway 34 right. Taxiway Alpha 1 closed. Simultaneous parallel departures in progress. Check initial waypoint on FMS. Observe gear down operation procedure on final. Wind 030 degrees 15 knots. Visibility 25 kilometers. Few 3,000 feet cumulus. Scattered 10,000 feet alto cumulus. Broken heights unknown. Temperature 19. Dew point 12. QNH 1007 hectopascals 2976 inches. 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Nalita International Airport Information Alpha. 0830. ILS Zulu runway 34 right approach. Landing runway 34 right. Departure runway 34 left and 34 right. Departure frequency 124.2 from runway 34 left. 119.6 from runway 34 right. Taxiway Alpha 1 closed. Simultaneous parallel departures in progress. Check initial waypoint on FMS. Observe gear down operation procedure on final. Wind 030 degrees 15 knots. Visibility 25 kilometers. Few 3,000 feet cumulus. Scattered 10,000 feet alto cumulus. Broken heights unknown. Temperature 19. Dew point 12. QNH 1007 hectopascals 2976 inches. Advise you have information alpha. Nalita International Airport Information Bravo. 0900. ILS Zulu runway 34 right approach. Landing runway 34 right. Departure runway 34 left and 34 right. Departure frequency 124.2 from runway 34 left. 119.6 from runway 34 right. Taxiway Alpha 1 closed. Simultaneous parallel departures in progress. Check initial waypoint on FMS. Observe gear down operation procedure on final. Wind 030 degrees 15 knots. Visibility 25 kilometers.
Few tree 1,000 feet cumulus. Scattered 10 1,000 feet alto cumulus. Broken heights unknown. Temperature 18. Dew point 12. QNH1008 hectopascals 29078 inches. Advise you have information Bravo. Na Litra International Airport information Bravo. 0900. ILS Zulu runway 34 right approach. Landing runway 34 right. Departure runway 34 left and 34 right. Departure frequency 124.2 from runway 34 left. 119.6 from runway 34 right. Taxiway Alpha 1 closed. Simultaneous parallel departures in progress. Check initial waypoint on SMS. Observe gear down operation procedure on final. Wind 030 degrees 15 knots. Visibility 25 kilometers. Few tree 1,000 feet cumulus. Scattered 10,000 feet alto cumulus. Broken heights unknown. Temperature 18. Dew point 12. QNH1008 hectopascals 29078 inches. Advise you have information Bravo. Na Litra International Airport information Bravo. 0900. ILS Zulu runway 34 right approach. Landing runway 34 right. Departure runway 34 left and 34 right. Departure frequency 124.2 from runway 34 left. 119.6 from runway 34 right. Taxiway Alpha 1 closed. Simultaneous parallel departures in progress. Check initial waypoint on SMS. Observe gear down operation procedure on final. Wind 030 degrees 15 knots. Visibility 25 kilometers. Few tree 1,000 feet cumulus. Scattered 10,000 feet alto cumulus. Broken heights unknown. Temperature 18. Dew point 12. QNH1008 hectopascals 29078 inches. Advise you have information Bravo. Na Litra International Airport information Bravo. 0900. ILS Zulu runway 34 right approach. Landing runway 34 right. Departure runway 34 left and 34 right. Departure frequency 124.2 from runway 34 left. 119.6 from runway 34 right. Taxiway Alpha 1 closed. Simultaneous parallel departures in progress. Check initial waypoint on SMS. Observe gear down operation procedure on final. Wind 030 degrees 15 knots. Visibility 25 kilometers. Few tree 1,000 feet cumulus. Scattered 10,000 feet alto cumulus. Broken heights unknown. Temperature 18. Dew point 12. QNH1008 hectopascals 29078 inches. Advise you have information Bravo. Na Litra International Airport information Bravo. 0900. ILS Zulu runway 34 right approach. Landing runway 34 right. Departure runway 34 left and 34 right. Departure frequency 124.2 from runway 34 left. 119.6 from runway 34 right. Taxiway Alpha 1 closed. Simultaneous parallel departures in progress. Check initial waypoint on SMS. Observe gear down operation procedure on final. Wind 030 degrees 15 knots. Visibility 25 kilometers. Few tree 1,000 feet cumulus. Scattered 10,000 feet alto cumulus. Broken heights unknown. Temperature 18. Dew point 12. QNH1008 hectopascals 29078 inches. Advise you have information Bravo. Na Litra International Airport information Bravo. 0900. ILS Zulu runway 34 right approach. Landing runway 34 right. Departure runway 34 left and 34 right. Departure frequency 124.2 from runway 34 left. 119.6 from runway 34 right. Taxiway Alpha 1 closed. Simultaneous parallel departures in progress.
Check initial waypoint on SMS. Observe gear down operation procedure on final. Wind 030 degrees 15 knots. Visibility 25 kilometers. Few tree 1000 feet cumulus. Scattered 10,000 feet alto cumulus. Broken heights unknown. Temperature 18. Dew point 12. QNH 1008 hectopascals 2978 inches. Advise you have information Bravo. Nalitra International Airport information Bravo. 0900. ILS Zulu runway 34 right approach. Landing runway 34 right. Departure runway 34 left and 34 right. Departure frequency 124.2 from runway 34 left. 119.6 from runway 34 right. Taxiway Alpha 1 closed. Simultaneous parallel departures in progress. Check initial waypoint on SMS. Observe gear down operation procedure on final. Wind 030 degrees 15 knots. Visibility 25 kilometers. Few tree 1000 feet cumulus. Scattered 10,000 feet alto cumulus. Broken heights unknown. Temperature 18. Dew point 12. QNH 1008 hectopascals 2978 inches. Advise you have information Bravo. Nalitra International Airport information Bravo. 0900. ILS Zulu runway 34 right approach. Landing runway 34 right. Departure runway 34 left and 34 right. Departure frequency 124.2 from runway 34 left. 119.6 from runway 34 right. Taxiway Alpha 1 closed. Simultaneous parallel departures in progress. Check initial waypoint on SMS. Observe gear down operation procedure on final. Wind 030 degrees 15 knots. Visibility 25 kilometers. Few tree 1000 feet cumulus. Scattered 10,000 feet alto cumulus. Broken heights unknown. Temperature 18. Dew point 12. QNH 1008 hectopascals 2978 inches. Advise you have information Bravo. Nalitra International Airport information Bravo. 0900. ILS Zulu runway 34 right approach. Landing runway 34 right. Departure runway 34 left and 34 right. Departure frequency 124.2 from runway 34 left. 119.6 from runway 34 right. Taxiway Alpha 1 closed. Simultaneous parallel departures in progress. Check initial waypoint on SMS. Observe gear down operation procedure on final. Wind 030 degrees 15 knots. Visibility 25 kilometers. Dew 3,000 feet cumulus. Scattered 10,000 feet alto cumulus. Broken heights unknown. Temperature 18. Dew point 12. QNH 1008 hectopascals 2978 inches. Advise you have information Bravo. Nalitra International Airport information Bravo. 0900. ILS Zulu runway 34 right approach. Landing runway 34 right. Departure runway 34 left and 34 right. Departure frequency 124.2 from runway 34 left. 119.6 from runway 34 right. Taxiway Alpha 1 closed. Simultaneous parallel departures in progress. Check initial waypoint on SMS. Observe gear down operation procedure on final. Wind 030 degrees 15 knots. Visibility 25 kilometers. Few tree 1000 feet cumulus. Scattered 10,000 feet alto cumulus. Broken heights unknown. Temperature 18. Dew point 12. QNH 1008 hectopascals 2978 inches. Advise you have information Bravo. Nalitra International Airport information Bravo. 0900. ILS Zulu runway 34 right approach. Landing runway 34 right. Departure runway 34 left and 34 right.
Departure frequency 124.2 from runway 34 left. 119.6 from runway 34 right. Taxiway Alpha 1 closed. Simultaneous parallel departures in progress. Check initial waypoint on FMS. Observe gear down operation procedure on final. Wind 030 degrees 15 knots. Visibility 25 kilometers. View 3,000 feet cumulus. Scattered 10,000 feet alto cumulus. Broken heights unknown. Temperature 18. Dew point 12. QNH 1008 hectopascals 29.78 inches. Advise you have information Bravo. Nalitra International Airport information Bravo. 09.00. ILS Zulu runway 34 right approach. Landing runway 34 right. Departure runway 34 left and 34 right. Departure frequency 124.2 from runway 34 left. 119.6 from runway 34 right. Taxiway Alpha 1 closed. Simultaneous parallel departures in progress. Check initial waypoint on FMS. Observe gear down operation procedure on final. Wind 030 degrees 15 knots. Visibility 25 kilometers. View 3,000 feet cumulus. Scattered 10,000 feet alto cumulus. Broken heights unknown. Temperature 18. Dew point 12. QNH 1008 hectopascals 29.78 inches. Advise you have information Bravo. Nalitra International Airport information Bravo. 09.00. ILS Zulu runway 34 right approach. Landing runway 34 right. Departure runway 34 left and 34 right. Departure frequency 124.2 from runway 34 left. 119.6 from runway 34 right. Taxiway Alpha 1 closed. Simultaneous parallel departures in progress. Check initial waypoint on FMS. Observe gear down operation procedure on final. Wind 030 degrees 15 knots. Visibility 25 kilometers. View 3,000 feet cumulus. Scattered 10,000 feet alto cumulus. Broken heights unknown. Temperature 18. Dew point 12. QNH 1008 hectopascals 29.78 inches. Advise you have information Bravo. Nalitra International Airport information Bravo. 09.00. ILS Zulu runway 34 right approach. Landing runway 34 right. Departure runway 34 left and 34 right. Departure frequency 124.2 from runway 34 left. 119.6 from runway 34 right. Taxiway Alpha 1 closed. Simultaneous parallel departures in progress. Check initial waypoint on FMS. Observe gear down operation procedure on final. Wind 030 degrees 15 knots. Visibility 25 kilometers. View 3,000 feet cumulus. Scattered 10,000 feet alto cumulus. Broken heights unknown. Temperature 18. Dew point 12. QNH 1008 hectopascals 29.78 inches. Advise you have information Bravo. Nalitra International Airport information Bravo. 09.00. ILS Zulu runway 34 right approach. Landing runway 34 right. Departure runway 34 left and 34 right. Departure frequency 124.2 from runway 34 left. 119.6 from runway 34 right. Taxiway Alpha 1 closed. Simultaneous parallel departures in progress. Check initial waypoint on FMS. Observe gear down operation procedure on final. Wind 030 degrees 15 knots. Visibility 25 kilometers. View 3,000 feet cumulus. Scattered 10,000 feet alto cumulus. Broken heights unknown. Temperature 18. Dew point 12. QNH 1008 hectopascals 29.78 inches. 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Nalitra International Airport information Bravo.
09:00. ILS Zulu runway 34 right approach. Landing runway 34 right. Departure runway 34 left and 34 right. Departure frequency 124.2 from runway 34 left. 119.6 from runway 34 right. Taxiway Alpha 1 closed. Simultaneous parallel departures in progress. Check initial waypoint on SMS. Observe gear down operation procedure on final. Wind 030 degrees 15 knots. Visibility 25 kilometers. Cumulus. Scattered 10,000 feet out of cumulus. Broken heights unknown. Temperature 18. Dew point 12. QNH 1008 hectopascals 29.78 inches. Advise you have information Bravo. Nalita International Airport information Bravo. 09:00. ILS Zulu runway 34 right approach. Landing runway 34 right. Departure runway 34 left and 34 right. Departure frequency 124.2 from runway 34 left. 119.6 from runway 34 right. Taxiway Alpha 1 closed. Simultaneous parallel departures in progress. Check initial waypoint on SMS. Observe gear down operation procedure on final. Wind 030 degrees 15 knots. Visibility 25 kilometers. Few 3,000 feet cumulus. Scattered 10,000 feet alto cumulus. Broken heights unknown. Temperature 18. Dew point 12. QNH 1008 hectopascals 29.78 inches. Advise you have information Bravo. Nalita International Airport information Bravo. 09:00. ILS Zulu runway 34 right approach. Landing runway 34 right. Departure runway 34 left and 34 right. Departure frequency 124.2 from runway 34 left. 119.6 from runway 34 right. Taxiway Alpha 1 closed. Simultaneous parallel departures in progress. Check initial waypoint on SMS. Observe gear down operation procedure on final. Wind 030 degrees 15 knots. Visibility 25 kilometers. Few 3,000 feet cumulus. Scattered 10,000 feet alto cumulus. Broken heights unknown. Temperature 18. Dew point 12. QNH 1008 hectopascals 29.78 inches. Advise you have information Bravo. Nalita International Airport information Bravo. 09:00. ILS Zulu runway 34 right approach. Landing runway 34 right. Departure runway 34 left and 34 right. Departure frequency 124.2 from runway 34 left. 119.6 from runway 34 right. Taxiway Alpha 1 closed. Simultaneous parallel departures in progress. Check initial waypoint on SMS. Observe gear down operation procedure on final. Wind 030 degrees 15 knots. Visibility 25 kilometers. Few 3,000 feet cumulus. Scattered 10,000 feet alto cumulus. Broken heights unknown. Temperature 18. Dew point 12. QNH 1008 hectopascals 29.78 inches. Advise you have information Bravo. Nalita International Airport information Bravo. 09:00. ILS Zulu runway 34 right approach. Landing runway 34 right. Departure runway 34 left and 34 right. Departure frequency 124.2 from runway 34 left. 119.6 from runway 34 right. Taxiway Alpha 1 closed. Simultaneous parallel departures in progress. Check initial waypoint on SMS. Observe gear down operation procedure on final. Wind 030 degrees 15 knots. Visibility 25 kilometers. Few 3,000 feet cumulus. Scattered 10,000 feet alto cumulus. Broken heights unknown. Temperature 18. Dew point 12.
QNH 1008 hectopascals 2 9 or 7 8 inches.

gear down operation procedure on final. Wind 030 degrees 15 knots. Visibility 25 kilometers. Few tree 1000 feet cumulus. Scattered 10,000 feet alto cumulus. Broken heights unknown. Temperature 18. Dew point 12. QNH 1008 hectopascals 29.78 inches. Advise you have information Bravo. Now Litra International Airport information Bravo. 0900. ILS Zulu runway 34 right approach. Landing runway 34 right. Departure runway 34 left and 34 right. Departure frequency 124.2 from runway 34 left. 119.6 from runway 34 right. Taxiway Alpha 1 closed. Simultaneous parallel departures in progress. Check initial waypoint on FMS. Observe gear down operation procedure on final. Wind 030 degrees 15 knots. Visibility 25 kilometers. Few tree 1000 feet cumulus. Scattered 10,000 feet alto cumulus. Broken heights unknown. Temperature 18. Dew point 12. QNH 1008 hectopascals 29.78 inches. Advise you have information Bravo. Now Litra International Airport information Bravo. 0900. ILS Zulu runway 34 right approach. Landing runway 34 right. Departure runway 34 left and 34 right. Departure frequency 124.2 from runway 34 left. 119.6 from runway 34 right. Taxiway Alpha 1 closed. Simultaneous parallel departures in progress. Check initial waypoint on FMS. Observe gear down operation procedure on final. Wind 030 degrees 15 knots. Visibility 25 kilometers. Few tree 1000 feet cumulus. Scattered 10,000 feet alto cumulus. Broken heights unknown. Temperature 18. Dew point 12. QNH 1008 hectopascals 29.78 inches. Advise you have information Bravo. Now Litra International Airport information Bravo. 0900. ILS Zulu runway 34 right approach. Landing runway 34 right. Departure runway 34 left and 34 right. Departure frequency 124.2 from runway 34 left. 119.6 from runway 34 right. Taxiway Alpha 1 closed. Simultaneous parallel departures in progress. Check initial waypoint on FMS. Observe gear down operation procedure on final. Wind 030 degrees 15 knots. Visibility 25 kilometers. Few tree 1000 feet cumulus. Scattered 10,000 feet alto cumulus. Broken heights unknown. Temperature 18. Dew point 12. QNH 1008 hectopascals 29.78 inches. Advise you have information Bravo. Now Litra International Airport information Bravo. 0900. ILS Zulu runway 34 right approach. Landing runway 34 right. Departure runway 34 left and 34 right. Departure frequency 124.2 from runway 34 left. 119.6 from runway 34 right. Taxiway Alpha 1 closed. Simultaneous parallel departures in progress. Check initial waypoint on FMS. Observe gear down operation procedure on final. Wind 030 degrees 15 knots. Visibility 25 kilometers. Few tree 1000 feet cumulus. Scattered 10,000 feet alto cumulus. Broken heights unknown. Temperature 18. Dew point 12. QNH 1008 hectopascals 29.78 inches. Advise you have information Bravo. Now Litra International Airport information Bravo. 0900. ILS Zulu runway 34 right approach. Landing runway 34 right. Departure runway 34 left and 34 right. Departure frequency 124.2 from runway 34 left. 119.6 from runway 34 right.

Taxiway Alpha 1 closed. Simultaneous parallel departures in progress. Check initial waypoint on FMS. Observe gear down operation procedure on final. Wind 030 degrees 15 knots. Visibility to 5 kilometers. T3000 feet cumulus. Scattered 10,000 feet alpha cumulus. Broken heights unknown. Temperature 18. Dew point 12. QNH1008 hexapiscopals 29 or 78 inches. Advise you have information Bravo. Nalita International Airport information Bravo. 09 or 00. ILS Zulu runway 34 right approach. Landing runway 34 right. Departure runway 34 left and 34 right. Departure frequency 124.2 from runway 34 left. 119.6 from runway 34 right. Taxiway Alpha 1 closed. Simultaneous parallel departures in progress. Check initial waypoint on FMS. Observe gear down operation procedure on final. Wind 030 degrees 15 knots. Visibility to 5 kilometers. Few 3,000 feet cumulus. Scattered 10,000 feet alto cumulus. Broken heights unknown. Temperature 18. Dew point 12. QNH1008 hectopascals 29 or 78 inches. Advise you have information Bravo. Nalitra International Airport information Bravo. 09 or 00. ILS Zulu runway 34 right approach. Landing runway 34 right. Departure runway 34 left and 34 right. Departure frequency 124.2 from runway 34 left. 119.6 from runway 34 right. Taxiway Alpha 1 closed. Simultaneous parallel departures in progress. Check initial waypoint on FMS. Observe gear down operation procedure on final. Wind 030 degrees 15 knots. Visibility to 5 kilometers. Few 3,000 feet cumulus. Scattered 10,000 feet alto cumulus. Broken heights unknown. Temperature 18. Dew point 12. QNH1008 hectopascals 29 or 78 inches. Advise you have information Bravo. Nalitra International Airport information Charlie. 09 or 30. ILS Zulu runway 34 right approach. Landing runway 34 right. Departure runway 34 left and 34 right. Departure frequency 124.2 from runway 34 left. 119.6 from runway 34 right. Taxiway Alpha 1 closed. Simultaneous parallel departures in progress. Check initial waypoint on FMS. Observe gear down operation procedure on final. Wind 030 degrees 14 knots. Visibility to 5 kilometers. Few 3,000 feet cumulus. Scattered 10,000 feet alto cumulus. Broken heights unknown. Temperature 18. Dew point 12. QNH1008 hectopascals 29 or 78 inches. Advise you have information Charlie. Nalitra International Airport information Charlie. 09 or 30. ILS Zulu runway 34 right approach. Landing runway 34 right. Departure runway 34 left and 34 right. Departure frequency 124.2 from runway 34 left. 119.6 from runway 34 right. Taxiway Alpha 1 closed. Simultaneous parallel departures in progress. Check initial waypoint on FMS. Observe gear down operation procedure on final. Wind 030 degrees 14 knots. Visibility to 5 kilometers. Few 3,000 feet cumulus. Scattered 10,000 feet alto cumulus. Broken heights unknown. Temperature 18. Dew point 12. QNH1008 hectopascals 29 or 78 inches. Advise you have information Charlie. Nalitra International Airport information Charlie. 09 or 30. ILS Zulu runway 34 right approach. Landing runway 34 right.
Departure runway 34 left and 34 right. Departure frequency 124.2 from runway 34 left. 119.6 from runway 34 right. Taxiway Alpha 1 closed. Simultaneous parallel departures in progress. Check initial waypoint on FMS. Observe gear down operation procedure on final. Wind 030 degrees 14 knots. Visibility to 5 kilometers. Few tree 1000 feet cumulus. Scattered 10,000 feet alto cumulus. Broken heights unknown. Temperature 18. Dew point 12. QNH 1008 hectopascals 2978 inches. Advise you have information, Charlie. Nalitra International Airport information, Charlie. 09030. ILS Zulu runway 34 right approach. Landing runway 34 right. Departure runway 34 left and 34 right. Departure frequency 124.2 from runway 34 left. 119.6 from runway 34 right. Taxiway Alpha 1 closed. Simultaneous parallel departures in progress. Check initial waypoint on FMS. Observe gear down operation procedure on final. Wind 030 degrees 14 knots. Visibility to 5 kilometers. Few tree 1000 feet cumulus. Scattered 10,000 feet alto cumulus. Broken heights unknown. Temperature 18. Dew point 12. QNH 1008 hectopascals 2978 inches. Advise you have information, Charlie. Nalitra International Airport information, Charlie. 09030. ILS Zulu runway 34 right approach. Landing runway 34 right. Departure runway 34 left and 34 right. Departure frequency 124.2 from runway 34 left. 119.6 from runway 34 right. Taxiway Alpha 1 closed. Simultaneous parallel departures in progress. Check initial waypoint on FMS. Observe gear down operation procedure on final. Wind 030 degrees 14 knots. Visibility to 5 kilometers. Few tree 1000 feet cumulus. Scattered 10,000 feet alto cumulus. Broken heights unknown. Temperature 18. Dew point 12. QNH 1008 hectopascals 2978 inches. Advise you have information, Charlie. Nalitra International Airport information, Charlie. 09030. ILS Zulu runway 34 right approach. Landing runway 34 right. Departure runway 34 left and 34 right. Departure frequency 124.2 from runway 34 left. 119.6 from runway 34 right. Taxiway Alpha 1 closed. Simultaneous parallel departures in progress. Check initial waypoint on FMS. Observe gear down operation procedure on final. Wind 030 degrees 14 knots. Visibility to 5 kilometers. Few tree 1000 feet cumulus. Scattered 10,000 feet alto cumulus. Broken heights unknown. Temperature 18. Dew point 12. QNH 1008 hectopascals 2978 inches. Advise you have information, Charlie. Nalitra International Airport information, Charlie. 09030. ILS Zulu runway 34 right approach. Landing runway 34 right. Departure runway 34 left and 34 right. Departure frequency 124.2 from runway 34 left. 119.6 from runway 34 right. Taxiway Alpha 1 closed. Simultaneous parallel departures in progress. Check initial waypoint on FMS. Observe gear down operation procedure on final. Wind 030 degrees 14 knots. Visibility to 5 kilometers. Few tree 1000 feet cumulus. Scattered 10,000 feet alto cumulus. Broken heights unknown. Temperature 18. Dew point 12. QNH 1008 hectopascals 2978 inches. Advise you have information, Charlie.
Nalita International Airport Information Charlie 09 or 30. ILS Zulu runway 34 right approach. Landing runway 34 right. Departure runway 34 left and 34 right. Departure frequency 124.2 from runway 34 left. 119.6 from runway 34 right. Taxiway Alpha 1 closed. Simultaneous parallel departures in progress. Check initial waypoint on FMS. Observe gear down operation procedure on final. Wind 030 degrees 14 knots. Visibility 25 kilometers. Few 3,000 feet cumulus. Scattered 10,000 feet alto cumulus. Broken heights unknown. Temperature 18. Dew point 12. QNH 1008 hectopascals 29 or 78 inches. Advise you have information, Charlie. Nalita International Airport information, Charlie. 09 or 30. ILS Zulu runway 34 right approach. Landing runway 34 right. Departure runway 34 left and 34 right. Departure frequency 124.2 from runway 34 left. 119.6 from runway 34 right. Taxiway Alpha 1 closed. Simultaneous parallel departures in progress. Check initial waypoint on FMS. Observe gear down operation procedure on final. Wind 030 degrees 14 knots. Visibility 25 kilometers. Few 3,000 feet cumulus. Scattered 10,000 feet alto cumulus. Broken heights unknown. Temperature 18. Dew point 12. QNH 1008 hectopascals 29 or 78 inches. Advise you have information, Charlie. Nalita International Airport information, Charlie. 09 or 30. ILS Zulu runway 34 right approach. Landing runway 34 right. Departure runway 34 left and 34 right. Departure frequency 124.2 from runway 34 left. 119.6 from runway 34 right. Taxiway Alpha 1 closed. Simultaneous parallel departures in progress. Check initial waypoint on FMS. Observe gear down operation procedure on final. Wind 030 degrees 14 knots. Visibility 25 kilometers. Few 3,000 feet cumulus. Scattered 10,000 feet alto cumulus. Broken heights unknown. Temperature 18. Dew point 12. QNH 1008 hectopascals 29 or 78 inches. Advise you have information, Charlie. Nalita International Airport information, Charlie. 09 or 30. ILS Zulu runway 34 right approach. Landing runway 34 right. Departure runway 34 left and 34 right. Departure frequency 124.2 from runway 34 left. 119.6 from runway 34 right. Taxiway Alpha 1 closed. Simultaneous parallel departures in progress. Check initial waypoint on FMS. Observe gear down operation procedure on final. Wind 030 degrees 14 knots. Visibility 25 kilometers. Few 3,000 feet cumulus. Scattered 10,000 feet alto cumulus. Broken heights unknown. Temperature 18. Dew point 12. QNH 1008 hectopascals 29 or 78 inches. Advise you have information, Charlie. Nalita International Airport information, Charlie. 09 or 30. ILS Zulu runway 34 right approach. Landing runway 34 right. Departure runway 34 left and 34 right. Departure frequency 124.2 from runway 34 left. 119.6 from runway 34 right. Taxiway Alpha 1 closed. Simultaneous parallel departures in progress. Check initial waypoint on FMS. Observe gear down operation procedure on final. Wind 030 degrees 14 knots. Visibility 25 kilometers. Few 3,000 feet cumulus. Scattered 10,000 feet alto cumulus. Broken heights unknown.
temperature 18, dew point 12, QNH 1008 hectopascals 2978 inches. Advise you have information, Charlie. Nalitra International Airport information, Charlie. 09 or 30. ILS Zulu runway 34 right approach. Landing runway 34 right. Departure runway 34 left and 34 right. Departure frequency 124.2 from runway 34 left. 119.6 from runway 34 right. Taxiway Alpha 1 closed. Simultaneous parallel departures in progress. Check initial waypoint on FMS. Observe gear down operation procedure on final. Wind 030 degrees 14 knots. Visibility 25 kilometers. Few 3,000 feet cumulus. Scattered 10,000 feet alto cumulus. Broken heights unknown. Temperature 18. Dew point 12. QNH 1008 hectopascals 2978 inches. Advise you have information, Charlie. Nalitra International Airport information, Charlie. 09 or 30. ILS Zulu runway 34 right approach. Landing runway 34 right. Departure runway 34 left and 34 right. Departure frequency 124.2 from runway 34 left. 119.6 from runway 34 right. Taxiway Alpha 1 closed. Simultaneous parallel departures in progress. Check initial waypoint on FMS. Observe gear down operation procedure on final. Wind 030 degrees 14 knots. Visibility 25 kilometers. Few 3,000 feet cumulus. Scattered 10,000 feet alto cumulus. Broken heights unknown. Temperature 18. Dew point 12. QNH 1008 hectopascals 2978 inches. Advise you have information, Charlie. Nalitra International Airport information, Charlie. 09 or 30. ILS Zulu runway 34 right approach. Landing runway 34 right. Departure runway 34 left and 34 right. Departure frequency 124.2 from runway 34 left. 119.6 from runway 34 right. Taxiway Alpha 1 closed. Simultaneous parallel departures in progress. Check initial waypoint on FMS. Observe gear down operation procedure on final. Wind 030 degrees 14 knots. Visibility 25 kilometers. Few 3,000 feet cumulus. Scattered 10,000 feet alto cumulus. Broken heights unknown. Temperature 18. Dew point 12. QNH 1008 hectopascals 2978 inches. Advise you have information, Charlie. Nalitra International Airport information, Charlie. 09 or 30. ILS Zulu runway 34 right approach. Landing runway 34 right. Departure runway 34 left and 34 right. Departure frequency 124.2 from runway 34 left. 119.6 from runway 34 right. Taxiway Alpha 1 closed. Simultaneous parallel departures in progress. Check initial waypoint on FMS. Observe gear down operation procedure on final. Wind 030 degrees 14 knots. Visibility 25 kilometers. Few 3,000 feet cumulus. Scattered 10,000 feet alto cumulus. Broken heights unknown. Temperature 18. Dew point 12. QNH 1008 hectopascals 2978 inches. Advise you have information, Charlie. Nalitra International Airport information, Charlie. 09 or 30. ILS Zulu runway 34 right approach. Landing runway 34 right. Departure runway 34 left and 34 right. Departure frequency 124.2 from runway 34 left. 119.6 from runway 34 right. Taxiway Alpha 1 closed. Simultaneous parallel departures in progress. Check initial waypoint on FMS. Observe gear down operation procedure on final.
Wind 030 degrees 14 knots. Visibility to 5 kilometers. Few tree 1,000 feet cumulus. Scattered 10,000 feet alto cumulus. Broken heights unknown. Temperature 18. Dew point 12. QM 81008 hectopascals 2978 inches. Advise you have information, Charlie. Nalisa International Airport information, Charlie. 09030. ILS Zulu runway 34 right approach. Landing runway 34 right. Departure runway 34 left and 34 right. Departure frequency 124.2 from runway 34 left. 119.6 from runway 34 right. Taxiway Alpha 1 closed. Simultaneous parallel departures in progress. Check initial waypoint on FMS. Observe gear down operation procedure on final. Wind 030 degrees 14 knots. Visibility to 5 kilometers. Few tree 1,000 feet cumulus. Scattered 10,000 feet alto cumulus. Broken heights unknown. Temperature 18. Dew point 12. QN81008 hectopascals 2978 inches. Advise you have information, Charlie. Nalitra International Airport information, Charlie. 09030. ILS Zulu runway 34 right approach. Landing runway 34 right. Departure runway 34 left and 34 right. Departure frequency 124.2 from runway 34 left. 119.6 from runway 34 right. Taxiway Alpha 1 closed. Simultaneous parallel departures in progress. Check initial waypoint on FMS. Observe gear down operation procedure on final. Wind 030 degrees 14 knots. Visibility to 5 kilometers. Few tree 1,000 feet cumulus. Scattered 10,000 feet alto cumulus. Broken heights unknown. Temperature 18. Dew point 12. QN81008 hectopascals 2978 inches. Advise you have information, Charlie. Nalitra International Airport information, Charlie. 09030. ILS Zulu runway 34 right approach. Landing runway 34 right. Departure runway 34 left and 34 right. Departure frequency 124.2 from runway 34 left. 119.6 from runway 34 right. Taxiway Alpha 1 closed. Simultaneous parallel departures in progress. Check initial waypoint on FMS. Observe gear down operation procedure on final. Wind 030 degrees 14 knots. Visibility to 5 kilometers. Few tree 1,000 feet cumulus. Scattered 10,000 feet alto cumulus. Broken heights unknown. Temperature 18. Dew point 12. QN81008 hectopascals 2978 inches. Advise you have information, Charlie. Nalitra International Airport information, Delta. 09030. ILS Zulu runway 34 right approach. Landing runway 34 right. Departure runway 34 left. Departure frequency 124.2. Taxiway Alpha 1 closed. Observe gear down operation procedure on final. Wind 030 degrees 14 knots. Visibility to 5 kilometers. Few tree 1,000 feet cumulus. Scattered 10,000 feet alto cumulus. Broken heights unknown. Temperature 18. Dew point 12. QN81008 hectopascals 2978 inches. Advise you have information, Delta. Nalitra International Airport information, Delta. 09030. ILS Zulu runway 34 right approach. Landing runway 34 right. Departure runway 34 left. Departure frequency 124.2. Taxiway Alpha 1 closed. Observe gear down operation procedure on final. Wind 030 degrees 14 knots. Visibility to 5 kilometers. Few tree 1,000 feet cumulus. Scattered 10,000 feet alto cumulus.
Broken heights unknown. Temperature 18. Dew point 12. QNH1008 hectopascals 2978 inches. Advise you have information delta. Nalitra International Airport information delta. 09 or 30. ILS Zulu runway 34 right approach. Landing runway 34 right. Departure runway 34 left. Departure frequency 124.2. Taxiway Alpha 1 closed. Observe gear down operation procedure on final. Wind 030 degrees 14 knots. Visibility 25 kilometers. Few 3,000 feet cumulus. Scattered 10,000 feet alto cumulus. Broken heights unknown. Temperature 18. Dew point 12. QNH1008 hectopascals 2978 inches. Advise you have information delta. Nalitra International Airport information delta. 09 or 30. ILS Zulu runway 34 right approach. Landing runway 34 right. Departure runway 34 left. Departure frequency 124.2. Taxiway Alpha 1 closed. Observe gear down operation procedure on final. Wind 030 degrees 14 knots. Visibility 25 kilometers. Few 3,000 feet cumulus. Scattered 10,000 feet alto cumulus. Broken heights unknown. Temperature 18. Dew point 12. QNH1008 hectopascals 2978 inches. Advise you have information delta. Nalitra International Airport information delta. 09 or 30. ILS Zulu runway 34 right approach. Landing runway 34 right. Departure runway 34 left. Departure frequency 124.2. Taxiway Alpha 1 closed. Observe gear down operation procedure on final. Wind 030 degrees 14 knots. Visibility 25 kilometers. Few 3,000 feet cumulus. Scattered 10,000 feet alto cumulus. Broken heights unknown. Temperature 18. Dew point 12. QNH1008 hectopascals 2978 inches. Advise you have information delta. Nalitra International Airport information delta. 09 or 30. ILS Zulu runway 34 right approach. Landing runway 34 right. Departure runway 34 left. Departure frequency 124.2. Taxiway Alpha 1 closed. Observe gear down operation procedure on final. Wind 030 degrees 14 knots. Visibility 25 kilometers. Few 3,000 feet cumulus. Scattered 10,000 feet alto cumulus. Broken heights unknown. Temperature 18. Dew point 12. QNH1008 hectopascals 2978 inches. Advise you have information delta. Nalitra International Airport information delta. 09 or 30. ILS Zulu runway 34 right approach. Landing runway 34 right. Departure runway 34 left. Departure frequency 124.2. Taxiway Alpha 1 closed. Observe gear down operation procedure on final. Wind 030 degrees 14 knots. Visibility 25 kilometers. Few 3,000 feet cumulus. Scattered 10,000 feet alto cumulus. Broken heights unknown. Temperature 18. Dew point 12. QNH1008 hectopascals 2978 inches. Advise you have information delta. Nalitra International Airport information delta. 09 or 30. ILS Zulu runway 34 right approach. Landing runway 34 right. Departure runway 34 left. Departure frequency 124.2. Taxiway Alpha 1 closed. Observe gear down operation procedure on final. Wind 030 degrees 14 knots. Visibility 25 kilometers. Few 3,000 feet cumulus.
scattered 10,000 feet alto cumulus. Broken heights unknown. Temperature 18. D.12. QNH1008 hectopascals 2978 inches. Advise you have information delta. Nalitra International Airport information delta. 09 or 30. ILS Zulu runway 34 right approach. Landing runway 34 right. Departure runway 34 left. Departure frequency 124.2. Taxiway Alpha 1 closed. Observe gear down operation procedure on final. Wind 030 degrees 14 knots. Visibility 25 kilometers. View 3,000 feet cumulus. Scattered 10,000 feet alto cumulus. Broken heights unknown. Temperature 18. Dew point 12. QNH1008 hectopascals 2978 inches. Advise you have information delta. Nalitra International Airport information delta. 09 or 30. ILS Zulu runway 34 right approach. Landing runway 34 right. Departure runway 34 left. Departure frequency 124.2. Taxiway Alpha 1 closed. Observe gear down operation procedure on final. Wind 030 degrees 14 knots. Visibility 25 kilometers. View 3,000 feet cumulus. Scattered 10,000 feet alto cumulus. Broken heights unknown. Temperature 18. Dew point 12. QNH1008 hectopascals 2978 inches. Advise you have information delta. Nalitra International Airport information delta. 09 or 30. ILS Zulu runway 34 right approach. Landing runway 34 right. Departure runway 34 left. Departure frequency 124.2. Taxiway Alpha 1 closed. Observe gear down operation procedure on final. Wind 030 degrees 14 knots. Visibility 25 kilometers. View 3,000 feet cumulus. Scattered 10,000 feet alto cumulus. Broken heights unknown. Temperature 18. Dew point 12. QNH1008 hectopascals 2978 inches. Advise you have information delta. Nalitra International Airport information echo. 1000. ILS Zulu runway 34 right approach. Landing runway 34 right. Departure runway 34 left. Departure frequency 124.2. Taxiway Alpha 1 closed. Observe gear down operation procedure on final. Wind 040 degrees 12 knots. Direction variable between 360 and 070 degrees. Visibility 25 kilometers. View 3,000 feet cumulus. Broken heights unknown. Temperature 18. Dew point 12. QNH1008 hectopascals 2978 inches. Advise you have information echo. Nalitra International Airport information echo. 1000. ILS Zulu runway 34 right approach. Landing runway 34 right. Departure runway 34 left. Departure frequency 124.2. Taxiway Alpha 1 closed. Observe gear down operation procedure on final. Wind 040 degrees 12 knots. Direction variable between 360 and 070 degrees. Visibility 25 kilometers. View 3,000 feet cumulus. Broken heights unknown. Temperature 18. Dew point 12. QNH1008 hectopascals 2978 inches. Advise you have information echo. Nalitra International Airport information echo. 1000. ILS Zulu runway 34 right approach. Landing runway 34 right. Departure runway 34 left. Departure frequency 124.2. Taxiway Alpha 1 closed. Observe gear down operation procedure on final.
Wind 040 degrees 12 knots. Direction variable between 360 and 070 degrees. Visibility to 5 kilometers. Few tree 1,000 feet cumulus. Broken heights unknown. Temperature 18. Dew point 12. QNH 1008 hectopascals 29.78 inches. Advise you have information echo. Nalitra International Airport information echo. 1000. ILS Zulu runway 34 right approach. Landing runway 34 right. Departure runway 34 left. Departure frequency 124.2. Taxiway Alpha 1 closed. Observe gear down operation procedure on final. Wind 040 degrees 12 knots. Direction variable between 360 and 070 degrees. Visibility to 5 kilometers. Few tree 1,000 feet cumulus. Broken heights unknown. Temperature 18. Dew point 12. QNH 1008 hectopascals 29.78 inches. Advise you have information echo. Nalitra International Airport information echo. 1000. ILS Zulu runway 34 right approach. Landing runway 34 right. Departure runway 34 left. Departure frequency 124.2. Taxiway Alpha 1 closed. Observe gear down operation procedure on final. Wind 040 degrees 12 knots. Direction variable between 360 and 070 degrees. Visibility to 5 kilometers. Few tree 1,000 feet cumulus. Broken heights unknown. Temperature 18. Dew point 12. QNH 1008 hectopascals 29.78 inches. Advise you have information echo. Nalitra International Airport information echo. 1000. ILS Zulu runway 34 right approach. Landing runway 34 right. Departure runway 34 left. Departure frequency 124.2. Taxiway Alpha 1 closed. Observe gear down operation procedure on final. Wind 040 degrees 12 knots. Direction variable between 360 and 070 degrees. Visibility to 5 kilometers. Few tree 1,000 feet cumulus. Broken heights unknown. Temperature 18. Dew point 12. QNH 1008 hectopascals 29.78 inches. Advise you have information echo. Nalitra International Airport information echo. 1000. ILS Zulu runway 34 right approach. Landing runway 34 right. Departure runway 34 left. Departure frequency 124.2. Taxiway Alpha 1 closed. Observe gear down operation procedure on final. Wind 040 degrees 12 knots. Direction variable between 360 and 070 degrees. Visibility to 5 kilometers. Few tree 1,000 feet cumulus. Broken heights unknown. Temperature 18. Dew point 12. QNH 1008 hectopascals 29.78 inches. Advise you have information echo. Nalitra International Airport information echo. 1000. ILS Zulu runway 34 right approach. Landing runway 34 right. Departure runway 34 left. Departure frequency 124.2. Taxiway Alpha 1 closed. Observe gear down operation procedure on final. Wind 040 degrees 12 knots. Direction variable between 360 and 070 degrees. Visibility to 5 kilometers. Few tree 1,000 feet cumulus. Broken heights unknown. Temperature 18. Dew point 12. QNH 1008 hectopascals 29.78 inches. Advise you have information echo. Nalitra International Airport information echo. 1000. ILS Zulu runway 34 right approach. Landing runway 34 right. Departure runway 34 left. Departure frequency 124.2.
Taxiway Alpha 1 closed. Observed down operation procedure on final. Wind 040 degrees 12 knots. Direction variable between 360 and 070 degrees. Visibility to 5 kilometers. View 3,000 feet cumulus. Broken heights unknown. Temperature 18. Dew point 12. QNH 1008 hectopascals 29.78 inches. Advise you have information echo. Nalitra International Airport information echo. 1000. ILS Zulu runway 34 right approach. Landing runway 34 right. Departure runway 34 left. Departure frequency 124.2. Taxiway Alpha 1 closed. Observe gear down operation procedure on final. Wind 040 degrees 12 knots. Direction variable between 360 and 070 degrees. Visibility to 5 kilometers. View 3,000 feet cumulus. Broken heights unknown. Temperature 18. Dew point 12. QNH 1008 hectopascals 29.78 inches. Advise you have information echo. Nalitra International Airport information echo. 1000. ILS Zulu runway 34 right approach. Landing runway 34 right. Departure runway 34 left. Departure frequency 124.2. Taxiway Alpha 1 closed. Observe gear down operation procedure on final. Wind 040 degrees 12 knots. Direction variable between 360 and 070 degrees. Visibility to 5 kilometers. View 3,000 feet cumulus. Broken heights unknown. Temperature 18. Dew point 12. QNH 1008 hectopascals 29.78 inches. Advise you have information echo. Nalitra International Airport information echo. 1000. ILS Zulu runway 34 right approach. Landing runway 34 right. Departure runway 34 left. Departure frequency 124.2. Taxiway Alpha 1 closed. Observe gear down operation procedure on final. Wind 040 degrees 12 knots. Direction variable between 360 and 070 degrees. Visibility to 5 kilometers. View 3,000 feet cumulus. Broken heights unknown. Temperature 18. Dew point 12. QNH 1008 hectopascals 29.78 inches. Advise you have information echo. Nalitra International Airport information echo. 1000. ILS Zulu runway 34 right approach. Landing runway 34 right. Departure runway 34 left. Departure frequency 124.2. Taxiway Alpha 1 closed. Observe gear down operation procedure on final. Wind 040 degrees 12 knots. Direction variable between 360 and 070 degrees. Visibility to 5 kilometers. View 3,000 feet cumulus. Broken heights unknown. Temperature 18. Dew point 12. QNH 1008 hectopascals 29.78 inches. Advise you have information echo. Nalitra International Airport information echo. 1000. ILS Zulu runway 34 right approach. Landing runway 34 right. Departure runway 34 left. Departure frequency 124.2. Taxiway Alpha 1 closed. Observe gear down operation procedure on final. Wind 040 degrees 12 knots. Direction variable between 360 and 070 degrees. Visibility to 5 kilometers. View 3,000 feet cumulus. Broken heights unknown. Temperature 18. Dew point 12. QNH 1008 hectopascals 29.78 inches. Advise you have information echo. Nalitra International Airport information echo. 1000. ILS Zulu runway 34 right approach. Landing runway 34 right.
Departure runway 34 left. Departure frequency 124.2. Taxiway Alpha 1 closed. Observe gear down operation procedure on final. Wind 040 degrees 12 knots. Direction variable between 360 and 070 degrees. Visibility 25 kilometers. View 3,000 feet cumulus. Broken heights unknown. Temperature 18. Dew point 12. QNH 1008 hectopascals 2978 inches. Advise you have information echo. Nalitra International Airport information echo. 1000. ILS Zulu runway 34 right approach. Landing runway 34 right. Departure runway 34 left. Departure frequency 124.2. Taxiway Alpha 1 closed. Observe gear down operation procedure on final. Wind 040 degrees 12 knots. Direction variable between 360 and 070 degrees. Visibility 25 kilometers. View 3,000 feet cumulus. Broken heights unknown. Temperature 18. Dew point 12. QNH 1008 hectopascals 2978 inches. Advise you have information echo. Nalitra International Airport information echo. 1000. ILS Zulu runway 34 right approach. Landing runway 34 right. Departure runway 34 left. Departure frequency 124.2. Taxiway Alpha 1 closed. Observe gear down operation procedure on final. Wind 040 degrees 12 knots. Direction variable between 360 and 070 degrees. Visibility 25 kilometers. View 3,000 feet cumulus. Broken heights unknown. Temperature 18. Dew point 12. QNH 1008 hectopascals 2978 inches. Advise you have information echo. Nalitra International Airport information echo. 1000. ILS Zulu runway 34 right approach. Landing runway 34 right. Departure runway 34 left. Departure frequency 124.2. Taxiway Alpha 1 closed. Observe gear down operation procedure on final. Wind 040 degrees 12 knots. Direction variable between 360 and 070 degrees. Visibility 25 kilometers. View 3,000 feet cumulus. Broken heights unknown. Temperature 18. Dew point 12. QNH 1008 hectopascals 2978 inches. Advise you have information echo. Nalitra International Airport information echo. 1000. ILS Zulu runway 34 right approach. Landing runway 34 right. Departure runway 34 left. Departure frequency 124.2. Taxiway Alpha 1 closed. Observe gear down operation procedure on final. Wind 040 degrees 12 knots. Direction variable between 360 and 070 degrees. Visibility 25 kilometers. View 3,000 feet cumulus. Broken heights unknown. Temperature 18. Dew point 12. QNH 1008 hectopascals 2978 inches. Advise you have information echo. Nalitra International Airport information echo. 1000. ILS Zulu runway 34 right approach. Landing runway 34 right. Departure runway 34 left. Departure frequency 124.2. Taxiway Alpha 1 closed. Observe gear down operation procedure on final. Wind 040 degrees 12 knots. Direction variable between 360 and 070 degrees. Visibility 25 kilometers. View 3,000 feet cumulus. Broken heights unknown. Temperature 18. Dew point 12. QNH 1008 hectopascals 2978 inches. Advise you have information echo. Nalitra International Airport information echo. 1000.
ILS Zulu runway 34 right approach. Landing runway 34 right. Departure runway 34 left. Departure frequency 124.2. Taxiway Alpha 1 closed. Observe gear down operation procedure on final. Wind 040 degrees 12 knots. Direction variable between 360 and 070 degrees. Visibility 25 kilometers. View 3,000 feet cumulus. Broken heights unknown. Temperature 18. Dew point 12. QNH 1008 hectopascals 2978 inches. Advise you have information echo. Nalitra International Airport information echo. 1000. ILS Zulu runway 34 right approach. Landing runway 34 right. Departure runway 34 left. Departure frequency 124.2. Taxiway Alpha 1 closed. Observe gear down operation procedure on final. Wind 040 degrees 12 knots. Direction variable between 360 and 070 degrees. Visibility 25 kilometers. View 3,000 feet cumulus. Broken heights unknown. Temperature 18. Dew point 12. QNH 1008 hectopascals 2978 inches. Advise you have information echo. Nalitra International Airport information echo. 1000. ILS Zulu runway 34 right approach. Landing runway 34 right. Departure runway 34 left. Departure frequency 124.2. Taxiway Alpha 1 closed. Observe gear down operation procedure on final. Wind 040 degrees 12 knots. Direction variable between 360 and 070 degrees. Visibility 25 kilometers. View 3,000 feet cumulus. Broken heights unknown. Temperature 18. Dew point 12. QNH 1008 hectopascals 2978 inches. Advise you have information echo. Nalitra International Airport information echo. 1000. ILS Zulu runway 34 right approach. Landing runway 34 right. Departure runway 34 left. Departure frequency 124.2. Taxiway Alpha 1 closed. Observe gear down operation procedure on final. Wind 040 degrees 12 knots. Direction variable between 360 and 070 degrees. Visibility 25 kilometers. View 3,000 feet cumulus. Broken heights unknown. Temperature 18. Dew point 12. QNH 1008 hectopascals 2978 inches. Advise you have information echo. Nalitra International Airport information echo. 1000. ILS Zulu runway 34 right approach. Landing runway 34 right. Departure runway 34 left. Departure frequency 124.2. Taxiway Alpha 1 closed. Observe gear down operation procedure on final. Wind 040 degrees 12 knots. Direction variable between 360 and 070 degrees. Visibility 25 kilometers. View 3,000 feet cumulus. Broken heights unknown. Temperature 18. Dew point 12. QNH 1008 hectopascals 2978 inches. Advise you have information echo. Nalitra International Airport information echo. 1000. ILS Zulu runway 34 right approach. Landing runway 34 right. Departure runway 34 left. Departure frequency 124.2. Taxiway Alpha 1 closed. Observe gear down operation procedure on final. Wind 040 degrees 12 knots. Direction variable between 360 and 070 degrees. Visibility 25 kilometers. View 3,000 feet cumulus. Broken heights unknown. Temperature 18. Dew point 12. QNH 1008 hectopascals 2978 inches. Advise you have information echo.
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9 kilometers. Few tree 1,000 feet cumulus. Broken heights unknown. Temperature 1.8. Dew point 1.2. QNH 1008 hectopascals 2.978 inches. Advise you have information echo. Nalitra International Airport information echo. 1000. ILS Zulu runway 34 right approach. Landing runway 34 right. Departure runway 34 left. Departure frequency 124.2. Taxiway Alpha 1 closed. Observe gear down operation procedure on final. Wind 040 degrees 12 knots. Direction variable between 360 and 070 degrees. Visibility 25 kilometers. Few tree 1,000 feet cumulus. Broken heights unknown. Temperature 1.8. Dew point 1.2. QNH 1008 hectopascals 2.978 inches. Advise you have information echo. Nalitra International Airport information echo. 1000. ILS Zulu runway 34 right approach. Landing runway 34 right. Departure runway 34 left. Departure frequency 124.2. Taxiway Alpha 1 closed. Observe gear down operation procedure on final. Wind 040 degrees 12 knots. Direction variable between 360 and 070 degrees. Visibility 25 kilometers. Few tree 1,000 feet cumulus. Broken heights unknown. Temperature 1.8. Dew point 1.2. QNH 1008 hectopascals 2.978 inches. Advise you have information echo. Nalitra International Airport information echo. 1000. ILS Zulu runway 34 right approach. Landing runway 34 right. Departure runway 34 left. Departure frequency 124.2. Taxiway Alpha 1 closed. Observe gear down operation procedure on final. Wind 040 degrees 12 knots. Direction variable between 360 and 070 degrees. Visibility 25 kilometers. Few tree 1,000 feet cumulus. Broken heights unknown. Temperature 1.8. Dew point 1.2. QNH 1008 hectopascals 2.978 inches. Advise you have information echo. Nalitra International Airport information echo. 1000. ILS Zulu runway 34 right approach. Landing runway 34 right. Departure runway 34 left. Departure frequency 124.2. Taxiway Alpha 1 closed. Observe gear down operation procedure on final. Wind 040 degrees 12 knots. Direction variable between 360 and 070 degrees. Visibility 25 kilometers. Few tree 1,000 feet cumulus. Broken heights unknown. Temperature 1.8. Dew point 1.2. QNH 1008 hectopascals 2.978 inches. Advise you have information echo. Nalitra International Airport information echo. 1000. ILS Zulu runway 34 right approach. Landing runway 34 right. Departure runway 34 left. Departure frequency 124.2. Taxiway Alpha 1 closed. Observe gear down operation procedure on final. Wind 040 degrees 12 knots. Direction variable between 360 and 070 degrees. Visibility 25 kilometers. Few tree 1,000 feet cumulus. Broken heights unknown. Temperature 1.8. Dew point 1.2. QNH 1008 hectopascals 2.978 inches. Advise you have information echo. Nalitra International Airport information echo. 1000. ILS Zulu runway 34 right approach. Landing runway 34 right. Departure runway 34 left. Departure frequency 124.2. Taxiway Alpha 1 closed. Observe gear down operation procedure on final.
Wind 040 degrees 12 knots. Direction variable between 360 and 070 degrees. Visibility to 5 kilometers. Few tree 1,000 feet cumulus. Broken heights unknown. Temperature 18. Dew point 12. QNH1008 hectopascals 2978 inches. Advise you have information echo. Na Litra International Airport information echo. 1000. ILS Zulu runway 34 right approach. Landing runway 34 right. Departure runway 34 left. Departure frequency 124.2. Taxiway Alpha 1 closed. Observe gear down operation procedure on final. Wind 040 degrees 12 knots. Direction variable between 360 and 070 degrees. Visibility to 5 kilometers. Few tree 1,000 feet cumulus. Broken heights unknown. Temperature 18. Dew point 12. QNH1008 hectopascals 2978 inches. Advise you have information echo. Na Litra International Airport information echo. 1000. ILS Zulu runway 34 right approach. Landing runway 34 right. Departure runway 34 left. Departure frequency 124.2. Taxiway Alpha 1 closed. Observe gear down operation procedure on final. Wind 040 degrees 12 knots. Direction variable between 360 and 070 degrees. Visibility to 5 kilometers. Few tree 1,000 feet cumulus. Broken heights unknown. Temperature 18. Dew point 12. QNH1008 hectopascals 2978 inches. Advise you have information echo. Na Litra International Airport information foxtrot. 1030. ILS Zulu runway 34 right approach. Landing runway 34 right. Departure runway 34 left. Departure frequency 124.2. Taxiway Alpha 1 closed. Observe gear down operation procedure on final. Wind 040 degrees 15 knots. Visibility to 5 kilometers. Few tree 1,000 feet cumulus. Broken heights unknown. Temperature 18. Dew point 12. QNH1008 hectopascals 2979 inches. Advise you have information foxtrot. Na Litra International Airport information foxtrot. 1030. ILS Zulu runway 34 right approach. Landing runway 34 right. Departure runway 34 left. Departure frequency 124.2. Taxiway Alpha 1 closed. Observe gear down operation procedure on final. Wind 040 degrees 15 knots. Visibility to 5 kilometers. Few tree 1,000 feet cumulus. Broken heights unknown. Temperature 18. Dew point 12. QNH1008 hectopascals 2979 inches. Advise you have information foxtrot. Na Litra International Airport information foxtrot. 1030. ILS Zulu runway 34 right approach. Landing runway 34 right. Departure runway 34 left. Departure frequency 124.2. Taxiway Alpha 1 closed. Observe gear down operation procedure on final. Wind 040 degrees 15 knots. Visibility to 5 kilometers. Few tree 1,000 feet cumulus. Broken heights unknown. Temperature 18. Dew point 12. QNH1008 hectopascals 2979 inches. Advise you have information foxtrot. Na Litra International Airport information foxtrot. 1030. ILS Zulu runway 34 right approach. Landing runway 34 right. Departure runway 34 left. Departure frequency 124.2. Taxiway Alpha 1 closed. Observe gear down operation procedure on final.
Wind 040 degrees 15 knots. Visibility 25 kilometers. Few tree 1,000 feet cumulus. Broken heights unknown. Temperature 18. Dew point 12. QNH 1008 hectopascals 2979 inches. Advise you have information Foxtrot. Nalitra International Airport information Foxtrot. 1030. ILS Zulu runway 34 right approach. Landing runway 34 right. Departure runway 34 left. Departure frequency 124.2. Taxiway Alpha 1 closed. Observe gear down operation procedure on final. Wind 040 degrees 15 knots. Visibility 25 kilometers. Few tree 1,000 feet cumulus. Broken heights unknown. Temperature 18. Dew point 12. QNH 1008 hectopascals 2979 inches. 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ILS Zulu runway 34 right approach. Landing runway 34 right. Departure runway 34 left. Departure frequency 124.2. Taxiway Alpha 1 closed. Observe gear down operation procedure on final. Wind 040 degrees 15 knots. Visibility 25 kilometers. Few tree 1,000 feet cumulus. Broken heights unknown. Temperature 18. Dew point 12. QNH 1008 hectopascals 2979 inches. 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ILS Zulu runway 34 right approach. Landing runway 34 right. Departure runway 34 left. Departure frequency 124.2. Taxiway Alpha 1 closed. Observe gear down operation procedure on final. Wind 040 degrees 15 knots. Visibility 25 kilometers. Few tree 1,000 feet cumulus. Broken heights unknown. Temperature 18. Dew point 12. QNH 1008 hectopascals 2979 inches. Advise you have information Foxtrot. Nalitra International Airport information Foxtrot. 1030. ILS Zulu runway 34 right approach. Landing runway 34 right. Departure runway 34 left. Departure frequency 124.2. Taxiway Alpha 1 closed. Observe gear down operation procedure on final. Wind 040 degrees 15 knots. Visibility 25 kilometers. Few tree 1,000 feet cumulus. Broken heights unknown. Temperature 18. Dew point 12. QNH 1008 hectopascals 2979 inches. 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ILS Zulu runway 34 right approach. Landing runway 34 right. Departure runway 34 left. Departure frequency 124.2. Taxiway Alpha 1 closed. Observe gear down operation procedure on final. Wind 040 degrees 15 knots. Visibility 25 kilometers. Few tree 1,000 feet cumulus. Broken heights unknown. Temperature 18. Dew point 12. QNH 1008 hectopascals 2979 inches. 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ILS Zulu runway 34 right approach. Landing runway 34 right. Departure runway 34 left. Departure frequency 124.2. Taxiway Alpha 1 closed. Observe gear down operation procedure on final. Wind 040 degrees 15 knots. Visibility 25 kilometers. Few tree 1,000 feet cumulus. Broken heights unknown. Temperature 18. Dew point 12.
QNH1008 hectopascals 2979 inches. Advise you have information Foxtrot. 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ILS Zulu runway 34 right approach. Landing runway 34 right. Departure runway 34 left. Departure frequency 124.2. Taxiway Alpha 1 closed. Observe gear down operation procedure on final. Wind 040 degrees 15 knots. Visibility 25 kilometers. Few tree 1000 feet cumulus. Broken heights unknown. Temperature 18. Dew point 12. QNH1008 hectopascals 2979 inches. Advise you have information Foxtrot. Nalitra International Airport information Foxtrot. 1030. ILS Zulu runway 34 right approach. Landing runway 34 right. Departure runway 34 left. Departure frequency 124.2. Taxiway Alpha 1 closed. Observe gear down operation procedure on final. Wind 040 degrees 15 knots. Visibility 25 kilometers. Few tree 1000 feet cumulus. Broken heights unknown. Temperature 18. Dew point 12. QNH1008 hectopascals 2979 inches. Advise you have information Foxtrot. Nalitra International Airport information Foxtrot. 1030. ILS Zulu runway 34 right approach. Landing runway 34 right. Departure runway 34 left. Departure frequency 124.2. Taxiway Alpha 1 closed. Observe gear down operation procedure on final. Wind 040 degrees 15 knots. Visibility 25 kilometers. Few tree 1000 feet cumulus. Broken heights unknown. Temperature 18. Dew point 12. QNH1008 hectopascals 2979 inches. Advise you have information Foxtrot. Nalitra International Airport information Foxtrot. 1030. ILS Zulu runway 34 right approach. Landing runway 34 right. Departure runway 34 left. Departure frequency 124.2. Taxiway Alpha 1 closed. Observe gear down operation procedure on final. Wind 040 degrees 15 knots. Visibility 25 kilometers. Few tree 1000 feet cumulus. Broken heights unknown. Temperature 18. Dew point 12. QNH1008 hectopascals 2979 inches. Advise you have information Foxtrot. Nalitra International Airport information Foxtrot. 1030. ILS Zulu runway 34 right approach. Landing runway 34 right. Departure runway 34 left. Departure frequency 124.2. Taxiway Alpha 1 closed. Observe gear down operation procedure on final. Wind 040 degrees 15 knots. Visibility 25 kilometers. Few tree 1000 feet cumulus. Broken heights unknown. Temperature 18. Dew point 12. QNH1008 hectopascals 2979 inches. Advise you have information Foxtrot. Nalitra International Airport information Foxtrot. 1030. ILS Zulu runway 34 right approach. Landing runway 34 right. Departure runway 34 left. Departure frequency 124.2. Taxiway Alpha 1 closed. Observe gear down operation procedure on final. Wind 040 degrees 15 knots. Visibility 25 kilometers. Few tree 1000 feet cumulus. Broken heights unknown. Temperature 18. Dew point 12. QNH1008 hectopascals 2979 inches. Advise you have information Foxtrot. Nalitra International Airport information Foxtrot.
1030. ILS Zulu runway 34 right approach. Landing runway 34 right. Departure runway 34 left. Departure frequency 124.2. Taxiway Alpha 1 closed. Observe gear down operation procedure on final. Wind 040 degrees 15 knots. Visibility 25 kilometers. View 3,000 feet cumulus. Broken heights unknown. Temperature 18. Dew point 12. QNH 1008 hectopascals 2979 inches. Advise you have information Foxtrot. Nalitra International Airport information Foxtrot. 1030. ILS Zulu runway 34 right approach. Landing runway 34 right. Departure runway 34 left. Departure frequency 124.2. Taxiway Alpha 1 closed. Observe gear down operation procedure on final. Wind 040 degrees 15 knots. Visibility 25 kilometers. View 3,000 feet cumulus. Broken heights unknown. Temperature 18. Dew point 12. QNH 1008 hectopascals 2979 inches. Advise you have information Foxtrot. 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ILS Zulu runway 34 right approach. Landing runway 34 right. Departure runway 34 left. Departure frequency 124.2. Taxiway Alpha 1 closed. Observe gear down operation procedure on final. Wind 040 degrees 15 knots. Visibility 25 kilometers. View 3,000 feet cumulus. Broken heights unknown. Temperature 18. Dew point 12. QNH 1008 hectopascals 2979 inches. Advise you have information Foxtrot. 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ILS Zulu runway 34 right approach. Landing runway 34 right. Departure runway 34 left. Departure frequency 124.2. Taxiway Alpha 1 closed. Observe gear down operation procedure on final. Wind 040 degrees 15 knots. Visibility 25 kilometers. View 3,000 feet cumulus. Broken heights unknown. Temperature 18. Dew point 12. QNH 1008 hectopascals 2979 inches. Advise you have information Foxtrot. 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ILS Zulu runway 34 right approach. Landing runway 34 right. Departure runway 34 left. Departure frequency 124.2. Taxiway Alpha 1 closed. Observe gear down operation procedure on final. Wind 040 degrees 15 knots. Visibility 25 kilometers. View 3,000 feet cumulus. Broken heights unknown. Temperature 18. Dew point 12. QNH 1008 hectopascals 2979 inches. 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ILS Zulu runway 34 right approach. Landing runway 34 right. Departure runway 34 left. Departure frequency 124.2. Taxiway Alpha 1 closed. Observe gear down operation procedure on final. Wind 040 degrees 15 knots. Visibility 25 kilometers. View 3,000 feet cumulus. Broken heights unknown. Temperature 18. Dew point 12. QNH 1008 hectopascals 2979 inches. 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ILS Zulu runway 34 right approach. Landing runway 34 right. Departure runway 34 left.
Departure frequency 124.2. Taxiway Alpha 1 closed. Observe gear down operation procedure on final. Wind 040 degrees 15 knots. Visibility 25 kilometers. View 3,000 feet cumulus. Broken heights unknown. Temperature 18. V.12. QNH1008 hectopascals 2979 inches. Advise you have information Foxtrot. Nalitra International Airport information Foxtrot. 1030. ILS Zulu runway 34 right approach. Landing runway 34 right. Departure runway 34 left. Departure frequency 124.2. Taxiway Alpha 1 closed. Observe gear down operation procedure on final. Wind 040 degrees 15 knots. Visibility 25 kilometers. View 3,000 feet cumulus. Broken heights unknown. Temperature 18. Dew point 12. QNH1008 hectopascals 2979 inches. Advise you have information Foxtrot. Nalitra International Airport information Foxtrot. 1030. ILS Zulu runway 34 right approach. Landing runway 34 right. Departure runway 34 left. Departure frequency 124.2. Taxiway Alpha 1 closed. Observe gear down operation procedure on final. Wind 040 degrees 15 knots. Visibility 25 kilometers. View 3,000 feet cumulus. Broken heights unknown. Temperature 18. Dew point 12. QNH1008 hectopascals 2979 inches. Advise you have information Foxtrot. Nalitra International Airport information Foxtrot. 1030. ILS Zulu runway 34 right approach. Landing runway 34 right. Departure runway 34 left. Departure frequency 124.2. Taxiway Alpha 1 closed. Observe gear down operation procedure on final. Wind 040 degrees 15 knots. Visibility 25 kilometers. View 3,000 feet cumulus. Broken heights unknown. Temperature 18. Dew point 12. QNH1008 hectopascals 2979 inches. Advise you have information Foxtrot. 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ILS Zulu runway 34 right approach. Landing runway 34 right. Departure runway 34 left. Departure frequency 124.2. Taxiway Alpha 1 closed. Observe gear down operation procedure on final. Wind 040 degrees 15 knots. Visibility 25 kilometers. View 3,000 feet cumulus. Broken heights unknown. Temperature 18. Dew point 12. QNH1008 hectopascals 2979 inches. Advise you have information Foxtrot. 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ILS Zulu runway 34 right approach. Landing runway 34 right. Departure runway 34 left. Departure frequency 124.2. Taxiway Alpha 1 closed. Observe gear down operation procedure on final. Wind 040 degrees 15 knots. Visibility 25 kilometers. View 3,000 feet cumulus. Broken heights unknown. Temperature 18. Dew point 12. QNH1008 hectopascals 2979 inches. Advise you have information Foxtrot. 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ILS Zulu runway 34 right approach. Landing runway 34 right. Departure runway 34 left. Departure frequency 124.2. Taxiway Alpha 1 closed. Observe gear down operation procedure on final. Wind 040 degrees 15 knots.
visibility to 5 kilometers. Few tree 1,000 feet cumulus. Broken heights unknown. Temperature 18. Dew point 12. QNH1008 hectopascals 2979 inches. Advise you have information Foxtrot. Nalitra International Airport information Foxtrot. 1030. ILS Zulu runway 34 right approach. Landing runway 34 right. Departure runway 34 left. Departure frequency 124.2. Taxiway Alpha 1 closed. Observe gear down operation procedure on final. Wind 040 degrees 15 knots. Visibility to 5 kilometers. Few tree 1,000 feet cumulus. Broken heights unknown. Temperature 18. Dew point 12. QNH1008 hectopascals 2979 inches. Advise you have information Foxtrot. Nalitra International Airport information Foxtrot. 1030. ILS Zulu runway 34 right approach. Landing runway 34 right. Departure runway 34 left. Departure frequency 124.2. Taxiway Alpha 1 closed. Observe gear down operation procedure on final. Wind 040 degrees 15 knots. Visibility to 5 kilometers. Few tree 1,000 feet cumulus. Broken heights unknown. Temperature 18. Dew point 12. QNH1008 hectopascals 2979 inches. Advise you have information Foxtrot. Nalitra International Airport information Foxtrot. 1030. ILS Zulu runway 34 right approach. Landing runway 34 right. Departure runway 34 left. Departure frequency 124.2. Taxiway Alpha 1 closed. Observe gear down operation procedure on final. Wind 040 degrees 15 knots. Visibility to 5 kilometers. Few tree 1,000 feet cumulus. Broken heights unknown. Temperature 18. Dew point 12. QNH1008 hectopascals 2979 inches. Advise you have information Foxtrot. Nalitra International Airport information Foxtrot. 1030. ILS Zulu runway 34 right approach. Landing runway 34 right. Departure runway 34 left. Departure frequency 124.2. Taxiway Alpha 1 closed. Observe gear down operation procedure on final. Wind 040 degrees 15 knots. Visibility to 5 kilometers. Few tree 1,000 feet cumulus. Broken heights unknown. Temperature 18. Dew point 12. QNH1008 hectopascals 2979 inches. Advise you have information Foxtrot. Nalitra International Airport information Foxtrot. 1030. ILS Zulu runway 34 right approach. Landing runway 34 right. Departure runway 34 left. Departure frequency 124.2. Taxiway Alpha 1 closed. Observe gear down operation procedure on final. Wind 040 degrees 15 knots. Visibility to 5 kilometers. Few tree 1,000 feet cumulus. Broken heights unknown. Temperature 18. Dew point 12. QNH1008 hectopascals 2979 inches. Advise you have information Foxtrot. Nalitra International Airport information Foxtrot. 1030. ILS Zulu runway 34 right approach. Landing runway 34 right. Departure runway 34 left. Departure frequency 124.2. Taxiway Alpha 1 closed. Observe gear down operation procedure on final. Wind 040 degrees 15 knots. Visibility to 5 kilometers. Few tree 1,000 feet cumulus. Broken heights unknown. Temperature 18. Dew point 12.
QNH1008 hectopascals 2979 inches. Advise you have information Foxtrot. Nalitra International Airport information Foxtrot. 1030. ILS Zulu runway 34 right approach. Landing runway 34 right. Departure runway 34 left. Departure frequency 124.2. Taxiway Alpha 1 closed. Observe gear down operation procedure on final. Wind 040 degrees 15 knots. Visibility 25 kilometers. Few 3,000 feet cumulus. Broken heights unknown. Temperature 18. Dew point 12. QNH1008 hectopascals 2979 inches. Advise you have information Foxtrot. Nalitra International Airport information Foxtrot. 1030. ILS Zulu runway 34 right approach. Landing runway 34 right. Departure runway 34 left. Departure frequency 124.2. Taxiway Alpha 1 closed. Observe gear down operation procedure on final. Wind 040 degrees 15 knots. Visibility 25 kilometers. Few 3,000 feet cumulus. Broken heights unknown. Temperature 18. Dew point 12. QNH1008 hectopascals 2979 inches. Advise you have information Foxtrot. 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ILS Zulu runway 34 right approach. Landing runway 34 right. Departure runway 34 left. Departure frequency 124.2. Taxiway Alpha 1 closed. Observe gear down operation procedure on final. Wind 040 degrees 15 knots. Visibility 25 kilometers. Few 3,000 feet cumulus. Broken heights unknown. Temperature 18. Dew point 12. QNH1008 hectopascals 2979 inches. Advise you have information Foxtrot. 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ILS Zulu runway 34 right approach. Landing runway 34 right. Departure runway 34 left. Departure frequency 124.2. Taxiway Alpha 1 closed. Observe gear down operation procedure on final. Wind 030 degrees 13 knots. Visibility 30 kilometers. Few 3,000 feet cumulus. Broken 8,000 feet alto cumulus. Broken heights unknown. Temperature 18. Dew point 12. QNH1009 hectopascals 2981 inches. 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ILS Zulu runway 34 right approach. Landing runway 34 right. Departure runway 34 left. Departure frequency 124.2. Taxiway Alpha 1 closed. Observe gear down operation procedure on final. Wind 030 degrees 13 knots. Visibility 30 kilometers. Few 3,000 feet cumulus. Broken 8,000 feet alto cumulus. Broken heights unknown. Temperature 18. Dew point 12. QNH1009 hectopascals 2981 inches. 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ILS Zulu runway 34 right approach. Landing runway 34 right. Departure runway 34 left. Departure frequency 124.2. Taxiway Alpha 1 closed. Observe gear down operation procedure on final. Wind 030 degrees 13 knots. Visibility 30 kilometers. Few 3,000 feet cumulus. Broken 8,000 feet alto cumulus. Broken heights unknown. Temperature 18. Dew point 12. QNH1009 hectopascals 2981 inches.
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Nalitra International Airport information golf. 1100. ILS Zulu runway 34 right approach. Landing runway 34 right. Departure runway 34 left. Departure frequency 124.2. Taxiway Alpha 1 closed. Observe gear down operation procedure on final. Wind 030 degrees 1 tree knots. Visibility tree 0 kilometers. Few tree 1000 feet cumulus. Broken 8000 feet alto cumulus. Broken heights unknown. Temperature 18. Dew point 12. QNH 1009 or hectopascals 2981 inches. 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ILS Zulu runway 34 right approach. Landing runway 34 right. Departure runway 34 left. Departure frequency 124.2. Taxiway Alpha 1 closed. Observe gear down operation procedure on final. Wind 030 degrees 1 tree knots. Visibility tree 0 kilometers. Few tree 1000 feet cumulus. Broken 8000 feet alto cumulus. Broken heights unknown. Temperature 18. Dew point 12. QNH 1009 or hectopascals 2981 inches. 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ILS Zulu runway 34 right approach. Landing runway 34 right. Departure runway 34 left. Departure frequency 124.2. Taxiway Alpha 1 closed. Observe gear down operation procedure on final. Wind 030 degrees 1 tree knots. Visibility tree 0 kilometers. Few tree 1000 feet cumulus. Broken 8000 feet alto cumulus. Broken heights unknown. Temperature 18. Dew point 12. QNH 1009 or hectopascals 2981 inches. 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ILS Zulu runway 34 right approach. Landing runway 34 right. Departure runway 34 left. Departure frequency 124.2. Taxiway Alpha 1 closed. Observe gear down operation procedure on final. Wind 030 degrees 1 tree knots. Visibility tree 0 kilometers. Few tree 1000 feet cumulus. Broken 8000 feet alto cumulus. Broken heights unknown. Temperature 18. Dew point 12. QNH 1009 or hectopascals 2981 inches. 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ILS Zulu runway 34 right approach. Landing runway 34 right. Departure runway 34 left. Departure frequency 124.2. Taxiway Alpha 1 closed. Observe gear down operation procedure on final. Wind 030 degrees 1 tree knots. Visibility tree 0 kilometers. Few tree 1000 feet cumulus. Broken 8000 feet alto cumulus. Broken heights unknown. Temperature 18. Dew point 12. QNH 1009 or hectopascals 2981 inches. 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ILS Zulu runway 34 right approach. Landing runway 34 right. Departure runway 34 left. Departure frequency 124.2. Taxiway Alpha 1 closed. Observe gear down operation procedure on final. Wind 030 degrees 1 tree knots. Visibility tree 0 kilometers. Few tree 1000 feet cumulus. Broken 8000 feet alto cumulus. Broken heights unknown. Temperature 18. Dew point 12. QNH 1009 or hectopascals 2981 inches.
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ILS Zulu runway 34 right approach. Landing runway 34 right. Departure runway 34 left. Departure frequency 124.2. Taxiway Alpha 1 closed. Observe gear down operation procedure on final. Wind 030 degrees 1 tree knots. Visibility tree 0 kilometers. Few tree 1000 feet cumulus. Broken 8000 feet alto cumulus. Broken heights unknown. Temperature 18. Dew point 12. QNH 1009 or hectopascals 2981 inches. 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ILS Zulu runway 34 right approach. Landing runway 34 right. Departure runway 34 left. Departure frequency 124.2. Taxiway Alpha 1 closed. Observe gear down operation procedure on final. Wind 030 degrees 1 tree knots. Visibility tree 0 kilometers. Few tree 1000 feet cumulus. Broken 8000 feet alto cumulus. Broken heights unknown. Temperature 18. Dew point 12. QNH 1009 or hectopascals 2981 inches. 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ILS Zulu runway 34 right approach. Landing runway 34 right. Departure runway 34 left. Departure frequency 124.2. Taxiway Alpha 1 closed. Observe gear down operation procedure on final. Wind 030 degrees 1 tree knots. Visibility tree 0 kilometers. Few tree 1000 feet cumulus. Broken 8000 feet alto cumulus. Broken heights unknown. Temperature 18. Dew point 12. QNH 1009 or hectopascals 2981 inches. 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ILS Zulu runway 34 right approach. Landing runway 34 right. Departure runway 34 left. Departure frequency 124.2. Taxiway Alpha 1 closed. Observe gear down operation procedure on final. Wind 030 degrees 1 tree knots. Visibility tree 0 kilometers. Few tree 1000 feet cumulus. Broken 8000 feet alto cumulus. Broken heights unknown. Temperature 18. Dew point 12. QNH 1009 or hectopascals 2981 inches. 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ILS Zulu runway 34 right approach. Landing runway 34 right. Departure runway 34 left. Departure frequency 124.2. Taxiway Alpha 1 closed. Observe gear down operation procedure on final. Wind 030 degrees 1 tree knots. Visibility tree 0 kilometers. Few tree 1000 feet cumulus. Broken 8000 feet alto cumulus. Broken heights unknown. Temperature 18. Dew point 12. QNH 1009 or hectopascals 2981 inches. 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ILS Zulu runway 34 right approach. Landing runway 34 right. Departure runway 34 left. Departure frequency 124.2. Taxiway Alpha 1 closed. Observe gear down operation procedure on final. Wind 030 degrees 1 tree knots. Visibility tree 0 kilometers. Few tree 1000 feet cumulus. Broken 8000 feet alto cumulus. Broken heights unknown. Temperature 18. Dew point 12. QNH 1009 or hectopascals 2981 inches.
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ILS Zulu runway 34 right approach. Landing runway 34 right. Departure runway 34 left. Departure frequency 124.2. Taxiway Alpha 1 closed. Observe gear down operation procedure on final. Wind 030 degrees 1 tree knots. Visibility tree 0 kilometers. Few tree 1000 feet cumulus. Broken 8000 feet alto cumulus. Broken heights unknown. Temperature 18. Dew point 12. QNH 1009 or hectopascals 2981 inches. 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ILS Zulu runway 34 right approach. Landing runway 34 right. Departure runway 34 left. Departure frequency 124.2. Taxiway Alpha 1 closed. Observe gear down operation procedure on final. Wind 030 degrees 1 tree knots. Visibility tree 0 kilometers. Few tree 1000 feet cumulus. Broken 8000 feet alto cumulus. Broken height unknown. Temperature 18. Dew point 12. QNH 1009 or hectopascals 2981 inches. 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ILS Zulu runway 34 right approach. Landing runway 34 right. Departure runway 34 left. Departure frequency 124.2. Taxiway Alpha 1 closed. Observe gear down operation procedure on final. Wind 030 degrees 1 tree knots. Visibility tree 0 kilometers. Few tree 1000 feet cumulus. Broken 8000 feet alto cumulus. Broken heights unknown. Temperature 18. Dew point 12. QNH 1009 or hectopascals 2981 inches. 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ILS Zulu runway 34 right approach. Landing runway 34 right. Departure runway 34 left. Departure frequency 124.2. Taxiway Alpha 1 closed. Observe gear down operation procedure on final. Wind 030 degrees 1 tree knots. Visibility tree 0 kilometers. Few tree 1000 feet cumulus. Broken 8000 feet alto cumulus. Broken heights unknown. Temperature 18. Dew point 12. QNH 1009 or hectopascals 2981 inches. 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ILS Zulu runway 34 right approach. Landing runway 34 right. Departure runway 34 left. Departure frequency 124.2. Taxiway Alpha 1 closed. Observe gear down operation procedure on final. Wind 030 degrees 1 tree knots. Visibility tree 0 kilometers. Few tree 1000 feet cumulus. Broken 8000 feet alto cumulus. Broken heights unknown. Temperature 18. Dew point 12. QNH 1009 or hectopascals 2981 inches. 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ILS Zulu runway 34 right approach. Landing runway 34 right. Departure runway 34 left. Departure frequency 124.2. Taxiway Alpha 1 closed. Observe gear down operation procedure on final. Wind 030 degrees 1 tree knots. Visibility tree 0 kilometers. Few tree 1000 feet cumulus. Broken 8000 feet alto cumulus. Broken heights unknown. Temperature 18. Dew point 12. QNH 1009 or hectopascals 2981 inches.
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ILS Zulu runway 34 right approach. Landing runway 34 right. Departure runway 34 left. Departure frequency 124.2. Taxiway Alpha 1 closed. Observe gear down operation procedure on final. Wind 030 degrees 13 knots. Visibility 30 kilometers. View 3,000 feet cumulus. Broken 8,000 feet alto cumulus. Broken heights unknown. Temperature 18. Dew point 12. QNH 1009 hectopascals 2981 inches. Advise you have information golf. Nalitra International Airport information golf. 1100. ILS Zulu runway 34 right approach. Landing runway 34 right. Departure runway 34 left. Departure frequency 124.2. Taxiway Alpha 1 closed. Observe gear down operation procedure on final. Wind 030 degrees 13 knots. Visibility 30 kilometers. View 3,000 feet cumulus. Broken 8,000 feet alto cumulus. Broken heights unknown. Temperature 18. Dew point 12. QNH 1009 hectopascals 2981 inches. Advise you have information golf. Nalitra International Airport information golf. 1100. ILS Zulu runway 34 right approach. Landing runway 34 right. Departure runway 34 left. Departure frequency 124.2. Taxiway Alpha 1 closed. Observe gear down operation procedure on final. Wind 030 degrees 13 knots. Visibility 30 kilometers. View 3,000 feet cumulus. Broken 8,000 feet alto cumulus. Broken heights unknown. Temperature 18. Dew point 12. QNH 1009 hectopascals 2981 inches. Advise you have information golf. Nalitra International Airport information golf. 1100. ILS Zulu runway 34 right approach. Landing runway 34 right. Departure runway 34 left. Departure frequency 124.2. Taxiway Alpha 1 closed. Observe gear down operation procedure on final. Wind 030 degrees 13 knots. Visibility 30 kilometers. View 3,000 feet cumulus. Broken 8,000 feet alto cumulus. Broken heights unknown. Temperature 18. Dew point 12. QNH 1009 hectopascals 2981 inches. 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Nalitra International Airport information golf. 1100. ILS Zulu runway 34 right approach. Landing runway 34 right. Departure runway 34 left. Departure frequency 124.2. Taxiway Alpha 1 closed. Observe gear down operation procedure on final. Wind 030 degrees 13 knots. Visibility 30 kilometers. View 3,000 feet cumulus. Broken 8,000 feet alto cumulus. Broken heights unknown. Temperature 18. Dew point 12. QNH 1009 hectopascals 2981 inches. 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ILS Zulu runway 34 right approach. Landing runway 34 right. Departure runway 34 left. Departure frequency 124.2. Taxiway Alpha 1 closed. Observe gear down operation procedure on final. Wind 030 degrees 13 knots. Visibility 30 kilometers. View 3,000 feet cumulus. Broken 8,000 feet alto cumulus. Broken heights unknown. Temperature 18. Dew point 12. QNH 1009 hectopascals 2981 inches.
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ILS Zulu runway 34 right approach.

1100. ILS Zulu runway 34 right approach. Landing runway 34 right. Departure runway 34 left. Departure frequency 124.2. Taxiway Alpha 1 closed. Observe gear down operation procedure on final. Wind 030 degrees 1 tree knots. Visibility 30 kilometers. View 3,000 feet cumulus. Broken 8,000 feet alto cumulus. Broken heights unknown. Temperature 18. Dew point 12. QNH 1009 or hectopascals 2981 inches. Advise you have information golf. Nalitra International Airport information golf. 1100. ILS Zulu runway 34 right approach. Landing runway 34 right. Departure runway 34 left. Departure frequency 124.2. Taxiway Alpha 1 closed. Observe gear down operation procedure on final. Wind 030 degrees 1 tree knots. Visibility 30 kilometers. View 3,000 feet cumulus. Broken 8,000 feet alto cumulus. Broken heights unknown. Temperature 18. Dew point 12. QNH 1009 or hectopascals 2981 inches. Advise you have information golf. Nalitra International Airport information golf. 1100. ILS Zulu runway 34 right approach. Landing runway 34 right. Departure runway 34 left. Departure frequency 124.2. Taxiway Alpha 1 closed. Observe gear down operation procedure on final. Wind 030 degrees 1 tree knots. Visibility 30 kilometers. View 3,000 feet cumulus. Broken 8,000 feet alto cumulus. Broken heights unknown. Temperature 18. Dew point 12. QNH 1009 or hectopascals 2981 inches. Advise you have information golf. Nalitra International Airport information golf. 1100. ILS Zulu runway 34 right approach. Landing runway 34 right. Departure runway 34 left. Departure frequency 124.2. Taxiway Alpha 1 closed. Observe gear down operation procedure on final. Wind 030 degrees 1 tree knots. Visibility 30 kilometers. View 3,000 feet cumulus. Broken 8,000 feet alto cumulus. Broken heights unknown. Temperature 18. Dew point 12. QNH 1009 or hectopascals 2981 inches. Advise you have information golf. Nalitra International Airport information golf. 1100. ILS Zulu runway 34 right approach. Landing runway 34 right. Departure runway 34 left. Departure frequency 124.2. Taxiway Alpha 1 closed. Observe gear down operation procedure on final. Wind 030 degrees 1 tree knots. Visibility 30 kilometers. View 3,000 feet cumulus. Broken 8,000 feet alto cumulus. Broken heights unknown. Temperature 18. Dew point 12. QNH 1009 is up at the surface 29.81 inches. Advise you have information golf. Nalitra International Airport information golf. 1100. ILS Zulu runway 34 right approach. Landing runway 34 right. Departure runway 34 left. Departure frequency 124.2. Taxiway Alpha 1 closed. Observe gear down operation procedure on final. Wind 030 degrees 1 tree knots. Visibility 30 kilometers. View 3,000 feet cumulus. Broken 8,000 feet alto cumulus. Broken heights unknown. Temperature 18. Dew point 12. QNH 1009 or hectopascals 2981 inches. Advise you have information golf. 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
ILS Zulu runway 34 right approach. Landing runway 34 right. Departure runway 34 left. Departure frequency 124.2. Taxiway Alpha 1 closed. Observe gear down operation procedure on final. Wind 030 degrees 1 tree knots. Visibility tree 0 kilometers. View tree 1000 feet cumulus. Broken 8000 feet alto cumulus. Broken height unknown. Temperature 18. Dew point 12. QNH 1009 reflective decibels 2981 inches. Advise you have confirmation golf. Nalitra International Airport information golf. 1100. ILS Zulu runway 34 right approach. Landing runway 34 right. Departure runway 34 left. Departure frequency 124.2. Taxiway Alpha 1 closed. Observe gear down operation procedure on final. Wind 030 degrees 1 tree knots. Visibility tree 0 kilometers. View tree 1000 feet cumulus. Broken 8000 feet alto cumulus. Broken heights unknown. Temperature 18. Dew point 12. QNH 1009 reflective decibels 2981 inches. Advise you have information golf. Nalitra International Airport Information Hotel. 1130. ILS Zulu runway 34 right approach. Landing runway 34 right. Departure runway 34 left. Departure frequency 124.2. Taxiway Alpha 1 closed. Observe gear down operation procedure on final. Wind 020 degrees 12 knots. Visibility tree 0 kilometers. View tree 1000 feet cumulus. Broken 8000 feet alto cumulus. Broken heights unknown. Temperature 18. Dew point 12. QNH 1009 reflective decibels 2981 inches. Advise you have information hotel. Nalitra International Airport Information Hotel. 1130. ILS Zulu runway 34 right approach. Landing runway 34 right. Departure runway 34 left. Departure frequency 124.2. Taxiway Alpha 1 closed. Observe gear down operation procedure on final. Wind 020 degrees 12 knots. Visibility tree 0 kilometers. View tree 1000 feet cumulus. Broken 8000 feet alto cumulus. Broken heights unknown. Temperature 18. Dew point 12. QNH 1009 reflective decibels 2981 inches. Advise you have information hotel. Nalitra International Airport Information Hotel. 1130. ILS Zulu runway 34 right approach. Landing runway 34 right. Departure runway 34 left. Departure frequency 124.2. Taxiway Alpha 1 closed. Observe gear down operation procedure on final. Wind 020 degrees 12 knots. Visibility tree 0 kilometers. View tree 1000 feet cumulus. Broken 8000 feet alto cumulus. Broken heights unknown. Temperature 18. Dew point 12. QNH 1009 reflective decibels 2981 inches. Advise you have information hotel. Nalitra International Airport Information Hotel. 1130. ILS Zulu runway 34 right approach. Landing runway 34 right. Departure runway 34 left. Departure frequency 124.2. Taxiway Alpha 1 closed. Observe gear down operation procedure on final. Wind 020 degrees 12 knots. Visibility tree 0 kilometers. View tree 1000 feet cumulus. Broken 8000 feet alto cumulus. Broken heights unknown. Temperature 18. Dew point 12. QNH 1009 reflective decibels 2981 inches. Advise you have information hotel. Nalitra International Airport Information Hotel. 1130.
ILS Zulu runway 34 right approach. Landing runway 34 right. Departure runway 34 left. Departure frequency 124.2. Taxiway Alpha 1 closed. Observe gear down operation procedure on final. Wind 020 degrees 12 knots. Visibility tree 0 kilometers. Few tree 1000 feet cumulus. Broken 8000 feet alto cumulus. Broken heights unknown. Temperature 18. Dew point 12. QNH 1009 or hectopascals 2981 inches. Advise you have information hotel. Nalitra International Airport Information Hotel. 1130. ILS Zulu runway 34 right approach. Landing runway 34 right. Departure runway 34 left. Departure frequency 124.2. Taxiway Alpha 1 closed. Observe gear down operation procedure on final. Wind 020 degrees 12 knots. Visibility tree 0 kilometers. Few tree 1000 feet cumulus. Broken 8000 feet alto cumulus. Broken heights unknown. Temperature 18. Dew point 12. QNH 1009 or hectopascals 2981 inches. Advise you have information hotel. Nalitra International Airport Information Hotel. 1130. ILS Zulu runway 34 right approach. Landing runway 34 right. Departure runway 34 left. Departure frequency 124.2. Taxiway Alpha 1 closed. Observe gear down operation procedure on final. Wind 020 degrees 12 knots. Visibility tree 0 kilometers. Few tree 1000 feet cumulus. Broken 8000 feet alto cumulus. Broken heights unknown. Temperature 18. Dew point 12. QNH 1009 or hectopascals 2981 inches. Advise you have information hotel. Nalitra International Airport Information Hotel. 1130. ILS Zulu runway 34 right approach. Landing runway 34 right. Departure runway 34 left. Departure frequency 124.2. Taxiway Alpha 1 closed. Observe gear down operation procedure on final. Wind 020 degrees 12 knots. Visibility tree 0 kilometers. Few tree 1000 feet cumulus. Broken 8000 feet alto cumulus. Broken heights unknown. Temperature 18. Dew point 12. QNH 1009 or hectopascals 2981 inches. Advise you have information hotel. Nalitra International Airport Information Hotel. 1130. ILS Zulu runway 34 right approach. Landing runway 34 right. Departure runway 34 left. Departure frequency 124.2. Taxiway Alpha 1 closed. Observe gear down operation procedure on final. Wind 020 degrees 12 knots. Visibility tree 0 kilometers. Few tree 1000 feet cumulus. Broken 8000 feet alto cumulus. Broken heights unknown. Temperature 18. Dew point 12. QNH 1009 or hectopascals 2981 inches. Advise you have information hotel. Nalitra International Airport Information Hotel. 1130. ILS Zulu runway 34 right approach. Landing runway 34 right. Departure runway 34 left. Departure frequency 124.2. Taxiway Alpha 1 closed. Observe gear down operation procedure on final. Wind 020 degrees 12 knots. Visibility tree 0 kilometers. Few tree 1000 feet cumulus. Broken 8000 feet alto cumulus. Broken heights unknown. Temperature 18. Dew point 12. QNH 1009 or hectopascals 2981 inches. Advise you have information hotel. Nalitra International Airport Information Hotel. 1130.
ILS Zulu runway 34 right approach. Landing runway 34 right. Departure runway 34 left. Departure frequency 124.2. Taxiway Alpha 1 closed. Observe gear down operation procedure on final. Wind 020 degrees 12 knots. Visibility tree 0 kilometers. View 3,000 feet cumulus. Broken 8,000 feet alto cumulus. Broken heights unknown. Temperature 18. Dew point 12. QNH 1009 or hectopascals 2981 inches. Advise you have information hotel. Nalitra International Airport Information Hotel. 1130. ILS Zulu runway 34 right approach. Landing runway 34 right. Departure runway 34 left. Departure frequency 124.2. Taxiway Alpha 1 closed. Observe gear down operation procedure on final. Wind 020 degrees 12 knots. Visibility tree 0 kilometers. View 3,000 feet cumulus. Broken 8,000 feet alto cumulus. Broken heights unknown. Temperature 18. Dew point 12. QNH 1009 or hectopascals 2981 inches. Advise you have information hotel. Nalitra International Airport Information Hotel. 1130. ILS Zulu runway 34 right approach. Landing runway 34 right. Departure runway 34 left. Departure frequency 124.2. Taxiway Alpha 1 closed. Observe gear down operation procedure on final. Wind 020 degrees 12 knots. Visibility tree 0 kilometers. View 3,000 feet cumulus. Broken 8,000 feet alto cumulus. Broken heights unknown. Temperature 18. Dew point 12. QNH 1009 or hectopascals 2981 inches. Advise you have information hotel. Nalitra International Airport Information Hotel. 1130. ILS Zulu runway 34 right approach. Landing runway 34 right. Departure runway 34 left. Departure frequency 124.2. Taxiway Alpha 1 closed. Observe gear down operation procedure on final. Wind 020 degrees 12 knots. Visibility tree 0 kilometers. View 3,000 feet cumulus. Broken 8,000 feet alto cumulus. Broken heights unknown. Temperature 18. Dew point 12. QNH 1009 or hectopascals 2981 inches. Advise you have information hotel. Nalitra International Airport Information Hotel. 1130. ILS Zulu runway 34 right approach. Landing runway 34 right. Departure runway 34 left. Departure frequency 124.2. Taxiway Alpha 1 closed. Observe gear down operation procedure on final. Wind 020 degrees 12 knots. Visibility tree 0 kilometers. View 3,000 feet cumulus. Broken 8,000 feet alto cumulus. Broken heights unknown. Temperature 18. Dew point 12. QNH 1009 or hectopascals 2981 inches. Advise you have information hotel. Nalitra International Airport Information Hotel. 1130. ILS Zulu runway 34 right approach. Landing runway 34 right. Departure runway 34 left. Departure frequency 124.2. Taxiway Alpha 1 closed. Observe gear down operation procedure on final. Wind 020 degrees 12 knots. Visibility tree 0 kilometers. View 3,000 feet cumulus. Broken 8,000 feet alto cumulus. Broken heights unknown. Temperature 18. Dew point 12. QNH 1009 or hectopascals 2981 inches. Advise you have information hotel. Nalitra International Airport Information Hotel. 1130.
ILS Zulu runway 34 right approach. Landing runway 34 right. Departure runway 34 left. Departure frequency 124.2. Taxiway Alpha 1 closed. Observe gear down operation procedure on final. Wind 020 degrees 12 knots. Visibility tree 0 kilometers. Few tree 1000 feet cumulus. Broken 8000 feet alto cumulus. Broken heights unknown. Temperature 18. Dew point 12. QNH 1009 or hectopascals 2981 inches. Advise you have information hotel. Nalitra International Airport Information Hotel. 1130. ILS Zulu runway 34 right approach. Landing runway 34 right. Departure runway 34 left. Departure frequency 124.2. Taxiway Alpha 1 closed. Observe gear down operation procedure on final. Wind 020 degrees 12 knots. Visibility tree 0 kilometers. Few tree 1000 feet cumulus. Broken 8000 feet alto cumulus. Broken heights unknown. Temperature 18. Dew point 12. QNH 1009 or hectopascals 2981 inches. Advise you have information hotel. Nalitra International Airport Information Hotel. 1130. ILS Zulu runway 34 right approach. Landing runway 34 right. Departure runway 34 left. Departure frequency 124.2. Taxiway Alpha 1 closed. Observe gear down operation procedure on final. Wind 020 degrees 12 knots. Visibility tree 0 kilometers. Few tree 1000 feet cumulus. Broken 8000 feet alto cumulus. Broken heights unknown. Temperature 18. Dew point 12. QNH 1009 or hectopascals 2981 inches. Advise you have information hotel. Nalitra International Airport Information Hotel. 1130. ILS Zulu runway 34 right approach. Landing runway 34 right. Departure runway 34 left. Departure frequency 124.2. Taxiway Alpha 1 closed. Observe gear down operation procedure on final. Wind 020 degrees 12 knots. Visibility tree 0 kilometers. Few tree 1000 feet cumulus. Broken 8000 feet alto cumulus. Broken heights unknown. Temperature 18. Dew point 12. QNH 1009 or hectopascals 2981 inches. Advise you have information hotel. Nalitra International Airport Information Hotel. 1130. ILS Zulu runway 34 right approach. Landing runway 34 right. Departure runway 34 left. Departure frequency 124.2. Taxiway Alpha 1 closed. Observe gear down operation procedure on final. Wind 020 degrees 12 knots. Visibility tree 0 kilometers. Few tree 1000 feet cumulus. Broken 8000 feet alto cumulus. Broken heights unknown. Temperature 18. Dew point 12. QNH 1009 or hectopascals 2981 inches. Advise you have information hotel. Nalitra International Airport Information Hotel. 1130. ILS Zulu runway 34 right approach. Landing runway 34 right. Departure runway 34 left. Departure frequency 124.2. Taxiway Alpha 1 closed. Observe gear down operation procedure on final. Wind 020 degrees 12 knots. Visibility tree 0 kilometers. Few tree 1000 feet cumulus. Broken 8000 feet alto cumulus. Broken heights unknown. Temperature 18. Dew point 12. QNH 1009 or hectopascals 2981 inches. Advise you have information hotel. Nalitra International Airport Information Hotel. 1130.
ILS Zulu runway 34 right approach. Ending runway 34 right. Departure runway 34 left. Departure frequency 124.2. Taxiway Alpha 1 closed. Observe gear down operation procedure on final. Wind 020 degrees 12 knots. Visibility tree 0 kilometers. Few tree 1000 feet cumulus. Broken 8000 feet alto cumulus. Broken heights unknown. Temperature 18. Dew point 12. QNH 1009 or hectopascals 2981 inches. Advise you have information hotel. Nalitra International Airport Information Hotel. 1130. ILS Zulu runway 34 right approach. Landing runway 34 right. Departure runway 34 left. Departure frequency 124.2. Taxiway Alpha 1 closed. Observe gear down operation procedure on final. Wind 020 degrees 12 knots. Visibility tree 0 kilometers. Few tree 1000 feet cumulus. Broken 8000 feet alto cumulus. Broken heights unknown. Temperature 18. Dew point 12. QNH 1009 or hectopascals 2981 inches. Advise you have information hotel. Nalitra International Airport Information Hotel. 1130. ILS Zulu runway 34 right approach. Landing runway 34 right. Departure runway 34 left. Departure frequency 124.2. Taxiway Alpha 1 closed. Observe gear down operation procedure on final. Wind 020 degrees 12 knots. Visibility tree 0 kilometers. Few tree 1000 feet cumulus. Broken 8000 feet alto cumulus. Broken heights unknown. Temperature 18. Dew point 12. QNH 1009 or hectopascals 2981 inches. Advise you have information hotel. Nalitra International Airport Information Hotel. 1130. ILS Zulu runway 34 right approach. Landing runway 34 right. Departure runway 34 left. Departure frequency 124.2. Taxiway Alpha 1 closed. Observe gear down operation procedure on final. Wind 020 degrees 12 knots. Visibility tree 0 kilometers. Few tree 1000 feet cumulus. Broken 8000 feet alto cumulus. Broken heights unknown. Temperature 18. Dew point 12. QNH 1009 or hectopascals 2981 inches. Advise you have information hotel. Nalitra International Airport Information Hotel. 1130. ILS Zulu runway 34 right approach. Landing runway 34 right. Departure runway 34 left. Departure frequency 124.2. Taxiway Alpha 1 closed. Observe gear down operation procedure on final. Wind 020 degrees 12 knots. Visibility tree 0 kilometers. Few tree 1000 feet cumulus. Broken 8000 feet alto cumulus. Broken heights unknown. Temperature 18. Dew point 12. QNH 1009 or hectopascals 2981 inches. Advise you have information hotel. Nalitra International Airport Information Hotel. 1130. ILS Zulu runway 34 right approach. Landing runway 34 right. Departure runway 34 left. Departure frequency 124.2. Taxiway Alpha 1 closed. Observe gear down operation procedure on final. Wind 020 degrees 12 knots. Visibility tree 0 kilometers. Few tree 1000 feet cumulus. Broken 8000 feet alto cumulus. Broken heights unknown. Temperature 18. Dew point 12. QNH 1009 or hectopascals 2981 inches. Advise you have information hotel. Nalitra International Airport Information Hotel. 1130.
ILS Zulu runway 34 right approach. Landing runway 34 right. Departure runway 34 left. Departure frequency 124.2. Taxiway Alpha 1 closed. Observe gear down operation procedure on final. Wind 020 degrees 12 knots. Visibility tree 0 kilometers. Few tree 1000 feet cumulus. Broken 8000 feet alto cumulus. Broken heights unknown. Temperature 18. Dew point 12. QNH 1009 or hectopascals 2981 inches. Advise you have information hotel. Nalitra International Airport Information Hotel. 1130. ILS Zulu runway 34 right approach. Landing runway 34 right. Departure runway 34 left. Departure frequency 124.2. Taxiway Alpha 1 closed. Observe gear down operation procedure on final. Wind 020 degrees 12 knots. Visibility tree 0 kilometers. Few tree 1000 feet cumulus. Broken 8000 feet alto cumulus. Broken heights unknown. Temperature 18. Dew point 12. QNH 1009 or hectopascals 2981 inches. Advise you have information hotel. Nalitra International Airport Information Hotel. 1130. ILS Zulu runway 34 right approach. Landing runway 34 right. Departure runway 34 left. Departure frequency 124.2. Taxiway Alpha 1 closed. Observe gear down operation procedure on final. Wind 020 degrees 12 knots. Visibility tree 0 kilometers. Few tree 1000 feet cumulus. Broken 8000 feet alto cumulus. Broken heights unknown. Temperature 18. Dew point 12. QNH 1009 or hectopascals 2981 inches. Advise you have information hotel. Nalitra International Airport Information Hotel. 1130. ILS Zulu runway 34 right approach. Landing runway 34 right. Departure runway 34 left. Departure frequency 124.2. Taxiway Alpha 1 closed. Observe gear down operation procedure on final. Wind 020 degrees 12 knots. Visibility tree 0 kilometers. Few tree 1000 feet cumulus. Broken 8000 feet alto cumulus. Broken heights unknown. Temperature 18. Dew point 12. QNH 1009 or hectopascals 2981 inches. Advise you have information hotel. Nalitra International Airport Information Hotel. 1130. ILS Zulu runway 34 right approach. Landing runway 34 right. Departure runway 34 left. Departure frequency 124.2. Taxiway Alpha 1 closed. Observe gear down operation procedure on final. Wind 020 degrees 12 knots. Visibility tree 0 kilometers. Few tree 1000 feet cumulus. Broken 8000 feet alto cumulus. Broken heights unknown. Temperature 18. Dew point 12. QNH 1009 or hectopascals 2981 inches. Advise you have information hotel. Nalitra International Airport Information Hotel. 1130. ILS Zulu runway 34 right approach. Landing runway 34 right. Departure runway 34 left. Departure frequency 124.2. Taxiway Alpha 1 closed. Observe gear down operation procedure on final. Wind 020 degrees 12 knots. Visibility tree 0 kilometers. Few tree 1000 feet cumulus. Broken 8000 feet alto cumulus. Broken heights unknown. Temperature 18. Dew point 12. QNH 1009 or hectopascals 2981 inches. Advise you have information hotel. Nalitra International Airport Information Hotel. 1130.
ILS Zulu runway 34 right approach. Landing runway 34 right. Departure runway 34 left. Departure frequency 124.2. Taxiway Alpha 1 closed. Observe gear down operation procedure on final. Wind 020 degrees 12 knots. Visibility tree 0 kilometers. View tree 1000 feet cumulus. Broken 8000 feet alto cumulus. Broken heights unknown. Temperature 18. Dew point 12. QNH 1009 or hectopascals 2981 inches. Advise you have information hotel. Nalitra International Airport Information Hotel. 1130. ILS Zulu runway 34 right approach. Landing runway 34 right. Departure runway 34 left. Departure frequency 124.2. Taxiway Alpha 1 closed. Observe gear down operation procedure on final. Wind 020 degrees 12 knots. Visibility tree 0 kilometers. View tree 1000 feet cumulus. Broken 8000 feet alto cumulus. Broken heights unknown. Temperature 18. Dew point 12. QNH 1009 or hectopascals 2981 inches. Advise you have information hotel. Nalitra International Airport Information India. 1200. ILS Zulu runway 34 right approach. Landing runway 34 right. Departure runway 34 left. Departure frequency 124.2. Taxiway Alpha 1 closed. Observe gear down operation procedure on final. Wind 020 degrees 10 knots. Visibility tree 0 kilometers. View tree 1000 feet cumulus. Broken heights unknown. Temperature 18. Dew point 12. QNH 1008 hectopascals 2979 inches. Advise you have information India. Nalitra International Airport Information India. 1200. ILS Zulu runway 34 right approach. Landing runway 34 right. Departure runway 34 left. Departure frequency 124.2. Taxiway Alpha 1 closed. Observe gear down operation procedure on final. Wind 020 degrees 10 knots. Visibility tree 0 kilometers. View tree 1000 feet cumulus. Broken heights unknown. Temperature 18. Dew point 12. QNH 1008 hectopascals 2979 inches. Advise you have information India. Nalitra International Airport Information India. 1200. ILS Zulu runway 34 right approach. Landing runway 34 right. Departure runway 34 left. Departure frequency 124.2. Taxiway Alpha 1 closed. Observe gear down operation procedure on final. Wind 020 degrees 10 knots. Visibility tree 0 kilometers. View tree 1000 feet cumulus. Broken heights unknown. Temperature 18. Dew point 12. QNH 1008 hectopascals 2979 inches. Advise you have information India. Nalitra International Airport Information India. 1200. ILS Zulu runway 34 right approach. Landing runway 34 right. Departure runway 34 left. Departure frequency 124.2. Taxiway Alpha 1 closed. Observe gear down operation procedure on final. Wind 020 degrees 10 knots. Visibility tree 0 kilometers. View tree 1000 feet cumulus. Broken heights unknown. Temperature 18. Dew point 12. QNH 1008 hectopascals 2979 inches. Advise you have information India. Nalitra International Airport Information India. 1200. ILS Zulu runway 34 right approach. Landing runway 34 right. Departure runway 34 left.
Departure frequency 124.2. Taxiway Alpha 1 closed. Observe gear down operation procedure on final. Wind 020 degrees 10 knots. Visibility tree 0 kilometers. View tree 1000 feet cumulus. Broken heights unknown. Temperature 18. Dew point 12. QNH 1008 hectopascals 2979 inches. Advise you have information India. Nalitra International Airport information India. 1200. ILS Zulu runway 34 right approach. Landing runway 34 right. Departure runway 34 left. Departure frequency 124.2. Taxiway Alpha 1 closed. Observe gear down operation procedure on final. Wind 020 degrees 10 knots. Visibility tree 0 kilometers. View tree 1000 feet cumulus. Broken heights unknown. Temperature 18. Dew point 12. QNH 1008 hectopascals 2979 inches. Advise you have information India. Nalitra International Airport information India. 1200. ILS Zulu runway 34 right approach. Landing runway 34 right. Departure runway 34 left. Departure frequency 124.2. Taxiway Alpha 1 closed. Observe gear down operation procedure on final. Wind 020 degrees 10 knots. Visibility tree 0 kilometers. View tree 1000 feet cumulus. Broken heights unknown. Temperature 18. Dew point 12. QNH 1008 hectopascals 2979 inches. Advise you have information India. Nalitra International Airport information India. 1200. ILS Zulu runway 34 right approach. Landing runway 34 right. Departure runway 34 left. Departure frequency 124.2. Taxiway Alpha 1 closed. Observe gear down operation procedure on final. Wind 020 degrees 10 knots. Visibility tree 0 kilometers. View tree 1000 feet cumulus. Broken heights unknown. Temperature 18. Dew point 12. QNH 1008 hectopascals 2979 inches. Advise you have information India. Nalitra International Airport information India. 1200. ILS Zulu runway 34 right approach. Landing runway 34 right. Departure runway 34 left. Departure frequency 124.2. Taxiway Alpha 1 closed. Observe gear down operation procedure on final. Wind 020 degrees 10 knots. Visibility tree 0 kilometers. View tree 1000 feet cumulus. Broken heights unknown. Temperature 18. Dew point 12. QNH 1008 hectopascals 2979 inches. Advise you have information India. Nalitra International Airport information India. 1200. ILS Zulu runway 34 right approach. Landing runway 34 right. Departure runway 34 left. Departure frequency 124.2. Taxiway Alpha 1 closed. Observe gear down operation procedure on final. Wind 020 degrees 10 knots. Visibility tree 0 kilometers. View tree 1000 feet cumulus. Broken heights unknown. Temperature 18. Dew point 12. QNH 1008 hectopascals 2979 inches. Advise you have information India. Nalitra International Airport information India. 1200. ILS Zulu runway 34 right approach. Landing runway 34 right. Departure runway 34 left. Departure frequency 124.2. Taxiway Alpha 1 closed. Observe gear down operation procedure on final. Wind 020 degrees 10 knots. Visibility tree 0 kilometers.
Few 3,000 feet cumulus. Broken heights unknown. Temperature 18. Dew point 12. QNH1008 hectopascals 2979 inches. Advise you have information India. Nalitra International Airport information India. 1200. ILS Zulu runway 34 right approach. Landing runway 34 right. Departure runway 34 left. Departure frequency 124.2. Taxiway Alpha 1 closed. Observe gear down operation procedure on final. Wind 020 degrees 10 knots. Visibility tree 0 kilometers. Few 3,000 feet cumulus. Broken heights unknown. Temperature 18. Dew point 12. QNH1008 hectopascals 2979 inches. Advise you have information India. Nalitra International Airport information India. 1200. ILS Zulu runway 34 right approach. Landing runway 34 right. Departure runway 34 left. Departure frequency 124.2. Taxiway Alpha 1 closed. Observe gear down operation procedure on final. Wind 020 degrees 10 knots. Visibility tree 0 kilometers. Few 3,000 feet cumulus. Broken heights unknown. Temperature 18. Dew point 12. QNH1008 hectopascals 2979 inches. Advise you have information India. Nalitra International Airport information India. 1200. ILS Zulu runway 34 right approach. Landing runway 34 right. Departure runway 34 left. Departure frequency 124.2. Taxiway Alpha 1 closed. Observe gear down operation procedure on final. Wind 020 degrees 10 knots. Visibility tree 0 kilometers. Few 3,000 feet cumulus. Broken heights unknown. Temperature 18. Dew point 12. QNH1008 hectopascals 2979 inches. Advise you have information India. Nalitra International Airport information India. 1200. ILS Zulu runway 34 right approach. Landing runway 34 right. Departure runway 34 left. Departure frequency 124.2. Taxiway Alpha 1 closed. Observe gear down operation procedure on final. Wind 020 degrees 10 knots. Visibility 30 kilometers. Few 3,000 feet cumulus. Broken heights unknown. Temperature 18. Dew point 12. QNH1008 hectopascals 2979 inches. Advise you have information India. Nalitra International Airport information India. 1200. ILS Zulu runway 34 right approach. Landing runway 34 right. Departure runway 34 left. Departure frequency 124.2. Taxiway Alpha 1 closed. Observe gear down operation procedure on final. Wind 020 degrees 10 knots. Visibility tree 0 kilometers. Few 3,000 feet cumulus. Broken heights unknown. Temperature 18. Dew point 12. QNH1008 hectopascals 2979 inches. Advise you have information India. Nalitra International Airport information India. 1200. ILS Zulu runway 34 right approach. Landing runway 34 right. Departure runway 34 left. Departure frequency 124.2. Taxiway Alpha 1 closed. Observe gear down operation procedure on final. Wind 020 degrees 10 knots. Visibility tree 0 kilometers. Few 3,000 feet cumulus. Broken heights unknown. Temperature 18. Dew point 12. QNH1008 hectopascals 2979 inches. Advise you have information India.
Nalita International Airport Information India 1200 ILS Zulu runway 34 right approach Landing runway 34 right Departure runway 34 left Departure frequency 124.2 Taxiway Alpha 1 closed Observe gear down operation procedure on final Wind 020 degrees 10 knots Visibility tree 0 kilometers Few tree 1000 feet cumulus Broken heights unknown Temperature 18 Dew point 12 QNH 1008 hectopascals 2979 inches Advise you have information India Nalita International Airport Information India 1200 ILS Zulu runway 34 right approach Landing runway 34 right Departure runway 34 left Departure frequency 124.2 Taxiway Alpha 1 closed Observe gear down operation procedure on final Wind 020 degrees 10 knots Visibility tree 0 kilometers Few tree 1000 feet cumulus Broken heights unknown Temperature 18 Dew point 12 QNH 1008 hectopascals 2979 inches Advise you have information India Nalita International Airport Information India 1200 ILS Zulu runway 34 right approach Landing runway 34 right Departure runway 34 left Departure frequency 124.2 Taxiway Alpha 1 closed Observe gear down operation procedure on final Wind 020 degrees 10 knots Visibility tree 0 kilometers Few tree 1000 feet cumulus Broken heights unknown Temperature 18 Dew point 12 QNH 1008 hectopascals 2979 inches Advise you have information India Nalita International Airport Information India 1200 ILS Zulu runway 34 right approach Landing runway 34 right Departure runway 34 left Departure frequency 124.2 Taxiway Alpha 1 closed Observe gear down operation procedure on final Wind 020 degrees 10 knots Visibility tree 0 kilometers Few tree 1000 feet cumulus Broken heights unknown Temperature 18 Dew point 12 QNH 1008 hectopascals 2979 inches Advise you have information India Nalita International Airport Information India 1200 ILS Zulu runway 34 right approach Landing runway 34 right Departure runway 34 left Departure frequency 124.2 Taxiway Alpha 1 closed Observe gear down operation procedure on final Wind 020 degrees 10 knots Visibility tree 0 kilometers Few tree 1000 feet cumulus Broken heights unknown Temperature 18 Dew point 12 QNH 1008 hectopascals 2979 inches Advise you have information India Nalita International Airport Information India 1200 ILS Zulu runway 34 right approach Landing runway 34 right Departure runway 34 left Departure frequency 124.2 Taxiway Alpha 1 closed Observe gear down operation procedure on final Wind 020 degrees 10 knots Visibility tree 0 kilometers Few tree 1000 feet cumulus Broken heights unknown Temperature 18 Dew point 12 QNH 1008 hectopascals 2979 inches Advise you have information India Nalita International Airport Information India 1200 ILS Zulu runway 34 right approach Landing runway 34 right Departure runway 34 left
Departure frequency 124.2. Taxiway Alpha 1 closed. Observe gear down operation procedure on final. Wind 020 degrees 10 knots. Visibility tree 0 kilometers. Few tree 1000 feet cumulus. Broken heights unknown. Temperature 18. Dew point 12. QNH 1008 hectopascals 2979 inches. Advise you have information India. Nalitra International Airport information India. 1200. ILS Zulu runway 34 right approach. Landing runway 34 right. Departure runway 34 left. Departure frequency 124.2. Taxiway Alpha 1 closed. Observe gear down operation procedure on final. Wind 020 degrees 10 knots. Visibility tree 0 kilometers. Few tree 1000 feet cumulus. Broken heights unknown. Temperature 18. Dew point 12. QNH 1008 hectopascals 2979 inches. Advise you have information India. Nalitra International Airport information India. 1200. ILS Zulu runway 34 right approach. Landing runway 34 right. Departure runway 34 left. Departure frequency 124.2. Taxiway Alpha 1 closed. Observe gear down operation procedure on final. Wind 020 degrees 10 knots. Visibility tree 0 kilometers. Few tree 1000 feet cumulus. Broken heights unknown. Temperature 18. Dew point 12. QNH 1008 hectopascals 2979 inches. Advise you have information India. Nalitra International Airport information India. 1200. ILS Zulu runway 34 right approach. Landing runway 34 right. Departure runway 34 left. Departure frequency 124.2. Taxiway Alpha 1 closed. Observe gear down operation procedure on final. Wind 020 degrees 10 knots. Visibility tree 0 kilometers. Few tree 1000 feet cumulus. Broken heights unknown. Temperature 18. Dew point 12. QNH 1008 hectopascals 2979 inches. Advise you have information India. Nalitra International Airport information India. 1200. ILS Zulu runway 34 right approach. Landing runway 34 right. Departure runway 34 left. Departure frequency 124.2. Taxiway Alpha 1 closed. Observe gear down operation procedure on final. Wind 020 degrees 10 knots. Visibility tree 0 kilometers. Few tree 1000 feet cumulus. Broken heights unknown. Temperature 18. Dew point 12. QNH 1008 hectopascals 2979 inches. Advise you have information India. Nalitra International Airport information India. 1200. ILS Zulu runway 34 right approach. Landing runway 34 right. Departure runway 34 left. Departure frequency 124.2. Taxiway Alpha 1 closed. Observe gear down operation procedure on final. Wind 020 degrees 10 knots. Visibility tree 0 kilometers. Few tree 1000 feet cumulus. Broken heights unknown. Temperature 18. Dew point 12. QNH 1008 hectopascals 2979 inches. Advise you have information India. Nalitra International Airport information India. 1200. ILS Zulu runway 34 right approach. Landing runway 34 right. Departure runway 34 left. Departure frequency 124.2. Taxiway Alpha 1 closed. Observe gear down operation procedure on final. Wind 020 degrees 10 knots. Visibility tree 0 kilometers.
Few 3,000 feet cumulus. Broken heights unknown. Temperature 18. Dew point 12. QNH 1008 hectopascals 2979 inches.

20 degrees 10 knots. Visibility tree 0 kilometers. Few tree 1,000 feet cumulus. Broken heights unknown. Temperature 18. Dew point 12. QNH 1008 hectopascals 2979 inches. Advise you have information India. Nalitra International Airport information India. 1200. ILS Zulu runway 34 right approach. Landing runway 34 right. Departure runway 34 left. Departure frequency 124.2. Taxiway Alpha 1 closed. Observe gear down operation procedure on final. Wind 020 degrees 10 knots. Visibility tree 0 kilometers. Few tree 1,000 feet cumulus. Broken heights unknown. Temperature 18. Dew point 12. QNH 1008 hectopascals 2979 inches. Advise you have information India. Nalitra International Airport information India. 1200. ILS Zulu runway 34 right approach. Landing runway 34 right. Departure runway 34 left. Departure frequency 124.2. Taxiway Alpha 1 closed. Observe gear down operation procedure on final. Wind 020 degrees 10 knots. Visibility tree 0 kilometers. Few tree 1,000 feet cumulus. Broken heights unknown. Temperature 18. Dew point 12. QNH 1008 hectopascals 2979 inches. Advise you have information India. Nalitra International Airport information India. 1200. ILS Zulu runway 34 right approach. Landing runway 34 right. Departure runway 34 left. Departure frequency 124.2. Taxiway Alpha 1 closed. Observe gear down operation procedure on final. Wind 020 degrees 10 knots. Visibility tree 0 kilometers. Few tree 1,000 feet cumulus. Broken heights unknown. Temperature 18. Dew point 12. QNH 1008 hectopascals 2979 inches. Advise you have information India. Nalitra International Airport information India. 1200. ILS Zulu runway 34 right approach. Landing runway 34 right. Departure runway 34 left. Departure frequency 124.2. Taxiway Alpha 1 closed. Observe gear down operation procedure on final. Wind 020 degrees 10 knots. Visibility tree 0 kilometers. Few tree 1,000 feet cumulus. Broken heights unknown. Temperature 18. Dew point 12. QNH 1008 hectopascals 2979 inches. Advise you have information India. Nalitra International Airport information India. 1200. ILS Zulu runway 34 right approach. Landing runway 34 right. Departure runway 34 left. Departure frequency 124.2. Taxiway Alpha 1 closed. Observe gear down operation procedure on final. Wind 020 degrees 10 knots. Visibility tree 0 kilometers. Few tree 1,000 feet cumulus. Broken heights unknown. Temperature 18. Dew point 12. QNH 1008 hectopascals 2979 inches. Advise you have information India. Nalitra International Airport information India. 1200. ILS Zulu runway 34 right approach. Landing runway 34 right. Departure runway 34 left. Departure frequency 124.2. Taxiway Alpha 1 closed. Observe gear down operation procedure on final. Wind 020 degrees 10 knots. Visibility tree 0 kilometers. Few tree 1,000 feet cumulus. Broken heights unknown. Temperature 18. Dew point 12. QNH 1008 hectopascals 2979 inches.
Advise you have information India. Nalitra International Airport Information India. 1200. ILS Zulu runway 34 right approach. Landing runway 34 right. Departure runway 34 left. Departure frequency 124.2. Taxiway Alpha 1 closed. Observe gear down operation procedure on final. Wind 020 degrees 10 knots. Visibility tree 0 kilometers. Few tree 1000 feet cumulus. Broken heights unknown. Temperature 18. Dew point 12. QNH 1008 hectopascals 2979 inches. Advise you have information India. Nalitra International Airport Information Juliet. 1230. ILS Zulu runway 34 right approach. Landing runway 34 right. Departure runway 34 left. Departure frequency 124.2. Taxiway Alpha 1 closed. Observe gear down operation procedure on final. Wind 030 degrees 7 knots. Visibility tree 0 kilometers. Few tree 1000 feet cumulus. Broken heights unknown. Temperature 18. Dew point 12. QNH 1008 hectopascals 2979 inches. Advise you have information Juliet. Nalitra International Airport Information Juliet. 1230. ILS Zulu runway 34 right approach. Landing runway 34 right. Departure runway 34 left. Departure frequency 124.2. Taxiway Alpha 1 closed. Observe gear down operation procedure on final. Wind 030 degrees 7 knots. Visibility tree 0 kilometers. Few tree 1000 feet cumulus. Broken heights unknown. Temperature 18. Dew point 12. QNH 1008 hectopascals 2979 inches. Advise you have information Juliet. Nalitra International Airport Information Juliet. 1230. ILS Zulu runway 34 right approach. Landing runway 34 right. Departure runway 34 left. Departure frequency 124.2. Taxiway Alpha 1 closed. Observe gear down operation procedure on final. Wind 030 degrees 7 knots. Visibility tree 0 kilometers. Few tree 1000 feet cumulus. Broken heights unknown. Temperature 18. Dew point 12. QNH 1008 hectopascals 2979 inches. Advise you have information Juliet. Nalitra International Airport Information Juliet. 1230. ILS Zulu runway 34 right approach. Landing runway 34 right. Departure runway 34 left. Departure frequency 124.2. Taxiway Alpha 1 closed. Observe gear down operation procedure on final. Wind 030 degrees 7 knots. Visibility tree 0 kilometers. Few tree 1000 feet cumulus. Broken heights unknown. Temperature 18. Dew point 12. QNH 1008 hectopascals 2979 inches. Advise you have information Juliet. Nalitra International Airport Information Juliet. 1230. ILS Zulu runway 34 right approach. Landing runway 34 right. Departure runway 34 left. Departure frequency 124.2. Taxiway Alpha 1 closed. Observe gear down operation procedure on final. Wind 030 degrees 7 knots. Visibility tree 0 kilometers. Few tree 1000 feet cumulus. Broken heights unknown. Temperature 18. Dew point 12. QNH 1008 hectopascals 2979 inches. Advise you have information Juliet. Nalitra International Airport Information Juliet. 1230. ILS Zulu runway 34 right approach.
Landing runway 34 right. Departure runway 34 left. Departure frequency 124.2. Taxiway Alpha 1 closed. Observe gear down operation procedure on final. Wind 030 degrees 7 knots. Visibility 30 kilometers. View 3,000 feet cumulus. Broken heights unknown. Temperature 18. Dew point 12. QNH 1008 hectopascals 2979 inches. Advise you have information Juliet. Nalitra International Airport information Juliet. 1230. ILS Zulu runway 34 right approach. Landing runway 34 right. Departure runway 34 left. Departure frequency 124.2. Taxiway Alpha 1 closed. Observe gear down operation procedure on final. Wind 030 degrees 7 knots. Visibility 30 kilometers. View 3,000 feet cumulus. Broken heights unknown. Temperature 18. Dew point 12. QNH 1008 hectopascals 2979 inches. Advise you have information Juliet. Nalitra International Airport information Juliet. 1230. ILS Zulu runway 34 right approach. Landing runway 34 right. Departure runway 34 left. Departure frequency 124.2. Taxiway Alpha 1 closed. Observe gear down operation procedure on final. Wind 030 degrees 7 knots. Visibility 30 kilometers. View 3,000 feet cumulus. Broken heights unknown. Temperature 18. Dew point 12. QNH 1008 hectopascals 2979 inches. Advise you have information Juliet. Nalitra International Airport information Juliet. 1230. ILS Zulu runway 34 right approach. Landing runway 34 right. Departure runway 34 left. Departure frequency 124.2. Taxiway Alpha 1 closed. Observe gear down operation procedure on final. Wind 030 degrees 7 knots. Visibility 30 kilometers. View 3,000 feet cumulus. Broken heights unknown. Temperature 18. Dew point 12. QNH 1008 hectopascals 2979 inches. Advise you have information Juliet. Nalitra International Airport information Juliet. 1230. ILS Zulu runway 34 right approach. Landing runway 34 right. Departure runway 34 left. Departure frequency 124.2. Taxiway Alpha 1 closed. Observe gear down operation procedure on final. Wind 030 degrees 7 knots. Visibility 30 kilometers. View 3,000 feet cumulus. Broken heights unknown. Temperature 18. Dew point 12. QNH 1008 hectopascals 2979 inches. Advise you have information Juliet. Nalitra International Airport information Juliet. 1230. ILS Zulu runway 34 right approach. Landing runway 34 right. Departure runway 34 left. Departure frequency 124.2. Taxiway Alpha 1 closed. Observe gear down operation procedure on final. Wind 030 degrees 7 knots. Visibility 30 kilometers. View 3,000 feet cumulus. Broken heights unknown. Temperature 18. Dew point 12. QNH 1008 hectopascals 2979 inches. Advise you have information Juliet. Nalitra International Airport information Juliet. 1230. ILS Zulu runway 34 right approach. Landing runway 34 right. Departure runway 34 left. Departure frequency 124.2. Taxiway Alpha 1 closed. Observe gear down operation procedure on final.
Winds are tree 0 degrees 7 knots. Visibility tree 0 kilometers. Few tree 1,000 feet cumulus. Broken heights unknown. Temperature 1.8. Dew point 1.2. QNH1008 hectopascals 2979 inches. Advise you have information, Juliet. Nalitra International Airport information, Juliet. 1230. ILS Zulu runway 34 right approach. Landing runway 34 right. Departure runway 34 left. Departure frequency 124.2. Taxiway Alpha 1 closed. Observe gear down operation procedure on final. Wind 030 degrees 7 knots. Visibility tree 0 kilometers. Few tree 1,000 feet cumulus. Broken heights unknown. Temperature 1.8. Dew point 1.2. QNH1008 hectopascals 2979 inches. Advise you have information, Juliet. Nalitra International Airport information, Juliet. 1230. ILS Zulu runway 34 right approach. Landing runway 34 right. Departure runway 34 left. Departure frequency 124.2. Taxiway Alpha 1 closed. Observe gear down operation procedure on final. Wind 030 degrees 7 knots. Visibility tree 0 kilometers. Few tree 1,000 feet cumulus. Broken heights unknown. Temperature 1.8. Dew point 1.2. QNH1008 hectopascals 2979 inches. Advise you have information, Juliet. Nalitra International Airport information, Juliet. 1230. ILS Zulu runway 34 right approach. Landing runway 34 right. Departure runway 34 left. Departure frequency 124.2. Taxiway Alpha 1 closed. Observe gear down operation procedure on final. Wind 030 degrees 7 knots. Visibility tree 0 kilometers. Few tree 1,000 feet cumulus. Broken heights unknown. Temperature 1.8. Dew point 1.2. QNH1008 hectopascals 2979 inches. Advise you have information, Juliet. Nalitra International Airport information, Juliet. 1230. ILS Zulu runway 34 right approach. Landing runway 34 right. Departure runway 34 left. Departure frequency 124.2. Taxiway Alpha 1 closed. Observe gear down operation procedure on final. Wind 030 degrees 7 knots. Visibility tree 0 kilometers. Few tree 1,000 feet cumulus. Broken heights unknown. Temperature 1.8. Dew point 1.2. QNH1008 hectopascals 2979 inches. Advise you have information, Juliet. Nalitra International Airport information, Juliet. 1230. ILS Zulu runway 34 right approach. Landing runway 34 right. Departure runway 34 left. Departure frequency 124.2. Taxiway Alpha 1 closed. Observe gear down operation procedure on final. Wind 030 degrees 7 knots. Visibility tree 0 kilometers. Few tree 1,000 feet cumulus. Broken heights unknown. Temperature 1.8. Dew point 1.2. QNH1008 hectopascals 2979 inches. Advise you have information, Juliet. Nalitra International Airport information, Juliet. 1230. ILS Zulu runway 34 right approach. Landing runway 34 right. Departure runway 34 left. Departure frequency 124.2. Taxiway Alpha 1 closed. Observe gear down operation procedure on final. Wind 030 degrees 7 knots. Visibility tree 0 kilometers. Few tree 1,000 feet cumulus. Broken heights unknown. Temperature 1.8. Dew point 1.2.
QNH1008 hectopascals 2979 inches. Advise you have information Juliet. Nalitra International Airport information Juliet. 1230. ILS Zulu runway 34 right approach. Landing runway 34 right. Departure runway 34 left. Departure frequency 124.2. Taxiway Alpha 1 closed. Observe gear down operation procedure on final. Wind 030 degrees 7 knots. Visibility 30 kilometers. Few 3,000 feet cumulus. Broken heights unknown. Temperature 18. Dew point 12. QNH1008 hectopascals 2979 inches. Advise you have information Juliet. Nalitra International Airport information Juliet. 1230. ILS Zulu runway 34 right approach. Landing runway 34 right. Departure runway 34 left. Departure frequency 124.2. Taxiway Alpha 1 closed. Observe gear down operation procedure on final. Wind 030 degrees 7 knots. Visibility 30 kilometers. Few 3,000 feet cumulus. Broken heights unknown. Temperature 18. Dew point 12. QNH1008 hectopascals 2979 inches. Advise you have information Juliet. Nalitra International Airport information Juliet. 1230. ILS Zulu runway 34 right approach. Landing runway 34 right. Departure runway 34 left. Departure frequency 124.2. Taxiway Alpha 1 closed. Observe gear down operation procedure on final. Wind 030 degrees 7 knots. Visibility 30 kilometers. Few 3,000 feet cumulus. Broken heights unknown. Temperature 18. Dew point 12. QNH1008 hectopascals 2979 inches. Advise you have information Juliet. Nalitra International Airport information Juliet. 1230. ILS Zulu runway 34 right approach. Landing runway 34 right. Departure runway 34 left. Departure frequency 124.2. Taxiway Alpha 1 closed. Observe gear down operation procedure on final. Wind 030 degrees 7 knots. Visibility 30 kilometers. Few 3,000 feet cumulus. Broken heights unknown. Temperature 18. Dew point 12. QNH1008 hectopascals 2979 inches. Advise you have information Juliet. Nalitra International Airport information Juliet. 1230. ILS Zulu runway 34 right approach. Landing runway 34 right. Departure runway 34 left. Departure frequency 124.2. Taxiway Alpha 1 closed. Observe gear down operation procedure on final. Wind 030 degrees 7 knots. Visibility 30 kilometers. Few 3,000 feet cumulus. Broken heights unknown. Temperature 18. Dew point 12. QNH1008 hectopascals 2979 inches. Advise you have information Juliet. Nalitra International Airport information Juliet. 1230. ILS Zulu runway 34 right approach. Landing runway 34 right. Departure runway 34 left. Departure frequency 124.2. Taxiway Alpha 1 closed. Observe gear down operation procedure on final. Wind 030 degrees 7 knots. Visibility 30 kilometers. Few 3,000 feet cumulus. Broken heights unknown. Temperature 18. Dew point 12. QNH1008 hectopascals 2979 inches. Advise you have information Juliet. Nalitra International Airport information Juliet. 1230.
Ayala Zulu runway 34 right approach. Landing runway 34 right. Departure runway 34 left. Departure frequency 124.2. Taxiway Alpha 1 closed. Observe gear down operation procedure on final. Wind 030 degrees 7 knots. Visibility tree 0 kilometers. View tree 1000 feet cumulus. Broken heights unknown. Temperature 18. Dew point 12. QNH 1008 hectopascals 2979 inches. Advise you have information Juliet. Nalitra International Airport information Juliet. 1230. ILS Zulu runway 34 right approach. Landing runway 34 right. Departure runway 34 left. Departure frequency 124.2. Taxiway Alpha 1 closed. Observe gear down operation procedure on final. Wind 030 degrees 7 knots. Visibility tree 0 kilometers. View tree 1000 feet cumulus. Broken heights unknown. Temperature 18. Dew point 12. QNH 1008 hectopascals 2979 inches. Advise you have information Juliet. Nalitra International Airport information Juliet. 1230. ILS Zulu runway 34 right approach. Landing runway 34 right. Departure runway 34 left. Departure frequency 124.2. Taxiway Alpha 1 closed. Observe gear down operation procedure on final. Wind 030 degrees 7 knots. Visibility tree 0 kilometers. View tree 1000 feet cumulus. Broken heights unknown. Temperature 18. Dew point 12. QNH 1008 hectopascals 2979 inches. Advise you have information Juliet. Nalitra International Airport information Juliet. 1230. ILS Zulu runway 34 right approach. Landing runway 34 right. Departure runway 34 left. Departure frequency 124.2. Taxiway Alpha 1 closed. Observe gear down operation procedure on final. Wind 030 degrees 7 knots. Visibility tree 0 kilometers. View tree 1000 feet cumulus. Broken heights unknown. Temperature 18. Dew point 12. QNH 1008 hectopascals 2979 inches. Advise you have information Juliet. Nalitra International Airport information Juliet. 1230. ILS Zulu runway 34 right approach. Landing runway 34 right. Departure runway 34 left. Departure frequency 124.2. Taxiway Alpha 1 closed. Observe gear down operation procedure on final. Wind 030 degrees 7 knots. Visibility tree 0 kilometers. View tree 1000 feet cumulus. Broken heights unknown. Temperature 18. Dew point 12. QNH 1008 hectopascals 2979 inches. Advise you have information Juliet. Nalitra International Airport information Juliet. 1230. ILS Zulu runway 34 right approach. Landing runway 34 right. Departure runway 34 left. Departure frequency 124.2. Taxiway Alpha 1 closed. Observe gear down operation procedure on final. Wind 030 degrees 7 knots. Visibility tree 0 kilometers. View tree 1000 feet cumulus. Broken heights unknown. Temperature 18. Dew point 12. QNH 1008 hectopascals 2979 inches. Advise you have information Juliet. Nalitra International Airport information Juliet. 1230. ILS Zulu runway 34 right approach. Landing runway 34 right. Departure runway 34 left. Departure frequency 124.2. Taxiway Alpha 1 closed.
Observe gear down operation procedure on final. Wind 030 degrees 7 knots. Visibility tree 0 kilometers. View tree 1000 feet cumulus. Broken heights unknown. Temperature 18. Dew point 12. QNH1008 hectopascals 2979 inches. Advise you have information Juliet. Nalitra International Airport information Juliet. 1230. ILS Zulu runway 34 right approach. Landing runway 34 right. Departure runway 34 left. Departure frequency 124.2. Taxiway Alpha 1 closed. Observe gear down operation procedure on final. Wind 030 degrees 7 knots. Visibility tree 0 kilometers. View tree 1000 feet cumulus. Broken heights unknown. Temperature 18. Dew point 12. QNH1008 hectopascals 2979 inches. Advise you have information Juliet. Nalitra International Airport information Juliet. 1230. ILS Zulu runway 34 right approach. Landing runway 34 right. Departure runway 34 left. Departure frequency 124.2. Taxiway Alpha 1 closed. Observe gear down operation procedure on final. Wind 030 degrees 7 knots. Visibility tree 0 kilometers. View tree 1000 feet cumulus. Broken heights unknown. Temperature 18. Dew point 12. QNH1008 hectopascals 2979 inches. Advise you have information Juliet. Nalitra International Airport information Juliet. 1230. ILS Zulu runway 34 right approach. Landing runway 34 right. Departure runway 34 left. Departure frequency 124.2. Taxiway Alpha 1 closed. Observe gear down operation procedure on final. Wind 030 degrees 7 knots. Visibility tree 0 kilometers. View tree 1000 feet cumulus. Broken heights unknown. Temperature 18. Dew point 12. QNH1008 hectopascals 2979 inches. Advise you have information Juliet. Nalitra International Airport information Juliet. 1230. ILS Zulu runway 34 right approach. Landing runway 34 right. Departure runway 34 left. Departure frequency 124.2. Taxiway Alpha 1 closed. Observe gear down operation procedure on final. Wind 030 degrees 7 knots. Visibility tree 0 kilometers. View tree 1000 feet cumulus. Broken heights unknown. Temperature 18. Dew point 12. QNH1008 hectopascals 2979 inches. Advise you have information Juliet. Nalitra International Airport information Juliet. 1230. ILS Zulu runway 34 right approach. Landing runway 34 right. Departure runway 34 left. Departure frequency 124.2. Taxiway Alpha 1 closed. Observe gear down operation procedure on final. Wind 030 degrees 7 knots. Visibility tree 0 kilometers. View tree 1000 feet cumulus. Broken heights unknown. Temperature 18. Dew point 12. QNH1008 hectopascals 2979 inches. Advise you have information Juliet. Nalitra International Airport information Juliet. 1230. ILS Zulu runway 34 right approach. Landing runway 34 right. Departure runway 34 left. Departure frequency 124.2. Taxiway Alpha 1 closed. Observe gear down operation procedure on final. Wind 030 degrees 7 knots. Visibility tree 0 kilometers. View tree 1000 feet cumulus. Broken heights unknown. Temperature 18. Dew point 12.
QNH1008 hectopascals 2979 inches. Advise you have information Juliet. Nalitra International Airport information Juliet. 1230. ILS Zulu runway 34 right approach. Landing runway 34 right. Departure runway 34 left. Departure frequency 124.2. Taxiway Alpha 1 closed. Observe gear down operation procedure on final. Wind 030 degrees 7 knots. Visibility 30 kilometers. Few tree 1000 feet cumulus. Broken heights unknown. Temperature 18. Dew point 12. QNH1008 hectopascals 2979 inches. Advise you have information Juliet. Nalitra International Airport information Juliet. 1230. ILS Zulu runway 34 right approach. Landing runway 34 right. Departure runway 34 left. Departure frequency 124.2. Taxiway Alpha 1 closed. Observe gear down operation procedure on final. Wind 030 degrees 7 knots. Visibility 30 kilometers. Few tree 1000 feet cumulus. Broken heights unknown. Temperature 18. Dew point 12. QNH1008 hectopascals 2979 inches. Advise you have information Juliet. Nalitra International Airport information Juliet. 1230. ILS Zulu runway 34 right approach. Landing runway 34 right. Departure runway 34 left. Departure frequency 124.2. Taxiway Alpha 1 closed. Observe gear down operation procedure on final. Wind 030 degrees 7 knots. Visibility 30 kilometers. Few tree 1000 feet cumulus. Broken heights unknown. Temperature 18. Dew point 12. QNH1008 hectopascals 2979 inches. Advise you have information Juliet. Nalitra International Airport information Kilo. 1300. ILS runway 34 left approach and ILS Zulu runway 34 right approach. Using runway 34 left and 34 right. Departure frequency 124.2. Taxiway Alpha 1 closed. Parallel approaches in progress. Runway 16 left and 34 right will be closed. From 1410. Observe gear down operation procedure on final. Wind 030 degrees 7 knots. Visibility 30 kilometers. Few tree 1000 feet cumulus. Broken heights unknown. Temperature 17. Dew point 12. QNH1008 hectopascals 2978 inches. Advise you have information Kilo. Nalitra International Airport information Kilo. 1300. ILS runway 34 left approach and ILS Zulu runway 34 right approach. Using runway 34 left and 34 right. Departure frequency 124.2. Taxiway Alpha 1 closed. Parallel approaches in progress. Runway 16 left and 34 right will be closed. From 1410. Observe gear down operation procedure on final. Wind 030 degrees 7 knots. Visibility 30 kilometers. Few tree 1000 feet cumulus. Broken heights unknown. Temperature 17. Dew point 12. QNH1008 hectopascals 2978 inches. Advise you have information Kilo. Nalitra International Airport information Kilo. 1300. ILS runway 34 left approach and ILS Zulu runway 34 right approach. Using runway 34 left and 34 right. Departure frequency 124.2. Taxiway Alpha 1 closed. Parallel approaches in progress. Runway 16 left and 34 right will be closed. From 1410. Observe gear down operation procedure on final. Wind 030 degrees 7 knots.
Visibility tree 0 kilometers. View tree 1,000 feet cumulus. Broken heights unknown. Temperature 17. Dew point 12. QNH1008 hectopascals 29078 inches. Advise you have information kilo. Nalitra International Airport information kilo. 1300. ILS runway 34 left approach and ILS Zulu runway 34 right approach. Using runway 34 left and 34 right. Departure frequency 124.2. Taxiway Alpha 1 closed. Parallel approaches in progress. Runway 16 left and 34 right will be closed. From 1410. Observe gear down operation procedure on final. Wind 030 degrees 7 knots. Visibility tree 0 kilometers. View tree 1,000 feet cumulus. Broken heights unknown. Temperature 17. Dew point 12. QNH1008 hectopascals 29078 inches. Advise you have information kilo. Nalitra International Airport information kilo. 1300. ILS runway 34 left approach and ILS Zulu runway 34 right approach. Using runway 34 left and 34 right. Departure frequency 124.2. Taxiway Alpha 1 closed. Parallel approaches in progress. Runway 16 left and 34 right will be closed. From 1410. Observe gear down operation procedure on final. Wind 030 degrees 7 knots. Visibility tree 0 kilometers. View tree 1,000 feet cumulus. Broken heights unknown. Temperature 17. Dew point 12. QNH1008 hectopascals 29078 inches. Advise you have information kilo. Nalitra International Airport information kilo. 1300. ILS runway 34 left approach and ILS Zulu runway 34 right approach. Using runway 34 left and 34 right. Departure frequency 124.2. Taxiway Alpha 1 closed. Parallel approaches in progress. Runway 16 left and 34 right will be closed. From 1410. Observe gear down operation procedure on final. Wind 030 degrees 7 knots. Visibility tree 0 kilometers. View tree 1,000 feet cumulus. Broken heights unknown. Temperature 17. Dew point 12. QNH1008 hectopascals 29078 inches. Advise you have information kilo. Nalitra International Airport information kilo. 1300. ILS runway 34 left approach and ILS Zulu runway 34 right approach. Using runway 34 left and 34 right. Departure frequency 124.2. Taxiway Alpha 1 closed. Parallel approaches in progress. Runway 16 left and 34 right will be closed. From 1410. Observe gear down operation procedure on final. Wind 030 degrees 7 knots. Visibility tree 0 kilometers. View tree 1,000 feet cumulus. Broken heights unknown. Temperature 17. Dew point 12. QNH1008 hectopascals 29078 inches. Advise you have information kilo. Nalitra International Airport information kilo. 1300. ILS runway 34 left approach and ILS Zulu runway 34 right approach. Using runway 34 left and 34 right. Departure frequency 124.2. Taxiway Alpha 1 closed. Parallel approaches in progress. Runway 16 left and 34 right will be closed. From 1410. Observe gear down operation procedure on final. Wind 030 degrees 7 knots. Visibility tree 0 kilometers. View tree 1,000 feet cumulus. Broken heights unknown. Temperature 17. Dew point 12. QNH1008 hectopascals 29078 inches. Advise you have information kilo. Nalitra International Airport information kilo. 1300.
ILS runway 34 left approach and ILS Zulu runway 34 right approach. Using runway 34 left and 34 right. Departure frequency 124.2. Taxiway Alpha 1 closed. Parallel approaches in progress. Runway 16 left and 34 right will be closed. From 1410. Observe gear down operation procedure on final. Wind 030 degrees 7 knots. Visibility tree 0 kilometers. View tree 1000 feet cumulus. Broken heights unknown. Temperature 17. Dew point 12. QNH 1008 hectopascals 2978 inches. Advise you have information kilo. Nalitra International Airport information kilo. 1300. ILS runway 34 left approach and ILS Zulu runway 34 right approach. Using runway 34 left and 34 right. Departure frequency 124.2. Taxiway Alpha 1 closed. Parallel approaches in progress. Runway 16 left and 34 right will be closed. From 1410. Observe gear down operation procedure on final. Wind 030 degrees 7 knots. Visibility tree 0 kilometers. View tree 1000 feet cumulus. Broken heights unknown. Temperature 17. Dew point 12. QNH 1008 hectopascals 2978 inches. Advise you have information kilo. Nalitra International Airport information kilo. 1300. ILS runway 34 left approach and ILS Zulu runway 34 right approach. Using runway 34 left and 34 right. Departure frequency 124.2. Taxiway Alpha 1 closed. Parallel approaches in progress. Runway 16 left and 34 right will be closed. From 1410. Observe gear down operation procedure on final. Wind 030 degrees 7 knots. Visibility tree 0 kilometers. View tree 1000 feet cumulus. Broken heights unknown. Temperature 17. Dew point 12. QNH 1008 hectopascals 2978 inches. Advise you have information kilo. Nalitra International Airport information kilo. 1300. ILS runway 34 left approach and ILS Zulu runway 34 right approach. Using runway 34 left and 34 right. Departure frequency 124.2. Taxiway Alpha 1 closed. Parallel approaches in progress. Runway 16 left and 34 right will be closed. From 1410. Observe gear down operation procedure on final. Wind 030 degrees 7 knots. Visibility tree 0 kilometers. View tree 1000 feet cumulus. Broken heights unknown. Temperature 17. Dew point 12. QNH 1008 hectopascals 2978 inches. Advise you have information kilo. Nalitra International Airport information kilo. 1300. ILS runway 34 left approach and ILS Zulu runway 34 right approach. Using runway 34 left and 34 right. Departure frequency 124.2. Taxiway Alpha 1 closed. Parallel approaches in progress. Runway 16 left and 34 right will be closed. From 1410. Observe gear down operation procedure on final. Wind 030 degrees 7 knots. Visibility tree 0 kilometers. View tree 1000 feet cumulus. Broken heights unknown. Temperature 17. Dew point 12. QNH 1008 hectopascals 2978 inches. Advise you have information kilo. Nalitra International Airport information kilo. 1300. ILS runway 34 left approach and ILS Zulu runway 34 right approach. Using runway 34 left and 34 right. Departure frequency 124.2. Taxiway Alpha 1 closed. Parallel approaches in progress. Runway 16 left and 34 right will be closed. From 1410.
Observe gear down operation procedure on final. Wind 030 degrees 7 knots. Visibility tree 0 kilometers. View tree 1,000 feet cumulus. Broken heights unknown. Temperature 17. Dew point 12. QNH 1008 hectopascals 29.78 inches. Advise you have information kilo. Nalitra International Airport information kilo. 1300. ILS runway 34 left approach and ILS Zulu runway 34 right approach. Using runway 34 left and 34 right. Departure frequency 124.2. Taxiway Alpha 1 closed. Parallel approaches in progress. Runway 16 left and 34 right will be closed. From 1410. Observe gear down operation procedure on final. Wind 030 degrees 7 knots. Visibility tree 0 kilometers. View tree 1,000 feet cumulus. Broken heights unknown. Temperature 17. Dew point 12. QNH 1008 hectopascals 29.78 inches. Advise you have information kilo. Nalitra International Airport information kilo. 1300. ILS runway 34 left approach and ILS Zulu runway 34 right approach. Using runway 34 left and 34 right. Departure frequency 124.2. Taxiway Alpha 1 closed. Parallel approaches in progress. Runway 16 left and 34 right will be closed. From 1410. Observe gear down operation procedure on final. Wind 030 degrees 7 knots. Visibility tree 0 kilometers. View tree 1,000 feet cumulus. Broken heights unknown. Temperature 17. Dew point 12. QNH 1008 hectopascals 29.78 inches. Advise you have information kilo. Nalitra International Airport information kilo. 1300. ILS runway 34 left approach and ILS Zulu runway 34 right approach. Using runway 34 left and 34 right. Departure frequency 124.2. Taxiway Alpha 1 closed. Parallel approaches in progress. Runway 16 left and 34 right will be closed. From 1410. Observe gear down operation procedure on final. Wind 030 degrees 7 knots. Visibility tree 0 kilometers. View tree 1,000 feet cumulus. Broken heights unknown. Temperature 17. Dew point 12. QNH 1008 hectopascals 29.78 inches. Advise you have information kilo. Nalitra International Airport information kilo. 1300. ILS runway 34 left approach and ILS Zulu runway 34 right approach. Using runway 34 left and 34 right. Departure frequency 124.2. Taxiway Alpha 1 closed. Parallel approaches in progress. Runway 16 left and 34 right will be closed. From 1410. Observe gear down operation procedure on final. Wind 030 degrees 7 knots. Visibility tree 0 kilometers. View tree 1,000 feet cumulus. Broken heights unknown. Temperature 17. Dew point 12. QNH 1008 hectopascals 29.78 inches. Advise you have information kilo. Nalitra International Airport information kilo. 1300. ILS runway 34 left approach and ILS Zulu runway 34 right approach. Using runway 34 left and 34 right. Departure frequency 124.2. Taxiway Alpha 1 closed. Parallel approaches in progress. Runway 16 left and 34 right will be closed. From 1410. Observe gear down operation procedure on final. Wind 030 degrees 7 knots. Visibility tree 0 kilometers. View tree 1,000 feet cumulus. Broken heights unknown. Temperature 17. Dew point 12. QNH 1008 hectopascals 29.78 inches. Advise you have information kilo.
Nalita International Airport Information Kilo 1300 ILS runway 34 left approach and ILS Lima runway 34 right approach. Using runway 34 left and 34 right. Departure frequency 124.2. Taxiway Alpha 1 closed. Parallel approaches in progress. Runway 16 left and 34 right will be closed. From 1410. Observe gear down operation procedure on final. Wind 030 degrees 7 knots. Visibility 30 kilometers. Few 3,000 feet cumulus. Broken heights unknown. Temperature 17. Dew point 12. QNH 1008 hectopascals 2978 inches. Advise you have information kilo. Nalita International Airport information kilo. 1300. ILS runway 34 left approach and ILS Zulu runway 34 right approach. Using runway 34 left and 34 right. Departure frequency 124.2. Taxiway Alpha 1 closed. Parallel approaches in progress. Runway 16 left and 34 right will be closed. From 1410. Observe gear down operation procedure on final. Wind 030 degrees 7 knots. Visibility 30 kilometers. Few 3,000 feet cumulus. Broken heights unknown. Temperature 17. Dew point 12. QNH 1008 hectopascals 2978 inches. Advise you have information kilo. Nalita International Airport information kilo. 1300. ILS runway 34 left approach and ILS Zulu runway 34 right approach. Using runway 34 left and 34 right. Departure frequency 124.2. Taxiway Alpha 1 closed. Parallel approaches in progress. Runway 16 left and 34 right will be closed. From 1410. Observe gear down operation procedure on final. Wind 030 degrees 7 knots. Visibility 30 kilometers. Few 3,000 feet cumulus. Broken heights unknown. Temperature 17. Dew point 12. QNH 1008 hectopascals 2978 inches. Advise you have information kilo. Nalita International Airport information kilo. 1300. ILS runway 34 left approach and ILS Zulu runway 34 right approach. Using runway 34 left and 34 right. Departure frequency 124.2. Taxiway Alpha 1 closed. Parallel approaches in progress. Runway 16 left and 34 right will be closed. From 1410. Observe gear down operation procedure on final. Wind 030 degrees 7 knots. Visibility 30 kilometers. Few 3,000 feet cumulus. Broken heights unknown. Temperature 17. Dew point 12. QNH 1008 hectopascals 2978 inches. Advise you have information kilo. Nalita International Airport information kilo. 1300. ILS runway 34 left approach and ILS Zulu runway 34 right approach. Using runway 34 left and 34 right. Departure frequency 124.2. Taxiway Alpha 1 closed. Parallel approaches in progress. Runway 16 left and 34 right will be closed. From 1410. Observe gear down operation procedure on final. Wind 030 degrees 7 knots. Visibility 30 kilometers. Few 3,000 feet cumulus. Broken heights unknown. Temperature 17. Dew point 12. QNH 1008 hectopascals 2978 inches. Advise you have information kilo. Nalita International Airport information kilo. 1300. ILS runway 34 left approach and ILS Zulu runway 34 right approach. Using runway 34 left and 34 right. Departure frequency 124.2. Taxiway Alpha 1 closed. Parallel approaches in progress.
runway 16 left and tree 4 right will be closed. From 1410. Observe gear down operation procedure on final.

departure frequency 124.2. Taxiway Alpha 1 closed. Parallel approaches in progress. Runway 16 left and tree 4 right will be closed. From 1410. Observe gear down operation procedure on final. Wind 030 degrees 7 knots. Visibility tree 0 kilometers. Few tree 1000 feet cumulus. Broken heights unknown. Temperature 17. Dew point 12. QNH 1008 hectopascals 29.78 inches. Advise you have information kilo. Nalitra International Airport information kilo. 1300. ILS runway 34 left approach and ILS Zulu runway 34 right approach. Using runway 34 left and 34 right. Departure frequency 124.2. Taxiway Alpha 1 closed. Parallel approaches in progress. Runway 16 left and 34 right will be closed. From 1410. Observe gear down operation procedure on final. Wind 030 degrees 7 knots. Visibility tree 0 kilometers. Few tree 1000 feet cumulus. Broken heights unknown. Temperature 17. Dew point 12. QNH 1008 hectopascals 29.78 inches. Advise you have information kilo. Nalitra International Airport information kilo. 1300. ILS runway 34 left approach and ILS Zulu runway 34 right approach. Using runway 34 left and 34 right. Departure frequency 124.2. Taxiway Alpha 1 closed. Parallel approaches in progress. Runway 16 left and 34 right will be closed. From 1410. Observe gear down operation procedure on final. Wind 030 degrees 7 knots. Visibility tree 0 kilometers. Few tree 1000 feet cumulus. Broken heights unknown. Temperature 17. Dew point 12. QNH 1008 hectopascals 29.78 inches. Advise you have information kilo. Nalitra International Airport information kilo. 1300. ILS runway 34 left approach and ILS Zulu runway 34 right approach. Using runway 34 left and 34 right. Departure frequency 124.2. Taxiway Alpha 1 closed. Parallel approaches in progress. Runway 16 left and 34 right will be closed. From 1410. Observe gear down operation procedure on final. Wind 030 degrees 7 knots. Visibility tree 0 kilometers. Few tree 1000 feet cumulus. Broken heights unknown. Temperature 17. Dew point 12. QNH 1008 hectopascals 29.78 inches. Advise you have information kilo. Nalitra International Airport information kilo. 1300. ILS runway 34 left approach and ILS Zulu runway 34 right approach. Using runway 34 left and 34 right. Departure frequency 124.2. Taxiway Alpha 1 closed. Parallel approaches in progress. Runway 16 left and 34 right will be closed. From 1410. Observe gear down operation procedure on final. Wind 030 degrees 7 knots. Visibility tree 0 kilometers. Few tree 1000 feet cumulus. Broken heights unknown. Temperature 17. Dew point 12. QNH 1008 hectopascals 29.78 inches. Advise you have information kilo. Nalitra International Airport information kilo. 1300. ILS runway 34 left approach and ILS Zulu runway 34 right approach. Using runway 34 left and 34 right. Departure frequency 124.2. Taxiway Alpha 1 closed. Parallel approaches in progress. Runway 16 left and 34 right will be closed. From 1410. Observe gear down operation procedure on final. Wind 030 degrees 7 knots. Visibility tree 0 kilometers.
Few 3,000 feet cumulus. Broken heights unknown. Temperature 17. Dew point 12. QNH1008 hectopascals 2978 inches. Advise you have information kilo. Now Litra International Airport information Lima. 1330. ILS runway 34 left approach and ILS Zulu runway 34 right approach. Using runway 34 left and 34 right. Departure frequency 124.2. Taxiway Alpha 1 closed. Parallel approaches in progress. Runway 16 left and 34 right will be closed. From 1410. Observe gear down operation procedure on final. Wind 020 degrees 6 knots. Visibility 30 kilometers. Few 3,000 feet cumulus. Broken heights unknown. Temperature 17. Dew point 12. QNH1008 hectopascals 2979 inches. Advise you have information Lima. Now Litra International Airport information Lima. 1330. ILS runway 34 left approach and ILS Zulu runway 34 right approach. Using runway 34 left and 34 right. Departure frequency 124.2. Taxiway Alpha 1 closed. Parallel approaches in progress. Runway 16 left and 34 right will be closed. From 1410. Observe gear down operation procedure on final. Wind 020 degrees 6 knots. Visibility 30 kilometers. Few 3,000 feet cumulus. Broken heights unknown. Temperature 17. Dew point 12. QNH1008 hectopascals 2979 inches. Advise you have information Lima. Now Litra International Airport information Lima. 1330. ILS runway 34 left approach and ILS Zulu runway 34 right approach. Using runway 34 left and 34 right. Departure frequency 124.2. Taxiway Alpha 1 closed. Parallel approaches in progress. Runway 16 left and 34 right will be closed. From 1410. Observe gear down operation procedure on final. Wind 020 degrees 6 knots. Visibility 30 kilometers. Few 3,000 feet cumulus. Broken heights unknown. Temperature 17. Dew point 12. QNH1008 hectopascals 2979 inches. Advise you have information Lima. Now Litra International Airport information Lima. 1330. ILS runway 34 left approach and ILS Zulu runway 34 right approach. Using runway 34 left and 34 right. Departure frequency 124.2. Taxiway Alpha 1 closed. Parallel approaches in progress. Runway 16 left and 34 right will be closed. From 1410. Observe gear down operation procedure on final. Wind 020 degrees 6 knots. Visibility 30 kilometers. Few 3,000 feet cumulus. Broken heights unknown. Temperature 17. Dew point 12. QNH1008 hectopascals 2979 inches. Advise you have information Lima. Now Litra International Airport information Lima. 1330. ILS runway 34 left approach and ILS Zulu runway 34 right approach. Using runway 34 left and 34 right. Departure frequency 124.2. Taxiway Alpha 1 closed. Parallel approaches in progress. Runway 16 left and 34 right will be closed. From 1410. Observe gear down operation procedure on final. Wind 020 degrees 6 knots. Visibility 30 kilometers. Few 3,000 feet cumulus. Broken heights unknown. Temperature 17. Dew point 12. QNH1008 hectopascals 2979 inches. Advise you have information Lima. Now Litra International Airport information Lima. 1330.
ILS runway 34 left approach and ILS Zulu runway 34 right approach. Using runway 34 left and 34 right. Departure frequency 124.2. Taxiway Alpha 1 closed. Parallel approaches in progress. Runway 16 left and 34 right will be closed. From 1410. Observe gear down operation procedure on final. Wind 020 degrees 6 knots. Visibility tree 0 kilometers. Few tree 1000 feet cumulus. Broken heights unknown. Temperature 17. Dew point 12. QNH 1008 hectopascals 2979 inches. Advise you have information Lima. Nalitra International Airport information Lima. 1330. ILS runway 34 left approach and ILS Zulu runway 34 right approach. Using runway 34 left and 34 right. Departure frequency 124.2. Taxiway Alpha 1 closed. Parallel approaches in progress. Runway 16 left and 34 right will be closed. From 1410. Observe gear down operation procedure on final. Wind 020 degrees 6 knots. Visibility tree 0 kilometers. Few tree 1000 feet cumulus. Broken heights unknown. Temperature 17. Dew point 12. QNH 1008 hectopascals 2979 inches. Advise you have information Lima. Nalitra International Airport information Lima. 1330. ILS runway 34 left approach and ILS Zulu runway 34 right approach. Using runway 34 left and 34 right. Departure frequency 124.2. Taxiway Alpha 1 closed. Parallel approaches in progress. Runway 16 left and 34 right will be closed. From 1410. Observe gear down operation procedure on final. Wind 020 degrees 6 knots. Visibility tree 0 kilometers. Few tree 1000 feet cumulus. Broken heights unknown. Temperature 17. Dew point 12. QNH 1008 hectopascals 2979 inches. Advise you have information Lima. Nalitra International Airport information Lima. 1330. ILS runway 34 left approach and ILS Zulu runway 34 right approach. Using runway 34 left and 34 right. Departure frequency 124.2. Taxiway Alpha 1 closed. Parallel approaches in progress. Runway 16 left and 34 right will be closed. From 1410. Observe gear down operation procedure on final. Wind 020 degrees 6 knots. Visibility tree 0 kilometers. Few tree 1000 feet cumulus. Broken heights unknown. Temperature 17. Dew point 12. QNH 1008 hectopascals 2979 inches. Advise you have information Lima. Nalitra International Airport information Lima. 1330. ILS runway 34 left approach and ILS Zulu runway 34 right approach. Using runway 34 left and 34 right. Departure frequency 124.2. Taxiway Alpha 1 closed. Parallel approaches in progress. Runway 16 left and 34 right will be closed. From 1410. Observe gear down operation procedure on final. Wind 020 degrees 6 knots. Visibility tree 0 kilometers. Few tree 1000 feet cumulus. Broken heights unknown. Temperature 17. Dew point 12. QNH 1008 hectopascals 2979 inches. Advise you have information Lima. Nalitra International Airport information Lima. 1330. ILS runway 34 left approach and ILS Zulu runway 34 right approach. Using runway 34 left and 34 right. Departure frequency 124.2. Taxiway Alpha 1 closed. Parallel approaches in progress. Runway 16 left and 34 right will be closed. From 1410.
Observe gear down operation procedure on final. Wind 020 degrees 6 knots. Visibility tree 0 kilometers. View tree 1000 feet cumulus. Broken heights unknown. Temperature 17. Dew point 12. QNH 1008 hectopascals 2979 inches. Advise you have information Lima. Na Litra International Airport information Lima. 1330. ILS runway 34 left approach and ILS Zulu runway 34 right approach. Using runway 34 left and 34 right. Departure frequency 124.2. Taxiway Alpha 1 closed. Parallel approaches in progress. Runway 16 left and 34 right will be closed. From 1410. Observe gear down operation procedure on final. Wind 020 degrees 6 knots. Visibility tree 0 kilometers. View tree 1000 feet cumulus. Broken heights unknown. Temperature 17. Dew point 12. QNH 1008 hectopascals 2979 inches. Advise you have information Lima. Na Litra International Airport information Lima. 1330. ILS runway 34 left approach and ILS Zulu runway 34 right approach. Using runway 34 left and 34 right. Departure frequency 124.2. Taxiway Alpha 1 closed. Parallel approaches in progress. Runway 16 left and 34 right will be closed. From 1410. Observe gear down operation procedure on final. Wind 020 degrees 6 knots. Visibility tree 0 kilometers. View tree 1000 feet cumulus. Broken heights unknown. Temperature 17. Dew point 12. QNH 1008 hectopascals 2979 inches. Advise you have information Lima. Na Litra International Airport information Lima. 1330. ILS runway 34 left approach and ILS Zulu runway 34 right approach. Using runway 34 left and 34 right. Departure frequency 124.2. Taxiway Alpha 1 closed. Parallel approaches in progress. Runway 16 left and 34 right will be closed. From 1410. Observe gear down operation procedure on final. Wind 020 degrees 6 knots. Visibility tree 0 kilometers. View tree 1000 feet cumulus. Broken heights unknown. Temperature 17. Dew point 12. QNH 1008 hectopascals 2979 inches. Advise you have information Lima. Na Litra International Airport information Lima. 1330. ILS runway 34 left approach and ILS Zulu runway 34 right approach. Using runway 34 left and 34 right. Departure frequency 124.2. Taxiway Alpha 1 closed. Parallel approaches in progress. Runway 16 left and 34 right will be closed. From 1410. Observe gear down operation procedure on final. Wind 020 degrees 6 knots. Visibility tree 0 kilometers. View tree 1000 feet cumulus. Broken heights unknown. Temperature 17. Dew point 12. QNH 1008 hectopascals 2979 inches. Advise you have information Lima. Na Litra International Airport information Lima. 1330. ILS runway 34 left approach and ILS Zulu runway 34 right approach. Using runway 34 left and 34 right. Departure frequency 124.2. Taxiway Alpha 1 closed. Parallel approaches in progress. Runway 16 left and 34 right will be closed. From 1410. Observe gear down operation procedure on final. Wind 020 degrees 6 knots. Visibility tree 0 kilometers. View tree 1000 feet cumulus. Broken heights unknown. Temperature 17. Dew point 12. QNH 1008 hectopascals 2979 inches. Advise you have information Lima.
Nalita International Airport Information Lima 130 ILS runway 34 left approach and ILS Zulu runway 34 right approach. Using runway 34 left and 34 right. Departure frequency 124.2. Taxiway Alpha 1 closed. Parallel approaches in progress. Runway 16 left and 34 right will be closed. From 1410. Observe gear down operation procedure on final. Wind 020 degrees 6 knots. Visibility 30 kilometers. Few tree 1000 feet cumulus. Broken heights unknown. Temperature 17. Dew point 12. QNH 1008 hectopascals 2979 inches. Advise you have information Lima. Nalita International Airport information Lima. 1330. ILS runway 34 left approach and ILS Zulu runway 34 right approach. Using runway 34 left and 34 right. Departure frequency 124.2. Taxiway Alpha 1 closed. Parallel approaches in progress. Runway 16 left and 34 right will be closed. From 1410. Observe gear down operation procedure on final. Wind 020 degrees 6 knots. Visibility 30 kilometers. Few tree 1000 feet cumulus. Broken heights unknown. Temperature 17. Dew point 12. QNH 1008 hectopascals 2979 inches. Advise you have information Lima. Nalita International Airport information Lima. 1330. ILS runway 34 left approach and ILS Zulu runway 34 right approach. Using runway 34 left and 34 right. Departure frequency 124.2. Taxiway Alpha 1 closed. Parallel approaches in progress. Runway 16 left and 34 right will be closed. From 1410. Observe gear down operation procedure on final. Wind 020 degrees 6 knots. Visibility 30 kilometers. Few tree 1000 feet cumulus. Broken heights unknown. Temperature 17. Dew point 12. QNH 1008 hectopascals 2979 inches. Advise you have information Lima. Nalita International Airport information Lima. 1330. ILS runway 34 left approach and ILS Zulu runway 34 right approach. Using runway 34 left and 34 right. Departure frequency 124.2. Taxiway Alpha 1 closed. Parallel approaches in progress. Runway 16 left and 34 right will be closed. From 1410. Observe gear down operation procedure on final. Wind 020 degrees 6 knots. Visibility 30 kilometers. Few tree 1000 feet cumulus. Broken heights unknown. Temperature 17. Dew point 12. QNH 1008 hectopascals 2979 inches. Advise you have information Lima. Nalita International Airport information Lima. 1330. ILS runway 34 left approach and ILS Zulu runway 34 right approach. Using runway 34 left and 34 right. Departure frequency 124.2. Taxiway Alpha 1 closed. Parallel approaches in progress. Runway 16 left and 34 right will be closed. From 1410. Observe gear down operation procedure on final. Wind 020 degrees 6 knots. Visibility 30 kilometers. Few tree 1000 feet cumulus. Broken heights unknown. Temperature 17. Dew point 12. QNH 1008 hectopascals 2979 inches. Advise you have information Lima. Nalita International Airport information Lima. 1330. ILS runway 34 left approach and ILS Zulu runway 34 right approach. Using runway 34 left and 34 right. Departure frequency 124.2. Taxiway Alpha 1 closed. Parallel approaches in progress.
Runway 16 left and 34 right will be closed. From 1410. Observe gear down operation procedure on final. Wind 020 degrees 6 knots. Visibility tree 0 kilometers. Few tree 1000 feet cumulus. Broken heights unknown. Temperature 17. Dew point 12. QNH 1008 hectopascals 2979 inches. Advise you have information Lima. Now Litra International Airport information Lima. 1330. ILS runway 34 left approach and ILS Zulu runway 34 right approach. Using runway 34 left and 34 right. Departure frequency 124.2. Taxiway Alpha 1 closed. Parallel approaches in progress. Runway 16 left and 34 right will be closed. From 1410. Observe gear down operation procedure on final. Wind 020 degrees 6 knots. Visibility tree 0 kilometers. Few tree 1000 feet cumulus. Broken heights unknown. Temperature 17. Dew point 12. QNH 1008 hectopascals 2979 inches. Advise you have information Lima. Now Litra International Airport information Lima. 1330. ILS runway 34 left approach and ILS Zulu runway 34 right approach. Using runway 34 left and 34 right. Departure frequency 124.2. Taxiway Alpha 1 closed. Parallel approaches in progress. Runway 16 left and 34 right will be closed. From 1410. Observe gear down operation procedure on final. Wind 020 degrees 6 knots. Visibility tree 0 kilometers. Few tree 1000 feet cumulus. Broken heights unknown. Temperature 17. Dew point 12. QNH 1008 hectopascals 2979 inches. Advise you have information Lima. Now Litra International Airport information Lima. 1330. ILS runway 34 left approach and ILS Zulu runway 34 right approach. Using runway 34 left and 34 right. Departure frequency 124.2. Taxiway Alpha 1 closed. Parallel approaches in progress. Runway 16 left and 34 right will be closed. From 1410. Observe gear down operation procedure on final. Wind 020 degrees 6 knots. Visibility tree 0 kilometers. Few tree 1000 feet cumulus. Broken heights unknown. Temperature 17. Dew point 12. QNH 1008 hectopascals 2979 inches. Advise you have information Lima. Now Litra International Airport information Lima. 1330. ILS runway 34 left approach and ILS Zulu runway 34 right approach. Using runway 34 left and 34 right. Departure frequency 124.2. Taxiway Alpha 1 closed. Parallel approaches in progress. Runway 16 left and 34 right will be closed. From 1410. Observe gear down operation procedure on final. Wind 020 degrees 6 knots. Visibility tree 0 kilometers. Few tree 1000 feet cumulus. Broken heights unknown. Temperature 17. Dew point 12. QNH 1008 hectopascals 2979 inches. Advise you have information Lima. Now Litra International Airport information Lima. 1330. ILS runway 34 left approach and ILS Zulu runway 34 right approach. Using runway 34 left and 34 right. Departure frequency 124.2. Taxiway Alpha 1 closed. Parallel approaches in progress. Runway 16 left and 34 right will be closed. From 1410. Observe gear down operation procedure on final. Wind 020 degrees 6 knots. Visibility tree 0 kilometers. Few tree 1000 feet cumulus. Broken heights unknown. Temperature 17. Dew point 12.
QNH1008 hectopascals 2979 inches. Advise you have information Lima. Nalitra International Airport information Lima. 1330. ILS runway 34 left approach and ILS Zulu runway 34 right approach. Using runway 34 left and 34 right. Departure frequency 124.2. Taxiway Alpha 1 closed. Parallel approaches in progress. Runway 16 left and 34 right will be closed. From 1410. Observe gear down operation procedure on final. Wind 020 degrees 6 knots. Visibility tree 0 kilometers. View tree 1000 feet cumulus. Broken heights unknown. Temperature 17. Dew point 12. QNH1008 hectopascals 2979 inches. Advise you have information Lima. Nalitra International Airport information Lima. 1330. ILS runway 34 left approach and ILS Zulu runway 34 right approach. Using runway 34 left and 34 right. Departure frequency 124.2. Taxiway Alpha 1 closed. Parallel approaches in progress. Runway 16 left and 34 right will be closed. From 1410. Observe gear down operation procedure on final. Wind 020 degrees 6 knots. Visibility tree 0 kilometers. View tree 1000 feet cumulus. Broken heights unknown. Temperature 17. Dew point 12. QNH1008 hectopascals 2979 inches. Advise you have information Lima. Nalitra International Airport information Lima. 1330. ILS runway 34 left approach and ILS Zulu runway 34 right approach. Using runway 34 left and 34 right. Departure frequency 124.2. Taxiway Alpha 1 closed. Parallel approaches in progress. Runway 16 left and 34 right will be closed. From 1410. Observe gear down operation procedure on final. Wind 020 degrees 6 knots. Visibility tree 0 kilometers. View tree 1000 feet cumulus. Broken heights unknown. Temperature 17. Dew point 12. QNH1008 hectopascals 2979 inches. Advise you have information Lima. Nalitra International Airport information Lima. 1330. ILS runway 34 left approach and ILS Zulu runway 34 right approach. Using runway 34 left and 34 right. Departure frequency 124.2. Taxiway Alpha 1 closed. Parallel approaches in progress. Runway 16 left and 34 right will be closed. From 1410. Observe gear down operation procedure on final. Wind 020 degrees 6 knots. Visibility tree 0 kilometers. View tree 1000 feet cumulus. Broken heights unknown. Temperature 17. Dew point 12. QNH1008 hectopascals 2979 inches. Advise you have information Lima. Nalitra International Airport information Lima. 1330. ILS runway 34 left approach and ILS Zulu runway 34 right approach. Using runway 34 left and 34 right. Departure frequency 124.2. Taxiway Alpha 1 closed. Parallel approaches in progress. Runway 16 left and 34 right will be closed. From 1410. Observe gear down operation procedure on final. Wind 020 degrees 6 knots. Visibility tree 0 kilometers. View tree 1000 feet cumulus. Broken heights unknown. Temperature 17. Dew point 12. QNH1008 hectopascals 2979 inches. Advise you have information Lima. Nalitra International Airport information Lima. 1330. ILS runway 34 left approach and ILS Zulu runway 34 right approach. Using runway 34 left and 34 right.
Departure frequency 124.2. Taxiway Alpha 1 closed. Parallel approaches in progress. Runway 16 left and 34 right will be closed. From 1410. Observe gear down operation procedure on final. Wind 020 degrees 6 knots. Visibility tree 0 kilometers. View tree 1000 feet cumulus. Broken heights unknown. Temperature 17. Dew point 12. QNH 1008 hectopascals 2979 inches. Advise you have information Lima. Nalitra International Airport information mic. 1400. ILS runway 34 left approach and ILS Zulu runway 34 right approach. Using runway 34 left and 34 right. Departure frequency 124.2. Taxiway Alpha 1 closed. Parallel approaches in progress. Runway 16 left and 34 right will be closed. From 1410. Observe gear down operation procedure on final. Wind 020 degrees 11 knots. Visibility 10 kilometers. View 2000 feet cloud type unknown. Broken to 4000 feet cloud type unknown. Temperature 17. Dew point 13. QNH 1008 hectopascals 2979 inches. Advise you have information mic. Nalitra International Airport information mic. 1400. ILS runway 34 left approach and ILS Zulu runway 34 right approach. Using runway 34 left and 34 right. Departure frequency 124.2. Taxiway Alpha 1 closed. Parallel approaches in progress. Runway 16 left and 34 right will be closed. From 1410. Observe gear down operation procedure on final. Wind 020 degrees 11 knots. Visibility 10 kilometers. View 2000 feet cloud type unknown. Broken to 4000 feet cloud type unknown. Temperature 17. Dew point 13. QNH 1008 hectopascals 2979 inches. Advise you have information mic. Nalitra International Airport information November. 1400. ILS runway 34 left approach. Using runway 34 left. Departure frequency 124.2. Taxiway Alpha 1 closed. Runway 16 left and 34 right will be closed. From 1410. Observe gear down operation procedure on final. Wind 020 degrees 11 knots. Visibility 10 kilometers. View 2000 feet cloud type unknown. Broken to 4000 feet cloud type unknown. Temperature 17. Dew point 13. QNH 1008 hectopascals 2979 inches. Advise you have information November. Nalitra International Airport information November. 1400. ILS runway 34 left approach. Using runway 34 left. Departure frequency 124.2. Taxiway Alpha 1 closed. Runway 16 left and 34 right will be closed. From 1410. Observe gear down operation procedure on final. Wind 020 degrees 11 knots. Visibility 10 kilometers. View 2000 feet cloud type unknown. Broken to 4000 feet cloud type unknown. Temperature 17. Dew point 13. QNH 1008 hectopascals 2979 inches. Advise you have information November. Nalitra International Airport information November. 1400. ILS runway 34 left approach. Using runway 34 left. Departure frequency 124.2. Taxiway Alpha 1 closed. Runway 16 left and 34 right will be closed. From 1410. Observe gear down operation procedure on final. Wind 020 degrees 11 knots. Visibility 10 kilometers. 2000 feet cloud type unknown.
Broken to 4,000 feet. Cloud type unknown. Temperature 17. Dew point 13. QNH 1008 hectopascals 2979 inches. Advise you have information November. Nalitra International Airport information November. 1400. ILS runway 34 left approach. Using runway 34 left. Departure frequency 124.2. Taxiway Alpha 1 closed. Runway 16 left and 34 right will be closed. From 1410. Observe gear down operation procedure on final. Wind 020 degrees 11 knots. Visibility 10 kilometers. View 2,000 feet cloud type unknown. Broken to 4,000 feet cloud type unknown. Temperature 17. Dew point 13. QNH 1008 hectopascals 2979 inches. Advise you have information November. Nalitra International Airport information November. 1400. ILS runway 34 left approach. Using runway 34 left. Departure frequency 124.2. Taxiway Alpha 1 closed. Runway 16 left and 34 right will be closed. From 1410. Observe gear down operation procedure on final. Wind 020 degrees 11 knots. Visibility 10 kilometers. View 2,000 feet cloud type unknown. Broken to 4,000 feet cloud type unknown. Temperature 17. Dew point 13. QNH 1008 hectopascals 2979 inches. Advise you have information November. Nalitra International Airport information November. 1400. ILS runway 34 left approach. Using runway 34 left. Departure frequency 124.2. Taxiway Alpha 1 closed. Runway 16 left and 34 right will be closed. From 1410. Observe gear down operation procedure on final. Wind 020 degrees 11 knots. Visibility 10 kilometers. View 2,000 feet cloud type unknown. Broken to 4,000 feet cloud type unknown. Temperature 17. Dew point 13. QNH 1008 hectopascals 2979 inches. Advise you have information November. Nalitra International Airport information November. 1400. ILS runway 34 left approach. Using runway 34 left. Departure frequency 124.2. Taxiway Alpha 1 closed. Runway 16 left and 34 right will be closed. From 1410. Observe gear down operation procedure on final. Wind 020 degrees 11 knots. Visibility 10 kilometers. View 2,000 feet cloud type unknown. Broken to 4,000 feet cloud type unknown. Temperature 17. Dew point 13. QNH 1008 hectopascals 2979 inches. Advise you have information November. Nalitra International Airport information November. 1400. ILS runway 34 left approach. Using runway 34 left. Departure frequency 124.2. Taxiway Alpha 1 closed. Runway 16 left and 34 right will be closed. From 1410. Observe gear down operation procedure on final. Wind 020 degrees 11 knots. Visibility 10 kilometers. View 2,000 feet cloud type unknown. Broken to 4,000 feet cloud type unknown. Temperature 17. Dew point 13. QNH 1008 hectopascals 2979 inches. Advise you have information November. Nalitra International Airport information November. 1400. ILS runway 34 left approach. Using runway 34 left. Departure frequency 124.2. Taxiway Alpha 1 closed. Runway 16 left and 34 right will be closed. From 1410.
Observe gear down operation procedure on final. Wind 020 degrees 11 knots. Visibility 10 kilometers. View 2,000 feet cloud type unknown. Broken 2,000 feet cloud type unknown. Temperature 17. Dew point 13. QNH 1008 hectopascals 2979 inches. Advise you have information November. Nalitra International Airport information Oscar. 1400. ILS runway 34 left approach. Using runway 34 left. Departure frequency 124.2. Taxiway Alpha 1 closed. Runway 16 left and 34 right closed. Until 2030. Runway 16 right and 34 left will be closed. From 1510. Accept aircraft with prior permission. Observe gear down operation procedure on final. Wind 020 degrees 11 knots. Visibility 10 kilometers. View 2,000 feet cloud type unknown. Broken 2,000 feet cloud type unknown. Temperature 17. Dew point 13. QNH 1008 hectopascals 2979 inches. Advise you have information Oscar. Nalitra International Airport information Oscar. 1400. ILS runway 34 left approach. Using runway 34 left. Departure frequency 124.2. Taxiway Alpha 1 closed. Runway 16 left and 34 right closed. Until 2030. Runway 16 right and 34 left will be closed. From 1510. Accept aircraft with prior permission. Observe gear down operation procedure on final. Wind 020 degrees 11 knots. Visibility 10 kilometers. View 2,000 feet cloud type unknown. Broken 2,000 feet cloud type unknown. Temperature 17. Dew point 13. QNH 1008 hectopascals 2979 inches. Advise you have information on this. Nalitra International Airport information Oscar. 1400. ILS runway 34 left approach. Using runway 34 left. Departure frequency 124.2. Taxiway Alpha 1 closed. Runway 16 left and 34 right closed. Until 2030. Runway 16 right and 34 left will be closed. From 1510. Accept aircraft with prior permission. Observe gear down operation procedure on final. Wind 020 degrees 11 knots. Visibility 10 kilometers. View 2,000 feet cloud type unknown. Broken 2,000 feet cloud type unknown. Temperature 17. Dew point 13. QNH 1008 hectopascals 2979 inches. Advise you have information Oscar. Nalitra International Airport information Oscar. 1400. ILS runway 34 left approach. Using runway 34 left. Departure frequency 124.2. Taxiway Alpha 1 closed. Runway 16 left and 34 right closed. Until 2030. Runway 16 right and 34 left will be closed. From 1510. Accept aircraft with prior permission. Observe gear down operation procedure on final. Wind 020 degrees 11 knots. Visibility 10 kilometers. View 2,000 feet cloud type unknown. Broken 2,000 feet cloud type unknown. Temperature 17. Dew point 13. QNH 1008 hectopascals 2979 inches. Advise you have information Oscar. Nalitra International Airport information Oscar. 1400. ILS runway 34 left approach. Using runway 34 left. Departure frequency 124.2. Taxiway Alpha 1 closed. Runway 16 left and 34 right closed. Until 2030. Runway 16 right and 34 left will be closed. From 1510.
except aircraft with prior permission. Observe gear down operation procedure on final. Wind 020 degrees 11 knots. Visibility 10 kilometers. View 2,000 feet cloud type unknown. Broken to 4,000 feet cloud type unknown. Temperature 17. Dew point 13. QNH 1008 hectopascals 2979 inches. Advise you have information, Oscar. Nalitra International Airport information, Oscar. 1400. ILS runway 34 left approach. Using runway 34 left. Departure frequency 124.2. Taxiway Alpha 1 closed. Runway 16 left and 34 right closed. Until 2030. Runway 16 right and 34 left will be closed. From 1510. Accept aircraft with prior permission. Observe gear down operation procedure on final. Wind 020 degrees 11 knots. Visibility 10 kilometers. View 2,000 feet cloud type unknown. Broken to 4,000 feet cloud type unknown. Temperature 17. Dew point 13. QNH 1008 hectopascals 2979 inches. Advise you have information, Oscar. Nalitra International Airport information, Oscar. 1400. ILS runway 34 left approach. Using runway 34 left. Departure frequency 124.2. Taxiway Alpha 1 closed. Runway 16 left and 34 right closed. Until 2030. Runway 16 right and 34 left will be closed. From 1510. Accept aircraft with prior permission. Observe gear down operation procedure on final. Wind 020 degrees 11 knots. Visibility 10 kilometers. View 2,000 feet cloud type unknown. Broken to 4,000 feet cloud type unknown. Temperature 17. Dew point 13. QNH 1008 hectopascals 2979 inches. Advise you have information, Oscar. Nalitra International Airport information, Oscar. 1400. ILS runway 34 left approach. Using runway 34 left. Departure frequency 124.2. Taxiway Alpha 1 closed. Runway 16 left and 34 right closed. Until 2030. Runway 16 right and 34 left will be closed. From 1510. Accept aircraft with prior permission. Observe gear down operation procedure on final. Wind 020 degrees 11 knots. Visibility 10 kilometers. View 2,000 feet cloud type unknown. Broken to 4,000 feet cloud type unknown. Temperature 17. Dew point 13. QNH 1008 hectopascals 2979 inches. Advise you have information, Oscar. Nalitra International Airport information, Oscar. 1400. ILS runway 34 left approach. Using runway 34 left. Departure frequency 124.2. Taxiway Alpha 1 closed. Runway 16 left and 34 right closed. Until 2030. Runway 16 right and 34 left will be closed. From 1510. Accept aircraft with prior permission. Observe gear down operation procedure on final. Wind 020 degrees 11 knots. Visibility 10 kilometers. View 2,000 feet cloud type unknown. Broken to 4,000 feet cloud type unknown. Temperature 17. Dew point 13. QNH 1008 hectopascals 2979 inches. Advise you have information, Oscar. Nalitra International Airport information, Oscar. 1400. ILS runway 34 left approach. Using runway 34 left. Departure frequency 124.2. Taxiway Alpha 1 closed. Runway 16 left and 34 right closed. Until 2030. Runway 16 right and 34 left will be closed. From 1510.
except aircraft with prior permission. Observe gear down operation procedure on final. Wind 020 degrees 11 knots. Visibility 10 kilometers. View 2,000 feet cloud type unknown. Broken to 4,000 feet cloud type unknown. Temperature 17. Dew point 13. QNH 1008 hectopascals 2979 inches. Advise you have information, Oscar. Nalitra International Airport information, Oscar. 1400. ILS runway 34 left approach. Using runway 34 left. Departure frequency 124.2. Taxiway Alpha 1 closed. Runway 16 left and 34 right closed. Until 2030. Runway 16 right and 34 left will be closed. From 1510. Except aircraft with prior permission. Observe gear down operation procedure on final. Wind 020 degrees 11 knots. Visibility 10 kilometers. View 2,000 feet cloud type unknown. Broken to 4,000 feet cloud type unknown. Temperature 17. Dew point 13. QNH 1008 hectopascals 2979 inches. Advise you have information, Oscar. Nalitra International Airport information, Oscar. 1400. ILS runway 34 left approach. Using runway 34 left. Departure frequency 124.2. Taxiway Alpha 1 closed. Runway 16 left and 34 right closed. Until 2030. Runway 16 right and 34 left will be closed. From 1510. Except aircraft with prior permission. Observe gear down operation procedure on final. Wind 020 degrees 11 knots. Visibility 10 kilometers. View 2,000 feet cloud type unknown. Broken to 4,000 feet cloud type unknown. Temperature 17. Dew point 13. QNH 1008 hectopascals 2979 inches. Advise you have information, Oscar. Nalitra International Airport information, Oscar. 1400. ILS runway 34 left approach. Using runway 34 left. Departure frequency 124.2. Taxiway Alpha 1 closed. Runway 16 left and 34 right closed. Until 2030. Runway 16 right and 34 left will be closed. From 1510. Except aircraft with prior permission. Observe gear down operation procedure on final. Wind 020 degrees 11 knots. Visibility 10 kilometers. View 2,000 feet cloud type unknown. Broken to 4,000 feet cloud type unknown. Temperature 17. Dew point 13. QNH 1008 hectopascals 2979 inches. Advise you have information, Oscar. Nalitra International Airport information, Oscar. 1400. ILS runway 34 left approach. Using runway 34 left. Departure frequency 124.2. Taxiway Alpha 1 closed. Runway 16 left and 34 right closed. Until 2030. Runway 16 right and 34 left will be closed. From 1510. Except aircraft with prior permission. Observe gear down operation procedure on final. Wind 020 degrees 11 knots. Visibility 10 kilometers. View 2,000 feet cloud type unknown. Broken to 4,000 feet cloud type unknown. Temperature 17. Dew point 13. QNH 1008 hectopascals 2979 inches. Advise you have information, Oscar. Nalitra International Airport information, Oscar. 1400. ILS runway 34 left approach. Using runway 34 left. Departure frequency 124.2. Taxiway Alpha 1 closed. Runway 16 left and 34 right closed. Until 2030. Runway 16 right and 34 left will be closed. From 1510.
Accept aircraft with prior permission. Observe gear down operation procedure on final. Wind 020 degrees 11 knots. Visibility 10 kilometers. View 22.

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Taxiway Alpha 1 closed. Runway 16 right and 34 left and 16 left and 34 right closed. Until 2030. Using runway will be 34 left and 34 right from 2030. Wind 030 degrees 15 knots. Maximum 25 knots. Minimum 10 knots. Visibility 10 kilometers. Broken 1,000 feet cloud type unknown. Overcast 2,100 feet cloud type unknown. Temperature 15. Dew point 13. QNH 1008 hectopascals 2979 inches. 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Taxiway alpha 1 closed. Runway 16 right and 34 left and 16 left and 34 right closed. Until 2030. Using runway will be 34 left and 34 right from 2030. Wind 030 degrees 15 knots. Maximum 25 knots. Minimum 10 knots. Visibility 10 kilometers. Broken 1,000 feet cloud type unknown. Overcast 2,100 feet cloud type unknown. Temperature 15. Dew point 13. QNH 1008 hectopascals 2979 inches. 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Taxiway alpha 1 closed. Runway 16 right and 34 left and 16 left and 34 right closed. Until 2030. Using runway will be 34 left and 34 right from 2030. Wind 030 degrees 15 knots. Maximum 25 knots. Minimum 10 knots. Visibility 10 kilometers. Broken 1,000 feet cloud type unknown. Overcast 2,100 feet cloud type unknown. Temperature 15. Dew point 13. QNH 1008 hectopascals 2979 inches. 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Taxiway alpha 1 closed. Runway 16 right and 34 left and 16 left and 34 right closed. Until 2030. Using runway will be 34 left and 34 right from 2030. Wind 030 degrees 15 knots. Maximum 25 knots. Minimum 10 knots. Visibility 10 kilometers. Broken 1,000 feet cloud type unknown. Overcast 2,100 feet cloud type unknown. Temperature 15. Dew point 13. QNH 1008 hectopascals 2979 inches.
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Taxiway alpha 1 closed. Runway 16 right and 34 left and 16 left and 34 right closed. Until 2030. Using runway will be 34 left and 34 right from 2030. Wind 030 degrees 15 knots. Maximum 25 knots. Minimum 10 knots. Visibility 10 kilometers. Broken 1,000 feet cloud type unknown. Overcast 2,100 feet cloud type unknown. Temperature 15. Dew point 13. QNH 1008 hectopascals 2979 inches. 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Taxiway alpha 1 closed. Runway 16 right and 34 left and 16 left and 34 right closed. Until 2030. Using runway will be 34 left and 34 right from 2030. Wind 030 degrees 15 knots. Maximum 25 knots. Minimum 10 knots. Visibility 10 kilometers. Broken 1,000 feet cloud type unknown. Overcast 2,100 feet cloud type unknown. Temperature 15. Dew point 13. QNH 1008 hectopascals 2979 inches. 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Taxiway alpha 1 closed. Runway 16 right and 34 left and 16 left and 34 right closed. Until 2030. Using runway will be 34 left and 34 right from 2030. Wind 030 degrees 15 knots. Maximum 25 knots. Minimum 10 knots. Visibility 10 kilometers. Broken 1,000 feet cloud type unknown. Overcast 2,100 feet cloud type unknown. Temperature 15. Dew point 13. QNH 1008 hectopascals 2979 inches. 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Taxiway alpha 1 closed. Runway 16 right and 34 left and 16 left and 34 right closed. Until 2030. Using runway will be 34 left and 34 right from 2030. Wind 030 degrees 15 knots. Maximum 25 knots. Minimum 10 knots. Visibility 10 kilometers. Broken 1,000 feet cloud type unknown. Overcast 2,100 feet cloud type unknown. Temperature 15. Dew point 13. QNH 1008 hectopascals 2979 inches. 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Taxiway alpha 1 closed. Runway 16 right and 34 left and 16 left and 34 right closed. Until 2030. Using runway will be 34 left and 34 right from 2030. Wind 030 degrees 15 knots. Maximum 25 knots. Minimum 10 knots. Visibility 10 kilometers. Broken 1,000 feet cloud type unknown. Overcast 2,100 feet cloud type unknown. Temperature 15. Dew point 13. QNH 1008 hectopascals 2979 inches. Advise you have information alpha. Na Litra International Airport, information alpha. 2000. Taxiway alpha 1 closed. Runway 16 right and 34 left and 16 left and 34 right closed. Until 2030. Using runway will be 34 left and 34 right from 2030. Wind 030 degrees 15 knots. Maximum 25 knots. Minimum 10 knots. Visibility 10 kilometers. Broken 1,000 feet cloud type unknown. Overcast 2,100 feet cloud type unknown. Temperature 15. Dew point 13. QNH 1008 hectopascals 2979 inches. 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Na Litra International Airport, information alpha.
2000. Taxiway Alpha 1 closed. Runway 16 right and 34 left and 16 left and 34 right closed. Until 2030. Using runway will be 34 left and 34 right from 2030. Wind 030 degrees 15 knots. Maximum 25 knots. Minimum 10 knots. Visibility 10 kilometers. Broken 1,000 feet cloud type unknown. Overcast 2,100 feet cloud type unknown. Temperature 15. Dew point 13. QNH 1008 hectopascals 2979 inches. Advise you have information alpha. Nalitra International Airport information alpha. 2000. Taxiway Alpha 1 closed. Runway 16 right and 34 left and 16 left and 34 right closed. Until 2030. Using runway will be 34 left and 34 right from 2030. Wind 030 degrees 15 knots. Maximum 25 knots. Minimum 10 knots. Visibility 10 kilometers. Broken 1,000 feet cloud type unknown. Overcast 2,100 feet cloud type unknown. Temperature 15. Dew point 13. QNH 1008 hectopascals 2979 inches. Advise you have information alpha. 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Taxiway Alpha 1 closed. Runway 16 right and 34 left and 16 left and 34 right closed. Until 2030. Using runway will be 34 left and 34 right from 2030. Wind 030 degrees 15 knots. Maximum 25 knots. Minimum 10 knots. Visibility 10 kilometers. Broken 1,000 feet cloud type unknown. Overcast 2,100 feet cloud type unknown. Temperature 15. Dew point 13. QNH 1008 hectopascals 2979 inches. Advise you have information alpha. 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Taxiway Alpha 1 closed. Runway 16 right and 34 left and 16 left and 34 right closed. Until 2030. Using runway will be 34 left and 34 right from 2030. Wind 030 degrees 15 knots. Maximum 25 knots. Minimum 10 knots. Visibility 10 kilometers. Broken 1,000 feet cloud type unknown. Overcast 2,100 feet cloud type unknown. Temperature 15. Dew point 13. QNH 1008 hectopascals 2979 inches. 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Taxiway Alpha 1 closed. Runway 16 right and 34 left and 16 left and 34 right closed. Until 2030. Using runway will be 34 left and 34 right from 2030. Wind 030 degrees 15 knots. Maximum 25 knots. Minimum 10 knots. Visibility 10 kilometers. Broken 1,000 feet cloud type unknown. Overcast 2,100 feet cloud type unknown. Temperature 15. Dew point 13. QNH 1008 hectopascals 2979 inches. 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Taxiway Alpha 1 closed. Runway 16 right and 34 left and 16 left and 34 right closed. Until 2030. Using runway will be 34 left and 34 right from 2030. Wind 030 degrees 15 knots. Maximum 25 knots. Minimum 10 knots. Visibility 10 kilometers. Broken 1,000 feet cloud type unknown. Overcast 2,100 feet cloud type unknown. Temperature 15. Dew point 13. QNH 1008 hectopascals 2979 inches. 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Taxiway Alpha 1 closed.
Runway 16 right and tree 4 left and 16 left and tree 4 right closed. Until 2030. Using runway will be tree 4 left and tree 4 right from 2030. Wind 030 degrees 15 knots. Maximum 25 knots. Minimum 10 knots. Visibility 10 kilometers. Broken 1,000 feet cloud type unknown. Overcast 2,100 feet cloud type unknown. Temperature 15. Dew point 13. QNH 1008 hectopascals 2979 inches. 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Nalitra International Airport information alpha. 2000. Taxiway alpha 1 closed. Runway 16 right and tree 4 left and 16 left and tree 4 right closed. Until 2030. Using runway will be tree 4 left and tree 4 right from 2030. Wind 030 degrees 15 knots. Maximum 25 knots. Minimum 10 knots. Visibility 10 kilometers. Broken 1,000 feet cloud type unknown. Overcast 2,100 feet cloud type unknown. Temperature 15. Dew point 13. QNH 1008 hectopascals 2979 inches. 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Taxiway alpha 1 closed. Runway 16 right and tree 4 left and 16 left and tree 4 right closed. Until 2030. Using runway will be tree 4 left and tree 4 right from 2030. Wind 030 degrees 15 knots. Maximum 25 knots. Minimum 10 knots. Visibility 10 kilometers. Broken 1,000 feet cloud type unknown. Overcast 2,100 feet cloud type unknown. Temperature 15. Dew point 13. QNH 1008 hectopascals 2979 inches. 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Taxiway alpha 1 closed. Runway 16 right and tree 4 left and 16 left and tree 4 right closed. Until 2030. Using runway will be tree 4 left and tree 4 right from 2030. Wind 030 degrees 15 knots. Maximum 25 knots. Minimum 10 knots. Visibility 10 kilometers. Broken 1,000 feet cloud type unknown. Overcast 2,100 feet cloud type unknown. Temperature 15. Dew point 13. QNH 1008 hectopascals 2979 inches. 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Taxiway alpha 1 closed. Runway 16 right and tree 4 left and 16 left and tree 4 right closed. Until 2030. Using runway will be tree 4 left and tree 4 right from 2030. Wind 030 degrees 15 knots. Maximum 25 knots. Minimum 10 knots. Visibility 10 kilometers. Broken 1,000 feet cloud type unknown. Overcast 2,100 feet cloud type unknown. Temperature 15. Dew point 13. QNH 1008 hectopascals 2979 inches. 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Taxiway alpha 1 closed. Runway 16 right and tree 4 left and 16 left and tree 4 right closed. Until 2030. Using runway will be tree 4 left and tree 4 right from 2030. Wind 030 degrees 15 knots. Maximum 25 knots. Minimum 10 knots. Visibility 10 kilometers. Broken 1,000 feet cloud type unknown. Overcast 2,100 feet cloud type unknown. Temperature 15. Dew point 13. QNH 1008 hectopascals 2979 inches. 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Taxiway alpha 1 closed. Runway 16 right and tree 4 left and 16 left and tree 4 right closed. Until 2030.
using runway will be tree 4 left and tree 4 right from 2030. Wind 030 degrees 15 knots. Maximum 25 knots. Minimum 10 knots. Visibility 10 kilometers. Broken 1,000 feet cloud type unknown. Overcast 2,100 feet cloud type unknown. Temperature 15. Dew point 13. QNH 1008 hectopascals 2979 inches. 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Taxiway Alpha 1 closed. Runway 16 right and tree 4 left and 16 left and tree 4 right closed. Until 2030. Using runway will be tree 4 left and tree 4 right from 2030. Wind 030 degrees 15 knots. Maximum 25 knots. Minimum 10 knots. Visibility 10 kilometers. Broken 1,000 feet cloud type unknown. Overcast 2,100 feet cloud type unknown. Temperature 15. Dew point 13. QNH 1008 hectopascals 2979 inches. 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Taxiway Alpha 1 closed. Runway 16 right and tree 4 left and 16 left and tree 4 right closed. Until 2030. Using runway will be tree 4 left and tree 4 right from 2030. Wind 030 degrees 15 knots. Maximum 25 knots. Minimum 10 knots. Visibility 10 kilometers. Broken 1,000 feet cloud type unknown. Overcast 2,100 feet cloud type unknown. Temperature 15. Dew point 13. QNH 1008 hectopascals 2979 inches. 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Taxiway Alpha 1 closed. Runway 16 right and tree 4 left and 16 left and tree 4 right closed. Until 2030. Using runway will be tree 4 left and tree 4 right from 2030. Wind 030 degrees 15 knots. Maximum 25 knots. Minimum 10 knots. Visibility 10 kilometers. Broken 1,000 feet cloud type unknown. Overcast 2,100 feet cloud type unknown. Temperature 15. Dew point 13. QNH 1008 hectopascals 2979 inches. 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Taxiway Alpha 1 closed. Runway 16 right and tree 4 left and 16 left and tree 4 right closed. Until 2030. Using runway will be tree 4 left and tree 4 right from 2030. Wind 030 degrees 15 knots. Maximum 25 knots. Minimum 10 knots. Visibility 10 kilometers. Broken 1,000 feet cloud type unknown. Overcast 2,100 feet cloud type unknown. Temperature 15. Dew point 13. QNH 1008 hectopascals 2979 inches. 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Taxiway Alpha 1 closed. Runway 16 right and tree 4 left and 16 left and tree 4 right closed. Until 2030. Using runway will be tree 4 left and tree 4 right from 2030. Wind 030 degrees 15 knots. Maximum 25 knots. Minimum 10 knots. Visibility 10 kilometers. Broken 1,000 feet cloud type unknown. Overcast 2,100 feet cloud type unknown. Temperature 15. Dew point 13. QNH 1008 hectopascals 2979 inches. 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Taxiway Alpha 1 closed. Runway 16 right and tree 4 left and 16 left and tree 4 right closed. Until 2030. Using runway will be tree 4 left and tree 4 right from 2030. Wind 030 degrees 15 knots.
Maximum 25 knots. Minimum 10 knots. Visibility 10 kilometers. Broken 1,000 feet cloud type unknown. Overcast 2,100 feet cloud type unknown. Temperature 15. Dew point 13. QNH 1008 hectopascals 2979 inches. 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Taxiway alpha 1 closed. Runway 16 right entry 4 left and 16 left entry 4 right closed. Until 2030. Using runway will be 34 left and 34 right from 2030. Wind 030 degrees 15 knots. Maximum 25 knots. Minimum 10 knots. Visibility 10 kilometers. Broken 1,000 feet cloud type unknown. Overcast 2,100 feet cloud type unknown. Temperature 15. Dew point 13. QNH 1008 hectopascals 2979 inches. 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Taxiway alpha 1 closed. Runway 16 right entry 4 left and 16 left entry 4 right closed. Until 2030. Using runway will be 34 left entry 4 right from 2030. Wind 030 degrees 15 knots. Maximum 25 knots. Minimum 10 knots. Visibility 10 kilometers. Broken 1,000 feet cloud type unknown. Overcast 2,100 feet cloud type unknown. Temperature 15. Dew point 13. QNH 1008 hectopascals 2979 inches. 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Taxiway alpha 1 closed. Runway 16 right entry 4 left and 16 left entry 4 right closed. Until 2030. Using runway will be 34 left entry 4 right from 2030. Wind 030 degrees 15 knots. Maximum 25 knots. Minimum 10 knots. Visibility 10 kilometers. Broken 1,000 feet cloud type unknown. Overcast 2,100 feet cloud type unknown. Temperature 15. Dew point 13. QNH 1008 hectopascals 2979 inches. 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Taxiway alpha 1 closed. Runway 16 right entry 4 left and 16 left entry 4 right closed. Until 2030. Using runway will be 34 left entry 4 right from 2030. Wind 030 degrees 15 knots. Maximum 25 knots. Minimum 10 knots. Visibility 10 kilometers. Broken 1,000 feet cloud type unknown. Overcast 2,100 feet cloud type unknown. Temperature 15. Dew point 13. QNH 1008 hectopascals 2979 inches. 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Taxiway alpha 1 closed. Runway 16 right entry 4 left and 16 left entry 4 right closed. Until 2030. Using runway will be 34 left entry 4 right from 2030. Wind 030 degrees 15 knots. Maximum 25 knots. Minimum 10 knots. Visibility 10 kilometers. Broken 1,000 feet cloud type unknown. Overcast 2,100 feet cloud type unknown. Temperature 15. Dew point 13. QNH 1008 hectopascals 2979 inches. 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Taxiway alpha 1 closed. Runway 16 right entry 4 left and 16 left entry 4 right closed. Until 2030. Using runway will be 34 left and 34 right from 2030. Wind 030 degrees 15 knots. Maximum 25 knots. Minimum 10 knots. Visibility 10 kilometers.
Broken 1,000 feet cloud type unknown. Overcast 2,100 feet cloud type unknown. Temperature 15. Dew point 13. QNH 1008 hectopascals 2979 inches.

cloud type unknown. Temperature 15. Dew point 13. QNH1008 hectopascals 2979 inches. 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Taxiway alpha 1 closed. Runway 16 right and 34 left and 16 left and 34 right closed. Until 2030. Using runway will be 34 left and 34 right from 2030. Wind 030 degrees 15 knots. Maximum 25 knots. Minimum 10 knots. Visibility 10 kilometers. Broken 1,000 feet cloud type unknown. Overcast 2,100 feet cloud type unknown. Temperature 15. Dew point 13. QNH1008 hectopascals 2979 inches. Advise you have information alpha. Nalitra International Airport information alpha. 2000. Taxiway alpha 1 closed. Runway 16 right and 34 left and 16 left and 34 right closed. Until 2030. Using runway will be 34 left and 34 right from 2030. Wind 030 degrees 15 knots. Maximum 25 knots. Minimum 10 knots. Visibility 10 kilometers. Broken 1,000 feet cloud type unknown. Overcast 2,100 feet cloud type unknown. Temperature 15. Dew point 13. QNH1008 hectopascals 2979 inches. Advise you have information alpha. Nalitra International Airport information Bravo. 2030. ILS Zulu runway 34 right approach. Landing runway 34 right. Departure runway 34 left. Departure frequency 124.2. Taxiway Alpha 1 closed. Observe gear down operation procedure on final. Wind 030 degrees 14 knots. Visibility 10 kilometers. Overcast 1,300 feet cloud type unknown. Temperature 16. Dew point 13. QNH1009 hectopascals 2980 inches. Advise you have information Bravo. Nalitra International Airport information Bravo. 2030. ILS Zulu runway 34 right approach. Landing runway 34 right. Departure runway 34 left. Departure frequency 124.2. Taxiway Alpha 1 closed. Observe gear down operation procedure on final. Wind 030 degrees 14 knots. Visibility 10 kilometers. Overcast 1,300 feet cloud type unknown. Temperature 16. Dew point 13. QNH1009 hectopascals 2980 inches. Advise you have information Bravo. Nalitra International Airport information Bravo. 2030. ILS Zulu runway 34 right approach. Landing runway 34 right. Departure runway 34 left. Departure frequency 124.2. Taxiway Alpha 1 closed. Observe gear down operation procedure on final. Wind 030 degrees 14 knots. Visibility 10 kilometers. Overcast 1,300 feet cloud type unknown. Temperature 16. Dew point 13. QNH1009 hectopascals 2980 inches. Advise you have information Bravo. Nalitra International Airport information Bravo. 2030. ILS Zulu runway 34 right approach. Landing runway 34 right. Departure runway 34 left. Departure frequency 124.2. Taxiway Alpha 1 closed. Observe gear down operation procedure on final. Wind 030 degrees 14 knots. Visibility 10 kilometers. Overcast 1,300 feet cloud type unknown. Temperature 16. Dew point 13. QNH1009 hectopascals 2980 inches. Advise you have information Bravo.
Nalitra International Airport Information Bravo 2030 ILS Zulu runway 34 right approach Landing runway 34 right Departure runway 34 left Departure frequency 124.2 Taxiway Alpha 1 closed Observe gear down operation procedure on final Wind 030 degrees 14 knots Visibility 10 kilometers Overcast 1,300 feet cloud type unknown Temperature 16 Dew point 13 QNH 1009 hectopascals 2980 inches Advise you have information Bravo Nalitra International Airport information Bravo 2030 ILS Zulu runway 34 right approach Landing runway 34 right Departure runway 34 left Departure frequency 124.2 Taxiway Alpha 1 closed. Observe gear down operation procedure on final. Wind 030 degrees 14 knots. Visibility 10 kilometers. Overcast 1,300 feet cloud type unknown. Temperature 16. Dew point 13. QNH 1009 hectopascals 2980 inches. Advise you have information Bravo. Nalitra International Airport information Bravo. 2030 ILS Zulu runway 34 right approach Landing runway 34 right Departure runway 34 left Departure frequency 124.2 Taxiway Alpha 1 closed Observe gear down operation procedure on final Wind 030 degrees 14 knots Visibility 10 kilometers Overcast 1300 feet cloud type unknown Temperature 16. Dew point 13. QNH 1009 hectopascals 2980 inches. Advise you have information Bravo. Nalitra International Airport information Bravo. 2030. ILS Zulu runway 34 right approach. Landing runway 34 right. Departure runway 34 left. Departure frequency 124.2. Taxiway Alpha 1 closed. Observe gear down operation procedure on final. Wind 030 degrees 14 knots. Visibility 10 kilometers. Overcast 1,300 feet cloud type unknown. Temperature 16. Dew point 13. QNH 1009 hectopascals 2980 inches. Advise you have information Bravo. Nalitra International Airport information Bravo. 2030 ILS Zulu runway 34 right approach Landing runway 34 right Departure runway 34 left Departure frequency 124.2 Taxiway Alpha 1 closed Observe gear down operation procedure on final Wind 030 degrees 14 knots Visibility 10 kilometers Overcast 1300 feet cloud type unknown Temperature 16. Dew point 13. QNH 1009 hectopascals 2980 inches. Advise you have information Bravo. Nalitra International Airport information Bravo. 2030. ILS Zulu runway 34 right approach. Landing runway 34 right. Departure runway 34 left. Departure frequency 124.2. Taxiway Alpha 1 closed. Observe gear down operation procedure on final. Wind 030 degrees 14 knots. Visibility 10 kilometers. Overcast 1,300 feet cloud type unknown. Temperature 16. Dew point 13. QNH 1009 hectopascals 2980 inches. Advise you have information Bravo. Nalitra International Airport information Bravo. 2030 ILS Zulu runway 34 right approach Landing runway 34 right Departure runway 34 left Departure frequency 124.2 Taxiway Alpha 1 closed
Observe gear down operation procedure on final. Wind 030 degrees 14 knots. Visibility 10 kilometers. Overcast 1,300 feet. Cloud type unknown. Temperature 16. Dew point 13. QNH 1009 or hectopascals 2980 inches. Advise you have information Bravo. Nalitra International Airport information Bravo. 2030. ILS Zulu runway 34 right approach. Landing runway 34 right. Departure runway 34 left. Departure frequency 124.2. Taxiway Alpha 1 closed. Observe gear down operation procedure on final. Wind 030 degrees 14 knots. Visibility 10 kilometers. Overcast 1,300 feet. Cloud type unknown. Temperature 16. Dew point 13. QNH 1009 or hectopascals 2980 inches. Advise you have information Bravo. Nalitra International Airport information Bravo. 2030. ILS Zulu runway 34 right approach. Landing runway 34 right. Departure runway 34 left. Departure frequency 124.2. Taxiway Alpha 1 closed. Observe gear down operation procedure on final. Wind 030 degrees 14 knots. Visibility 10 kilometers. Overcast 1,300 feet. Cloud type unknown. Temperature 16. Dew point 13. QNH 1009 or hectopascals 2980 inches. Advise you have information Bravo. Nalitra International Airport information Bravo. 2030. ILS Zulu runway 34 right approach. Landing runway 34 right. Departure runway 34 left. Departure frequency 124.2. Taxiway Alpha 1 closed. Observe gear down operation procedure on final. Wind 030 degrees 14 knots. Visibility 10 kilometers. Overcast 1,300 feet. Cloud type unknown. Temperature 16. Dew point 13. QNH 1009 or hectopascals 2980 inches. Advise you have information Bravo. Nalitra International Airport information Bravo. 2030. ILS Zulu runway 34 right approach. Landing runway 34 right. Departure runway 34 left. Departure frequency 124.2. Taxiway Alpha 1 closed. Observe gear down operation procedure on final. Wind 030 degrees 14 knots. Visibility 10 kilometers. Overcast 1,300 feet. Cloud type unknown. Temperature 16. Dew point 13. QNH 1009 or hectopascals 2980 inches. Advise you have information Bravo. Nalitra International Airport information Bravo. 2030. ILS Zulu runway 34 right approach. Landing runway 34 right. Departure runway 34 left. Departure frequency 124.2. Taxiway Alpha 1 closed. Observe gear down operation procedure on final. Wind 030 degrees 14 knots. Visibility 10 kilometers. Overcast 1,300 feet. Cloud type unknown. Temperature 16. Dew point 13. QNH 1009 or hectopascals 2980 inches. Advise you have information Bravo. Nalitra International Airport information Bravo. 2030. ILS Zulu runway 34 right approach. Landing runway 34 right. Departure runway 34 left. Departure frequency 124.2. Taxiway Alpha 1 closed. Observe gear down operation procedure on final. Wind 030 degrees 14 knots. Visibility 10 kilometers. Overcast 1,300 feet. Cloud type unknown. Temperature 16. Dew point 13. QNH 1009 or hectopascals 2980 inches.
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Advise you have information Bravo. Nalitra International Airport information Bravo. 2030. ILS Zulu runway 34 right approach. Landing runway 34 right. Departure runway 34 left. Departure frequency 124.2. Taxiway Alpha 1 closed. Observe gear down operation procedure on final. Wind 030 degrees 14 knots. Visibility 10 kilometers. Overcast 1,300 feet cloud type unknown. Temperature 16. Dew point 13. QNH 1009 or hectopascals 2980 inches. Advise you have information Bravo. Nalitra International Airport information Bravo. 2030. ILS Zulu runway 34 right approach. Landing runway 34 right. Departure runway 34 left. Departure frequency 124.2. Taxiway Alpha 1 closed. Observe gear down operation procedure on final. Wind 030 degrees 14 knots. Visibility 10 kilometers. Overcast 1,300 feet cloud type unknown. Temperature 16. Dew point 13. QNH 1009 or hectopascals 2980 inches. Advise you have information Bravo. Nalitra International Airport information Bravo. 2030. ILS Zulu runway 34 right approach. Landing runway 34 right. Departure runway 34 left. Departure frequency 124.2. Taxiway Alpha 1 closed. Observe gear down operation procedure on final. Wind 030 degrees 14 knots. Visibility 10 kilometers. Overcast 1,300 feet cloud type unknown. Temperature 16. Dew point 13. QNH 1009 or hectopascals 2980 inches. Advise you have information Bravo. Nalitra International Airport information Bravo. 2030. ILS Zulu runway 34 right approach. Landing runway 34 right. Departure runway 34 left. Departure frequency 124.2. Taxiway Alpha 1 closed. Observe gear down operation procedure on final. Wind 030 degrees 14 knots. Visibility 10 kilometers. Overcast 1,300 feet cloud type unknown. Temperature 16. Dew point 13. QNH 1009 or hectopascals 2980 inches. Advise you have information Bravo. Nalitra International Airport information Bravo. 2030. ILS Zulu runway 34 right approach. Landing runway 34 right. Departure runway 34 left. Departure frequency 124.2. Taxiway Alpha 1 closed. Observe gear down operation procedure on final. Wind 030 degrees 14 knots. Visibility 10 kilometers. Overcast 1,300 feet cloud type unknown. Temperature 16. Dew point 13. QNH 1009 or hectopascals 2980 inches. Advise you have information Bravo. Nalitra International Airport information Bravo. 2030. ILS Zulu runway 34 right approach. Landing runway 34 right. Departure runway 34 left. Departure frequency 124.2. Taxiway Alpha 1 closed. Observe gear down operation procedure on final. Wind 030 degrees 14 knots. Visibility 10 kilometers. Overcast 1,300 feet cloud type unknown. Temperature 16. Dew point 13. QNH 1009 or hectopascals 2980 inches. Advise you have information Bravo. Nalitra International Airport information Bravo. 2030. ILS Zulu runway 34 right approach. Landing runway 34 right. Departure runway 34 left. Departure frequency 124.2.
Taxiway Alpha 1 closed. Observe gear down operation procedure on final. Wind 030 degrees 14 knots. Visibility 10 kilometers. Overcast 1,300 feet. Cloud type unknown. Temperature 16. Dew point 13. QNH 1009 or hectopascals 2980 inches. Advise you have information Bravo. Nalitra International Airport information Charlie. 2100. ILS Zulu runway 34 right approach. Landing runway 34 right. Departure runway 34 left. Departure frequency 124.2. Taxiway Alpha 1 closed. Observe gear down operation procedure on final. Wind 030 degrees 12 knots. Visibility 20 kilometers. Broken 1,300 feet cumulus. Temperature 16. Dew point 13. QNH 1009 or hectopascals 2981 inches. Advise you have information Charlie. Nalitra International Airport information Charlie. 2100. ILS Zulu runway 34 right approach. Landing runway 34 right. Departure runway 34 left. Departure frequency 124.2. Taxiway Alpha 1 closed. Observe gear down operation procedure on final. Wind 030 degrees 12 knots. Visibility 20 kilometers. Broken 1,300 feet cumulus. Temperature 16. Dew point 13. QNH 1009 or hectopascals 2981 inches. Advise you have information Charlie. Nalitra International Airport information Charlie. 2100. ILS Zulu runway 34 right approach. Landing runway 34 right. Departure runway 34 left. Departure frequency 124.2. Taxiway Alpha 1 closed. Observe gear down operation procedure on final. Wind 030 degrees 12 knots. Visibility 20 kilometers. Broken 1,300 feet cumulus. Temperature 16. Dew point 13. QNH 1009 or hectopascals 2981 inches. Advise you have information Charlie. Nalitra International Airport information Charlie. 2100. ILS Zulu runway 34 right approach. Landing runway 34 right. Departure runway 34 left. Departure frequency 124.2. Taxiway Alpha 1 closed. Observe gear down operation procedure on final. Wind 030 degrees 12 knots. Visibility 20 kilometers. Broken 1,300 feet cumulus. Temperature 16. Dew point 13. QNH 1009 or hectopascals 2981 inches. Advise you have information Charlie. Nalitra International Airport information Charlie. 2100. ILS Zulu runway 34 right approach. Landing runway 34 right. Departure runway 34 left. Departure frequency 124.2. Taxiway Alpha 1 closed. Observe gear down operation procedure on final. Wind 030 degrees 12 knots. Visibility 20 kilometers. Broken 1,300 feet cumulus. Temperature 16. Dew point 13. QNH 1009 or hectopascals 2981 inches. Advise you have information Charlie. Nalitra International Airport information Charlie. 2100. ILS Zulu runway 34 right approach. Landing runway 34 right. Departure runway 34 left. Departure frequency 124.2. Taxiway Alpha 1 closed. Observe gear down operation procedure on final. Wind 030 degrees 12 knots. Visibility 20 kilometers. Broken 1,300 feet cumulus. Temperature 16. Dew point 13. QNH 1009 or hectopascals 2981 inches.
Advise you have information, Charlie. Nalita International Airport information, Charlie. 2100. ILS Zulu runway 34 right approach. Landing runway 34 right. Departure runway 34 left. Departure frequency 124.2. Taxiway Alpha 1 closed. Observe gear down operation procedure on final. Wind 030 degrees 12 knots. Visibility 20 kilometers. Broken 1,300 feet cumulus. Temperature 16. Dew point 13. QNH 1009 or hectopascals 29.81 inches. Advise you have information, Charlie. Nalita International Airport information, Charlie. 2100. ILS Zulu runway 34 right approach. Landing runway 34 right. Departure runway 34 left. Departure frequency 124.2. Taxiway Alpha 1 closed. Observe gear down operation procedure on final. Wind 030 degrees 12 knots. Visibility 20 kilometers. Broken 1,300 feet cumulus. Temperature 16. Dew point 13. QNH 1009 or hectopascals 29.81 inches. Advise you have information, Charlie. Nalita International Airport information, Charlie. 2100. ILS Zulu runway 34 right approach. Landing runway 34 right. Departure runway 34 left. Departure frequency 124.2. Taxiway Alpha 1 closed. Observe gear down operation procedure on final. Wind 030 degrees 12 knots. Visibility 20 kilometers. Broken 1,300 feet cumulus. Temperature 16. Dew point 13. QNH 1009 or hectopascals 29.81 inches. Advise you have information, Charlie. Nalita International Airport information, Charlie. 2100. Runway 34 right approach. Landing runway 34 right. Departure runway 34 left. Departure frequency 124.2. Taxiway Alpha 1 closed. Observe gear down operation procedure on final. Wind 030 degrees 12 knots. Visibility 20 kilometers. Broken 1,300 feet cumulus. Temperature 16. Dew point 13. QNH 1009 or hectopascals 29.81 inches. Advise you have information, Charlie. Nalita International Airport information, Charlie. 2100. ILS Zulu runway 34 right approach. Landing runway 34 right. Departure runway 34 left. Departure frequency 124.2. Taxiway Alpha 1 closed. Observe gear down operation procedure on final. Wind 030 degrees 12 knots. Visibility 20 kilometers. Broken 1,300 feet cumulus. Temperature 16. Dew point 13. QNH 1009 or hectopascals 29.81 inches. Advise you have information, Charlie. Nalita International Airport information, Charlie. 2100. ILS Zulu runway 34 right approach. Landing runway 34 right. Departure runway 34 left. Departure frequency 124.2. Taxiway Alpha 1 closed. Observe gear down operation procedure on final. Wind 030 degrees 12 knots. Visibility 20 kilometers. Broken 1,300 feet cumulus. Temperature 16. Dew point 13. QNH 1009 or hectopascals 29.81 inches. Advise you have information, Charlie. Nalita International Airport information, Charlie. 2100. ILS Zulu runway 34 right approach. Landing runway 34 right. Departure runway 34 left. Departure frequency 124.2. Taxiway Alpha 1 closed.
Observe gear down operation procedure on final. Wind 030 degrees 12 knots. Visibility 20 kilometers. Broken 1,300 feet cumulus. Temperature 16. Dew point 13. QNH 1009 or hectopascals 2981 inches. Advise you have information Charlie. Nalitra International Airport information Charlie. 2100. ILS Zulu runway 34 right approach. Landing runway 34 right. Departure runway 34 left. Departure frequency 124.2. Taxiway Alpha 1 closed. Observe gear down operation procedure on final. Wind 030 degrees 12 knots. Visibility 20 kilometers. Broken 1,300 feet cumulus. Temperature 16. Dew point 13. QNH 1009 or hectopascals 2981 inches. Advise you have information Charlie. Nalitra International Airport information Charlie. 2100. ILS Zulu runway 34 right approach. Landing runway 34 right. Departure runway 34 left. Departure frequency 124.2. Taxiway Alpha 1 closed. Observe gear down operation procedure on final. Wind 030 degrees 12 knots. Visibility 20 kilometers. Broken 1,300 feet cumulus. Temperature 16. Dew point 13. QNH 1009 or hectopascals 2981 inches. Advise you have information Charlie. Nalitra International Airport information Charlie. 2100. ILS Zulu runway 34 right approach. Landing runway 34 right. Departure runway 34 left. Departure frequency 124.2. Taxiway Alpha 1 closed. Observe gear down operation procedure on final. Wind 030 degrees 12 knots. Visibility 20 kilometers. Broken 1,300 feet cumulus. Temperature 16. Dew point 13. QNH 1009 or hectopascals 2981 inches. Advise you have information Charlie. Nalitra International Airport information Charlie. 2100. ILS Zulu runway 34 right approach. Landing runway 34 right. Departure runway 34 left. Departure frequency 124.2. Taxiway Alpha 1 closed. Observe gear down operation procedure on final. Wind 030 degrees 12 knots. Visibility 20 kilometers. Broken 1,300 feet cumulus. Temperature 16. Dew point 13. QNH 1009 or hectopascals 2981 inches. Advise you have information Charlie. Nalitra International Airport information Charlie. 2100. ILS Zulu runway 34 right approach. Landing runway 34 right. Departure runway 34 left. Departure frequency 124.2. Taxiway Alpha 1 closed. Observe gear down operation procedure on final. Wind 030 degrees 12 knots. Visibility 20 kilometers. Broken 1,300 feet cumulus. Temperature 16. Dew point 13. QNH 1009 or hectopascals 2981 inches. Advise you have information Charlie. Nalitra International Airport information Charlie. 2100. ILS Zulu runway 34 right approach. Landing runway 34 right. Departure runway 34 left. Departure frequency 124.2. Taxiway Alpha 1 closed. Observe gear down operation procedure on final. Wind 030 degrees 12 knots. Visibility 20 kilometers. Broken 1,300 feet cumulus. Temperature 16. Dew point 13. QNH 1009 or hectopascals 2981 inches. Advise you have information Charlie. Now
Scott International Airport. Information Charlie. 2100. ILS Zulu runway 34 right approach. Landing runway 34 right. Departure runway 34 left. Departure frequency 124.2. Taxiway Alpha 1 closed. Observe gear down operation procedure on final. Wind 030 degrees 12 knots. Visibility 20 kilometers. Broken 1,300 feet cumulus. Temperature 16. Dew point 13. QNH 1009 or hectopascals 2981 inches. Advise you have information, Charlie. Nalitra International Airport. Information, Charlie. 2100. ILS Zulu runway 34 right approach. Landing runway 34 right. Departure runway 34 left. Departure frequency 124.2. Taxiway Alpha 1 closed. Observe gear down operation procedure on final. Wind 030 degrees 12 knots. Visibility 20 kilometers. Broken 1,300 feet cumulus. Temperature 16. Dew point 13. QNH 1009 or hectopascals 2981 inches. Advise you have information, Charlie. Nalitra International Airport. Information Delta. 2100. ILS Zulu runway 34 right approach. Landing runway 34 right. Departure runway 34 left. Departure frequency 124.2. Taxiway Alpha 1 closed. Observe gear down operation procedure on final. Wind 030 degrees 12 knots. Visibility 20 kilometers. Broken 1,300 feet cumulus. Temperature 16. Dew point 13. QNH 1009 or hectopascals 2981 inches. Remarks. Wind shear plus 15 knots. Observe at 2110. On final approach runway 34 left. Below 1,000 feet. In descent. Reported by Boeing 747. Advise you have information Delta. Nalitra International Airport. Information Delta. 2100. ILS Zulu runway 34 right approach. Landing runway 34 right. Departure runway 34 left. Departure frequency 124.2. Taxiway Alpha 1 closed. Observe gear down operation procedure on final. Wind 030 degrees 12 knots. Visibility 20 kilometers. Broken 1,300 feet cumulus. Temperature 16. Dew point 13. QNH 1009 or hectopascals 2981 inches. Remarks. Wind shear plus 15 knots. Observe at 2110. On final approach runway 34 left. Below 1,000 feet. In descent. Reported by Boeing 747. Advise you have information Delta. Nalitra International Airport. Information Delta. 2100. ILS Zulu runway 34 right approach. Landing runway 34 right. Departure runway 34 left. Departure frequency 124.2. Taxiway Alpha 1 closed. Observe gear down operation procedure on final. Wind 030 degrees 12 knots. Visibility 20 kilometers. Broken 1,300 feet cumulus. Temperature 16. Dew point 13. QNH 1009 or hectopascals 2981 inches. Remarks. Wind shear plus 15 knots. Observe at 2110. On final approach runway 34 left. Below 1,000 feet. In descent. Reported by Boeing 747. Advise you have information Delta. Nalitra International Airport. Information Delta. 2100. ILS Zulu runway 34 right approach. Landing runway 34 right. Departure runway 34 left. Departure frequency 124.2. Taxiway Alpha 1 closed. Observe gear down operation procedure on final. Wind 030 degrees 12 knots.
Visibility 20 kilometers. Broken 1,300 feet cumulus. Temperature 16. Dew point 13. QNH 1009 or hectopascals 2981 inches. Remarks. Wind shear plus 15 knots. Observed at 2110. On final approach runway 34 left. Below 1,000 feet. In descent. Reported by Boeing 747. Advise you have information delta. Now Litra International Airport information delta. 2100. ILS Zulu runway 34 right approach. Landing runway 34 right. Departure runway 34 left. Departure frequency 124.2. Taxiway Alpha 1 closed. Observe gear down operation procedure on final. Wind 030 degrees 12 knots. Visibility 20 kilometers. Broken 1,300 feet cumulus. Temperature 16. Dew point 13. QNH 1009 or hectopascals 2981 inches. Remarks. Wind shear plus 15 knots. Observed at 2110. On final approach runway 34 left. Below 1,000 feet. In descent. Reported by Boeing 747. Advise you have information delta. Now Litra International Airport information delta. 2100. ILS Zulu runway 34 right approach. Landing runway 34 right. Departure runway 34 left. Departure frequency 124.2. Taxiway Alpha 1 closed. Observe gear down operation procedure on final. Wind 030 degrees 12 knots. Visibility 20 kilometers. Broken 1,300 feet cumulus. Temperature 16. Dew point 13. QNH 1009 or hectopascals 2981 inches. Remarks. Wind shear plus 15 knots. Observed at 2110. On final approach runway 34 left. Below 1,000 feet. In descent. Reported by Boeing 747. Advise you have information delta. Now Litra International Airport information delta. 2100. ILS Zulu runway 34 right approach. Landing runway 34 right. Departure runway 34 left. Departure frequency 124.2. Taxiway Alpha 1 closed. Observe gear down operation procedure on final. Wind 030 degrees 12 knots. Visibility 20 kilometers. Broken 1,300 feet cumulus. Temperature 16. Dew point 13. QNH 1009 or hectopascals 2981 inches. Remarks. Wind shear plus 15 knots. Observed at 2110. On final approach runway 34 left. Below 1,000 feet. In descent. Reported by Boeing 747. Advise you have information delta. Now Litra International Airport information delta. 2100. ILS Zulu runway 34 right approach. Landing runway 34 right. Departure runway 34 left. Departure frequency 124.2. Taxiway Alpha 1 closed. Observe gear down operation procedure on final. Wind 030 degrees 12 knots. Visibility 20 kilometers. Broken 1,300 feet cumulus. Temperature 16. Dew point 13. QNH 1009 or hectopascals 2981 inches. Remarks. Wind shear plus 15 knots. Observed at 2110. On final approach runway 34 left. Below 1,000 feet. In descent. Reported by Boeing 747. Advise you have information delta. Now Litra International Airport information delta. 2100. ILS Zulu runway 34 right approach. Landing runway 34 right. Departure runway 34 left. Departure frequency 124.2. Taxiway Alpha 1 closed. Observe gear down operation procedure on final. Wind 030 degrees 12 knots. Visibility 20 kilometers.
broken 1,300 feet cumulus. Temperature 16. Dew point 13. QNH 1009 or hectopascals 2981 inches. Remarks. Wind shear plus 15 knots. Observed at 2110. On final approach runway 34 left. Below 1,000 feet. In descent. Reported by Boeing 747. Advise you have information delta. Na Litra International Airport information delta. 2100. ILS Zulu runway 34 right approach. Landing runway 34 right. Departure runway 34 left. Departure frequency 124.2. Taxiway Alpha 1 closed. Observe gear down operation procedure on final. Wind 030 degrees 12 knots. Visibility 20 kilometers. Broken 1,300 feet cumulus. Temperature 16. Dew point 13. QNH 1009 or hectopascals 2981 inches. Remarks. Wind shear plus 15 knots. Observed at 2110. On final approach runway 34 left. Below 1,000 feet. In descent. Reported by Boeing 747. Advise you have information delta. Na Litra International Airport information delta. 2100. ILS Zulu runway 34 right approach. Landing runway 34 right. Departure runway 34 left. Departure frequency 124.2. Taxiway Alpha 1 closed. Observe gear down operation procedure on final. Wind 030 degrees 12 knots. Visibility 20 kilometers. Broken 1,300 feet cumulus. Temperature 16. Dew point 13. QNH 1009 or hectopascals 2981 inches. Remarks. Wind shear plus 15 knots. Observed at 2110. On final approach runway 34 left. Below 1,000 feet. In descent. Reported by Boeing 747. Advise you have information delta. Na Litra International Airport information delta. 2100. ILS Zulu runway 34 right approach. Landing runway 34 right. Departure runway 34 left. Departure frequency 124.2. Taxiway Alpha 1 closed. Observe gear down operation procedure on final. Wind 030 degrees 12 knots. Visibility 20 kilometers. Broken 1,300 feet cumulus. Temperature 16. Dew point 13. QNH 1009 or hectopascals 2981 inches. Remarks. Wind shear plus 15 knots. Observed at 2110. On final approach runway 34 left. Below 1,000 feet. In descent. Reported by Boeing 747. Advise you have information delta. Na Litra International Airport information delta. 2100. ILS Zulu runway 34 right approach. Landing runway 34 right. Departure runway 34 left. Departure frequency 124.2. Taxiway Alpha 1 closed. Observe gear down operation procedure on final. Wind 030 degrees 12 knots. Visibility 20 kilometers. Broken 1,300 feet cumulus. Temperature 16. Dew point 13. QNH 1009 or hectopascals 2981 inches. Remarks. Wind shear plus 15 knots. Observed at 2110. On final approach runway 34 left. Below 1,000 feet. In descent. Reported by Boeing 747. Advise you have information delta. Na Litra International Airport information delta. 2100. ILS Zulu runway 34 right approach. Landing runway 34 right. Departure runway 34 left. Departure frequency 124.2. Taxiway Alpha 1 closed. Observe gear down operation procedure on final. Wind 030 degrees 12 knots. Visibility 20 kilometers. Broken 1,300 feet cumulus.

34 right approach. Landing runway 34 right. Departure runway 34 left. Departure frequency 124.2. Taxiway Alpha 1 closed. Observe gear down operation procedure on final. Wind 040 degrees 15 knots. Visibility 20 kilometers. Broken 1,400 feet cumulus. Temperature 16. Dew point 13. QNH 1009 or hectopascals 2981 inches. Wind shear runway 34 left remarks. Wind shear plus 15 knots. Observed at 2110. On final approach runway 34 left. Below 1,000 feet. In descent. Reported by Boeing 747. Advise you have information echo. Nalitra International Airport information echo. 2130. ILS Zulu runway 34 right approach. Landing runway 34 right. Departure runway 34 left. Departure frequency 124.2. Taxiway Alpha 1 closed. Observe gear down operation procedure on final. Wind 040 degrees 15 knots. Visibility 20 kilometers. Broken 1,400 feet cumulus. Temperature 16. Dew point 13. QNH 1009 or hectopascals 2981 inches. Wind shear runway 34 left remarks. Wind shear plus 15 knots. Observed at 2110. On final approach runway 34 left. Below 1,000 feet. In descent. Reported by Boeing 747. Advise you have information echo. Nalitra International Airport information echo. 2130. ILS Zulu runway 34 right approach. Landing runway 34 right. Departure runway 34 left. Departure frequency 124.2. Taxiway Alpha 1 closed. Observe gear down operation procedure on final. Wind 040 degrees 15 knots. Visibility 20 kilometers. Broken 1,400 feet cumulus. Temperature 16. Dew point 13. QNH 1009 or hectopascals 2981 inches. Wind shear runway 34 left remarks. Wind shear plus 15 knots. Observed at 2110. On final approach runway 34 left. Below 1,000 feet. In descent. Reported by Boeing 747. Advise you have information echo. Nalitra International Airport information echo. 2130. ILS Zulu runway 34 right approach. Landing runway 34 right. Departure runway 34 left. Departure frequency 124.2. Taxiway Alpha 1 closed. Observe gear down operation procedure on final. Wind 040 degrees 15 knots. Visibility 20 kilometers. Broken 1,400 feet cumulus. Temperature 16. Dew point 13. QNH 1009 or hectopascals 2981 inches. Wind shear runway 34 left remarks. Wind shear plus 15 knots. Observed at 2110. On final approach runway 34 left. Below 1,000 feet. In descent. Reported by Boeing 747. Advise you have information echo. Nalitra International Airport information echo. 2130. ILS Zulu runway 34 right approach. Landing runway 34 right. Departure runway 34 left. Departure frequency 124.2. Taxiway Alpha 1 closed. Observe gear down operation procedure on final. Wind 040 degrees 15 knots. Visibility 20 kilometers. Broken 1,400 feet cumulus. Temperature 16. Dew point 13. QNH 1009 or hectopascals 2981 inches. Wind shear runway 34 left remarks. Wind shear plus 15 knots. Observed at 2110. On final approach runway 34 left. Below 1,000 feet. In descent. Reported by Boeing 747. Advise you have information echo. Nalitra International Airport information echo.
2130. ILS Zulu runway 34 right approach. Landing runway 34 right. Departure runway 34 left. Departure frequency 124.2. Taxiway Alpha 1 closed. Observe gear down operation procedure on final. Wind 040 degrees 15 knots. Visibility 20 kilometers. Broken 1,400 feet cumulus. Temperature 16. Dew point 13. QNH 1009 or hectopascals 2981 inches. Wind shear runway 34 left remarks. Wind shear plus 15 knots. Observe at 2110. On final approach runway 34 left. Below 1,000 feet. In descent. Reported by Boeing 747. Advise you have information echo. Na Litra International Airport information echo. 2130. ILS Zulu runway 34 right approach. Landing runway 34 right. Departure runway 34 left. Departure frequency 124.2. Taxiway Alpha 1 closed. Observe gear down operation procedure on final. Wind 040 degrees 15 knots. Visibility 20 kilometers. Broken 1,400 feet cumulus. Temperature 16. Dew point 13. QNH 1009 or hectopascals 2981 inches. Wind shear runway 34 left remarks. Wind shear plus 15 knots. Observe at 2110. On final approach runway 34 left. Below 1,000 feet. In descent. Reported by Boeing 747. Advise you have information echo. Na Litra International Airport information echo. 2130. ILS Zulu runway 34 right approach. Landing runway 34 right. Departure runway 34 left. Departure frequency 124.2. Taxiway Alpha 1 closed. Observe gear down operation procedure on final. Wind 040 degrees 15 knots. Visibility 20 kilometers. Broken 1,400 feet cumulus. Temperature 16. Dew point 13. QNH 1009 or hectopascals 2981 inches. Wind shear runway 34 left remarks. Wind shear plus 15 knots. Observe at 2110. On final approach runway 34 left. Below 1,000 feet. In descent. Reported by Boeing 747. Advise you have information echo. Na Litra International Airport information echo. 2130. ILS Zulu runway 34 right approach. Landing runway 34 right. Departure runway 34 left. Departure frequency 124.2. Taxiway Alpha 1 closed. Observe gear down operation procedure on final. Wind 040 degrees 15 knots. Visibility 20 kilometers. Broken 1,400 feet cumulus. Temperature 16. Dew point 13. QNH 1009 or hectopascals 2981 inches. Wind shear runway 34 left remarks. Wind shear plus 15 knots. Observe at 2110. On final approach runway 34 left. Below 1,000 feet. In descent. Reported by Boeing 747. Advise you have information echo. Na Litra International Airport information echo. 2130. ILS Zulu runway 34 right approach. Landing runway 34 right. Departure runway 34 left. Departure frequency 124.2. Taxiway Alpha 1 closed. Observe gear down operation procedure on final. Wind 040 degrees 15 knots. Visibility 20 kilometers. Broken 1,400 feet cumulus. Temperature 16. Dew point 13. QNH 1009 or hectopascals 2981 inches. Wind shear runway 34 left remarks. Wind shear plus 15 knots. Observe at 2110. On final approach runway 34 left. Below 1,000 feet. In descent. Reported by Boeing 747. Advise you have information echo.
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Operation Procedure on Final Wind 040 degrees 15 knots Visibility 20 kilometers Broken 1,400 feet cumulus Temperature 16 Dew point 13 QNH 1009 or hectopascals 2981 inches Wind shear runway 34 left remarks Wind shear plus 15 knots Observed at 2110 On final approach runway 34 left Below 1,000 feet In descent Reported by Boeing 747 Advise you have information echo Nalita International Airport Information Echo 2130 ILS Zulu Runway 34 Right Approach Landing Runway 34 Right Departure Runway 34 Left Departure Frequency 124.2 Taxiway Alpha 1 Closed Observe Gear Down Operation Procedure on Final Wind 040 degrees 15 knots Visibility 20 kilometers Broken 1,400 feet cumulus. Temperature 16. Dew point 13. QNH 1009 or hectopascals 2981 inches. Wind shear runway 34 left remarks. Wind shear plus 15 knots. Observed at 2110. On final approach runway 34 left. Below 1,000 feet. In descent. Reported by Boeing 747. Advise you have information echo. Nalita International Airport Information Echo 2130 ILS Zulu Runway 34 Right Approach Landing Runway 34 Right Departure Runway 34 Left Departure Frequency 124.2 Taxiway Alpha 1 Closed Observe Gear Down Operation Procedure on Final Wind 040 degrees 15 knots Visibility 20 kilometers Broken 1,400 feet cumulus. Temperature 16. Dew point 13. QNH 1009 or hectopascals 2981 inches. Wind shear runway 34 left remarks. Wind shear plus 15 knots. Observed at 2110. On final approach runway 34 left. Below 1,000 feet. In descent. Reported by Boeing 747. Advise you have information echo. Nalita International Airport Information Echo 2130 ILS Zulu Runway 34 Right Approach Landing Runway 34 Right Departure Runway 34 Left Departure Frequency 124.2 Taxiway Alpha 1 Closed Observe Gear Down Operation Procedure on Final Wind 040 degrees 15 knots Visibility 20 kilometers Broken 1,400 feet cumulus. Temperature 16. Dew point 13. QNH 1009 or hectopascals 2981 inches. Wind shear runway 34 left remarks. Wind shear plus 15 knots. Observed at 2110. On final approach runway 34 left. Below 1,000 feet. In descent. Reported by Boeing 747. Advise you have information echo. Nalita International Airport Information Echo 2130 ILS Zulu Runway 34 Right Approach Landing Runway 34 Right Departure Runway 34 Left Departure Frequency 124.2 Taxiway Alpha 1 Closed Observe Gear Down Operation Procedure on Final Wind 040 degrees 15 knots Visibility 20 kilometers Broken 1,400 feet cumulus. Temperature 16. Dew point 13. QNH 1009 or hectopascals 2981 inches. Wind shear runway 34 left remarks. Wind shear plus 15 knots. Observed at 2110. On final approach runway 34 left. Below 1,000 feet. In descent. Reported by Boeing 747.
Advise you have information echo. Nalitra International Airport information echo. 2130. ILS Zulu runway 34 right approach. Landing runway 34 right. Departure runway 34 left. Departure frequency 124.2. Taxiway Alpha 1 closed. Observe gear down operation procedure on final. Wind 040 degrees 15 knots. Visibility 20 kilometers. Broken 1,400 feet cumulus. Temperature 16. Dew point 13. QNH 1009 or hectopascals 2981 inches. Wind shear runway 34 left remarks. Wind shear plus 15 knots. Observed at 2110. On final approach runway 34 left. Below 1,000 feet. In descent. Reported by Boeing 747. Advise you have information echo. Nalitra International Airport information echo. 2130. ILS Zulu runway 34 right approach. Landing runway 34 right. Departure runway 34 left. Departure frequency 124.2. Taxiway Alpha 1 closed. Observe gear down operation procedure on final. Wind 040 degrees 15 knots. Visibility 20 kilometers. Broken 1,400 feet cumulus. Temperature 16. Dew point 13. QNH 1009 or hectopascals 2981 inches. Wind shear runway 34 left remarks. Wind shear plus 15 knots. Observed at 2110. On final approach runway 34 left. Below 1,000 feet. In descent. Reported by Boeing 747. Advise you have information echo. Nalitra International Airport information echo. 2130. ILS Zulu runway 34 right approach. Landing runway 34 right. Departure runway 34 left. Departure frequency 124.2. Taxiway Alpha 1 closed. Observe gear down operation procedure on final. Wind 040 degrees 15 knots. Visibility 20 kilometers. Broken 1,400 feet cumulus. Temperature 16. Dew point 13. QNH 1009 or hectopascals 2981 inches. Wind shear runway 34 left remarks. Wind shear plus 15 knots. Observed at 2110. On final approach runway 34 left. Below 1,000 feet. In descent. Reported by Boeing 747. Advise you have information echo. Nalitra International Airport information echo. 2130. ILS Zulu runway 34 right approach. Landing runway 34 right. Departure runway 34 left. Departure frequency 124.2. Taxiway Alpha 1 closed. Observe gear down operation procedure on final. Wind 040 degrees 15 knots. Visibility 20 kilometers. Broken 1,400 feet cumulus. Temperature 16. Dew point 13. QNH 1009 or hectopascals 2981 inches. Wind shear runway 34 left remarks. Wind shear plus 15 knots. Observed at 2110. On final approach runway 34 left. Below 1,000 feet. In descent. Reported by Boeing 747. Advise you have information echo. Nalitra International Airport information echo. 2130. ILS Zulu runway 34 right approach. Landing runway 34 right. Departure runway 34 left. Departure frequency 124.2. Taxiway Alpha 1 closed. Observe gear down operation procedure on final. Wind 040 degrees 15 knots. Visibility 20 kilometers. Broken 1,400 feet cumulus. Temperature 16. Dew point 13. QNH 1009 or hectopascals 2981 inches. Wind shear runway 34 left remarks. Wind shear plus 15 knots. Observed at 2110. On final approach runway 34 left. Below 1,000 feet.
Indesin. Reported by Boeing 747. Advise you have information echo. Nalitra International Airport information echo. 2130. ILS Zulu runway 34 right approach. Landing runway 34 right. Departure runway 34 left. Departure frequency 124.2. Taxiway Alpha 1 closed. Observe gear down operation procedure on final. Wind 040 degrees 15 knots. Visibility 20 kilometers. Broken 1,400 feet cumulus. Temperature 16. Dew point 13. QNH 1009 or hectopascals 2981 inches. Wind shear runway 34 left remarks. Wind shear plus 15 knots. Observed at 2110. On final approach runway 34 left. Below 1,000 feet. In descent. Reported by Boeing 747. Advise you have information echo. Nalitra International Airport information echo. 2130. ILS Zulu runway 34 right approach. Landing runway 34 right. Departure runway 34 left. Departure frequency 124.2. Taxiway Alpha 1 closed. Observe gear down operation procedure on final. Wind 040 degrees 15 knots. Visibility 20 kilometers. Broken 1,400 feet cumulus. Temperature 16. Dew point 13. QNH 1009 or hectopascals 2981 inches. Wind shear runway 34 left remarks. Wind shear plus 15 knots. Observed at 2110. On final approach runway 34 left. Below 1,000 feet. In descent. Reported by Boeing 747. Advise you have information echo. Nalitra International Airport information echo. 2130. ILS Zulu runway 34 right approach. Landing runway 34 right. Departure runway 34 left. Departure frequency 124.2. Taxiway Alpha 1 closed. Observe gear down operation procedure on final. Wind 040 degrees 15 knots. Visibility 20 kilometers. Broken 1,400 feet cumulus. Temperature 16. Dew point 13. QNH 1009 or hectopascals 2981 inches. Wind shear runway 34 left remarks. Wind shear plus 15 knots. Observed at 2110. On final approach runway 34 left. Below 1,000 feet. In descent. Reported by Boeing 747. Advise you have information echo. Nalitra International Airport information echo. 2130. ILS Zulu runway 34 right approach. Landing runway 34 right. Departure runway 34 left. Departure frequency 124.2. Taxiway Alpha 1 closed. Observe gear down operation procedure on final. Wind 040 degrees 15 knots. Visibility 20 kilometers. Broken 1,400 feet cumulus. Temperature 16. Dew point 13. QNH 1009 or hectopascals 2981 inches. Wind shear runway 34 left remarks. Wind shear plus 15 knots. Observed at 2110. On final approach runway 34 left. Below 1,000 feet. In descent. Reported by Boeing 747. Advise you have information echo. Nalitra International Airport information echo. 2130. ILS Zulu runway 34 right approach. Landing runway 34 right. Departure runway 34 left. Departure frequency 124.2. Taxiway Alpha 1 closed. Observe gear down operation procedure on final. Wind 040 degrees 15 knots. Visibility 20 kilometers. Broken 1,400 feet cumulus. Temperature 16. Dew point 13. QNH 1009 or hectopascals 2981 inches. Wind shear runway 34 left remarks. Wind shear plus 15 knots. Observed at 2110.
On final approach, runway 34 left. Below 1,000 feet. In descent. Reported by Boeing 747. Advise you have information echo. Nalitra International Airport information Foxtrot. 2200. ILS Zulu runway 34 right approach. Landing runway 34 right. Departure runway 34 left. Departure frequency 124.2. Taxiway Alpha 1 closed. Observe gear down operation procedure on final. Wind 030 degrees 14 knots. Visibility 20 kilometers. Broken 1,300 feet cumulus. Temperature 16. Dew point 13. QNH 1009 or hectopascals 2982 inches. Advise you have information Foxtrot. Nalitra International Airport information Foxtrot. 2200. ILS Zulu runway 34 right approach. Landing runway 34 right. Departure runway 34 left. Departure frequency 124.2. Taxiway Alpha 1 closed. Observe gear down operation procedure on final. Wind 030 degrees 14 knots. Visibility 20 kilometers. Broken 1,300 feet cumulus. Temperature 16. Dew point 13. QNH 1009 or hectopascals 2982 inches. Advise you have information Foxtrot. Nalitra International Airport information Foxtrot. 2200. ILS Zulu runway 34 right approach. Landing runway 34 right. Departure runway 34 left. Departure frequency 124.2. Taxiway Alpha 1 closed. Observe gear down operation procedure on final. Wind 030 degrees 14 knots. Visibility 20 kilometers. Broken 1,300 feet cumulus. Temperature 16. Dew point 13. QNH 1009 or hectopascals 2982 inches. Advise you have information Foxtrot. Nalitra International Airport information Foxtrot. 2200. ILS Zulu runway 34 right approach. Landing runway 34 right. Departure runway 34 left. Departure frequency 124.2. Taxiway Alpha 1 closed. Observe gear down operation procedure on final. Wind 030 degrees 14 knots. Visibility 20 kilometers. Broken 1,300 feet cumulus. Temperature 16. Dew point 13. QNH 1009 or hectopascals 2982 inches. Advise you have information Foxtrot. Nalitra International Airport information Foxtrot. 2200. ILS Zulu runway 34 right approach. Landing runway 34 right. Departure runway 34 left. Departure frequency 124.2. Taxiway Alpha 1 closed. Observe gear down operation procedure on final. Wind 030 degrees 14 knots. Visibility 20 kilometers. Broken 1,300 feet cumulus. Temperature 16. Dew point 13. QNH 1009 or hectopascals 2982 inches. Advise you have information Foxtrot. Nalitra International Airport information Foxtrot. 2200. ILS Zulu runway 34 right approach. Landing runway 34 right. Departure runway 34 left. Departure frequency 124.2. Taxiway Alpha 1 closed. Observe gear down operation procedure on final. Wind 030 degrees 14 knots. Visibility 20 kilometers. Broken 1,300 feet cumulus. Temperature 16. Dew point 13. QNH 1009 or hectopascals 2982 inches. Advise you have information Foxtrot. Nalitra International Airport information Foxtrot. 2200.
ILS Zulu runway 34 right approach. Landing runway 34 right. Departure runway 34 left. Departure frequency 124.2. Taxiway Alpha 1 closed. Observe gear down operation procedure on final. Wind 030 degrees 14 knots. Visibility 20 kilometers. Broken 1,300 feet cumulus. Temperature 16. Dew point 13. QNH 1009 effective at 2982 inches. Advise you have information Foxtrot. Nalita International Airport information Foxtrot. 2200. ILS Zulu runway 34 right approach. Landing runway 34 right. Departure runway 34 left. Departure frequency 124.2. Taxiway Alpha 1 closed. Observe gear down operation procedure on final. Wind 030 degrees 14 knots. Visibility 20 kilometers. Broken 1,300 feet cumulus. Temperature 16. Dew point 13. QNH 1009 hectopascals 2982 inches. Advise you have information Foxtrot. Nalita International Airport information Foxtrot. 2200. ILS Zulu runway 34 right approach. Landing runway 34 right. Departure runway 34 left. Departure frequency 124.2. Taxiway Alpha 1 closed. Observe gear down operation procedure on final. Wind 030 degrees 14 knots. Visibility 20 kilometers. Broken 1,300 feet cumulus. Temperature 16. Dew point 13. QNH 1009 hectopascals 2982 inches. Advise you have information Foxtrot. Nalita International Airport information Foxtrot. 2200. ILS Zulu runway 34 right approach. Landing runway 34 right. Departure runway 34 left. Departure frequency 124.2. Taxiway Alpha 1 closed. Observe gear down operation procedure on final. Wind 030 degrees 14 knots. Visibility 20 kilometers. Broken 1,300 feet cumulus. Temperature 16. Dew point 13. QNH 1009 hectopascals 2982 inches. Advise you have information Foxtrot. Nalita International Airport information Foxtrot. 2200. ILS Zulu runway 34 right approach. Landing runway 34 right. Departure runway 34 left. Departure frequency 124.2. Taxiway Alpha 1 closed. Observe gear down operation procedure on final. Wind 030 degrees 14 knots. Visibility 20 kilometers. Broken 1,300 feet cumulus. Temperature 16. Dew point 13. QNH 1009 hectopascals 2982 inches. Advise you have information Foxtrot. Nalita International Airport information Foxtrot. 2200. ILS Zulu runway 34 right approach. Landing runway 34 right. Departure runway 34 left. Departure frequency 124.2. Taxiway Alpha 1 closed. Observe gear down operation procedure on final. Wind 030 degrees 14 knots. Visibility 20 kilometers. Broken 1,300 feet cumulus. Temperature 16. Dew point 13. QNH 1009 hectopascals 2982 inches. Advise you have information Foxtrot. Nalita International Airport information Foxtrot. 2200. ILS Zulu runway 34 right approach. Landing runway 34 right. Departure runway 34 left. Departure frequency 124.2. Taxiway Alpha 1 closed. Observe gear down operation procedure on final. Wind 030 degrees 14 knots.
Visibility 20 kilometers. Broken 1,300 feet cumulus. Temperature 16. Dew point 13. QNH 1009 or hectopascals 2982 inches. Advise you have information Foxtrot. Nalitra International Airport information Foxtrot. 2200. ILS Zulu runway 34 right approach. Landing runway 34 right. Departure runway 34 left. Departure frequency 124.2. Taxiway Alpha 1 closed. Observe gear down operation procedure on final. Wind 030 degrees 14 knots. Visibility 20 kilometers. Broken 1,300 feet cumulus. Temperature 16. Dew point 13. QNH 1009 or hectopascals 2982 inches. Advise you have information Foxtrot. Nalitra International Airport information Foxtrot. 2200. ILS Zulu runway 34 right approach. Landing runway 34 right. Departure runway 34 left. Departure frequency 124.2. Taxiway Alpha 1 closed. Observe gear down operation procedure on final. Wind 030 degrees 14 knots. Visibility 20 kilometers. Broken 1,300 feet cumulus. Temperature 16. Dew point 13. QNH 1009 or hectopascals 2982 inches. Advise you have information Foxtrot. Nalitra International Airport information Foxtrot. 2200. ILS Zulu runway 34 right approach. Landing runway 34 right. Departure runway 34 left. Departure frequency 124.2. Taxiway Alpha 1 closed. Observe gear down operation procedure on final. Wind 030 degrees 14 knots. Visibility 20 kilometers. Broken 1,300 feet cumulus. Temperature 16. Dew point 13. QNH 1009 or hectopascals 2982 inches. Advise you have information Foxtrot. Nalitra International Airport information Foxtrot. 2200. ILS Zulu runway 34 right approach. Landing runway 34 right. Departure runway 34 left. Departure frequency 124.2. Taxiway Alpha 1 closed. Observe gear down operation procedure on final. Wind 030 degrees 14 knots. Visibility 20 kilometers. Broken 1,300 feet cumulus. Temperature 16. Dew point 13. QNH 1009 or hectopascals 2982 inches. Advise you have information Foxtrot. Nalitra International Airport information Foxtrot. 2200. ILS Zulu runway 34 right approach. Landing runway 34 right. Departure runway 34 left. Departure frequency 124.2. Taxiway Alpha 1 closed. Observe gear down operation procedure on final. Wind 030 degrees 14 knots. Visibility 20 kilometers. Broken 1,300 feet cumulus. Temperature 16. Dew point 13. QNH 1009 or hectopascals 2982 inches. Advise you have information Foxtrot. Nalitra International Airport information Foxtrot. 2200. ILS Zulu runway 34 right approach. Landing runway 34 right. Departure runway 34 left. Departure frequency 124.2. Taxiway Alpha 1 closed. Observe gear down operation procedure on final. Wind 030 degrees 14 knots. Visibility 20 kilometers. Broken 1,300 feet cumulus. Temperature 16. Dew point 13. QNH 1009 or hectopascals 2982 inches. Advise you have information Foxtrot. Nalitra International Airport information Foxtrot.
2200. ILS Zulu runway 34 right approach. Landing runway 34 right. Departure runway 34 left. Departure frequency 124.2. Taxiway Alpha 1 closed. Observe gear down operation procedure on final. Wind 030 degrees 14 knots. Visibility 20 kilometers. Broken 1,300 feet cumulus. Temperature 16. Dew point 13. QNH 1009 or hectopascals 2982 inches. Advise you have information Foxtrot. Nalitra International Airport Information Golf. 2215. ILS Zulu runway 34 right approach. Landing runway 34 right. Departure runway 34 left. Departure frequency 124.2. Taxiway Alpha 1 closed. Observe gear down operation procedure on final. Wind 040 degrees 15 knots. Maximum 25 knots. Minimum 9 knots. Visibility 20 kilometers. Broken 1,200 feet cumulus. Temperature 16. Dew point 13. QNH 1010 hectopascals 2982 inches. Advise you have information golf. Nalitra International Airport Information Golf. 2215. ILS Zulu runway 34 right approach. Landing runway 34 right. Departure runway 34 left. Departure frequency 124.2. Taxiway Alpha 1 closed. Observe gear down operation procedure on final. Wind 040 degrees 15 knots. Maximum 25 knots. Minimum 9 knots. Visibility 20 kilometers. Broken 1,200 feet cumulus. Temperature 16. Dew point 13. QNH 1010 hectopascals 2982 inches. Advise you have information golf. Nalitra International Airport Information Golf. 2215. ILS Zulu runway 34 right approach. Landing runway 34 right. Departure runway 34 left. Departure frequency 124.2. Taxiway Alpha 1 closed. Observe gear down operation procedure on final. Wind 040 degrees 15 knots. Maximum 25 knots. Minimum 9 knots. Visibility 20 kilometers. Broken 1,200 feet cumulus. Temperature 16. Dew point 13. QNH 1010 hectopascals 2982 inches. Advise you have information golf. Nalitra International Airport Information Golf. 2215. ILS Zulu runway 34 right approach. Landing runway 34 right. Departure runway 34 left. Departure frequency 124.2. Taxiway Alpha 1 closed. Observe gear down operation procedure on final. Wind 040 degrees 15 knots. Maximum 25 knots. Minimum 9 knots. Visibility 20 kilometers. Broken 1,200 feet cumulus. Temperature 16. Dew point 13. QNH 1010 hectopascals 2982 inches. Advise you have information golf. Nalitra International Airport Information Golf. 2215. ILS Zulu runway 34 right approach. Landing runway 34 right. Departure runway 34 left. Departure frequency 124.2. Taxiway Alpha 1 closed. Observe gear down operation procedure on final. Wind 040 degrees 15 knots. Maximum 25 knots. Minimum 9 knots. Visibility 20 kilometers. Broken 1,200 feet cumulus. Temperature 16. Dew point 13. QNH 1010 hectopascals 2982 inches. Advise you have information golf. Nalitra International Airport Information Golf. 2215. ILS Zulu runway 34 right approach.
Landing runway 34 right. Departure runway 34 left. Departure frequency 124.2. Taxiway Alpha 1 closed. Observe gear down operation procedure on final. Wind 040 degrees 15 knots. Maximum 25 knots. Minimum 9 knots. Visibility 20 kilometers. Broken 1,200 feet cumulus. Temperature 16. Dew point 13. QNH 1010 hectopascals 2982 inches. Advise you have information golf. Nalitra International Airport information golf. 2215. ILS Zulu runway 34 right approach. Landing runway 34 right. Departure runway 34 left. Departure frequency 124.2. Taxiway Alpha 1 closed. Observe gear down operation procedure on final. Wind 040 degrees 15 knots. Maximum 25 knots. Minimum 9 knots. Visibility 20 kilometers. Broken 1,200 feet cumulus. Temperature 16. Dew point 13. QNH 1010 hectopascals 2982 inches. Advise you have information golf. Nalitra International Airport information golf. 2215. ILS Zulu runway 34 right approach. Landing runway 34 right. Departure runway 34 left. Departure frequency 124.2. Taxiway Alpha 1 closed. Observe gear down operation procedure on final. Wind 040 degrees 15 knots. Maximum 25 knots. Minimum 9 knots. Visibility 20 kilometers. Broken 1,200 feet cumulus. Temperature 16. Dew point 13. QNH 1010 hectopascals 2982 inches. Advise you have information golf. Nalitra International Airport information golf. 2215. ILS Zulu runway 34 right approach. Landing runway 34 right. Departure runway 34 left. Departure frequency 124.2. Taxiway Alpha 1 closed. Observe gear down operation procedure on final. Wind 040 degrees 15 knots. Maximum 25 knots. Minimum 9 knots. Visibility 20 kilometers. Broken 1,200 feet cumulus. Temperature 16. Dew point 13. QNH 1010 hectopascals 2982 inches. Advise you have information golf. Nalitra International Airport information golf. 2215. ILS Zulu runway 34 right approach. Landing runway 34 right. Departure runway 34 left. Departure frequency 124.2. Taxiway Alpha 1 closed. Observe gear down operation procedure on final. Wind 040 degrees 15 knots. Maximum 25 knots. Minimum 9 knots. Visibility 20 kilometers. Broken 1,200 feet cumulus. Temperature 16. Dew point 13. QNH 1010 hectopascals 2982 inches. Advise you have information golf. Nalitra International Airport information golf. 2215. ILS Zulu runway 34 right approach. Landing runway 34 right. Departure runway 34 left. Departure frequency 124.2. Taxiway Alpha 1 closed. Observe gear down operation procedure on final. Wind 040 degrees 15 knots. Maximum 25 knots. Minimum 9 knots. Visibility 20 kilometers. Broken 1,200 feet cumulus. Temperature 16. Dew point 13. QNH 1010 hectopascals 2982 inches. Advise you have information golf. Nalitra International Airport information golf. 2215. ILS Zulu runway 34 right approach. Landing runway 34 right.
Departure runway 34 left. Departure frequency 124.2. Taxiway Alpha 1 closed. Observe gear down operation procedure on final. Wind 040 degrees 15 knots. Maximum 25 knots. Minimum 9 knots. Visibility 20 kilometers. Broken 1,200 feet cumulus. Temperature 16. Dew point 13. QNH 1010 hectopascals 2982 inches. Advise you have information golf. Nalitra International Airport information golf. 2215. ILS Zulu runway 34 right approach. Landing runway 34 right. Departure runway 34 left. Departure frequency 124.2. Taxiway Alpha 1 closed. Observe gear down operation procedure on final. Wind 040 degrees 15 knots. Maximum 25 knots. Minimum 9 knots. Visibility 20 kilometers. Broken 1,200 feet cumulus. Temperature 16. Dew point 13. QNH 1010 hectopascals 2982 inches. Advise you have information golf. Nalitra International Airport information golf. 2215. ILS Zulu runway 34 right approach. Landing runway 34 right. Departure runway 34 left. Departure frequency 124.2. Taxiway Alpha 1 closed. Observe gear down operation procedure on final. Wind 040 degrees 15 knots. Maximum 25 knots. Minimum 9 knots. Visibility 20 kilometers. Broken 1,200 feet cumulus. Temperature 16. Dew point 13. QNH 1010 hectopascals 2982 inches. Advise you have information golf. Nalitra International Airport information golf. 2215. ILS Zulu runway 34 right approach. Landing runway 34 right. Departure runway 34 left. Departure frequency 124.2. Taxiway Alpha 1 closed. Observe gear down operation procedure on final. Wind 040 degrees 15 knots. Maximum 25 knots. Minimum 9 knots. Visibility 20 kilometers. Broken 1,200 feet cumulus. Temperature 16. Dew point 13. QNH 1010 hectopascals 2982 inches. Advise you have information golf. Nalitra International Airport information golf. 2215. ILS Zulu runway 34 right approach. Landing runway 34 right. Departure runway 34 left. Departure frequency 124.2. Taxiway Alpha 1 closed. Observe gear down operation procedure on final. Wind 040 degrees 15 knots. Maximum 25 knots. Minimum 9 knots. Visibility 20 kilometers. Broken 1,200 feet cumulus. Temperature 16. Dew point 13. QNH 1010 hectopascals 2982 inches. Advise you have information golf. Nalitra International Airport information golf. 2215. ILS Zulu runway 34 right approach. Landing runway 34 right. Departure runway 34 left. Departure frequency 124.2. Taxiway Alpha 1 closed. Observe gear down operation procedure on final. Wind 040 degrees 15 knots. Maximum 25 knots. Minimum 9 knots. Visibility 20 kilometers. Broken 1,200 feet cumulus. Temperature 16. Dew point 13. QNH 1010 hectopascals 2982 inches. Advise you have information golf. Nalitra International Airport information golf. 2215. ILS Zulu runway 34 right approach. Landing runway 34 right. Departure runway 34 left.
departure frequency 1.

Runway 34 right approach. Landing runway 34 right. Departure runway 34 left. Departure frequency 124.2. Taxiway Alpha 1 closed. Observe gear down operation procedure on final. Wind 040 degrees 15 knots. Maximum 25 knots. Minimum 9 knots. Visibility 20 kilometers. Broken 1,200 feet cumulus. Temperature 16. Dew point 13. QNH 1010 hectopascals 2982 inches. Advise you have information hotel. Nalitra International Airport Information Hotel. 2230. ILS Zulu runway 34 right approach. Landing runway 34 right. Departure runway 34 left. Departure frequency 124.2. Taxiway Alpha 1 closed. Observe gear down operation procedure on final. Wind 040 degrees 15 knots. Maximum 25 knots. Minimum 9 knots. Visibility 20 kilometers. Broken 1,200 feet cumulus. Temperature 16. Dew point 13. QNH 1010 hectopascals 2982 inches. Advise you have information hotel. Nalitra International Airport Information Hotel. 2230. ILS Zulu runway 34 right approach. Landing runway 34 right. Departure runway 34 left. Departure frequency 124.2. Taxiway Alpha 1 closed. Observe gear down operation procedure on final. Wind 040 degrees 15 knots. Maximum 25 knots. Minimum 9 knots. Visibility 20 kilometers. Broken 1,200 feet cumulus. Temperature 16. Dew point 13. QNH 1010 hectopascals 2982 inches. Advise you have information hotel. Nalitra International Airport Information Hotel. 2230. ILS Zulu runway 34 right approach. Landing runway 34 right. Departure runway 34 left. Departure frequency 124.2. Taxiway Alpha 1 closed. Observe gear down operation procedure on final. Wind 040 degrees 15 knots. Maximum 25 knots. Minimum 9 knots. Visibility 20 kilometers. Broken 1,200 feet cumulus. Temperature 16. Dew point 13. QNH 1010 hectopascals 2982 inches. Advise you have information hotel. Nalitra International Airport Information Hotel. 2230. ILS Zulu runway 34 right approach. Landing runway 34 right. Departure runway 34 left. Departure frequency 124.2. Taxiway Alpha 1 closed. Observe gear down operation procedure on final. Wind 040 degrees 15 knots. Maximum 25 knots. Minimum 9 knots. Visibility 20 kilometers. Broken 1,200 feet cumulus. Temperature 16. Dew point 13. QNH 1010 hectopascals 2982 inches. Advise you have information hotel. Nalitra International Airport Information Hotel. 2230. ILS Zulu runway 34 right approach. Landing runway 34 right. Departure runway 34 left. Departure frequency 124.2. Taxiway Alpha 1 closed. Observe gear down operation procedure on final. Wind 040 degrees 15 knots. Maximum 25 knots. Minimum 9 knots. Visibility 20 kilometers. Broken 1,200 feet cumulus. Temperature 16. Dew point 13. QNH 1010 hectopascals 2982 inches. Advise you have information hotel. Nalitra International Airport Information Hotel. 2230. ILS Zulu runway 34 right approach.
Ending runway 34 right. Departure runway 34 left. Departure frequency 124.2. Taxiway Alpha 1 closed. Observe gear down operation procedure on final. Wind 040 degrees 15 knots. Maximum 25 knots. Minimum 9 knots. Visibility 20 kilometers. Broken 1,200 feet cumulus. Temperature 16. Dew point 13. QNH 1010 hectopascals 2982 inches. Advise you have information hotel. Na Litra International Airport Information Hotel. 2230. ILS Zulu runway 34 right approach. Landing runway 34 right. Departure runway 34 left. Departure frequency 124.2. Taxiway Alpha 1 closed. Observe gear down operation procedure on final. Wind 040 degrees 15 knots. Maximum 25 knots. Minimum 9 knots. Visibility 20 kilometers. Broken 1,200 feet cumulus. Temperature 16. Dew point 13. QNH 1010 hectopascals 2982 inches. Advise you have information hotel. Na Litra International Airport Information Hotel. 2230. ILS Zulu runway 34 right approach. Landing runway 34 right. Departure runway 34 left. Departure frequency 124.2. Taxiway Alpha 1 closed. Observe gear down operation procedure on final. Wind 040 degrees 15 knots. Maximum 25 knots. Minimum 9 knots. Visibility 20 kilometers. Broken 1,200 feet cumulus. Temperature 16. Dew point 13. QNH 1010 hectopascals 2982 inches. Advise you have information hotel. Na Litra International Airport Information Hotel. 2230. ILS Zulu runway 34 right approach. Landing runway 34 right. Departure runway 34 left. Departure frequency 124.2. Taxiway Alpha 1 closed. Observe gear down operation procedure on final. Wind 040 degrees 15 knots. Maximum 25 knots. Minimum 90 knots. Visibility 20 kilometers. Broken 1,200 feet cumulus. Temperature 16. Dew point 13. QNH 1010 hectopascals 2982 inches. Advise you have information hotel. Na Litra International Airport Information Hotel. 2230. ILS Zulu runway 34 right approach. Landing runway 34 right. Departure runway 34 left. Departure frequency 124.2. Taxiway Alpha 1 closed. Observe gear down operation procedure on final. Wind 040 degrees 15 knots. Maximum 25 knots. Minimum 9 knots. Visibility 20 kilometers. Broken 1,200 feet cumulus. Temperature 16. Dew point 13. QNH 1010 hectopascals 2982 inches. Advise you have information hotel. Na Litra International Airport Information Hotel. 2230. ILS Zulu runway 34 right approach. Landing runway 34 right. Departure runway 34 left. Departure frequency 124.2. Taxiway Alpha 1 closed. Observe gear down operation procedure on final. Wind 040 degrees 15 knots. Maximum 25 knots. Minimum 9 knots. Visibility 20 kilometers. Broken 1,200 feet cumulus. Temperature 16. Dew point 13. QNH 1010 hectopascals 2982 inches. Advise you have information hotel. Na Litra International Airport Information Hotel. 2230. ILS Zulu runway 34 right approach. Landing runway 34 right.
Departure runway 34 left. Departure frequency 124.2. Taxiway Alpha 1 closed. Observe gear down operation procedure on final. Wind 040 degrees 15 knots. Maximum 25 knots. Minimum 9 knots. Visibility 20 kilometers. Broken 1,200 feet cumulus. Temperature 16. Dew point 13. QNH 1010 hectopascals 2982 inches. Advise you have information hotel. Nalitra International Airport Information Hotel. 2230. ILS Zulu runway 34 right approach. Landing runway 34 right. Departure runway 34 left. Departure frequency 124.2. Taxiway Alpha 1 closed. Observe gear down operation procedure on final. Wind 040 degrees 15 knots. Maximum 25 knots. Minimum 9 knots. Visibility 20 kilometers. Broken 1,200 feet cumulus. Temperature 16. Dew point 13. QNH 1010 hectopascals 2982 inches. Advise you have information hotel. Nalitra International Airport Information Hotel. 2230. ILS Zulu runway 34 right approach. Landing runway 34 right. Departure runway 34 left. Departure frequency 124.2. Taxiway Alpha 1 closed. Observe gear down operation procedure on final. Wind 040 degrees 15 knots. Maximum 25 knots. Minimum 9 knots. Visibility 20 kilometers. Broken 1,200 feet cumulus. Temperature 16. Dew point 13. QNH 1010 hectopascals 2982 inches. Advise you have information hotel. Nalitra International Airport Information Hotel. 2230. ILS Zulu runway 34 right approach. Landing runway 34 right. Departure runway 34 left. Departure frequency 124.2. Taxiway Alpha 1 closed. Observe gear down operation procedure on final. Wind 040 degrees 15 knots. Maximum 25 knots. Minimum 9 knots. Visibility 20 kilometers. Broken 1,200 feet cumulus. Temperature 16. Dew point 13. QNH 1010 hectopascals 2982 inches. Advise you have information hotel. Nalitra International Airport Information Hotel. 2230. ILS Zulu runway 34 right approach. Landing runway 34 right. Departure runway 34 left. Departure frequency 124.2. Taxiway Alpha 1 closed. Observe gear down operation procedure on final. Wind 040 degrees 15 knots. Maximum 25 knots. Minimum 9 knots. Visibility 20 kilometers. Broken 1,200 feet cumulus. Temperature 16. Dew point 13. QNH 1010 hectopascals 2982 inches. Advise you have information hotel. Nalitra International Airport Information Hotel. 2230. ILS Zulu runway 34 right approach. Landing runway 34 right. Departure runway 34 left. Departure frequency 124.2. Taxiway Alpha 1 closed. Observe gear down operation procedure on final. Wind 040 degrees 15 knots. Maximum 25 knots. Minimum 9 knots. Visibility 20 kilometers. Broken 1,200 feet cumulus. Temperature 16. Dew point 13. QNH 1010 hectopascals 2982 inches. Advise you have information hotel. Nalitra International Airport Information Hotel. 2230. ILS Zulu runway 34 right approach. Landing runway 34 right. Departure runway 34 left.
Departure frequency 124.2. Taxiway Alpha 1 closed. Observe gear down operation procedure on final. Wind 040 degrees 15 knots. Maximum 25 knots. Minimum 9 knots. Visibility 20 kilometers. Broken 1,200 feet cumulus. Temperature 16. Dew point 13. QNH 1010 hectopascals 2982 inches. Advise you have information hotel. Nalitra International Airport Information Hotel. 2230. ILS Zulu runway 34 right approach. Landing runway 34 right. Departure runway 34 left. Departure frequency 124.2. Taxiway Alpha 1 closed. Observe gear down operation procedure on final. Wind 040 degrees 15 knots. Maximum 25 knots. Minimum 9 knots. Visibility 20 kilometers. Broken 1,200 feet cumulus. Temperature 16. Dew point 13. QNH 1010 hectopascals 2982 inches. Advise you have information hotel. Nalitra International Airport Information Hotel. 2230. ILS Zulu runway 34 right approach. Landing runway 34 right. Departure runway 34 left. Departure frequency 124.2. Taxiway Alpha 1 closed. Observe gear down operation procedure on final. Wind 040 degrees 15 knots. Maximum 25 knots. Minimum 9 knots. Visibility 20 kilometers. Broken 1,200 feet cumulus. Temperature 16. Dew point 13. QNH 1010 hectopascals 2982 inches. Advise you have information hotel. Nalitra International Airport Information Hotel. 2230. ILS Zulu runway 34 right approach. Landing runway 34 right. Departure runway 34 left. Departure frequency 124.2. Taxiway Alpha 1 closed. Observe gear down operation procedure on final. Wind 040 degrees 15 knots. Maximum 25 knots. Minimum 9 knots. Visibility 20 kilometers. Broken 1,200 feet cumulus. Temperature 16. Dew point 13. QNH 1010 hectopascals 2982 inches. Advise you have information hotel. Nalitra International Airport Information Hotel. 2230. ILS Zulu runway 34 right approach. Landing runway 34 right. Departure runway 34 left. Departure frequency 124.2. Taxiway Alpha 1 closed. Observe gear down operation procedure on final. Wind 040 degrees 15 knots. Maximum 25 knots. Minimum 9 knots. Visibility 20 kilometers. Broken 1,200 feet cumulus. Temperature 16. Dew point 13. QNH 1010 hectopascals 2982 inches. Advise you have information hotel. Nalitra International Airport Information Hotel. 2230. ILS Zulu runway 34 right approach. Landing runway 34 right. Departure runway 34 left. Departure frequency 124.2. Taxiway Alpha 1 closed. Observe gear down operation procedure on final. Wind 040 degrees 15 knots. Maximum 25 knots. Minimum 9 knots. Visibility 20 kilometers. Broken 1,200 feet cumulus. Temperature 16. Dew point 13. QNH 1010 hectopascals 2982 inches. Advise you have information hotel. Nalitra International Airport Information Hotel. 2230. ILS Zulu runway 34 right approach. Landing runway 34 right. Departure runway 34 left. Departure frequency 124.2.
Taxiway Alpha 1 closed. Observe gear down operation procedure on final. Wind 040 degrees 15 knots. Maximum 25 knots. Minimum 9 knots. Visibility 20 kilometers. Broken 1,200 feet cumulus. Temperature 16. Dew point 13. QNH 1010 hectopascals 2982 inches. Advise you have information hotel. Nalitra International Airport Information Hotel. 2230. ILS Zulu runway 34 right approach. Landing runway 34 right. Departure runway 34 left. Departure frequency 124.2. Taxiway Alpha 1 closed. Observe gear down operation procedure on final. Wind 040 degrees 15 knots. Maximum 25 knots. Minimum 9 knots. Visibility 20 kilometers. Broken 1,200 feet cumulus. Temperature 16. Dew point 13. QNH 1010 hectopascals 2982 inches. Advise you have information hotel. Nalitra International Airport Information Hotel. 2230. ILS Zulu runway 34 right approach. Landing runway 34 right. Departure runway 34 left. Departure frequency 124.2. Taxiway Alpha 1 closed. Observe gear down operation procedure on final. Wind 040 degrees 15 knots. Maximum 25 knots. Minimum 9 knots. Visibility 20 kilometers. Broken 1,200 feet cumulus. Temperature 16. Dew point 13. QNH 1010 hectopascals 2982 inches. Advise you have information hotel. Nalitra International Airport Information Hotel. 2230. ILS Zulu runway 34 right approach. Landing runway 34 right. Departure runway 34 left. Departure frequency 124.2. Taxiway Alpha 1 closed. Observe gear down operation procedure on final. Wind 040 degrees 15 knots. Maximum 25 knots. Minimum 9 knots. Visibility 20 kilometers. Broken 1,200 feet cumulus. Temperature 16. Dew point 13. QNH 1010 hectopascals 2982 inches. Advise you have information hotel. Nalitra International Airport Information Hotel. 2230. ILS Zulu runway 34 right approach. Landing runway 34 right. Departure runway 34 left. Departure frequency 124.2. Taxiway Alpha 1 closed. Observe gear down operation procedure on final. Wind 040 degrees 15 knots. Maximum 25 knots. Minimum 9 knots. Visibility 20 kilometers. Broken 1,200 feet cumulus. Temperature 16. Dew point 13. QNH 1010 hectopascals 2982 inches. Advise you have information hotel. Nalitra International Airport Information Hotel. 2230. ILS Zulu runway 34 right approach. Landing runway 34 right. Departure runway 34 left. Departure frequency 124.2. Taxiway Alpha 1 closed. Observe gear down operation procedure on final. Wind 040 degrees 15 knots. Maximum 25 knots. Minimum 9 knots. Visibility 20 kilometers. Broken 1,200 feet cumulus. Temperature 16. Dew point 13. QNH 1010 hectopascals 2982 inches. Advise you have information hotel. Nalitra International Airport Information India. 2300. ILS Zulu runway 34 right approach. Landing runway 34 right. Departure runway 34 left. Departure frequency 124.2.
Taxiway Alpha 1 closed. Observe gear down operation procedure on final. Wind 030 degrees 16 knots. Visibility 20 kilometers. Broken 1,200 feet cumulus. Temperature 16. Dew point 1 tree. QNH 1010 hectopascals 298 tree inches. Advise you have information India. Nalitra International Airport information India. 2300. ILS Zulu runway 34 right approach. Landing runway 34 right. Departure runway 34 left. Departure frequency 124.2. Taxiway Alpha 1 closed. Observe gear down operation procedure on final. Wind 030 degrees 16 knots. Visibility 20 kilometers. Broken 1,200 feet cumulus. Temperature 16. Dew point 1 tree. QNH 1010 hectopascals 298 tree inches. Advise you have information India. Nalitra International Airport information India. 2300. ILS Zulu runway 34 right approach. Landing runway 34 right. Departure runway 34 left. Departure frequency 124.2. Taxiway Alpha 1 closed. Observe gear down operation procedure on final. Wind 030 degrees 16 knots. Visibility 20 kilometers. Broken 1,200 feet cumulus. Temperature 16. Dew point 1 tree. QNH 1010 hectopascals 298 tree inches. Advise you have information India. Nalitra International Airport information India. 2300. ILS Zulu runway 34 right approach. Landing runway 34 right. Departure runway 34 left. Departure frequency 124.2. Taxiway Alpha 1 closed. Observe gear down operation procedure on final. Wind 030 degrees 16 knots. Visibility 20 kilometers. Broken 1,200 feet cumulus. Temperature 16. Dew point 1 tree. QNH 1010 hectopascals 298 tree inches. Advise you have information India. Nalitra International Airport information India. 2300. ILS Zulu runway 34 right approach. Landing runway 34 right. Departure runway 34 left. Departure frequency 124.2. Taxiway Alpha 1 closed. Observe gear down operation procedure on final. Wind 030 degrees 16 knots. Visibility 20 kilometers. Broken 1,200 feet cumulus. Temperature 16. Dew point 1 tree. QNH 1010 hectopascals 298 tree inches. Advise you have information India. Nalitra International Airport information India. 2300. ILS Zulu runway 34 right approach. Landing runway 34 right. Departure runway 34 left. Departure frequency 124.2. Taxiway Alpha 1 closed. Observe gear down operation procedure on final. Wind 030 degrees 16 knots. Visibility 20 kilometers. Broken 1,200 feet cumulus. Temperature 16. Dew point 1 tree. QNH 1010 hectopascals 298 tree inches. Advise you have information India. Nalitra International Airport information India. 2300. ILS Zulu runway 34 right approach. Landing runway 34 right. Departure runway 34 left. Departure frequency 124.2. Taxiway Alpha 1 closed. Observe gear down operation procedure on final. Wind 030 degrees 16 knots. Visibility 20 kilometers. Broken 1,200 feet cumulus. Temperature 16. Dew point 1 tree. QNH 1010 hectopascals 298 tree inches. Advise you have information India.
Nalita International Airport Information India 2300 ILS Zulu runway 34 right approach Landing runway 34 right Departure runway 34 left Departure frequency 124.2 Taxiway Alpha 1 closed Observe gear down operation procedure on final Wind 030 degrees 16 knots Visibility 20 kilometers Broken 1200 feet cumulus Temperature 16 Dew point 13 QNH 1010 hectopascals 2983 inches Advise you have information India Nalita International Airport Information India 2300 ILS Zulu runway 34 right approach Landing runway 34 right Departure runway 34 left Departure frequency 124.2 Taxiway Alpha 1 closed Observe gear down operation procedure on final Wind 030 degrees 16 knots Visibility 20 kilometers Broken 1200 feet cumulus Temperature 16 Dew point 13 QNH 1010 hectopascals 2983 inches Advise you have information India Nalita International Airport Information India 2300 ILS Zulu runway 34 right approach Landing runway 34 right Departure runway 34 left Departure frequency 124.2 Taxiway Alpha 1 closed Observe gear down operation procedure on final Wind 030 degrees 16 knots Visibility 20 kilometers Broken 1200 feet cumulus Temperature 16 Dew point 13 QNH 1010 hectopascals 2983 inches Advise you have information India Nalita International Airport Information India 2300 ILS Zulu runway 34 right approach Landing runway 34 right Departure runway 34 left Departure frequency 124.2 Taxiway Alpha 1 closed. Observe gear down operation procedure on final. Wind 030 degrees 16 knots. Visibility 20 kilometers. Broken 1200 feet cumulus. Temperature 16. Dew point 13. QNH 1010 hectopascals 2983 inches. Advise you have information India. Nalita International Airport Information India. 2300 ILS Zulu runway 34 right approach Landing runway 34 right Departure runway 34 left Departure frequency 124.2 Taxiway Alpha 1 closed Observe gear down operation procedure on final Wind 030 degrees 16 knots Visibility 20 kilometers Broken 1200 feet cumulus Temperature 16. Dew point 13. QNH 1010 hectopascals 2983 inches. Advise you have information India. Nalita International Airport Information India. 2300. ILS Zulu runway 34 right approach. Landing runway 34 right. Departure runway 34 left. Departure frequency 124.2. Taxiway Alpha 1 closed. Observe gear down operation procedure on final. Wind 030 degrees 16 knots. Visibility 20 kilometers. Broken 1200 feet cumulus. Temperature 16. Dew point 13. QNH 1010 hectopascals 2983 inches. Advise you have information India. Nalita International Airport Information India. 2300 ILS Zulu runway 34 right approach Landing runway 34 right Departure runway 34 left Departure frequency 124.2 Taxiway Alpha 1 closed Observe gear down operation procedure on final
Wind 030 degrees 16 knots. Visibility 20 kilometers. Broken 1,200 feet cumulus. Temperature 16. Dew point 13. QNH 1010 hectopascals 2983 inches. Advise you have information India. Nalitra International Airport information India. 2300. ILS Zulu runway 34 right approach. Landing runway 34 right. Departure runway 34 left. Departure frequency 124.2. Taxiway Alpha 1 closed. Observe gear down operation procedure on final. Wind 030 degrees 16 knots. Visibility 20 kilometers. Broken 1,200 feet cumulus. Temperature 16. Dew point 13. QNH 1010 hectopascals 2983 inches. Advise you have information India. Nalitra International Airport information India. 2300. ILS Zulu runway 34 right approach. Landing runway 34 right. Departure runway 34 left. Departure frequency 124.2. Taxiway Alpha 1 closed. Observe gear down operation procedure on final. Wind 030 degrees 16 knots. Visibility 20 kilometers. Broken 1,200 feet cumulus. Temperature 16. Dew point 13. QNH 1010 hectopascals 2983 inches. Advise you have information India. Nalitra International Airport information India. 2300. ILS Zulu runway 34 right approach. Landing runway 34 right. Departure runway 34 left. Departure frequency 124.2. Taxiway Alpha 1 closed. Observe gear down operation procedure on final. Wind 030 degrees 16 knots. Visibility 20 kilometers. Broken 1,200 feet cumulus. Temperature 16. Dew point 13. QNH 1010 hectopascals 2983 inches. Advise you have information India. Nalitra International Airport information India. 2300. ILS Zulu runway 34 right approach. Landing runway 34 right. Departure runway 34 left. Departure frequency 124.2. Taxiway Alpha 1 closed. Observe gear down operation procedure on final. Wind 030 degrees 16 knots. Visibility 20 kilometers. Broken 1,200 feet cumulus. Temperature 16. Dew point 13. QNH 1010 hectopascals 2983 inches. Advise you have information India. Nalitra International Airport information India. 2300. ILS Zulu runway 34 right approach. Landing runway 34 right. Departure runway 34 left. Departure frequency 124.2. Taxiway Alpha 1 closed. Observe gear down operation procedure on final. Wind 030 degrees 16 knots. Visibility 20 kilometers. Broken 1,200 feet cumulus. Temperature 16. Dew point 13. QNH 1010 hectopascals 2983 inches. Advise you have information India. Nalitra International Airport information India. 2300. ILS Zulu runway 34 right approach. Landing runway 34 right. Departure runway 34 left. Departure frequency 124.2. Taxiway Alpha 1 closed. Observe gear down operation procedure on final. Wind 030 degrees 16 knots. Visibility 20 kilometers. Broken 1,200 feet cumulus. Temperature 16. Dew point 13. QNH 1010 hectopascals 2983 inches. Advise you have information India. Nalitra International Airport information Juliet.
2314. ILS Zulu.

Observe gear down operation procedure on final. Wind 040 degrees 17 knots. Visibility 20 kilometers. Shower in the vicinity. Broken 1,100 feet cumulus. Temperature 16. Dew point 13. QNH 1010 hectopascals 2983 inches. Advise you have information kilo. Nalitra International Airport information kilo. 2330. ILS Zulu runway 34 right approach. Landing runway 34 right. Departure runway 34 left. Departure frequency 124.2. Taxiway Alpha 1 closed. Observe gear down operation procedure on final. Wind 040 degrees 17 knots. Visibility 20 kilometers. Shower in the vicinity. Broken 1,100 feet cumulus. Temperature 16. Dew point 13. QNH 1010 hectopascals 2983 inches. Advise you have information kilo. Nalitra International Airport information kilo. 2330. ILS Zulu runway 34 right approach. Landing runway 34 right. Departure runway 34 left. Departure frequency 124.2. Taxiway Alpha 1 closed. Observe gear down operation procedure on final. Wind 040 degrees 17 knots. Visibility 20 kilometers. Shower in the vicinity. Broken 1,100 feet cumulus. Temperature 16. Dew point 13. QNH 1010 hectopascals 2983 inches. Advise you have information kilo. Nalitra International Airport information kilo. 2330. ILS Zulu runway 34 right approach. Landing runway 34 right. Departure runway 34 left. Departure frequency 124.2. Taxiway Alpha 1 closed. Observe gear down operation procedure on final. Wind 040 degrees 17 knots. Visibility 20 kilometers. Shower in the vicinity. Broken 1,100 feet cumulus. Temperature 16. Dew point 13. QNH 1010 hectopascals 2983 inches. Advise you have information kilo. Nalitra International Airport information kilo. 2330. ILS Zulu runway 34 right approach. Landing runway 34 right. Departure runway 34 left. Departure frequency 124.2. Taxiway Alpha 1 closed. Observe gear down operation procedure on final. Wind 040 degrees 17 knots. Visibility 20 kilometers. Shower in the vicinity. Broken 1,100 feet cumulus. Temperature 16. Dew point 13. QNH 1010 hectopascals 2983 inches. Advise you have information kilo. Nalitra International Airport information kilo. 2330. ILS Zulu runway 34 right approach. Landing runway 34 right. Departure runway 34 left. Departure frequency 124.2. Taxiway Alpha 1 closed. Observe gear down operation procedure on final. Wind 040 degrees 17 knots. Visibility 20 kilometers. Shower in the vicinity. Broken 1,100 feet cumulus. Temperature 16. Dew point 13. QNH 1010 hectopascals 2983 inches. Advise you have information kilo. Nalitra International Airport information kilo. 2330. ILS Zulu runway 34 right approach. Landing runway 34 right. Departure runway 34 left. Departure frequency 124.2. Taxiway Alpha 1 closed. Observe gear down operation procedure on final. Wind 040 degrees 17 knots. Visibility 20 kilometers. Shower in the vicinity. Broken 1,100 feet cumulus.
temperature 16. Dew point 13. QNH 1010 hectopascals 2983 inches. Advise you have information kilo. Na Litra International Airport information kilo. 2330. ILS Zulu runway 34 right approach. Landing runway 34 right. Departure runway 34 left. Departure frequency 124.2. Taxiway Alpha 1 closed. Observe gear down operation procedure on final. Wind 040 degrees 17 knots. Visibility 20 kilometers. Shower in the vicinity. Broken 1,100 feet cumulus. Temperature 16. Dew point 13. QNH 1010 hectopascals 2983 inches. Advise you have information kilo. Na Litra International Airport information kilo. 2330. ILS Zulu runway 34 right approach. Landing runway 34 right. Departure runway 34 left. Departure frequency 124.2. Taxiway Alpha 1 closed. Observe gear down operation procedure on final. Wind 040 degrees 17 knots. Visibility 20 kilometers. Shower in the vicinity. Broken 1,100 feet cumulus. Temperature 16. Dew point 13. QNH 1010 hectopascals 2983 inches. Advise you have information kilo. Na Litra International Airport information kilo. 2330. ILS Zulu runway 34 right approach. Landing runway 34 right. Departure runway 34 left. Departure frequency 124.2. Taxiway Alpha 1 closed. Observe gear down operation procedure on final. Wind 040 degrees 17 knots. Visibility 20 kilometers. Shower in the vicinity. Broken 1,100 feet cumulus. Temperature 16. Dew point 13. QNH 1010 hectopascals 2983 inches. Advise you have information kilo. Na Litra International Airport information kilo. 2330. ILS Zulu runway 34 right approach. Landing runway 34 right. Departure runway 34 left. Departure frequency 124.2. Taxiway Alpha 1 closed. Observe gear down operation procedure on final. Wind 040 degrees 17 knots. Visibility 20 kilometers. Shower in the vicinity. Broken 1,100 feet cumulus. Temperature 16. Dew point 13. QNH 1010 hectopascals 2983 inches. Advise you have information kilo. Na Litra International Airport information kilo. 2330. ILS Zulu runway 34 right approach. Landing runway 34 right. Departure runway 34 left. Departure frequency 124.2. Taxiway Alpha 1 closed. Observe gear down operation procedure on final. Wind 040 degrees 17 knots. Visibility 20 kilometers. Shower in the vicinity. Broken 1,100 feet cumulus. Temperature 16. Dew point 13. QNH 1010 hectopascals 2983 inches. Advise you have information kilo. Na Litra International Airport information kilo. 2330. ILS Zulu runway 34 right approach. Landing runway 34 right. Departure runway 34 left. Departure frequency 124.2. Taxiway Alpha 1 closed. Observe gear down operation procedure on final. Wind 040 degrees 17 knots. Visibility 20 kilometers. Shower in the vicinity. Broken 1,100 feet cumulus. Temperature 16. Dew point 13. QNH 1010 hectopascals 2983 inches. Advise you have information kilo.
Nalitra International Airport Information Kilo 2330 Ayala Zulu Runway 34 right approach Landing Runway 34 right Departure Runway 34 left Departure Frequency 124.2 Taxiway Alpha 1 closed Observe gear down operation procedure on final Wind 040 degrees 17 knots Visibility 20 kilometers Shower in the vicinity Broken 1100 feet cumulus Temperature 16 Dew point 13 QNH 1010 hectopascals 2983 inches Advise you have information kilo Nalitra International Airport information kilo 2330 ILS Zulu runway 34 right approach Landing runway 34 right Departure runway 34 left Departure frequency 124.2 Taxiway Alpha 1 closed Observe gear down operation procedure on final Wind 040 degrees 17 knots Visibility 20 kilometers Shower in the vicinity Broken 1100 feet cumulus Temperature 16 Dew point 13 QNH 1010 hectopascals 2983 inches Advise you have information kilo Nalitra International Airport information kilo 2330 ILS Zulu runway 34 right approach Landing runway 34 right Departure runway 34 left Departure frequency 124.2 Taxiway Alpha 1 closed Observe gear down operation procedure on final Wind 040 degrees 17 knots Visibility 20 kilometers Shower in the vicinity Broken 1100 feet cumulus Temperature 16 Dew point 13 QNH 1010 hectopascals 2983 inches Advise you have information kilo Nalitra International Airport information kilo 2330 ILS Zulu runway 34 right approach Landing runway 34 right Departure runway 34 left Departure frequency 124.2 Taxiway Alpha 1 closed Observe gear down operation procedure on final Wind 040 degrees 17 knots Visibility 20 kilometers Shower in the vicinity Broken 1100 feet cumulus Temperature 16 Dew point 13 QNH 1010 hectopascals 2983 inches Advise you have information kilo Nalitra International Airport information kilo 2330 ILS Zulu runway 34 right approach Landing runway 34 right Departure runway 34 left Departure frequency 124.2 Taxiway Alpha 1 closed Observe gear down operation procedure on final Wind 040 degrees 17 knots Visibility 20 kilometers Shower in the vicinity Broken 1100 feet cumulus Temperature 16 Dew point 13 QNH 1010 hectopascals 2983 inches Advise you have information kilo Nalitra International Airport information Lima 2350 ILS Zulu runway 34 right approach Landing runway 34 right Departure runway 34 left Departure frequency 124.2 Taxiway Alpha 1 closed Observe gear down operation procedure on final Wind 030 degrees 15 knots Maximum 27 knots Minimum 8 knots Visibility 20 kilometers Light shower of rain Broken 1000 feet cumulus Temperature 15 Dew point 13 QNH 1010 hectopascals 2984 inches Advise you have information Lima Nalitra International Airport information Lima 2350 ILS Zulu runway 34 right approach
Landing runway 34 right. Departure runway 34 left. Departure frequency 124.2. Taxiway Alpha 1 closed. Observe gear down operation procedure on final. Wind 030 degrees 15 knots. Maximum 27 knots. Minimum 8 knots. Visibility 20 kilometers. Light shower of rain. Broken 1,000 feet cumulus. Temperature 15. Dew point 13. QNH 1010 hectopascals 2984 inches. Advise you have information Lima. Nalitra International Airport information Lima. 2350. ILS Zulu runway 34 right approach. Landing runway 34 right. Departure runway 34 left. Departure frequency 124.2. Taxiway Alpha 1 closed. Observe gear down operation procedure on final. Wind 030 degrees 15 knots. Maximum 27 knots. Minimum 8 knots. Visibility 20 kilometers. Light shower of rain. Broken 1,000 feet cumulus. Temperature 15. Dew point 13. QNH 1010 hectopascals 2984 inches. Advise you have information Lima. Nalitra International Airport information Lima. 2350. ILS Zulu runway 34 right approach. Landing runway 34 right. Departure runway 34 left. Departure frequency 124.2. Taxiway Alpha 1 closed. Observe gear down operation procedure on final. Wind 030 degrees 15 knots. Maximum 27 knots. Minimum 8 knots. Visibility 20 kilometers. Light shower of rain. Broken 1,000 feet cumulus. Temperature 15. Dew point 13. QNH 1010 hectopascals 2984 inches. Advise you have information Lima. Nalitra International Airport information Lima. 2350. ILS Zulu runway 34 right approach. Landing runway 34 right. Departure runway 34 left. Departure frequency 124.2. Taxiway Alpha 1 closed. Observe gear down operation procedure on final. Wind 030 degrees 15 knots. Maximum 27 knots. Minimum 8 knots. Visibility 20 kilometers. Light shower of rain. Broken 1,000 feet cumulus. Temperature 15. Dew point 13. QNH 1010 hectopascals 2984 inches. Advise you have information Lima. Nalitra International Airport information Lima. 2350. ILS Zulu runway 34 right approach. Landing runway 34 right. Departure runway 34 left. Departure frequency 124.2. Taxiway Alpha 1 closed. Observe gear down operation procedure on final. Wind 030 degrees 15 knots. Maximum 27 knots. Minimum 8 knots. Visibility 20 kilometers. Light shower of rain. Broken 1,000 feet cumulus. Temperature 15. Dew point 13. QNH 1010 hectopascals 2984 inches. Advise you have information Lima. Nalitra International Airport information Lima. 2350. ILS Zulu runway 34 right approach. Landing runway 34 right. Departure runway 34 left. Departure frequency 124.2. Taxiway Alpha 1 closed. Observe gear down operation procedure on final. Wind 030 degrees 15 knots. Maximum 27 knots. Minimum 8 knots. Visibility 20 kilometers. Light shower of rain. Broken 1,000 feet cumulus. Temperature 15. Dew point 13. QNH 1010 hectopascals 2984 inches. 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
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Wind 030 degrees 15 knots. Maximum 27 knots. Minimum 8 knots. Visibility 20 kilometers. 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Broken 1,000 feet cumulus. 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Dew point 13. QNH 1010 hectopascals 2984 inches. 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ILS Zulu runway 34 right approach. Landing runway 34 right. Departure runway 34 left. 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Wind 030 degrees 15 knots. Maximum 27 knots. Minimum 8 knots. Visibility 20 kilometers. Light shower of rain. Broken 1,000 feet cumulus. Temperature 15. Dew point 13. QNH 1010 hectopascals 2984 inches. 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ILS Zulu runway 34 right approach. Landing runway 34 right. Departure runway 34 left. 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Observe gear down operation procedure on final. Wind 030 degrees 15 knots. Maximum 27 knots. Minimum 8 knots. Visibility 20 kilometers. Light shower of rain. Broken 1,000 feet cumulus. Temperature 15. Dew point 13. QNH 1010 hectopascals 2984 inches. Advise you have information Lima. 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ILS Zulu runway 34 right approach. Landing runway 34 right. Departure runway 34 left. Departure frequency 124.2. Taxiway Alpha 1 closed. Observe gear down operation procedure on final. Wind 030 degrees 15 knots. Maximum 27 knots. Minimum 8 knots. Visibility 20 kilometers. Light shower of rain. Broken 1,000 feet cumulus. Temperature 15. Dew point 13. QNH 1010 hectopascals 2984 inches. 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ILS Zulu runway 34 right approach. Landing runway 34 right. Departure runway 34 left. Departure frequency 124.2. Taxiway Alpha 1 closed. Observe gear down operation procedure on final. Wind 030 degrees 15 knots. Maximum 27 knots. Minimum 8 knots. Visibility 20 kilometers. Light shower of rain. Broken 1,000 feet cumulus. Temperature 15. Dew point 13. QNH 1010 hectopascals 2984 inches. Advise you have information Lima. Nalitra International Airport information Mike. 0000. ILS Zulu runway 34 right approach. Landing runway 34 right. Departure runway 34 left. Departure frequency 124.2. Taxiway Alpha 1 closed. Observe gear down operation procedure on final. Wind 030 degrees 17 knots. Visibility 20 kilometers. Light shower of rain. Broken 1,000 feet cumulus. Temperature 15. Dew point 13. QNH 1010 hectopascals 2984 inches. Advise you have information Mike. Nalitra International Airport information Mike.
zero zero